0: of us in Jesus' name. And we pray that that heavenly home Christ has gone to prepare for us, every one of us eventually will be there without any hindrance in Jesus' name. Speak to the hearts of all your people today. In Jesus' name we pray. In Isaiah chapter 57 verse 15. I read the first part. For thus says the high and the lofty one that inhabiteth eternity. The high and the lofty one that inhabiteth eternity. Today we're talking about eternity. I'm bringing a message to you on living in the light of eternity. From the passage I read to you, eternity is the very life of God. The word eternal means everlasting. It means unending. It means ever continuing. It means it's without end. It means it's forever. But the Bible says it's forever and ever. Death terminates a brief life here on earth. And then for us, eternity begins. Either in a state of everlasting delight or in a state of everlasting damnation. How we live here now will determine where we'll spend eternity. Eternity, does man understand how long eternity is? If it were possible to stretch a rope from earth to the moon, and if it were possible for an ant to go from the earth to the moon and come back and do that 100 times, the time that the ant would have taken will be a minute fraction of eternity. How do we understand eternity? Suppose it were possible for a child, a boy, to take a cup, a little cup, and empty all the oceans, all the rivers in the world. The length of time it will take that boy to finish is a negligible part of eternity.
1: Eternity.
0: What's eternity? If a grain of sand represents one day, all the sand in all the seashore, in all the earth will only represent, you know, that will be a long time, but it will represent only a very small part of eternity. That means eternity then extends forever and forever and forever without end. Eternity is a lifespan of the never dying God who sits on an everlasting throne. And man living here on earth now, when he
1: dies, he will then be ushered into eternity, either on the right hand or on the left hand.
0: Beto eso tito gbenu to egba yi fe neko inaze bio madokuru re boya inaze bio adusiwe kave inaze do amiokwe.
1: The question then is, where will you spend eternity?
0: Have you
1: thought about it at
0: all?
1: In 2 Peter chapter 3, reading from verse
0: 10.
1: 2 Peter chapter 3, verse
0: 10.
1: But the day of the Lord will come as a thief in the night, in the which the heaven shall pass away with a great noise, and the elements shall melt with fervent heat. The earth also and the works that are therein shall be burnt up. Seeing then that all these things shall be dissolved, what manner of person ought ye to be in all holy conversation and
0: godliness?
1: Thinking about eternity makes us to think about our lives. Makes us to think about, where am I going to spend that long eternity? There are 3 points we're going to consider in our message today. Number one, humble souls to possess eternity. Eternal happiness. Humble souls to possess eternal happiness. Let's come back to Isaiah chapter 57.
0: We're
1: looking at verse 15 again. It tells us, for thus says the High and the Holy One that inhabiteth eternity, whose name is Holy. I dwell in the high and holy place with him also that is of a contrite and humble spirit, to revive the spirit of the humble and to revive the heart of the contrite
0: one.
1: The Lord cannot have fellowship with the proud, whether here on earth or there in the great beyond. If we're going to live with God, if we're going to be able to enjoy the happiness and the glory of heaven forever and ever, the first thing we'll realize is that the Holy, the High, the Lofty One, the great God of heaven, he wants to dwell with those of a humble spirit.
0: And
1: humility begins when we realize we're nothing in the sight of God.
0: When
1: we realize that the works of our hand, the good works we have done, and the almsgiving we have done, cannot buy salvation, cannot buy a seat, a place, a mansion in heaven.
0: That
1: there is no goodness of any good man that is able to purchase eternity.
0: No,
1: and as we bend low before the cross, as we bend low before Calvary, and as we humble ourselves before the Lord, and we surrender unto the Lord, and we say, it is not
2: because of the work of my hand. It is not because of the good things I've done. Only simply relying upon the sacrifice of Christ, I come, not by merit, but by the mercy of God. He saves us, he converts us, he changes our lives, he writes our names in the book of life. And except that conversion takes place, there is no place in heaven for any of us. Except that humility of heart, humility of mind is there and it is settled in our heart, there will be no place in heaven for us. In Matthew chapter 18, verse 3. And he said, verily I say unto you, except ye be converted and become as little children, ye shall not enter into the kingdom of heaven. Actually, Jesus said that to his own disciples. They were wondering who will be the greatest in the kingdom of heaven. They wanted position. They wanted popularity. They wanted power. They wanted the praise of men. They wanted exaltation on earth. And they were wondering who is the greatest among us. The Lord knew that such an argument and such conversation will not be in the mouth in the life of the people that have come to Calvary who are humble before the Lord. He knew that something from the world was coming to the midst of his own people. He knew that they wanted to bring the world into his church. Then he called them to order. And he said, except you be converted and become as little children, you will not even be able to enter into that kingdom of heaven, not to talk about being great when you get there. And then he explains what he means in verse 4. He says, whosoever therefore shall humble himself as this little child, the same is the greatest in the kingdom of heaven. To partake of the happiness and the joy. To partake of rest and peace eternal. Delight and satisfaction in heaven. Perfect fellowship and perfect security in your life in eternity. It will take number one that you are converted. And pride will never bring conversion. And pride will never keep conversion. It is the humility of heart. I am nothing in the sight of God. I am useless in the sight of God. Without him I can do nothing. Without him I cannot be saved. Then I come with that humility. I submit, I surrender, I bend low before the cross of Calvary.
1: Then
2: what makes us to be born again? Believing on the Lord Jesus Christ to take all our sins away. And then we remain humble. From that time of conversion until the consummation, until we see him face to face. Because he said, whosoever therefore shall humble himself as this little child, the same is the greatest in the kingdom of heaven. What's the use if you are great in the kingdom of the world, if you are great in the visible church, and you are not even known in the invisible church? You must have your name in the book of life before you can have a part, a place in heaven. That's why it tells us in Luke chapter 10 verse 20. Luke chapter 10 verse 20. Nevertheless, in this rejoice not, that the spirits are subject unto you, but rather rejoice because your names are written in heaven. He was talking to 70 of his disciples. These 70 disciples had been sent out on evangelistic mission, and they came back to give a great testimony of how the Lord had mightily worked with them miraculously. What was began to rejoice. And Jesus said, cut down your joy. Don't rejoice because of them. Because I'm in the prayer warriors and demons are being chased out. Don't rejoice because of them. Because you've gone somewhere, you prayed for a madman and the madman retained or he recovered his sanity. Don't rejoice because of that. Because you are mighty in prayer, and because you are a great prayer warrior member, don't rejoice because of that. And because you are preaching and in your evangelistic mission, many people are bending the knee to Christ and they are repenting with tears. Don't rejoice because of that. It says, but rejoice because your names are written in heaven. The joy of success on earth, the joy of success in preaching, the joy of success in prayer, the joy of achievement in religion is but for a moment. But the joy that lasts forever and ever is the joy that your name is in the book of life. When you surrender yourself to the Lord and you are born again, and your name is written in the book of life in heaven, and you begin to live the life of godliness and righteousness for the glory of God here on earth, I assure you are going to be persecuted. But the persecution is nothing. The trouble, the trial is nothing. The
1: earthly
2: tribulation is nothing. Jesus said in Matthew chapter 5. Matthew chapter 5, reading from verse 10. It says, blessed are they which are persecuted for righteousness' sake, for theirs is the kingdom of heaven.
1: It's
2: telling us when you compare the joy you are going to have, the glory you are going to have, the honor you are going to have, the happiness you are going to have, and you compare it with the affliction you have on earth, it's since the affliction on earth will even fade away into nothing. He said, when you've got any trouble, look up and see the glory that is awaiting you. And the trouble on earth, and the trial on earth, and the tribulation on earth will seem as nothing. He said, if you are persecuted for righteousness' sake, because you believe on the Lord Jesus Christ, because you are following the Lord, because you are a child of the kingdom, and because of that, there is persecution. It appears they are punishing you for your faith. He said, look up, and when you look at heaven, and the joy, and the glory, and the delight, and the happiness, and the satisfaction you are going to have, the things you have on earth will fade into
1: nothingness.
2: He said, if they deny you of your right on earth, and because of that you are poor, and because of that there is no job, and because of that they heap insults on you, and because of that the pain is almost unbearable, he said, look up, because your redemption draweth near. And when you look up and you see the heaven that is awaiting you, and the happiness and the singing and the fellowship and the joy in the presence of the angels of God, what you have here will become a light affliction that is just but for a moment. After all, 70 years on earth is like a drop of water in comparison with the ocean when you compare it with eternity. After all, everything we go through here is but for a moment. In fact, 1,000 years is like a day in the sight of the Lord. Now follow, if 1,000 years is like a day, 100 years will not be up to a day. It's like 1/10 of a day. And 70 years on earth is like an hour and a few minutes. And therefore, whatever you are going through on earth, it's nothing. Think about heaven. Think about the joy. Think about the glory. Think about the honor. Think about the reward. And think about the streets of gold. And think about the mansions that Christ has gone to prepare for you. And when you think of that, all that you go through on earth, the persecution and everything, will become really nothing. In fact, you don't mind at all. You tell the devil and you tell all the people responsible for that persecution. You say, give me more. I want more of that to make me think about heaven. I need more of that to make me think of the joy unspeakable. I need more of that to make me think of the glory that I shall have when I appear before the presence of the Almighty God. You always think about the happiness and the joy and the delight you are going to have in heaven, and it seems on earth will seem as nothing.
1: Amen. You tell me that you are going to be able to do that. You are going to be able to do that. You are going to be able to do that. You are going to be able to do
2: Blessed are ye when men shall revile you and persecute you and shall say all manner of evil against you for my sake. Rejoice, don't be sad, rejoice and be exceedingly glad, for great is your reward in heaven, for so they persecuted the prophets that were before you.
1: Ayaje deramo ekloga enele afowulo koto donano we miule we na gbetole na to vivle me ko boso do homeke do me boso to yirahun kon kon do omego na lalo to me na do na che woto mini jaya boso to ayaje soso na ale meto da ho we to olo me na
2: mo ko re in the sight of the Lord. And you think of the joy and the happiness you are going to have. You think of the delight and the satisfaction you are going to have. You think of the precious thing, the promises, the inheritance that the Lord is going to give unto you.
1: But
2: you understand that everything that happens here, the sorrow, the sadness, and the suffering, is just for a moment. And it will soon be over. No matter how the suffering looks long, it will soon be over.
1: And
2: it says our light affliction, which is but for a moment, when you compare that with eternity, and even the sinners around you, you think they're enjoying, the enjoyment of the sinner is for a moment in eternity, my friend. When you spend 5 minutes in eternity, everything you went through on earth, all the problems you had on earth, everything you will forget, and then you will begin an eternity of a happy life. My prayer for you, my brother, my sister, you will be there in Jesus' name. Who are the people that will have that eternal happiness? The people who have humbly repented of their sins to believe in Christ. The people who are followers of Christ in righteousness and true holiness. The people whose names are written in the book of life in heaven. The people who resist temptation and endure persecution till the very end. The people who live each day with the thought of eternity on their minds. The people who sincerely, faithfully do the will of God, whether men see them or not, whether men praise them or blame them. Those are the people that will be happy eternally. My question is, will you be there in heaven? But before you answer in the affirmative, I need to ask you a series of questions.
1: Are
2: you humble or proud? Are you born of the spirit or only born of the flesh? Are you converted or are you still carnal? Are you following Christ or are you following self and society? Is your name in the book of life or your name only in the register of the church? Are you free from sin or are you full of sin? Are you clean or are you corrupt? Are you obeying God's word or are you rebelling and disobeying against the word of God. Do you always think of eternity in anything you do? Or do you only think of what I will eat today, the money I will spend today, and the person I'll get married to in life? Where will you spend eternity? The question comes to you and me. Will you be eternally happy or will you be eternally sorrowful? For those who are born again, for those who are children of God, for those who have the witness in your spirit that you are on your way to heaven. For those who have the narrow path that leads to glory. For those whose sins are washed and cleansed away. For those who are rejoicing in sins forgiven, salvation obtained. I rejoice with you. Great will be your joy. And your joy, nobody will take it from you in Jesus' name. Revelation chapter 14, verse 4. Revelation chapter 14, verse 4. These are they which are not defiled with women, for they are virgins. These are they which follow the Lamb whithersoever he goeth. These were redeemed from among men, being the first fruits unto God and to the Lamb. And in their mouth was found no guile, for they are without fault before the throne of God. I pray you will be there among them in Jesus' name. Then all your sorrow will be over. All your crying will be over. All your problems will be over. All the heartache will be over. The moment you step on the shore of heaven like this, then you look back, everything is forgotten. You begin a life of joy, an eternity of happiness, an eternity of glory, an eternity of fellowship with the Almighty God, an eternity of fellowship with the angels. Satan will not be there. No curse will be there. Crying will not be there. Weeping will not be there. Problems will not be there. Poverty will not be there. All the people chasing you, harassing your life will not be there. They will not be there. You must be there. If only in this world we have hope, we have all most men miserable. If you suffer in this world, you don't get to heaven. If you're persecuted in this world, you don't get to heaven. If you have all the deprivation, you don't get to heaven. If with all the evangelism, you don't get to heaven. Coming to church, you don't get to heaven. Coming to deeper life, you don't get to heaven. Making restitution, you don't get to heaven. After your husband has kicked you out, you don't get to heaven. After your wife has disappointed, you don't get to heaven. After you cut your salary, you don't get to heaven. After you don't have anything to eat, you don't get to heaven.
3: Come me, where is your joy?
4: Go adonami.
3: The joy of serving God. The joy of coming to church. The joy of reading the Bible. The joy of believing on Jesus. You will get to heaven. I said you will get to heaven. And then the joy and the glory and the happiness that will be there forever and ever and ever. Nobody can measure it. It's only when you get there you understand what I'm telling you today. In Revelation chapter 21 verse 4. And God shall wipe away all tears from their eyes. And there shall be no more death. Neither sorrow. Nor crying. Neither shall there be any more pain. For the former things. The former things on earth.
4: The
3: poverty.
4: And
3: the former pain,
4: no tita
3: and the former persecution, and the former things that had weighed you down,
4: no tita de
3: and the former things you are crying about,
4: no tita de ato avivina le,
3: are all passed away forever. My goal is that I will be in that place.
4: No,
3: I don't know about you. As you come to worship here, and you realize that one day everything on earth will end, and you'll be ushered into the presence of the Almighty God. You're praying that that day will come soon. Don't worry, it is coming. I said it is coming, and it will come to everyone of us in Jesus' name. I'm sorry to tell you that not everybody will be there. Not everybody will be in that heaven. Not everybody will have a job. Not everybody will have the happiness. That leads me to point number two. Hypocritical sinners to be punished in eternal hell. Hypocritical sinners to be punished in eternal hell. Do you know there are people that deceive themselves? They say they don't think there is any hell. There is a literal hell. There is a literal hell. A place of eternal punishment, there is somewhere like that. And it is a place of eternal suffering for Satan and all his angels. And then it's for all people that cover up their sins and they are not converted. Jesus spoke about hell. The Old Testament prophet spoke about hell. The New Testament apostle spoke about hell. You believe in heaven? Then you ought to know there is a hell. If there is a day, there is night. If there is light, then there is darkness. If the positive is there, then the negative is there. If there is a place that God is living eternally, then there is a place that Satan is going to live eternally.
4: madoko ka se tere so ti o satan so no le kaka do iro madoko do de mega.
3: It means there is heaven on the one hand, there is hell on the other hand.
4: E de tanda o lo ti do awado ko je o lo so ti do awawe to jiga.
3: And all the children of God will live with him everlastingly, eternally in heaven.
4: O vi jiwa o to le ko na no ko jiwa o ko do madoko gbe madoko do me kaka do iro lo me don.
3: And of course, all the children of Satan will live with Satan eternally in hell.
4: Oh,
3: look at the testimony of Scripture.
4: And
3: make sure that you are not subtracting from the Bible, you are not adding to the Bible. In Psalm 9, verse 17. Wicked shall be turned into hell, and all the nations that forget God. It tells us there are wicked people on earth. There are sinners on earth. There are people that have never been born again. The wicked, who are the wicked? The unjust, the people that oppress their fellow men, the people that do wicked things, the wicked shall be turned into hell. How can the wicked be in heaven with God forever and ever? No, it cannot be. And the Bible tells us that the wicked in the north and the south, in the east and in the west, everywhere in the world, eventually when they die, they'll be turned into hell.
4: They
3: said the wicked in the church and the wicked outside the church, when they die, they will be turned into hell.
4: He's
3: talking about the religious wicked and the irreligious wicked, they will meet in hellfire.
4: He's
3: talking about the people that take pride in tormenting their fellow men.
4: He's
3: talking about the people that are wicked and they are not born again.
4: He's
3: talking about the people that are stealing what belongs to other, to their neighbors. They're talking about the people that sin with impunity and there is no repentance. And it tells us the wicked shall be turned into hell and all the nations that forget God. In Hebrews chapter 9 verse 27. Hebrews chapter 9 verse
4: 27.
3: Here the word of God tells us that death is certain and judgment is sure. It says Hebrews 9 verse 27, as it is appointed unto men once to die, but after this the judgment. You understand? Everybody dies. Methuselah died.
4: Methuselah eko.
3: Cain died.
4: Cain eko.
3: Achan died.
4: Achan eko.
3: Korah, Dathan, and Abiram they died.
4: Korah, Dathan, and Abiram eko yeku ma.
3: And then Saul in the Old Testament died.
4: Saul uto alenu home don eko.
3: Judas Iscariot died.
4: Judas Iscariot eku ga.
3: Ananias and Sapphira died.
4: And
3: even Nebuchadnezzar died. Belshazzar died. And Herod died. No matter who you are, it's appointed unto men once to die. And then when life is ended here on earth, There is a place of judgment.
4: Otin, where did that on it?
3: Awaiting the heralds of the world.
4: Oto tepon elodi ayon tole.
3: Awaiting the Nebuchadnezzars of the world.
4: Oto tepon Nebuchadnezzar ayon tole.
3: And awaiting the Judas Iscariots in the church.
4: Oto tepon Judas Iscariot itetito agumele.
3: Awaiting the demons in the church.
4: Oto tepon demahetito agumele.
3: Awaiting the tired, the mixed multitude that never gave their lives. So the Lord, they were never born again. They were never humbled before the Lord. They sinned and they were full of sin until they died. There is a day appointed unto man to die, and after that death, there will be judgment. Matthew chapter 25 verse 41.
4: Matthew tako ato afato kande lokuno poto.
3: It says here, then shall you say unto them on the left hand, depart from me, ye cursed, into everlasting fire, prepared for the devil and his angels.
4: Edo wenenuwe ena dogla dogagla mekreti to amiolo eto mela damo me fo iso de biya de rodo de glove biya ozomado podo me hey ye kugula ona da ina awo viko.
3: The very words of Jesus Christ. Jesus that were very familiar with eternity past and eternity future. Jesus that knew the program of God for the ages. Jesus that knows about heaven and knows about hell. Jesus that knows about the final destination of a Satan and his angels. Jesus that knows the final judgment, the final destination for all sinners who refuse to be born again. Here are the words of Jesus Christ. He said then, shall he say unto them on his left hand, depart from me, ye cursed, into everlasting fire, prepared for the devil and his angels.
4: O fie o mimo ho Jesu Christi tola edo wenenuwe enado ngagla meketi do amiolo eto mela dama mi fo iso de bia de kote de gla bia ozo mado podo meke yewule auna da ina.
3: Then he said in verse 4, you see,
4: awo vi kwa angale to ekwa fokande chiro poto ewado,
3: and these shall go away into everlasting punishment.
4: Podo ekele wena jui o yamado podo me
3: eternity in hell.
4: Mado kodo do lozo miyome.
3: Unending suffering.
4: Oyahe mado kodo.
3: Ever continuing punishment.
4: Oyasahame do titido lupo tegbe kagodo ye.
3: That goes on hey. And they never die when they get there.
4: Eto yiji, boto yibo ye man aku wena yete jeme do.
3: Even the cells in their body will not die.
4: Yeda onwaete tito akbasalame eto la man aku to wene no.
3: Jesus Christ tells us more in Mark chapter 9.
4: Jesus dona mi dogo to maluko si we otachi ene to me.
3: And in Mark chapter 9 reading from verse 43.
4: Maluko otachi ene afato kande nuku atoto.
3: If thy hand offend thee, cut it off.
4: Bodo eye aloto na ro darle sense.
3: It is better for thee to enter into life maimed than having two hands to go into hell, into the fire that never shall be quenched.
4: Ebo awuna we na doye alosa korobia ogbeme o na do tedo alo awele bia olozo me.
3: Here the Lord Jesus Christ is saying the punishment and the torment and the wrath of God and the suffering in hell is so intense and it is so eternal that whatever will hinder you from escaping hell and getting into heaven, even if it's like a right hand or a right eye, somebody very dear to you, you pluck it out, you cut it off, you separate from it so you can get to heaven.
4: Jesus Christ,
5: It tells us in verse 44 where their warm dies not and the fire is not quenched. Verse 45, and if thy foot shall offend thee, cut it off. It is better for thee to enter into life than having 2 feet to be cast into hell, into the fire that never shall be
4: quenched.
5: Then it tells us where the one dies not and the fire is not
4: quenched. If there's
5: somebody as dear to you as your precious
4: are, but
5: he wants you to see, and he's leading you down into the pit of sin and destruction. In verse 47, and if thine eye offend thee, pluck it out. It is better for thee to enter into the kingdom of God with one eye than having 2 eyes to be cast into hellfire, where their one dies not and the fire is not
4: quenched.
5: But Jesus has said all those things. If there were no hell,
4: if there were no place of judgment, if there were no place of eternal punishment,
5: he was a person that taught much about love and he demonstrated love, and yet he was saying you cannot love somebody to the point that the person will drag you into hell fire. If you want to get into life, eternal life, into heaven, cut off that person that will drag you
4: to
5: hell. Hell must be a terrible place. Revelation chapter 14 verse 10. The same shall drink of the wine of the wrath of God, which is poured out without mixture into the cup of his indignation, and he shall be tormented with fire and brimstone in the presence of the holy angels and in the presence of the Lamb. And then in verse 11 he tells us, and the smoke of their torment ascendeth up forever and ever, and they have no rest day nor night. It's everlasting, ever continuing. It will never end. It's forever and ever and ever. Revelation chapter 21 verse 8.
4: Said,
5: for the fearful, the unbelieving, the abominable, the murderers, the unmongers, the sorcerers, those are the witches, those are the people that have familiar spirit, and they refuse to repent, and they idolize, and all liars shall have their part in the lake we burn into a fire and brimstone. Revelation chapter 20, reading from verse 11. And I saw a great white throne, and him that sat on it, from whose face the whole earth
6: and heaven, the sky fled away, and there was found no place for them. And I saw the dead, small and great. Young people will face judgment too. The young people that die in sin, they will face judgment too. And I saw the dead, small and great stand before God. And it says, and the books were opened, and another book was opened, which is the book of life. And the dead were judged out of those things which were written in the books according to their works.
7: Yes, I'm sure like by the people that open your kitchen to you or zero call yourself who will die. Yes, so who will the full day can you will better. Yes, so that when I would show less or look at you will not or will let me can I do as though yet on
6: in verse 15, and whosoever was not found written in the book of life was cast into the lake of fire. Whosoever was not found to be born again, whosoever still remained in the works of the flesh, whosoever still remained in the natural part of the natural man, whosoever still remained in the rebellion of the natural man, whosoever, God is no respecter of persons,
7: has
6: made a way of salvation for everyone. And it says, come unto me, all ye that labor and are heavy laden, I will give you rest. He says, come. And take the water of life freely. And we have been calling upon sinners to come and be born again. We have been telling them, whosoever shall call on the name of the Lord shall be saved. We have been telling them, this is the day of salvation. And you can call upon the Lord today. We have been telling them the scripture. That whosoever comes unto me, I will in no wise cast out.

0: to you and to your children and to them that are far off.
1: As me
0: as the Lord our God shall call, I will be telling them not to waste time. Your time is short. That life is short. That Jesus that went away, that he is coming again. When he comes, if you are found not to be born again, when he comes, or when death closes your eyes on earth, and you are found not to be born again, and
1: God
0: is not written in the book of life in heaven, then all the people whosoever in church, outside the church, whosoever, religious or irreligious, whosoever, a worker in the church, ordinary member of the church, whosoever, the one that is in the other religion, the one in this religion, whosoever, black or white, whosoever was not found written in the book of life was cast into the lake of fire. It's a serious matter, my friend. In fact, Jesus Christ himself, he opens the curtain. And he tells us the story of a man. Maybe he was one, he never heard. Day of salvation came, he neglected it. The message came, he had nothing to do with it. And eventually he died. And Jesus opens the curtain for us. And he tells us what happens to that man. In the great beyond. It's in Luke chapter 16. In Luke chapter 16 verse 19. There was a certain rich man, which was clothed in purple and fine linen. And he fared sumptuously every day. And there was a certain beggar named Lazarus, which was laid at his gate full of salt. And he sat to be fed with the crumbs that fell from the rich man's table. Moreover, the dogs came and licked the salt. And it came to pass that the beggar died. Wait a minute. Lazarus. Whatever we're suffering as a beggar, as poor people, as people that have no job, as the people the world are laughing at, I told you it will soon come to an end. Look at how we are now. A few years ago, you were 13 years of age. Now maybe you are 40 or 43. A few years ago, you were 40. Maybe you are now 70. It's not long anymore. When the time will end, the time on earth and privilege on earth will come to an end. And eventually, if you are a believer, never mind what is taking place now. And the beggar died. For him, it was the end of sorrow. It was the end of suffering. It was the end of sadness. It was the end of persecution. It was the end of poverty. It was the end of all the problems on earth. And the beggar died. Oh, thank God we're going to die one day. Some people

0: like to die, but whether you like it or not, death is going to come one day. And he says the beggar died. And then he was carried by angels into Abraham's bosom. And the rich man also died and was buried. They never think they are going to die. They have accounts there, they have accounts overseas. They never think they are going to die. They build house there, they name streets according to their name. They never think they are going to die. They oppress the poor and they oppress innocent people. They never think they are going to die. They have nothing to do with prayer. They have nothing to do with God. They never think they are going to die. They think their life without Christ, without hope, without God, without righteousness, without being born again. But then he tells us in that place, and the rich man also died and he was buried. What happened beyond the grave? What happened in eternity? And as I'm talking about that rich man that Jesus spoke about, he has spent more than 2,000 years in hell. He's still there in hell now, because hell will never end. The suffering will never end. The punishment will never end. The sorrow will never end. The wrath of God will never end on
1: them.
0: And in hell, he lifted up his eyes, being in torment, and seeth Abraham afar off and Lazarus in his bosom. They don't cry on earth.
1: This
0: rich man. They don't pray on earth. They don't beg for anything. They won't bow for anybody. They have all the money they want. They have all the conveniences they want. They don't need church while they're on earth. They don't need the preacher while they're on earth. They don't need Christian while
1: you're
0: on earth. What do they want to do with Jesus? Only the poor people call upon Christ the same. They don't cry now, they cry over there. And he cried and said, Father Abraham, have mercy on me. Send Lazarus that he may dip the tip of his finger
1: and
0: water.
1: And
0: cool my tongue. I am tormented in this place. But Abraham said, son, remember that thou in thy lifetime receive thy good thing. Likewise Lazarus evil things. But now he is comforted. And thou tormented. Beside all this, between us and you, the great
1: door
0: is fixed. So that day which will pass from hence to you.
1: But cannot,
0: neither can they pass to all that will come from
1: hence.
0: It's very clear that hell is very real.
1: Olosomio,
0: that man, he went to hellfire. My question to you is, on which side are you now? Who are you obeying? Are you following Satan? Have you forgotten God? Are you living without remembering the commandments of God? Are you a hypocrite? Appearing righteous before men?
1: But
0: really, you are wicked in the sight of God. Are you condemned in your heart because of your hidden besetting sin? Are you privately a slave of sin? Helpless tune in the hand of Satan?
1: Are you a fornicator?
0: Are you a gambler? Are you a witch? Are you a thief? Are you a mother of innocent babies? Are you a secret polygamy? Are you an idol worshipper? Are you a saint in church?
1: Are
0: you a sin at home? Should you die today? Where will you spend eternity? Think about it. Where will you spend eternity?
1: Shall
0: the trumpet sound now? And Christ appears in the sky. And the dead in Christ they rise. And then they go to be with the Lord. And we which are alive, those who are humble, those who are saved, those who are sanctified, those who are holy, those who are pure, those who are walking in the will of God, those who are in narrow path, those who are enduring persecution, those who are rejoicing in Christ, and then we which are alive, we shall be caught up together with them, and then we shall go with the Lord. And when the saints are marching in, those who have been born again, those who have been sanctified, those who have been cleansed by the blood of the Lamb, those people that say, "The Lord is my Lord, and as He is my Savior and Redeemer," they go with the Lord. The rest of the people, church goers, religious people, religious sinners, the people that have never been born again, the people that are rejoicing in their sin, when the trumpet shall sound, they be left behind, and then their due, and then the wrath of God, and the everlasting punishment will then begin for them. I want to escape that day. I don't want to be with those people. I want to be on the Lord's side. That's why Moses came before they came to the people. And he said, "Who is on the Lord's side? Who is on the Lord's side?
1: Let
0: him come unto me." I'm asking you, church, this morning, who is on the Lord's side? I said, "Who is on the Lord's side? I said it's on the Lord's side.
1: We're going home.
0: To an end. Have you cried of late?
1: Have
0: you wept of late? Have you been sorrowful of late? Have you been suffering of late? Have you been persecuted of late? It will soon come to an end. And when the saints are marching, thank God I raise up my hand out there among the people. I am children of God. I will go marching in with them. I will look back. I will look back at all the sorrow and water that pass under the bridge. And I will say it is gone. I will say it is gone. I look in front of me and I will see Jesus Christ. And Jesus will say, I welcome you. Welcome home. Welcome home. Welcome home. Welcome home. Sorrow is over. Suffering is over. Wrath is over. Persecution is over. The world is over. All the torment of the devil is over. The demons are over. Everything is over. Welcome home. Welcome home. He will wipe your tears away. He will take your suffering away. He will say, forget it. They don't weep in heaven. They don't cry in heaven. There is no sorrow in heaven. There is no curse in heaven. There is no sickness in heaven. There is no prison in heaven. There is no hospital in heaven. There is no poverty in heaven. There is no childness in heaven. There is no barrenness in heaven. Everything is joy. Everything is satisfaction. Everything is delight. Everything is glory. Everything is honor. Will you be there? Will you be there? Will you be there? Will you be there? When Christ shall come, and the saints shall go marching, tell the Lord I want to be there. Tell the Lord I want to be there. Tell the Lord I want to be there. The trumpet will soon sound. The Lord is waiting for the people that want to get to heaven. Come in. Come in. Come in. Come in. The door of mercy is open. The door of grace is open. The door of salvation is open. Come in. Repent and believe on the Lord Jesus Christ. And thou shalt be saved.

0: Mi pa kluna.
1: Let's close our eyes for prayer.
0: Our
1: Father, we thank you at this time. Thank you for our brothers and sisters and mothers. We praise your name for everyone. It's such a moment of joy. We are praying, O Lord. You'll keep on marching forward, backward, never, in Jesus' name.
0: They
1: will always be a remembrance of joy and laughter in Jesus' name. All our body, Lord, I pray, open the windows of heaven, shower your blessings upon them in Jesus'
0: name.
1: For every life, for every individual here, this will be the beginning of great things to come. And we pray, O Lord, everyone you have touched, that touch will remain permanent. Speak your word to your people now. Your people are ready, they are listening. For the answer. In Jesus' name we pray. And everybody said, as we look at the word of God today, I have a one-word message. As you look at your Bible, and you're checking up from
0: Genesis,
1: and you go on to
0: Exodus,
1: and you go to the very last book of the Old Testament, and then you come to the New Testament, until you come to the end of the New Testament. When you finish your journey on earth and go to the other side, this one word you will still hear. The word that comes up on earth and in heaven. A word that shows up here in the church and there in heaven. A word that the Lord is always saying, remember this word, remember this word. And it is that word we're looking at today. The one word is remember. That's all. Remember. As you look at Exodus chapter 20 verse 8. Remember the Sabbath day to keep it holy. It says, let no week pass by. Remember. Let no Sabbath day, that holy day of God, this day of worship, pass by. Remember. Don't allow the activities of time and the pressures of life to make you overlook and forget. Remember the Lord's day, keep it holy. In 1 Chronicles chapter 16 verse 12. 1 Chronicles chapter 16 verse 12. Remember his marvelous works that he has done, his wonders and the judgment of his mouth. Again, he tells us, number one, you remember the day of the Lord. Number two, you remember the deeds of the Lord, the works, the marvelous works of the Lord. Malachi Malachi chapter 4, verse 4. Remember ye the law of Moses my servant, which I commanded unto him in Horeb for all Israel, with the statutes and the judgments. Then it says in verse 5, it says, behold, I will send you Elijah the prophet. Before the coming of the great and the dreadful day of the Lord. And he shall turn the heart of the fathers to the children. And the heart of the children to their fathers. Lest I come and smite the earth with a curse. Again, it says, remember. Remember the day. Remember the deeds. Remember the doctrine. It says, the words that I gave unto Moses, that the doctrine. It says, you must keep on remembering. Remember. It tells us in chapter 15 of John, verse 20. Remember the words that I said unto you. Remember the words that I said unto you. The servant is not greater than his Lord. If they have persecuted me, they will persecute you. If they have kept my word, my saying, they will keep yours also. Remember the difficulties. The persecution, the opposition. It says, I came as the Son of God. As the Lord of heaven and earth. And yet, I couldn't escape the difficulties and the dangers. Anytime you have difficulty, anytime you have some opposition and persecution, remember, I told you, the servant is not greater than his Lord. Remember, when looking at 2 Timothy chapter 2, verse 8. Remember, Jesus Christ, the seed of David, was raised from the dead according to my gospel. Remember the deity of Christ. That even though he was buried on the Sunday, and not keep divinity in the grave. This is the mighty God from heaven. Remember that Jesus Christ, the seed of David, was raised from the dead. And now we're looking at Luke chapter 16. Verse 25. We have passed from the journey of life. We have gone to the great beyond now. There was one man called Lazarus. Another man called the rich man. Lazarus died. He was taken by angels to Abraham's bosom.
0: Abraham.
1: And then the rich man died also. And then in hell he lifted up his eyes. He was in torment and in the flame. And he saw Lazarus on the other side in Abraham's bosom. And he said, Father Abraham, please have mercy on me and send Lazarus to dip his finger in water and come and cool my tongue because I'm tormented in this place.
0: Verse 25.
1: And Abraham said, Son, remember. When you are in the world, the disciples were there. And they tried to tell you what you ought to do. But the delights of life will not allow you to give your heart to the Lord. The enjoyment of life will not allow you to give your heart to the Lord. Running up and down the rat race, I must get more money, build more houses, get more chariots, and get more equipment will not allow you to remember the Lord. Son, remember that thou in thy lifetime received thy good things, and likewise Lazarus evil things, but now he is comforted and thou art tormented. Take note of the word remember here on earth. When you get to the great beyond, that word will come back to you again. Remember.
0: We're
1: looking at the message in three perspectives. Number one, remember the Lord. Number two, remember what's lost. Number three, remember Lord's wife. Every time when your relatives, your people, they're saying, is this how life is going to come? Is this the way you are going to be living? You don't remember family, remember anybody? Remember. Every time when the false prophets, the false preachers, and those who are teaching erroneous doctrine, only money, prosperity, healing, whatever, and they're not thinking about eternal life, and they're inviting you, come over this side, come over this side, before you take any step, remember. Every time as a walker, you're getting tired. You want to leave the world, but you don't want to just live like that. You say, if I'm careless, if I'm carnal, if I'm not caring, if I just do whatever I want, I know the standard of the church, he'll kick me out. I will do things that will make them to just kick me away. I'm tired myself. I want to leave. Every time the temptation is coming to you, not to be serious and dedicated to what you are called to do, remember. If you don't remember today, all the portals of eternity get open. And while you come come to the final day and you cannot return here. That word will come to you again. Remember everything we told you. Everything you ever heard. Every conference you ever attended. Every teaching, every doctrine that you learned. Every warning that we gave you. Every cry, every tears we shed on your behalf. Every discipline we gave you, trying to bring you back into the path of righteousness. And you still said, no, I'm going to go my way. On that day when there is no restoration, on that day when there is no restitution, any other sin, you will remember. Number one, remember the law. We're looking at Ecclesiastes chapter 12, verse 1. It says, remember now thy creator in the days of thy youth. When the evil days come not, when the years draw near, when thou shalt say, I have no pleasure in them. He says, now at this time, but you're still strong, but you don't have to do, when there is no accident, when there's no pain that is so much that you cannot think about any other thing, when there is still breakfast to eat, and when you still have your strength and your liberty to be able to move around, remember his word, remember his will, remember his way. The way of salvation that he states, that he channels before us. And he says, this is the way, walk ye therein. He says, it's not yours to remember that. The word of God you are hearing. And you'll hear a lot of other words outside. They will try to kind of distract your attention. They'll try to derail you. That's what derail is, like when a train is going on the rail and then something happens and it goes off the rail. It's a terrible accident when you are derailed.
2: When
1: you're
2: derailed,
1: people will try to deceive you. Oh, and they say it's not like that. God is a merciful God. They forget at the time of Noah, only 8 people were saved lived and the rest of the people perished in the flood. They forget that Jesus said, as it was in the days of Noah, so shall it be at the coming of the Son of Man.
2: Oh,
1: this is not as serious as this. Without holiness, no man shall see the Lord. If we're going to stand on holiness, who will get to heaven? Forget, at the time of Sodom and Gomorrah, only Lot and the two daughters, even the wife, could not make it. And then the whole of them, they were destroyed. God is a God of righteousness and holiness. He's not going to change his word because of anybody. Remember now thy creator in the days of thy youth. The Lord is saying, remember his word. Remember his will. Remember his way. In chapter 15, I'm reading from verse 39. It says, it shall be unto you for a fringe, that ye may look upon it and remember all the commandments of the Lord. And remember all the commandments of the Lord. And that's what the Lord is telling us. He says, remember. Don't allow this to pass away from your mind. Remember. And don't forget every other thing. You must make some comparison. And you ask yourself, hey, let's say for example, somebody wants to give you a bribe, he wants to give you money, he wants to give you a car, he wants to give you whatever. You say, all right, this car now, how long will it stay with me? 20 years, 30 years, 50 years, it's gone. Don't you want to remember that? But it's a commandment of the Lord. If you keep that commandment of the Lord, remember, that's what will transport you to eternity. When you are about to get married, look at the word of God. Remember all the commandments of God. You know some people that, you know, they're serving the Lord, they are running. If you call them, yes sir, I am here, I'm consecrated, I'm surrendered. When it comes to the time of marriage, come and look at the young lady. Everything they have learned in the church, they just forget everything. They don't remember anymore. The flesh speaks so loud. And then their people, they have such a strong influence on them. And then they go through the courtship. And now they want to do what they call engagement. And in that engagement, all these people that have been in the church for 20-25
2: years,
1: they will sit down there. And maybe the young man is there that wants to get married. And these woman who had been in the church for more than 20 years. They say she's mistress of ceremony, or what do they call them?
2: MC.
1: She says, wait, this woman is still coming from America. The aeroplane is starting now over there.
2: Wait,
1: the money for the ticket. What is the money for the ticket?
2: Where my avion don't ticket of video that quite
1: today. This young man.
2: He
1: has given us $1 million naira now.
2: Million naira to quote the VA.
1: And they have bought the ticket now.
2: But you have ticket to the VA.
1: The aeroplane is coming. Look at the woman. This woman who has been in the church for so many years.
2: Now we don't go to Sudole.
1: Telling us an open lie, a blatant lie, a terrible lie, a blasphemous lie, an unbeliever's lie, a sinner's lie, a worldly lie.
2: Oto lalo bangba tolona mi, lalo nyaka, lalo maize noto, lalo nuzizando juadon goto, lalo nyado noto.
1: Oto we have to tell lies because we want to get married.
2: Mi do lalo na mi jana na ula lo utu
1: we. We have to forget all the word of God we've learned for 20 years before you, because we are getting
2: married.
1: Can't we remember all the commandments of the Lord on the day of engagement, on the day of wedding, every time, everywhere, anywhere we go, remember all the commandments of the Lord. Psalm 119. I'm reading from verse 55.
2: Psalm 55.
1: I have remembered thy name, O Lord, in the night. And I have met thy law.
2: If
1: those who do not remember the name of the Lord, those are the people that just disregard the word of God. And it may be at the time of the funeral of daddy that died or mommy that died, they just forget the whole word of no standard anymore.
2: In verse
1: 57, thou art my portion, O Lord, I have said that I will keep thy words. Thou art my portion, O Lord.
2: Yes,
1: God above our relatives.
2: Place
1: God above our wife, above our husband. And you're married in the church. You know the way that husband and wife ought to you be united in the word of God, in the will of God.
2: And
1: that means that wherever the husband is, doing the will of God, doing the word of God, the wife is there. But
2: it's
1: today you find husband is there, wife is there. You are the one that have consecration. You are the one that said you are the call of God. Look at my business here. So, husband, if you know will of God, if you know the calling of God, go. I will stay here and wait for you. Is that the will of God? That the husband is working for the Lord somewhere and the wife is working for government another place.
2: Didn't
1: we receive the call together? Didn't we receive the mandate together, going into all the world and preach the gospel to every creature? This new style, this new approach, this kind of attitude of parts of the family obeying the call of God and parts of the family not obeying the call of God, where we found this?
2: This na yo yo e de mi ndo to egbe ba dale to renu mena se tuna ko jo eto adale vo do ren jo to me o ko do me la do vo na ko jo eto fide mi bo ede
1: to tell you
2: ke ma do ina we
1: that the call is for the husband and the wife.
2: You are not tina supo da sipo e
1: and you will remember
2: bana so afle
1: all the commandments of the Lord
2: bi de okuran to le.
1: Those commandments of the Lord, by the grace of God, we're going to keep them.
2: But
1: you
2: kill
1: at that, Psalm
2: 119
1: verse
2: 60.
1: I made haste and delayed not to keep thy commandments.
2: Those
1: are the people that remember the commandments of the Lord. I made haste. I delayed not to keep thy commandments.
2: Verse 63.
1: I have a companion of all them that fear thee and of them that keep thy precepts.
2: Jeremiah
1: chapter 51 verse
2: 50.
1: Jeremiah chapter 51 verse 50.
2: Jeremiah chapter 51 verse
1: 50. Ye that have escaped the sword, go away, stand not still, remember the Lord afar
2: off.
1: Stand not still, remember the Lord afar
2: off.
1: Anywhere you are, the number one thing to remember is the word of the Almighty God.
2: When you hold your gun,
1: point number two. Remember what is lost. In Revelation chapter 2, verse
2: 4.
1: Nevertheless, I have somewhat against thee, because thou hast left thy first love. Remember therefore from whence thou art falling. Remember therefore from whence thou art falling. We must remember the first love we are. The original commitment that we have. The original consecration that we are. And the Lord is saying, I have somewhat against you. The name is still there, we're still deep alive. The activities are still there, we're still having retreats and conferences and crusades and everything. You're still paying tithes and offering.
2: Let me
1: say today, the commitment, the consecration, the surrender, the separation from the world, the evangelism and the soul winning, and the way in the past we put the word of God, the work of God as number one. How do we come to the leaders meeting today? How do we attend the workers meeting today? How do we come to the retreat today? Do we open our shop in the town? And then we're on to the retreat. And then when we've listened to one or two messages, we're on back to the shop in the town. That's not how you were doing it before. But today, borrow your tithes from God. Oh God, I have a particular thing to do. I have something I must look into now. I will pay the tithes later. I borrow it from you. You were not doing that before. That's why it says I'm somewhat against you. Let your first love. Revelation chapter 3. I'm reading verse
2: 2.
1: Be watchful and strengthen the things which remain. Be watchful and strengthen the things that remain. I have not found thy works perfect before God. Remember therefore how thou wast received and hold fast and repent. Yes, the Lord wants us to remember what we got at that time. How we received at that time. How obedient at that time. And it says, remember how it was. And rise up and repent. And do what needs to be done to the glory of God. In Matthew chapter 26, verse 75. And Peter remembered the word of Jesus. Which said unto him, before the cock crow, thou shalt deny me thrice. And he went out and wept bitterly. That's why God used him on the day of Pentecost. He didn't just say, well, that's all. It has happened. Whatever they say, whatever they preach, I'm the way I am. Nobody will push me. Everybody has his own mind. Nobody understands me, I understand myself. And look at when they took Jesus Christ now. And they put a crown of thorns on his head. And I saw the blood coming down. And then I saw him carrying the cross, Christ. The one who was so mighty and powerful to raise the dead. And then he carried the cross like this. As he was going, he fell down. When I saw that, and then somebody came to me and said, you are one of them. If you were, when you see what was happened to Christ, will you say, yes, I am, put the crown of thorns on my head too? That's why I said I didn't know him. There are people, they will give excuse, they will not remember. But Peter remembered the word of the Lord. He became so sorrowful, he began to cry. That's why when Jesus rose from the dead, he said, go tell my disciples and Peter. And even when Peter became discouraged, and said, I go a fishing. Jesus went to him there because of those bitter tears of repentance. As the Lord is talking to us today, and he says, remember what you have lost. The lost consecration. The lost commitment. Then you come before the Lord with a broken heart. With a sorrowful heart. And then you lay everything back on the altar again. And that's what the Lord is expecting. And when you act like that, your own Pentecost will come. I said your own Pentecost will come. And then the power of the Lord will come upon your life. And the Lord will forget all the carelessness of the past, all the backsliding of the past, all the kind of withdrawal from the service of the Lord in the past, and then he will now use you like never before.
2: Number 1,
1: remember the Lord. Number 2, remember what's lost.

0: of Sodom. He trained fire and brimstone from heaven and destroyed them all.
1: Shigba to azangbe loti tan san Sodom ye jadikun mi po we mi po san olan me bo san ru yo me po sudo.
0: Even though shall it be in the day when the Son of Man is revealed.
1: Wokara we na te to azangbe re ira do vi be to ton ria.
0: The Lord spoke in a very definite way about his coming again. And he says the world will not continue forever like this. Verse 31, he which shall be upon the housetop and his top in the house, let him not come down to take it away. And he that is in the field, let him likewise not return back. When difficulties challenge you on this road, on this way to heaven, remember Lord's wife.
1: Ninu si an wa pe to ali ho lotan eji to ali do ton diga fle lot is asiloti ton.
0: Members of your family, when they all gather around, we've been talking to you, we've been telling you this church and this kind of doctrine, you are going to leave it. If you don't leave it in a simple way, by force, you're going to leave. Remember Lord's wife.
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0: na ti lo ti so
1: ta so pa to meto
0: jan try to tell you to compromise.
1: Get some other yelling jago go do
0: and they say everybody is doing it
1: e me le pe to wi wa
0: and you are the only one, the stumbling block that will not allow us to steal or to make the money we want to make.
1: Yero pon go yen sana gbale to tenjan mi madike mi ti akwele mi jona fin lo.
0: And then you think the pressure is too much. These people, I'm afraid of them. If I don't bend, if I don't yield, if I don't compromise, I don't know what they will do. Remember Lord's word.
1: But they are the military to class and bound no matter how dead more and wound in way. You know, my basi, my unit, your dog, present go. Flee as the Lord it
0: when the Sikhs were abandoned in the past, when they are trying to come back. The worldly dresses were abandoned in the past when they are trying to come back.
1: It is wedding.
0: It is an outing. It is didn't we have weddings those days gone by? Didn't we have outings those days gone by? When all those perforated dresses are trying to come back. When all those, they put the money and the salary of a whole year on single dress. When all that wastage is trying to come back.
1: When all that wastage is trying to come back.
0: Oh, and then we're saying things are different now. Who can practice the deeper lifestyle of 1977, 1980? Things are different now as you got changed. Jesus changed. As 30 years change your Bible.
1: It's because
0: of our children. Our children are saying, Daddy, Mommy, I don't think I'm going to marry in this church. What's your problem?
1: Hey,
0: I see that they will not allow us to do this. Is that one is too much for you to give up for the Lord.
1: Remember
0: that's why. We're getting very near the end of time. And the Lord said when it's about to come.

0: The time of
1: Lord.
0: They were eating and drinking, marrying and giving in marriage. And then the final age came. I pray when that time will come, you will remain in the faith. You will stand on this word of God. Whatever the challenge, you will remember that Jesus said, remember Lot's wife. We're looking at Hebrews chapter 10. I'm reading from verse 38. Now the just shall live by faith. But if any man draw back, my soul shall have no pleasure in him. If any man draw back, my soul shall have no pleasure in him. But we are not of them who draw back unto perdition. Thank God you are not one of those who will draw back.
1: You
0: come here. What if after all these 30 years? What if I too I remove 1% today? Then I remove 1% another day. Another week I remove 1%. If you remove 1%, a week at a time. And you know, when you remove 1%, nobody will know. It's like water that is 100% hot. Another one is 99% hot. But if you put your finger in 100 degrees, and the other one 99 degrees, they look the same. It will look as hot as this
1: morning.
0: Then you remove another one degree, 98. Then you remove another one, 97. In 100 weeks, you remove all the degrees.
1: So, second week, come.
0: 100 weeks is just about 2 years. That's why we're saying, we're not removing anything. The word of God is still the word of God. Salvation is still salvation. Sanctification is still sanctification. Those who draw back, they draw back into perdition. But we, you and I, in this place, we are not of them who draw back. You know the challenge I face as the general superintendent of Deeper Life. You know, there are some of my people who have been going together, who have been preaching together. I remember one of our beloved, I loved him dearly. All of a sudden, he just came to me and said, I have a prophecy. I said, you were not talking like that before. And he knew how much I loved him. He was bold and aggressive. And he said, this is it. I said, that's not according to the word of God. We'll be preaching together.
1: Said,
0: that's not it now. It's because we don't believe in prophecy. That's why that's not happening. And then he threatened me. To threaten somebody.
1: Said,
0: if you don't take this, I'm going. I couldn't talk. But I thought in myself, if
2: this one comes to threaten
1: me,
2: if you don't take this, I'm leaving. Then I say, please don't go. And I change. Tomorrow this one will come. If you don't do this, I'm going. Please don't go. I will change. This one says, you know the condition of my family. This woman has left. And the man now, the woman is having children in other places. I'm going to marry another person. If you change, I'm going. Please don't go. I change. If all these people who are threatening me, if they make me change, what kind of church will you have? You want us to change? I said you want to change. The way I look at you, you're a great encouragement to me. That you stand on this word of God. And I say,
1: Bondo,
2: what else am I looking for? Everything I know, the power, the unction, the anointing, the doctrine, I just pass it on to you. You will do the rest. I can sit down and relax and rest. If I know the same fire in me is in you, the same power of the Holy Ghost in me is in you, if I know that nobody will make you change or shake, and that you will stand no matter the heat, just a few years now the battle will be over and the trials will be over, and then when the trumpet shall sound, that there is nobody here that will remain here.
1: But
2: all of us, we will go over there. And then I will see you. I
1: said,
2: you made it. You made it. The grace of God will keep you. One word I live with you. Remember. Will you remember? Rise up and let us
1: pray.
2: Remember. Remember. Remember. Don't give up. Remember the rest of us. You are encouraging us. We're looking up to you. It is your standing that helps other people to stand. Don't change. Don't shake. Remember. Remember everything you have learned. Remember the Lord. All that the Lord himself has taught you since you came. Remember what the Lord himself has helped you to take your stand upon. Remember the doctrines. Remember the difficulties you have overcome. Remember how you will not compromise with even the closest person to you. Remember how you have preached along with us this message. And remember the same Lord that helped you at that time can still help you today. And any time you have another challenge, just remember. Remember what you have lost. Your first love, remember. Your first consecration, remember. Your past dedication, remember. And your past willingness to suffer for Christ, remember.
1: Flee.
3: Remember how you chew correction in the past. Remember. Remember you made restitution in the past. Remember. You must remember the past.
1: I don't know.
3: And as you remember, then you say, Lord, here am I today. I'm going to recover again all the lost consecration, all the lost yieldedness, all the lost commitment. Lord, I'm going to remember everything. And as I remember everything, I'm taking away from the altar. I bring back to the altar again. I bring back to the altar again. The Lord is saying, remember. You must recollect. Like Peter, remember.
1: Peter
3: first love.
1: The
3: first consecration.
1: The
3: first commitment. The life you lived in the past. Your faithfulness in the past. Your loyalty in the past. Your dedication to the doctrines of the Word of God in the past. Remember. Bring everything you have taken away from the altar. Bring everything back to the altar.
1: And
3: look at your salvation again. Look at the kind of salvation you are. And the zeal you are. And the commitment you are. Remember all that. Say, I'm not going to be coached now. I'm not going to be lukewarm now. I'm not going to backslide now. I'm not going to compromise now. I remember what it was in the past. And I'm going to remain fervent for the Lord till I leave this world. Your commitment to the work of the Lord. And you will come early to the leaders' meeting. And you will come early to the workers' meeting. How you will not allow anybody to make you stay behind. You are a good example. You are a challenging example. You are an encouragement to all the workers. Why don't you remember how it was? And then come back and lay everything on the altar fresh again. Remember everything that you did in the past, which is becoming now very difficult for you. Remember your family situation in the past, your first marriage. Your wife was not controlling you. If you wanted to pay tithes, your wife was not saying, no, we cannot do that. Look at the need in the family. When you want to give an offering for the building, for the project in the church, your wife was not disturbing you at that time. It is today. Your wife will say, how can we do that now? And can we give so much now? It's your wife that controls your consecration today. Or your children that control your dedication today. Remember how it was in the past. And then say, oh Lord, I bring everything back to the altar again. so that all the lukewarmness is gone.
1: All
3: the coldness is gone. All the compromise is gone. The Lord is saying, remember. Don't allow condemnation to kill you. Remember and come back. Don't allow wedding to spoil the whole church. Remember. All these sinners, lies and deception to spoil the church. Remember. The worldly music and the dancing to call me to this church. Remember. Politics to enter into the church. Remember. Let us take our stand and remember how we got it originally and stand on this unchanging word of God. All the worldly methods that are trying to come in to change the church and change leadership, all the worldly tricks and the worldly pranks that are trying to come in to change the leadership and change the doctrine,
1: the Lord is
3: saying, remember, repent of them, turn away from them. And then he says, if we do that, if we remember, if we return,
1: go let go.
3: Repair. Then we're renewed in the Lord. And things will become so different. The same fire that was there before will come in again. The great revival we're praying about will come again. There'll be an outpouring of great miracle power from on high. Remember. In Jesus' name we pray. Heavenly Father, we thank you for the challenge you have given us. We bless your name because we bow, we bend, we surrender, we yield to the authority of your word in Jesus' name.
1: We thank you
3: because you have still convinced us that nobody in the church, in the kingdom, is above the word of God. And you have called upon us today to remember. Lord,
1: will
3: remember how we started with you. How we received your word. How we accepted the truth. How we never grumbled. How we never complained. How we never twisted anything. Lord, we remember. We remember your goodness. We remember the teaching. We remember your blessing. We remember everything you've given, you've done for us. We remember our consecration. We remember our yieldedness. We remember our loyalty and faithfulness of the past. We remember our submission and obedience to your word in the past. Lord, we know that things are trying to change. We plead, forgive us. We are very sorry. carelessness of the human nature that we allow. For the compromise of humanity that we allow to come into our lives. You know how deeply sorry we are in our hearts. Forgive your people in Jesus' name. Look now, bring back the fire upon the altar of every heart. Bring the power upon every soul. The anointing that breaks every yoke, bring it to every family in Jesus' name. This church here in this location has always been a strong church. A mighty, uncompromising church. A church that even some villages have said that kind of church cannot be here, but God, we have given us the victory in this stage and in all those villages, all those places, idols and all those things, they have run away from our people. You have given us the victory in the past. Bring back the victory in Jesus' name. Upon every worker in this church. Upon every leader in this church. Upon our overseers who are here. That, oh Lord,
1: no
3: power will be able to stand before the least member of this church in Jesus' name. Make a wall of fire around everybody.
1: Through
3: the day and the night, watch over these people. This is a church you have lifted up. This church will never come down. It's set upon the hill, upon the mountain top. And this church will never come down. Your power will multiply in this church. Your glory will multiply in this church. No work of the devil will stand in any family in this church. All the plans of the devil. All the plans of evil people. Any one little member or great member in this church, they will crumble down. In the night, angels are going to surround you. In the day, the angels of God will surround you. Anywhere you go, anywhere you are, whether you are alone or with other people, power will radiate through you.
1: And
3: Lord, I pray this church that has grown to this level, it will grow more. This church will multiply. And we have this church. Every village, every city, every town, we have this church. There will be a mark of the Almighty upon this church. That no church, no member of this church will be afraid of the devil. Lord, I pray, when our leaders in this church, when they call upon the Lord, there will be a speedy answer. Every area of work, as any of those workers, they have any challenge, even before they get to our state pastor. When leaders pray for them, there'll be a quick answer from heaven in Jesus' name. Anything the messengers of the devil have sent to you, sent to your family, put upon your body, I cancel it right now. For the rest of the year, joy and laughter. Power and glory. Protection will be upon you. Don't be afraid anywhere you need to go. Go there, nobody will stop you. And your people will move from glory to glory, strength to strength, in Jesus' name. No sickness upon your people, Lord. No infirmity upon your people, Lord. This church has always been an encouragement.
1: We
3: continue to be an encouragement.
1: We'll
3: be hearing testimonies from you. And testimones we hear will encourage us to stand. As your people are going back home, Lord,
1: go
3: with them. Supply all their needs. When we meet, we continue to celebrate the power of God. Your people are standing. They will never fall. Thank you, Lord, for the answer. In Jesus' name we pray. And everybody said,
1: "Na meleko ni zebeta ga."

0: 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Your spiritual welfare is our concern.
1: Praise the Lord. Welcome every one of us to the day in Jesus' name. Once again, because of those who just came, I want to say Happy New Year to everybody in Jesus' name. I believe that for every one of us, this year will be a different year. And you drink from the river of life in Jesus' name. You'll be satisfied. Your family will be satisfied. And every need of your life will be met in Jesus' name. And all the prayers of the past years, everything, God will answer everything this year. This year, get ready. Something great, something good, something wonderful, something marvelous is coming your way in Jesus' name. All the tears are wiped away. Sorrows taken away. I see you happy. You remain happy for the rest of your life. Let's up as we talk to the Lord in prayer. Father, in the name of Jesus, we thank you for this new year. We thank you for this happy year, prosperous year. We thank you, Lord, because your blessings are going to flow in every life this year in Jesus' name.
2: We're praying
1: that everyone associated, identified with this church and with the Lord, we pray, O Lord, your blessings will flow into every life. And we pray that your people will never be the same again in Jesus' name. All the sorrows of the past gone. This year will be a year of triumph. A year of victory. A year of prosperity. A year of blessing. And a year of laughter in every home in Jesus' name. Those who have never seen miracle will see miracle this year. And those who have never known how to pray successful prayer, prayers are going to be answered this
2: year.
1: The children church, in the youth section, in the adult church, among our workers, among our leaders, among our members, blessing upon blessing. Confirm it in every life, even from today in Jesus' name.
2: Hello, Dr. Bezan,
1: we thank you because we know you have answered. In Jesus' name we pray. And everybody said,
2: amen.
1: Thank you once again. God bless you. We're looking at Isaiah chapter 11. We're looking at verse 16. Isaiah 11, verse 16. And there shall be an highway for the remnant of his people, which shall be led from Assyria, like as it was to Israel in the day that he came up out of the land of Egypt.
2: Notice
1: there, there shall be an highway.
2: Payego, aliogbodo kwanatin.
1: The redemption cometh.
2: Pligoto toja.
1: The healing cometh.
2: Azwengbo toja.
1: The victory cometh.
2: Awangba toja jaga.
1: Proverbs chapter 16 verse 17.
2: Owen ta foton kulukba foton.
1: The highway of the upright is to depart from evil. He that keepeth his way preserveth his soul.
2: Owen ta foton kulukba foton foton kwa owe aligbo. Nungbono leton owe nando fon iso nyiname.
1: This year, there's going to be preservation. There's going to be progress for everyone in Jesus' name. This is a new year. It's wonderful you are here. And I pray that the first fruits of this year will come to every one of us. I want to speak to you on the new man on the king's highway. The new man on the king's highway. By the way, who is the new man? Because if you're going to have something new, and you're going to make this year a new year, the things of old must not follow us to this new year. Who is the new man? The new man has a new attitude. The new man has a new beginning. The new man has a new courage. And the new man has a new direction. And the new man has a new expectation. It says, I'm expecting something new. No disappointment this year. And the new man has a new focus. He focuses on something new. The new man has a new guide. Then there's going to be a new hospitality. You give cold water to those who are thirsty. You give food to those who are hungry. A new kind of just taking care of people, because if you take care of enough number of people, you'll find somebody taking care of you. That's why you say this year there's no selfishness. This year there's no stinginess. There's going to be new hospitality. There's going to be a new interpretation this new year. You know what normally makes us do something wrong is that the things that happen to us, we give a wrong interpretation. And the old interpretation, he doesn't love me. Have a new interpretation this year. There should be a new journal. A journal is a diary. That means every day I'm praying in every service.
2: And
1: you have all this journal, you have this diary. Thank God that prayer is answered. You mark that.
2: And
1: one prayer is answered, you have another prayer request I'm making to the Lord. You have a new journal.
2: There's
1: a new key that you have this year, and it is a new key that opens the door for the new year. Some people don't understand, the old key will not open the new door. The new key is what is suitable for the new door. sure, because this year the Lord is going to set a door before you.
2: Na ene o to oga yo yo ejin na do hun a ohun. Hon yo yo pe me jo ko won le do nfo do na we to pe me.
1: New look. You look differently.
2: No pe pon yo yo devo aran pon gba lo pa igbon vodeji.
1: You used to look morose and sad as if the whole world is on your back.
2: Nenu a obla we a gbon pon le ko da itado. Ai hon le ko e do godo we.
1: If all the problems of the world are on your shoulder.
2: Kado to clock bebe ton le ko to abotu eleji.
1: You used to look so down and dejected and rejected and gloomy with a long face. This year, cheer up because there's going to be a shower of blessing upon you.
2: Baron to yi pe won din tagba o bla po nu du me po to e ka me blo dolu nu kuma yin no pe me alo dio netel tu lu ke ko ja na we to alo ko to eji nu ya ja la we to pe me
1: and new mind
2: din le yoyoga
1: and if you think about trouble too much, trouble will say somebody is looking for me. Okay, I see him there, he's thinking about me, I am coming. You are not going to think about trouble.
2: Aron to tu ka le pon eh tu ka to te pon to de na kula de ka le to de na cho de pe me tu ka le pon atin na we.
1: You're not going to think about problem. You think about solution and you think about joy and happiness, because what you think about most of the time, that's what comes.
2: Ayin ama to tukana le pon pon gbo na to cla we ara to pon pon do aya je po letter to na to le pon logan logan bo lawa jo do go we.
1: And what you meditate about most of the time, that's what is attracted to your life.
2: No ya to ka me le pon teji ko pon we na to gbe kogona gbe na to we.
1: The law of attraction.
2: But
1: this new year, a new mind, a new nature, a new object, and have a new life, a new enthusiasm in life, a new patience with people. You know, sometimes you are patient with yourself, but you are not patient with your children. Patient with yourself, you're not patient with your wife. Patient with yourself, you're not patient with your neighbors. But a new patience. And then you're asking new questions. You're not asking the old questions. What are they looking for? They are trying to get my attention. What are they looking for? What should I do for them that will make them happy? Give them some attention and ask a new question. A new relationship. It's not the other person that is going to make the relationship new. You are the one to create that new relationship.
2: A
1: new sincerity. When you smile, make it sincere. When you give somebody something, make it sincere. A new tongue. A new unity between parents and children, between husband and wife in the family. A new unity.
2: And
1: a new vision. I see something new. You will see something new. And you're going to have something new in Jesus' name. A new walk with the Lord. Wake up in the morning and say, Lord, give me grace today to walk in obedience and righteousness with you. And you x-ray. There's a difference between photograph and x-ray. When you take a photograph, you see your face, and then you might see your clothes. You don't see too much in x-ray.
2: de photo mana mo enu kometo ko da photo e ko se gba ni abasi x-ray na mo nu ze enego
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1: pon and when I have a new x-ray every time upon my life it's going to be a wonderful thing
2: bo we popo nothing to gbe je x-ray yo to gbe sa to ji nu yo le jana we ni
1: e this year of a wonderful
2: na te to pe na ko ja utan
1: I can tell you that already because the Lord is going to do marvelous things in your life in Jesus name
2: gando e na we na te to kun na wa nu ja na we to gbe sa e me to jesu in come
1: then there's going to be a new zeal
2: and then go to keje yo na ti
1: you're not be cold you're not be lukewarm in Jesus name
2: bojo bojo mi mi mana tina we ba to jesu in come
1: this is the new man you're looking for the new man that is you
2: beto yo lo ni na to beto yo ti ye lo we
1: as we look at this the new man on the king's highway
2: na to beto yo pon to akolu si alewo gboji ene
1: but dividing the message to three parts number one put off the deeds of the old man
2: atemina ma do titande kran azun gbeto kokoton dai
1: number two you perform the duties of the new man
2: kogwa we to yin yi azun gbeto yo ton yi wa
1: number three pursue the delight of your new master
2: atoto yin do monyana
1: number one what's number one
2: ete titande vie do amase
1: put off the deeds of the old man
2: ki kran azun gbeto kokoton lo dai
1: we're looking at Matthew chapter 9 verses 16 and 17
2: Matthew ta sene we afoto fotonukun awe
1: no man putteth a piece of new clothes onto an old garment for that which is put in to fill it up taketh from the garment and the rent is made worse neither do men put new wine into old bottles else the bottles break and the wine runneth out and the bottles perish
2: men dem mano it is salvo when they turn to our koko go bana di na di dere to aga e go train de yimbi ba si mon gbe to le mano yi 20 yo do ai koko ko le me gba ayu le ni ka la ira so kan 20 lo sa kan yin gbe ayu glo na so don
1: but they put new wine into new bottles and both are preserved
2: sigba 20 yo we ye no yi do ayu go yo le me ye bo so gba ye awele dai
1: that's how to preserve the blessings of the Lord
2: le mi na gula dona okun to le ton gbon ni e
1: new man new attitude new action all the old is gone in Jesus name
2: we me lo gbeto ko gbeto yoyo kijo yoyo wa lo yoyo nu wa lo ko gbeto ko ton ko ju wa to jesu ni come
1: Colossians chapter 3 I'm reading from verse 5
2: kolose ta ton we afo eto ato ani hun
1: and every time you want to you know go to a new place you've never gone you have to wear a new look and it is that newness that actually makes everything new and this year is going to be new
2: ni aje pia ma ko ipon gbere gbere ta nu wa ara do avo yoyo ponu so yoyo na na ke via je ne so ba yan do pe nu kun go we me atin do nu kun pon yoyo
1: Colossians chapter 3 verse 5
2: kolose ta to afo ta to afo ta
1: for your members which are upon the earth fornication uncleanness inordinate affection evil concupiscence covetousness which is idolatry
2: kolose ta to afo ta to we ne o tu mi no ga o tu go nu mi tun etin to ai gome le ku kali lo ma we won atun tun ojo yin ra kan ponu ku kepo eyin bo ti o ti
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1: they are gone in Jesus name
2: yo so ito jesu yi come
1: for which things sake the wrath of God cometh on the children of disobedience
2: na nu eto o tu ko ngule jiwe we ton ja ta vi to li ve to le ton ji
1: in the which ye also walk that's past tense walk some time when ye lived in them
2: eme mi ngule ka ko to tun zin te to je de men dai ni e mo to we nu e na mi tin to gbe to ye me
1: now also put off all these anger wrath malice, blasphemy, filthy communication out of your mouth.
2: Sibadi mbi mi kun ele po da ega ko megble adi ko mekanu tropo ko gboro po sonu mi ton me.
1: And then it says, and wrath is, you know, when you make fire and you're not making the fire in the kitchen, you're making the fire inside your heart.
2: Ero ko megble myonemo amo myoye mai mya do kotamo e ka to me don we.
1: And your heart gets hot, it gives high blood pressure. That malice and that wrath and that anger and that irritation, it gives high blood pressure because you are making the fire inside you every time. This year, nothing will spoil your blessing. Blasphemy and the filthy communication out of your mouth. In verse 9, lie not one against another, seeing that ye have put off the old man with his deeds. Ephesians chapter 4, I'm reading from verse 22. That she put off concerning the former conversation, the old man, which is corrupt according to the deceitful lust. And then it tells us from verse 27, neither give place to who? The devil. Have you stopped giving place to the devil? Revelation calls the devil the old serpent. And once you allow old thoughts, old ideas, old behavior, old character, old malice, old anger, the old serpent likes and loves those old things. Giving invitation to the old serpent that is the devil. But when you repent of the old sin, you throw off the old sin, then that makes new, that makes everything new in your life. In verse 28, let him that stole steal no more. Stealing is of the past in Jesus' name.
2: But
1: rather let him labor.
2: But
1: we steal. Have you noticed that the people who steal, they never prospered? It's what you earn that makes you to prosper. It's what you sow that you reap very well. You know, but the people that allow other people to have their money there, their harvest there, and then they go to steal, they never prosper. The people who want to be winners, who want to be successful, who want to be conquerors, who want to be prosperous, they don't steal. You will not steal. Let him that stole steal no more, but rather let him live or walking with his sons the things which is good, that ye may have to give to them, to him that needeth. Let no corrupt communication proceed out of your mouth. Amen. You know, nobody wants to, you know, get near you when your mouth is having bad odor. And feel the communication puts out bad odor. It makes, just make the whole environment stink, and people turn away their faces, they turn turn away their mind, he turn away their lives from you, because they say that thing coming out of his mouth is smelling. But that which is good to the use of edifying, that it may minister grace to the hearers.
2: Shiba, eyan zizana diloda gadile onu tedo ani to wa so ojo mi otorun la
1: me sile. Grieve not the Holy Spirit. You know what? Anger grieves the Holy Spirit.
2: Mi ge ko me gbla gbigba wiwe jo ton blo ayunde ko me gbelun kan ko e adido gbigba wiwe jo ton
1: gives the Holy Spirit.
2: Adi ko me gbe no ke ko me gbe na gbigba
1: wiwe. When you strive and fight against one another, that grieves the Holy Spirit.
2: Ni aso da fun ko ke aweto to e ato ko me gbe gbigba wiwe.
1: And if you want the Holy Spirit to be present in your life every time, your ministry every time, and in all around you every time, anger and all those things must get away.
2: It
1: says, grieve not the Holy Spirit of God, whereby ye are sealed unto the day of redemption. All bitterness. How many kinds of bitterness? And all wrath and anger and clamor and evil speaking be put away from you with all malice.
2: And
1: in verse 32, and be kind one to another, tender hearted. Tell me the next thing.
2: Forgiving one another.
1: I thought this is the new year, and nobody will offend me in the new year. You know what? You cannot guarantee everybody else changing in the new year. The only thing you can guarantee is you changing. And when you change, everything around you will change. You know, you cannot guarantee that everybody will smile when you meet them in the morning. The only thing you can guarantee is that you will smile. And when you smile, it will produce smile from them. You cannot guarantee that everybody will be gentle, but you can guarantee that you will be gentle, and when you change, everything else will change. Forgiving one another, even as God for Christ's sake has forgiven you. And that's what the Lord wants you to do this year. He wants you to forgive. You will forgive in Jesus' name. That means then, if we get into the new year, we're going to have new blessings in this new year, must forget some things and forsake some things. Number one, forsake the old prophet.
2: Number two,
1: forsake the old priest. Number three, forsake the old passion.
2: And
1: forsake the old parables. Forsake the old practices. Number six, forsake the old places. And then number seven, you forsake the old principalities and powers. Forsake for now the old prophet.
2: Tita wodi menin kodivie ya gan
1: roro lo. We're looking at 1 Kings chapter 13, and I'm reading here from verse 11.
2: Arotata wi aton ya fetan wo lopo en to gia.
1: 1 Kings chapter 13, we're looking at verse 11.
2: Arotata wi aton fa wo lopo.

0: And then found him resting under a tree and said,
1: Are
0: you the man of God that came to our city? He said, yes, I am. Why don't you come home with me? And then the man said, I cannot, because the word of the Lord has told me this definitely. I cannot do that. But I'm a prophet like you are. And the angel of God spoke to me and said, I must bring you back home so you can eat with me. And he went back. What happened to him later? A lion killed him, slew him. He died prematurely. That's what the Lord is saying. This is a new year. Forsake the old prophet. Forsake the old priest. Looking at 1 Samuel chapter 2, reading from verse 22. Now Eli was very old and had all that his sons did unto Israel, and how they lay with the women that assembled at the door of the tabernacle of the congregation.
1: Wherefore
0: kick ye at my sacrifice and at my offering, which I have commanded in mine habitation, and honorest thy son above me. Make yourselves fat with the chiefest of all the offerings of Israel, my people. Wherefore the Lord God of Israel said, I said indeed that thy house and the house of thy father should walk before me forever, but the Lord said that be far from me.
1: Forsake
0: the old priest.
1: Forsake
0: the old passion. Ezekiel chapter 25. I'm reading from verses 15 and 16.
1: Ezekiel
0: says the Lord God, because the Philistines are dealt by revenge, and they have taken vengeance with a despiteful heart to destroy it for what? For the old hatred.
1: They were going to go away to Philistine Lekozangbon. I was with Italy to Bogosoya, I was with Maho Mekwalin, don't go. Nado, you want Bena Makote. They do vice sudo.
0: Not a new hatred, it's something that happened many years ago.
1: Amen. Wang Bena, Yoyamo, Wang Bena Hoho, Neko Joy to Azandi Deme.
0: Happened maybe last year, and they still bought you that in.
1: We don't make a Jamino to wait in.
0: This old passion of hatred inside them. Forsake the old passion. Forsake the old parables. 1 Timothy chapter 4, verse 7. But
1: refuse
0: profane and old wise fables. They're not true. Forsake them and live a righteous life, and the Lord will be with you in Jesus' name.
1: Good
0: practices number 5. What's number 6? The old places we used to go, and then we just misuse our money, we just misuse our time, we misuse our life. Forsake the old places. And it was number 7, all principalities and powers, they will not touch you this year in Jesus' name.
1: Corinthians
0: chapter 5, I'm reading from verse 7. And it says, purge out therefore the

0: 11, that she may be a new lamb, as ye are unleavened, for even Christ, our Passover, is sacrificed for us. Therefore, let us keep the feast, not with the old leaven, neither with the leaven of malice and wickedness, but with the unleavened bread of sincerity and truth.
1: Shato ene otu mi gbo mi niwa nwele mayin po ton koko pogba ka fi po ton keton popo kan yinra po ton gba sipa po aclamado ton oko me wiwe po nugo ton po.
0: Point number 2, perform the duties of the new man.
1: Ko gba we to di bi ro yiya san gbe to eyo ro ton wa.
0: The Lord wants us to have a new heart.
1: Kun jo mi tin do e ka yoyo.
0: A new desire.
1: Jiro yoyo.
0: A new spirit.
1: Bi gbo yoyo.
0: A new character.
1: Wa lo yoyo.
0: A new behavior.
1: You know me, yo, yo.
0: A new conduct.
1: Yo, yo, yo.
0: A new lifestyle.
1: Bezan, yo, yo.
0: Ezekiel chapter 18. I'm reading from Versace.
1: Ezekiel chapter 18.
0: Therefore, I will judge you, house of Israel, everyone according to his ways, says the Lord God. Repent and turn yourselves from all your transgressions, so iniquity shall not be your ruin.
1: Cast
0: away from you all your transgressions whereby ye have transgressed, and make you a new heart and a new spirit. For I have no pleasure in the death of him that dies, says the Lord God. Wherefore turn yourselves and live ye. Let's look at Ezekiel chapter 36, being from verse 25. Then will I sprinkle clean water upon you, and ye shall be clean. The Lord will clean up our hearts.
1: He'll
0: clean up our lives. And our lives will become totally new in Jesus' name. And from all your filthiness, how many kinds of filthiness? And from all your idols will I cleanse you. A new heart also will I give you. This new year, people are, you know, sending gifts one to another, and one of the greatest of gifts the Lord wants to send us is a new heart. Receive it in Jesus' name. A new heart also will I give you, and a new spirit will I put within you, and I will take away the stony heart out of your flesh, and I will give you a heart of flesh.
1: And
0: I will put my spirit within you. Amen. And cause you to walk in my statutes, and you shall keep my judgments and do them. We're going to do that in Jesus' name. And I put on the new man. You know, somebody can buy a new dress for you, but you still have to make the effort and put it on yourself.
1: nyue beto zika kavo yona we ma shigba towe yina doze do.
2: And it says, and I'll put on the new man, which is renewed in knowledge after the image of him that created him.
1: Emi aso da mi ule mazik beto yoyiro duke da kpajre ewake da eto.
2: Where there is neither Greek nor Jew, circumcision nor circumcision, barbarian, Scythian, bond nor free, but Christ is all and in all.
1: Fie, glagi matite, fie, ju matite, shigba, klisi to koko mehla, me koko la, nu koko.
2: Verse 12, put on, therefore, put it on. It says, this is your responsibility, put it on.
1: Anye, e, afobia, we toro ze, anu iwa tuwe nyege, adunaze, bunaze, do.
2: You know, I cannot force you to smile. You have to put on the smile.
1: Maga force ani konune. Yesu na konna dewe.
2: Put on, therefore, as the elect of God, holy and beloved, powers of mercies and kindness and humbleness of mind. Nobody can ever force you to be humble.
1: Ena tu debe tia tia juro ya uto mewiwe me inwana mize lebla nu amo mize lebla kome tondo godagwe wa wiwe walo mimiyo politisiyako Yesu na wiwe dewe me maga.
2: Meekness, long suffering, forbearing one another, and forgiving who one another.
1: While a mere politician, me son of Sienna, Minozo, Minojona, Menu, Minozo.
2: If any man has a quarrel against any, even as Christ forgave you, so also do ye.
1: Amen, amen, that in the we were so many go your delicacy, Jonah, Mindo Mongare, Minino Bastido.
2: And above all these things, put on charity, which is the bond of perfectness.
1: Otalo nuele koto mize wanyindo goreni poli nokbesi soto.
2: And let the peace of God rule in your hearts, to the which also ye are called in one body, and be ye thankful.
1: Misa kwadi jago juwe wetoni dugato era mitome me yiro mindo gato akbata dopo me mini sono dope.
2: Let the word of Christ dwell in you how richly in all wisdom.
1: Mingboko klesi toni.
2: Teaching and admonishing one another in psalms and hymns and spiritual songs, singing with grace in your heart to the Lord.
1: Whatsoever
2: ye do in word or deed, do all how in the name of the Lord Jesus Christ, giving thanks to God and the Father by Him.
1: Ndepe mi to bi basi to ko me kavi to wa me mi na basi popo to yin men to me Jesu kuno to me bosono na o pe ran di ko ye we o to gbon e wo me.
2: 2 Peter chapter 1 verse 3.
1: Peter we talk at it after afaton.
2: According as His divine power has given unto us all things that pertain unto life and to godliness, and it says through the knowledge of Him that called you unto glory and to virtue.
1: Mimondo, yewe kukuna to nukuna nukopo mire nyogbe po jyoda gijyo gijyo gijyo we po tongbo nyewe yiro mi klan gigo po jyoda gwe po me mwe tome ye yo pagbe akota lakwa kike nunami.
2: Whereby are given unto us exceeding great and precious promises, that by these ye might be partakers of the divine nature.
1: Divine
2: nature is the nature of love. Divine nature is the nature of gentleness. It's not the nature of being boisterous and being aggressive and pushing other people down. That's the nature of Satan, the devil. This new year, we're not going to manifest the nature of Satan. We're going to manifest the nature of God Himself. Having escaped the corruption that's in the world through lust.
1: Let me talk to some people into Iron Man, bon.
2: And this evil diligence to add to your faith virtue and to virtue knowledge.
1: venu to nupopo memi yoragbe dogo isemi tonbo ye onwe dogo yoragbe
2: in verse 6 and to knowledge temperance self control
1: for chopo ohun za dogo onwe menegi ho
2: control your tongue for you only you can do that
1: isanga gokona ode to ye chu e me banga mona we
2: and add temperance to knowledge and then it says unto temperance patience and to patience godliness
1: ohun za dogo onwe ko fa dogo ohun za jiwa we ton dogo ko mefa
2: and then it says in verse 7 to godliness brotherly kindness as a Christian virtue
1: ko sha we ton wa ina mesun dogo jori ji ko ye we ton wa lo Christian ton ni e
2: and to be thinking about every morning before you meet brother so and so what can I do to be kind to him
1: na dojo wa ina meto pa do fa fun le mesun ko me nyun le ko te na wa na dodo da gbo wa yin ki aye
2: before you meet a sister so and so what can I do to be kind to her
1: ko do pe me nyun le ko le ko
2: you know some people I don't understand I'm trying to be kind to brother so and so and he never thinks I am kind
1: because
2: you think that thing is kindness but that's not what he needs think about what he needs put yourself in other people's shoes and say what does he think is kindness
1: what does
2: she think is kindness? That means he thinks is kindness, that's what you are to do. Then it says, if these things be in you and about, they make you that ye shall neither be barren nor fruitful in the knowledge of our Lord Jesus Christ.
1: What do I mean? I mean, we are in the middle of the world.
2: But he that lacketh these things is blind and cannot see afar off and has forgotten that he was purged from his old sins.
1: Wherefore
2: the rather brethren give diligence to make your calling and your election sure. For it is if ye do these things, ye shall never fall. You will never fall. For so an entrance shall be ministered unto you abundantly into the everlasting kingdom of our Lord and Savior Jesus Christ. Something new is happening to you this year. Ephesians chapter 4, we're reading from verse 21.
1: Ephesians chapter 4, we're reading from verse
2: 21. If so be that ye have heard him and have been taught by him, as the truth is in Jesus, and that ye put off concerning the former conversation, the old man, which is corrupt according to the deceitful laws, and be renewed in the spirit of your mind. This year, we're going to be renewed.
1: Emi ko se gbe ton nungbo bo e ko so kran mi son e de credit le nungbo lo yin to Jesu mendo mi ni klo do aparo ko wa lo gbe mi ton koko ton gbe ton koko lo ke ko glezon credit wa tutun e ko gona o klo we me yan lezun me yoyo na mi ni lezun yoyo to gbigba ira mi ton ton me we me yan lezun yoyo to ira mi ton le me
2: in fact we renewed already
1: nungbo ton de mi lezun yoyo to te
2: and you will show it to your brother when you come out of the service this morning. And that she put on the new man, which after God is created in righteousness and tell me the rest.
1: True holiness.
2: There is true holiness, there is false holiness. False holiness being haughty.
1: Jowiwe laloton na na gbon to yun ne adi
2: tati sin holiness being offensive
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2: lason holiness being lustful
1: na gbon to njo wa tun tun gble wa na
2: eh hoti
1: tati sin
2: o offensive
1: iyenu ya gble ro ben
2: eh lusting
1: de bode go wa tun tun
2: I incorrigible
1: ma vi pipon bode go
2: she was sanctified many years ago but she's incorrigible
1: ni amo e pe ba yele mi ko mo le we mo sun si ni amo yon si lo pe gbadi ala mi ko mo le we kan cho ma bi pi kon bi ko bona
2: negligent false holiness
1: they bother going for donor nu wa lo we la lo ton le ni
2: evil envious false holiness
1: they bother going o klo nyina kanu le nyina kan le ka cho ara mi tulo wa lo wiwe
2: essential
1: they bother going wa e bible
2: another essential center
1: they bother going
2: But the Lord is saying that this year will not be a year of false holiness.
1: What's
2: true holiness? Humility without haughtiness.
1: Eto en walo we nungbo nungbo ton wa inviwe mati komebi agbena me.
2: Pastoral holiness, obedience without offense.
1: Eto en walo we nungbo ton tonu sise mati do melogble rome.
2: Pastoral holiness, love without lust.
1: Eto en walo we nungbo ton wanyinyi mati watuntun.
2: Pastoral holiness, incorruptibility without incorrigibility.
1: Eto en walo we nungbo ton
2: Pastoral holiness, nobility without negligence. Pastoral holiness, exemplary life without envy.
1: Pastoral
2: holiness, spirituality without sensuality.
1: Pastoral
2: holiness, sanctification without self. That's what the Lord is telling us, that this year will be a year of holiness. And the year of holiness will be the year of happiness in Jesus' name. Number three, now pursue the delight of your new master. Pursue the delight of your new master.
1: Moyana odro oga yoyoloton.
2: In Psalm 63, I'm reading from verse 1.
1: Psalm 63, afweton tita.
2: Psalm 63, we're reading from verse 1.
1: Samu,
2: Lord God, thou art my God. Early when I seek thee, my soul thirsted for thee, my flesh longeth for thee in a dry land where there is no water, to see thy power and thy glory, so as I have seen thee in the sanctuary.
1: Koji poro to igba nundi konanji fi osin matite wa yen pon we to fi we menado mo kokon to epo gigo to
2: epo my loving kindness is better than life, my lips shall praise thee.
1: And agbe wan to enyan wo gbenu flote na sono pawe.
2: Psalm 69 verse 31 verse 32.
1: Psalm kande gba wo do po
2: this also shall please the Lord better than an ox or bullock that hath horns and hoofs. The humble shall see this and be glad, and your heart shall lay that seek God.
1: Pursuing
2: after the delights of the new man. In Psalm 27, reading from verse
1: 1.
2: The Lord is my light and my salvation. Whom shall I fear? The Lord is the strength of my life. Of whom shall I be afraid? When the wicked, even my enemies and my foes came near, came upon me to eat up my flesh, They stumbled and they fell.
1: When I mean like I don't can touch your leg, put a mess at touch your lesser, but me not do an olache, you clap for Bojai.
2: They will stumble and fall in your life.
1: You're not clap for Bojai to best not to women.
2: To an host shall encamp against me, my heart shall not fear.
1: You have to let her with Kale do me, I got your ma, Obunandi.
2: So war shall rise against me, in days will you be confident.
1: I said you will be
2: confident.
1: One
2: thing have I desired of the Lord, that when I seek after, that I may dwell in the house of the Lord. How many days? All the days of my life, and to behold the beauty of the Lord, and to inquire in his temple.
1: Verse 8,
2: when thou saidst, seek ye my face, my heart said unto thee, thy face, Lord, will I seek. The people that pursue the lives of the Lord, your life will be a delight. Psalm 70, I'm reading from verse 4. Let all those that seek thee rejoice and be glad in thee, and let such as love thy salvation say continually. Let God, be magnified. God will be magnified in your life.
1: Colossians
2: chapter 3 from verse
1: 1.
2: If ye then be risen with Christ, seek those things which are above, where Christ is seated on the right hand of God.
1: Set
2: your affections on things above and not on things on the earth, for your life, for ye are dead and your life is hid with Christ in God. Set your affections on things above. As
1: we
2: go to pray about spiritual things, about material things, don't worry, those things will come later. Your salvation, make sure you are saved beyond any shadow of doubt. Your sanctification, make sure you are sanctified beyond any shadow of doubt. And the power of the Spirit of God upon your life, make sure that the baptism is there.
1: It says
2: in verse 4, when Christ, who is our life, shall appear, then shall ye also appear with him in glory.
1: You'll be there.
2: First Peter chapter 3 verse 8. Finally, be ye all of one mind, unity. We're going to have it this year. Having compassion one of another. That's a two-way traffic. You know, there are some people that want everybody in this, be kind to me. Hey, it's a two-way traffic. Be kind to other people too. Having compassion one of another, love as brethren, be pitiful and be courteous.
1: Be
2: in the front of the queue and smile first. When you do it, the rest of us will follow in Jesus' name. And it says in verse 9, not rendering evil for evil, or railing for railing, but contrary wise blessing, knowing that ye are thereunto called, that ye should inherit a blessing.
1: For
2: he that will love life and see good days, let him refrain his tongue from evil and his lips from speaking guile.
1: And
2: let him eschew evil, hate evil, reject evil, and do good, and let him seek peace, and do what? And see it, pursue it. For the eyes of the Lord are over the righteous, and his ears are open to their prayers.
1: The ears
2: of the Lord will be open to your prayer. But his face is against them that do evil. Matthew chapter 6, by looking at verse 31. Therefore, take no thought, saying, what shall we eat? What shall we drink? Or wherewith shall we be clothed? For after all these things that the Gentiles seek, for your heavenly Father knoweth that ye have need of all these things.
1: But
2: seek ye first, watch, the kingdom of God, and watch, and his righteousness. And you know, there are some people, they say, well, it's that righteousness I don't like. I like riches, I like wealth, I like prosperity, I like miracle, I like healing, I like deliverance, but you know, holiness, that one I don't like, that one.
1: Nunyona adoku dedaga na do diyin tun do te aso engbo yin wa nene sigba to do ni o pale pale yin ma yin wa na.
2: But you know, that's the very root of what will bring all the blessings to your life.
1: Nyonde to do ni lo yin ali ho na en do na le ko wa yo gba ta to we me.
2: Jesus said, but seek ye first the kingdom of God and his righteousness, and then tell me the rest. All these things shall be added unto you. They are coming this year in Jesus' name. Jeremiah chapter 29, I'm reading from verse 11. For I know the thoughts that I think toward you, says the Lord. Thoughts of peace for you this year, and not of evil for you this year, to give you an expected end this year. Then
1: you
2: shall call upon me, and you shall go and pray unto me, and I will hearken unto
1: you.
2: Every prayer, every petition will be answered in Jesus' name. And you shall seek me and you shall find me when you shall search for me with all your heart. This year, prayers are going to be answered.
1: Lives
2: are going to be transformed. Righteousness will flow in our lives like waters in the river in Jesus' name. Let's rise up and talk to the Lord in prayer. The year has come. Your blessing has come. Open your mouth and talk to the Lord in prayer. In Jesus' name we pray. In Jesus' name we pray. Everybody is saying let's pray together. Father, in the name of Jesus. And we know that every day of this year, every moment of this year, every week of this year, every month of this year, and the whole year will be a year of blessing in Jesus'
1: name.
2: We have come, Lord, we are rising up in the arms of faith, and we are depending upon you, and we are standing upon the promises that will never, never, never fail. And we know that you are the great companion, that you are the great God, the covenant keeping God that will never fail.
1: So again, Joe Dago, Agbezo, Pemito Dago, Alenuito, Jordan Yalen Salendo.
2: We're sure, we're certain, we have confidence in you that every moment of this year will be a moment of miracle.
1: A
2: moment of power, a moment of authority, and a moment of prosperity in every life in Jesus' name. Lord, we know that you can come anytime, and we're expecting the coming of the Lord any moment. We pray, Lord, whenever it is to welcome Christ, make us ready. Ready with a new attitude, ready with a new life, ready with a new heart, ready with a new spirit, and ready with new behavior, new character, new holiness in Jesus' name.
1: I would like to join your man, I would like to follow your man. I would like to put on your yoko. I would like to join your mega to Jesus come.
2: Lord, we pray that all the poverty of the past is gone. All the sorrow of the past is gone. We pray, Lord, that this year will be a year of strength. A year of power, a year of authority, a year of big, great anointing, a year of breaking every yoke in Jesus' name. We pray, Lord, that this very day your miracle power will begin to work. Any sickness there, command the sickness, come out in Jesus' name. And all the mountains of problems that the people of God may have, I command that mountain, come out of their lives in Jesus' name. Break every yoke in every life in Jesus' name. Touch every life, Lord. Turn everyone around. And we pray, Lord, that this year will be the best year we have ever lived. This year will be a miracle year. Will be a blessed year. Will be a year of healing in Jesus' name.
1: We
2: pray that everything we prayed for in the past and we miss, this year is a year we'll never miss it or catch it.
1: Receive it,
2: everyone will have it in Jesus' name. Everywhere we go this year, blessing.
1: To
2: the right, blessing.
1: To
2: the left, blessing. Moving forward, blessing. In the home, blessing. In our church, blessing. Everywhere there will be overflowing blessing in Jesus' name.
1: To feed popo dona nasa, Frank Kopra Kwenbe, to Jesus come
2: in every life.
1: Hello, the Bazan of Polo Kome.
2: We thank you because we know you have answered.
1: We took a miracle, see ya.
2: In Jesus' name we pray.
1: Jesus come, mi rodete.
2: And everybody said,
1: Melakpon Mukarboni, cha.
2: And everybody said,
1: Metole Kodoni, cha.
2: You are blessed in Jesus' name. I said you are blessed in Jesus' name.
1: Ye kotuna wedote, ye kotuna wedote to, Jesus come.
2: Wait. Who is the first to smile?
1: Note.
2: You are the one. And you start it. And when you start it from you, it will get to every other person. The next time I see you, tell me your testimony. God bless you.
1: Ode bode na moe ande kunto enami. Jesus join me.

0: Find a place as we pray together. Thank you very much. Let's close our eyes as we pray. Our great God in heaven, we thank you for our Bible study. Thank you for the great day you've given us to come to your word once again. Thank you, Lord, because you've given us the breath of life, so that as we come, keeping us alive physically, and then so that we can be alive spiritually. As we come, Lord, we pray that you minister your word of life to everyone in Jesus'
1: name.
0: And Lord, we pray that we will not be hearers only, but will be doers of the word. That the grace to be obedient to your word, you give to every heart, every life in Jesus' name. That through this word, we become stabilized in the things of the Lord. That all the shifting and all the falling and rising, you cancel from our lives in Jesus' name. That a personal, spiritual, eternal life will be strengthened by the study. And then will be an encouragement to all the people to lead them to higher ground in the things of the Lord in Jesus' name. Prepare your people for the rapture. So that, Lord, as we study, it will not be in vain. And when we meet at the feet of Jesus on that final day, will say, the study of your word has profited and benefited us. Do it for us, Lord, even much more than we can ask. In Jesus' name we pray. We come to our study once again. We're coming to the concluding study in the Sermon on the Mount.
1: We're
0: reading from Matthew chapter 5 verse 1. And seeing the multitudes, he went up into a mountain, and when he was set, his disciples came unto him, and he opened his mouth and taught them.
1: When we na magunda hole ehe osoji aga gudo na esiyi nuplanto eton lewa ede eke onueto bokplanye domo.
0: And is the teaching you have in Matthew chapter 5, Matthew chapter 6, and Matthew chapter 7. That's what is called the Sermon on the Mount.
1: Yehoda atindo to Matthew ta tonto ta chiropo.
0: And the Lord has revealed quite a lot in all these verses of Scripture. In the opening verse of the teaching itself, it talks about the kingdom. It tells us in Matthew chapter 5 verse 3, blessed are the poor in spirit, for this is the kingdom of heaven. As he continues, he keeps on talking about the kingdom. Because the goal of the message is to be able to get everyone out of the kingdom of darkness into the kingdom of light.
1: Now, ye okloto endo na do de meroko poso a horu zevlo tome wa giron a blano eto tome.

0: That's why you find the Lord Jesus Christ speaking, emphasizing repeatedly the kingdom of God or the kingdom of heaven.
1: Wezo anato amo Jesus beto eno zinu deji kludo kludo aholu oloto aholu jiwoya weto.
0: And he wants us to concentrate, to focus, to center, zero in our attention on that kingdom.
1: Ewa juro minize ayramito lepo pata pata do aholu loji.
0: In fact, he wants us to brush every other sin aside, or to use another language, he wants us to take every other sin in life with loose hands.
1: Ejo mini be nu le podo aparo po ka vi mini yi alope vi do re onu ayon meton le.
0: And then hold firmly the things pertaining to the kingdom of God.
1: Boyi alosisien do re nu yi aholudu oloto lego.
0: As we look at Matthew chapter 6, reading from verse 33, you'll find that same emphasis, but seek ye first the kingdom of God and his righteousness, and all these things shall be added unto you.
1: Matthew 3 pa fo gbanu kun atonto se gba mi din aholulu jiwe awe tonpo dodo etonpo we onu epo lewe ina do gogran mi nuzindo nujilo
0: de. It says you put first things first.
1: Eranizenu titan do te titan etome.
0: By the way, there are people that use that language. They talk about putting first things first, but they're not thinking like Christ.
1: Mele timonza ko gbe do zenu titan do te titan etome shigba. Yebron do ko di Christ titan koton.
0: The first thing, what's that? The kingdom of God and his righteousness.
1: No titan etanye aholu jua we tonpo dodo etonpo.
0: And then it says, after that, all these things shall be added unto you. As it brings the message of the sermon to a conclusion, it still talks about the kingdom. And it says, it will be the greatest loss of your life if you missed the kingdom. And then he described the people that will miss the kingdom.
1: He
0: tells us in verse 21 of chapter 7, not everyone that says unto me, Lord, Lord, shall enter into the kingdom of heaven, but he that doeth the will of my Father which is in heaven.
1: To Matthew ta shara foto konuku lo poto medo e mai mede pepere yiro mi okluno okluno wona bi a holudu olonto megba adavo ewe wa ojuro o to se to olometo.
0: I want you to underline the word doers.
1: Joani ze wido ogbe we ba
0: si lato. I don't mean a local church, and I don't mean a denominational church. I don't mean this church alone, the church at large. Talks about belief.
1: Agun. 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Beto kwa agun ton de to kura do. Ise ji.
0: Believe.
1: Ise.
0: The evangelical church, the Pentecostal church, the universal church. We talk about belief.
1: Agun wenda beton.
0: Unfortunately, some people in the church at large, that's where they
1: store.
0: Full
1: store.
0: But Jesus said it goes beyond believing, even when you believe with the heart.
1: Jesus do eze yi se go ni atra yi se podo ayikato wepo.
0: That you need to put what you believe into demonstration.
1: Do nu ayi se ne eje do ani yi hewa bibasi me.
0: That's why it says, not everyone that says unto me, Lord, Lord, shall enter into the kingdom of heaven, but he that, what's the word, doeth.
1: It says
0: those are the people that will get to the kingdom of God. Many will say to me in that day, Lord, Lord, have we not prophesied in thy name? Now they are talking about the activities within the kingdom.
1: about
0: obedience in the kingdom. See, there are people that put all their emphasis on activities and programs and whatever it is in the kingdom. Working for the kingdom. Working for the Lord. Being exercised in the operations and the activities of the kingdom. And they do not think about doing and living and walking and obeying the laws of the king. And so these people, many will say unto me in that day, Lord, Lord, have we not prophesied in thy name, and in thy name have cast out devils, and in thy name have done many wonderful works? Then and then will I profess unto them, I never knew you, depart from me, ye that work iniquity.
1: That's
0: what brings the message actually to a close, to a conclusion. The Lord Jesus Christ now comes to verse 24. It says, therefore, that's what therefore means, because of what I just told you now. That many will come to me in that day and they will say, were we not very active in the operations of the activities of the kingdom? And then I will say unto them, I never knew you.
1: No, therefore,
0: whosoever heareth these sayings of mine and doeth them, that's the word again, I will liken him to a wise man which built his house upon a rock, and the rain descended, and the floods came, and the winds blew and beat upon that house, and it fell not, for it was founded upon a rock. That's not the end. And everyone that heareth these sayings of mine and doeth them not, the people that rest their confidence in hearing, the people that rest their confidence in reading, the people that rest their hope on knowing, I know his will, the people that reach and stop there. So just stay on knowing it in the head, but not doing it with their lives. Verse 26, and everyone that heareth these sayings of mine and doeth them not shall be likened unto a foolish man. That's a witchy word, a foolish man.
1: When
0: you understand what Jesus had said about calling somebody a fool, you understand, this must be
1: witching.
0: And not to call him a fool when he can still make reparation, restoration, when he can still have a remedy, but to call him a fool at the end of life, at the beginning of eternity, that's a witchy word. Everyone that heard these sayings of mine and doeth them not shall be likened unto a foolish man which built his house upon the sand, and the rain descended.
1: And
0: the rain will come, the winds will blow, the persecution will come, the temptations will come. Or you build your house on the sand, the same persecutions will come. And the same temptations and trials will come. Whether you are here or there doesn't mean that problems will not arise. Problems arise everywhere. Build your house on the rock. In verse 27, and the rain descended, and the floods came, and the winds blew, and beat upon that house, and it fell. And great, that's what great in Rejem means, irreparable. And great was the fall of it. And it came to pass when Jesus had ended these things, the people were astonished, they were amazed at his doctrine. And he taught them as one having authority and not as the scribes. In these final verses of the sermon, the Lord is calling us to be wise unto salvation.
1: To vivonu yeho eton Jesu to miro do mini yinu yu eto go.
0: Indeed, this is the goal of the whole of the scriptures and the goal of every message from the world.
1: Nungbo tonde yinu ya mona wewe wele tonkoro oho jiwe awe tondokoro po.
0: If you're a preacher, every time we preach, we must lead people to decide for heaven. And if they're not ready, then to help them to understand what decisions to make. And then to take the first step on their way to heaven. That's the goal of preaching. Notices of people that had this great message from Christ, the Savior of the world. The Lord had revealed God's requirement for the blessed life. It was a great privilege to hear the truth of the kingdom from Christ himself, but Christ now makes us to understand. Hearing the word, even from Christ, the Lord of glory, is not enough. There must be a proper response to the message that we have heard. And I want you, praise the Lord, for those of us who have been coming consistently as we have gone through all these messages. messages, and maybe you are saying, praise the Lord, I didn't miss a single study.
1: I
0: will have to praise the Lord because he kept you healthy. Kept you sound. Kept you focused. And you kept on coming every Monday, every week, as we went through this great sermon on the mount. But now I need to, you know, tell you that you've done well in coming. You've done well in hearing. Are you doing well in doing and obeying and practicing what you have heard?

0: Is righteousness today greater than the righteousness before you started the study?
1: And
0: it says that when you see your brother has offended you, what you are to do is you are to go to him and reconcile with him.
1: It's
0: good to hear. It's good to come as you have come. But are we practicing the word?
1: And
0: it tells us not to swear. And you add all these studies. Are things better today? Do you use only wonderful language, truthful language, honest language, even today, but more than you did before? And then it says, when your neighbor forces you to go 1 mile, go with him 2 in. Are you like that today? Are you enduring today? If anybody asks you for anything that you have, you should not restrain or restrict. You should give him. Are you doing that today?
1: It
0: says, be perfect, even as your Father, which is in heaven, is perfect. Are you going step by step and utter the Lord Jesus Christ in that life of perfection? The question I'm asking is, you've done well that you have come and you have been coming all these times, you have been studying, but the question is, have you put it to practice? Things better today than they were at that time. Let your left hand know what your right hand is doing. Is it like that today? Are you seeking the glory of men in whatever you do? Are you better in your prayer line today than before we studied that? That you are not to attract attention, and when you fast, you wash your face and then you anoint yourself so that you will not appear unto men to fast. Are you doing that today?
1: Are
0: we in religion for show? In religion for demonstration? In religion for public praise? It tells us how to pray, our Father which art in heaven. Are we following that pattern today? That's what the Lord is asking us.
1: And
0: then he says that you have a single eye. That means you have a pure motive. Are you like that today? Since we studied that, it's not just to hear, but it is to put it into practice. And to say, yes, Lord, I thank you for what I learned. Then he says, take no thought for your life. Are you free from anxiety today? Are you free from worry today? Are you free from the fear of man today than you were, more than you were at the beginning of the study?
1: Then
0: did you say, judge not? Are we doing that today? You see, it is the practice that matters. It's not just that I've been coming, but what have you been doing? How is your life? You're following after the Lord. How is it better today than what it was? Give that which is holy unto the dogs. Neither throw your pearls before this one, lest they turn around and rend you, and then what you have given them becomes useless.

0: Tranu kona o kala blo yenika zienda eto avoye ton le glo bonale botre mindu.
1: Now are you still going to all the people, prophet, their man of God, their man of prayer, their prayer warrior, their pray for me?
0: Be agbepoto yawe kala lu le dei agbepoto dero de wa votre dei bona mi khodami mi khodani.
1: Has the study of the word of God changed you?
0: Be o kulo ko eto be je gbesanto we.
1: It shows us the straight gate and the broad way, and then it tells us entering through that straight gate, that's a small gate, and you walk in the narrow way. Are you walking the narrow way today, or are you walking the broad way?
0: Are
1: you having given yourself latitude so that whatever you want to still do? And then it says, beware of false prophets that come to you in sheep's clothing. It says you'll know them by their fruits.
0: Are
1: you more careful today in the books to read, religious books to read, religious gatherings that you go? Are you more careful today of all these false prophets that are throwing their leaflets and their cassettes and their tapes unto you?
0: Are you
1: more careful today of all these false prophets? Are you the one that is still propagating their false doctrine for them? How are you taking to heart everything the Lord has been teaching us? That's why the Lord said it is not just to hear. The wise man, the wise woman is the one that will look at this and will say, yes, I'm going to practice the word of God. And since you heard Jesus saying, not everyone that says unto me, Lord, Lord, shall get into the kingdom of heaven. How did you understand that? Do you think that all the churches are the same? Whether I'm here or in another church, it doesn't matter. Did you hear what Jesus said? Now, the Lord is saying, he has given you the word now. And you
0: are
1: to then pattern your life after those words he has given you, so that on the final day, it will not just be, I heard. I learned. I knew. I studied. I was regular at the study. The Lord will be asking you, what did you do with what you heard? Or did it just come in one ear and then went out the other ear? That's why the Lord in this conclusion is calling us and is saying, do it.
0: Caviato, we were about to the poor Sebano Boto, our top, Meluto, Evasmo, Cloto di Dormondo, Ye Bassi, Emanadros, a choker.
1: Learn it, practice it. Learn it, live by it. It is in that living by the word of God that makes us to have the reward and the profit, the benefit of hearing the word of God on the final day.
0: And
1: as Jesus brings everything to a conclusion, he divides all the people that heard. He divides everybody to two groups. These two groups of people are classified as wise or foolish. de nuluna.
2: Each groups have some similarities among them.
1: Beware ye tindo nu jometo.
2: The word of God.
1: Ye ma wolepo no wablo ndo to hojo aweto.
2: Not only that, number two, they both know the way of salvation as revealed by Christ.
1: E bene cho ke ye ma wolepo enyo aliho nugo awede kisi. E dida ile.
2: Number three, they build a house of spiritual life after hearing God's word.
1: Atoto ye gba oko gbigbo me ye toto to sise okoro le godo.
2: Number four, they both build a think that their houses will stand and will stand the tests and the trials of life.
1: Gbigba oko ye na wole ton le gba we le do oko e ton le na note to kule po si jaran wenu.
2: Not only that, number five, the outward appearances of their spiritual houses look alike.
1: Bo vole ne pepon oko e ton le gba to gbo to gbonu ne ye di ye no zo.
2: These similarities are superficial.
1: Amo no di no ele e inu kunji ton tata.
2: The houses look all right.
1: Ngwa ye nyo ton kunta.
2: The one for the wise and the one for the foolish until the rain descended.
1: No nyo e to ton po do nu lo ton po oko le ko enyo kaka bo di kuna do njija we.
2: Until the winds blew.
1: Kaka ba bo ena do fon.
2: Until the storm came.
1: Kaka ba jago ena do fon.
2: Until the waves beat upon those two houses, they look alike. It's like we are doing well and they are doing well. Both the foolish and the wise looks like they are the same. It is when the storm comes, we'll know the difference between them.
1: The
2: differences actually determine the strength and the quality of our spiritual lives. One house has its foundation on the rock. The other, with no foundation, is built upon the sand. One group of hearers obey the word of repentance and the word of righteousness. The other group, they do nothing. The wise man receives grace to live in obedience to God's word. The foolish man merely hears the word without living in obedience to that word. The wise man will rejoice throughout eternity, while the foolish will weep and cry and suffer throughout eternity. I pray you'll be wise. As we come to this study tonight, I divide to three parts. Number one, the foundation of loving obedience to Christ's word. The foundation of loving obedience to Christ's word. Number two, the foolishness of living without obedience to Christ's word. Number three, the failure of listeners who observed Christ's wisdom. Let's come to number one, the foundation of loving obedience to Christ's word. I'm reading Matthew chapter 7, verses 24 and 25. Therefore, whosoever, I'm sure you understand that whosoever is very important. God is not a respecter of persons. And it's not a respecter of position. And it's not a respecter of personality. And it's not a respecter of your profession. And it's not a respecter of your title. It is the whosoever, the word of God, the laws of God are for everyone. And it says, whosoever heareth these sayings of mine and doeth them, He's doing them in the present tense. He's doing them whatever the challenge of life may be. In the day and in the night, he does.
0: To clear to zame o eto yebasi.

0: uncertain riches, but in the living God who giveth us richly all things to enjoy, that they be rich in good works, ready to distribute, willing to communicate.
1: No, ye goblo do ye so do to do adoko emano te goblo atavodo jiwa yo gbeno go merena onu popo mi so so gege na do dugbe na onu ye ton do ye ni so wa dagbe na ye ni so
0: ready to communicate, to touch other people's lives positively. What's that? That's a foundation.
1: Ye ni so to azon dagbe le wa na do be pa gbe za me de voton lete ne ni ne do to do ayi ne yete ne
0: laying up in store for themselves a good foundation against the time to come, that they may lay hold on life eternal.
1: Na ye ni be kule do agba home na ye de odo to dagbe de gbon oje ejana ye ni do re ogbe logo eyin ogbe nungbo nungbo.
0: So the Lord then is telling us it's very important. Lay the foundation of your life on the words of the Lord Jesus Christ.
1: Kodo do mi vevere mo do mi ni rog don do lugbe sa mi totondo oko jua wo tonji do tron ti se klisi tonji.
0: In Colossians chapter 3, verse 16, verse 17.
1: Koloseta to afoto foto nu kulopo.
0: Let the word of Christ dwell in you richly.
1: Mi gbo ko klisi ton ninu mesu gegere.
0: What does that mean? It says that don't be spiritually anemic. Don't be spiritually weak. Don't have a weakened stamina. Taking the word of God like you're taking the food. Let the word of Christ dwell in you richly, so that like the blood fills your veins. If anybody pinches you at all, it is a word that comes out.
1: Me gbo ko Christ don ni no mi me su gege ile ohun go o kan to le me no no me le pe te nyo fe wele ohun na to.
0: Let the words of Christ dwell in you richly, and then it says in all wisdom teaching and admonishing one another in the psalms and hymns and spiritual songs, singing with grace in your hearts to the Lord.
1: Me gbo ko Christ don ni no mi me su gege to nyo e popo me mi no plo bo so lo kan ho la mi no zo to ra wi we me to ra pipa ton me bo to ra gbigbo no me mi no yo jo mi to jika to ira mi ton me ra o ko no.
0: Then it says whatsoever ye do in word or deed, do all in the name of the Lord Jesus, giving thanks to the Father by him.
1: Fo to no ko awe to nu de pipo emi to bi ba si to ko me ka vi to wi wa me mi no ba si popo to yin Jesu Kristo kun no ton me bo so no na o pe la ji we we to gbo ewo me.
0: God will help us.
1: De ti no ju kun ni go na mi.
0: That this word will do it and will obey it in Jesus' name. That's where wisdom is. Our wisdom begins with hearing the word of God with a purposeful heart to obey. There is no wisdom in hearing and not doing. Hearing about repentance, not doing it. Hearing about believing and not doing it. Hearing about entering into the kingdom of God and not doing it. Hearing about hungering and thirsting after righteousness and not even paying attention to it. That's no wisdom. But when you're pure in heart and you walk in the light, glorifying God in all that we do, that is our wisdom. The wise builder builds on a strong foundation that will withstand all the storms of life. Christ is the foundation of the Christian life. Yet we need to remember that Christ himself refers to the foundation as obedience to the word of God. Obedience to the words of Christ, a gracious life of godliness, is the unassailable foundation of the wise builder whose house will stand until eternity.
1: Don't do it.

0: Wisdom consists in building a spiritual house on the rock. Jesus Christ making the building firm and strong by having our motives, our tempers, our lives conformed to the word of God.
1: Leaning
0: on nothing else but His grace to enable us with power, with authority to be able to do everything He has called us to do.
1: We
0: come to point number 2. Matthew chapter 7, reading from verse 26. And everyone that heareth these sayings of mine and doeth them not
1: That's
0: in the present tense. You see, there are many people that will refer to their past experience in Christ, and he'll say, at this particular year, I was born again. I remember my consecration of many years ago. And he will say, those were the good old days. I did the will of God. I obeyed the will of God. In fact, many people were looking at me as if I was a peculiar, strange person. But you know, the Lord doesn't care about what it was in the past. He's asking, what do you do today?
1: Doeth
0: them not. It is not the activity of the past. Doeth them not. In the present day, I remember my humility of the past. How about today? I remember my submission of the past. How about today? I remember my sacrifice of the past. How about today?
1: If
0: somebody were to tell you and remind you, see what you did 10 years ago. See the way you were humble 5 years ago. And see the way you are so committed about 11 years ago. If you say, I don't know the kind of grace I had at that time, I cannot tell.
1: Today,
0: I don't think I can do that. There you are. If your past is greater than the present, you are not out of the race.
1: In
0: verse 26, everyone that heareth these sayings of mine and doeth present tense and doeth them not. How many of us were so submissive to the will of God in the past? You were going to do something and you put a lot of money to that thing ignorantly, and then somebody just came and said, what are you doing? Do you remember this verse of scripture? Immediately he opened the scripture, so you say, I didn't know that before, I stopped it. All the money you have invested into that thing, I don't care. Doing the will of God is number one in my life. Today, can you do that? Today, you have not even expended so much money. money, you're just getting started, and somebody came and he said, look at the Bible, look at the Word of God. Oh, I didn't know that before, but you know it now. It's too late. I'm still going to know what I'm going to do. Today, you want to do something, and somebody says, look at the Bible. I don't say, just please, don't disturb my peace. I have made up my mind, I want to do this thing. God will just have to forgive me if this thing is wrong. I cannot go back from it now. There you are. You're not doing the will of God. You cannot in a prompt way right there cut off that sin and say, now I know it's not the will of God. Good night, goodbye. I cannot put my hand in that sin again. That's what the Lord is saying. It's present tense obedience to the Word of God. Whosoever, everyone that heareth these sayings of mine and doeth them not, shall be likened unto a foolish man which built his house upon the sand. And the rain descended. And the floods came. And the winds blew. And beat upon that house. And it fell. And great was the fall of it. Luke chapter 6, verse 49. But he that heareth and doeth not. Notice it's always in the present tense. It's not what you did in the past. You know, some people, when they take a wrong step and they do something wrong, and then you challenge them. Or maybe you discipline them. Oh, they will say, they didn't even look at what I did in the past. All these years, look at what I've done. And I don't think anybody has any faithfulness comparable to mine. It's true, I've done this one wrong, but look at what I did in the past. It's not what you did in the past. What you do today in the present tense. It says, he that heareth and doeth not is like a man that without a foundation built an house upon the earth, against which the stream did beat vehemently, and immediately it fell, and the ruin of that house was great, irreparable, and without remedy. The Lord is telling us then that what's important is not just hearing, but doing the will of God.
1: As
0: our nation, this country, and any other country in Africa and beyond Africa, many more and more people are hearing the word of God in this nation and in many other nations. But how many are keeping and doing and obeying what they hear? He who reads or hears the word of God but does not ask and receive grace from God to conform his life to that word is like a fool whose foolishness will stink him throughout eternity.
1: Ewe Ewa Nuluno, Nulu Etone, that's all see Kakabia Madoko Dome.
0: Knowing and learning of Christ's righteousness. Knowing and learning of Christ's sacrifice and atonement, while we do not pray to conform to his word in our daily lives, is terrible self-deception.
1: Let
0: it be observed and seriously considered that it is not the man who hears or professes to believe at these things of Christ, but he who doeth, that is the man who consistently obeys the word of God, that will be blessed of God. Many people suppose that obedience to the word of Christ is unnecessary as long as we believe on him. There are some people in the church, I mean the church at large, their doctrine is only believe. How about my life? Just believe. How about what I do? Just believe. But Jesus, the Lord, the King, the Savior, he tells us in this message of the kingdom, he says, only believing is not enough. Do it. Have the grace of God in your life that you'll practice, you'll do what the Lord himself has commanded. Some people think that that's not necessary anymore, but they are wrong because Jesus is right.
1: I said
0: Jesus is right. The gospel of grace was brought to us by Christ to liberate us from sinning and from disobedience, to lead us in the way of obedience to our Heavenly
1: Father.
0: The house or the Christian profession that has no foundation of repentance, no foundation of faith, no foundation of obedience, no foundation of righteousness will not stand the waves of trial and temptation on earth, neither will it stand the storm of judgment and wrath on that final day.
1: That's
0: why it's so important that we will obey the word of God. God will give you grace. And
1: the
0: number one thing in your life, priority of your life, will be hearing the word and doing, obeying, practicing what you hear. In Proverbs chapter 1, I'm reading from verse 24. Because I have called and you refused, I have stretched out my hand and no man regarded. But ye have set at naught all my counsel and would none of my reproof. I also will laugh at your calamity. I will mock when your fear cometh. When your fear cometh as desolation, and your destruction cometh as a whirlwind, when distress and anguish cometh upon you, then they shall call upon me, but I will not answer. They shall seek me early, but they shall not find me, for that they hated knowledge and did not choose reduce the fear of the Lord.
1: Ina kusa do di mi shigba ye mana momina ye be wana o nyuembo masode osi o kruno tongba.
0: 1 John 3:10.
1: Ebise kwa njwa ton tata foto a o.
0: In this, the children of God are manifest and the children of the devil.
1: To eme vi jotron yeso riate podo vi legba ton le po.
0: Two groups of people, two classes of people, two camps of people. It says, whosoever doeth not righteousness is not of God, neither he that loveth not his brother. For this is the message that she had from the beginning, that we should love one another. Not as Cain, who was of that wicked one, and slew his brother. And wherefore slew he him? Because his own works were evil, and his brother's righteous. Marvel not, my brethren, if the world hates you. You know that we are passed from death to life because we love the brethren. He that loveth not his brother abideth in death. Whosoever hated his brother is a murderer, and ye know that no murderer has eternal life abiding in him.
1: Important
0: sin is being righteous. In Hebrews 12, I'm reading from verse 14. Follow peace with all men, and holiness without which no man shall see the Lord. Then he tells us, looking diligently, lest any man fail of the grace of God, lest any root of bitterness springing up trouble you, and thereby many be defiled.
1: In verse 16,
0: lest there be any fornicator or profane person as Esau, who for one morsel of meat sold his birthright.
1: You know that
0: afterward, when he would have inherited the blessing, he was rejected, for he found no place of repentance, though he sought it carefully with tears. In Luke 12, we're reading from verse 46. The Lord of that servant will come in a day when he looketh not for him. It's very dangerous to live your life without thinking about the rapture. How will this I'm going to do affect me on the day of rapture, on the day of resurrection? In verse 46, the Lord of that servant will come in a day when he looketh not for him, and in an hour when he is not aware, and will cut him asunder, and will appoint him his portion with the unbelievers. And that servant which knew his Lord's will and prepared not himself, neither did his will, shall be beaten with many stripes.
1: o kuna falme loto na watu azan egbe ma donu kun ite kuro to jire burena e ma nyo e men bona so sayane e tonne po ma dodo no le po afanu me lo reunion odro kuna e tonton po ma wule awu po ma wakale di odro e ton we yina yi o basu sudoro
0: subscribe on those who don't know look at verse 48 but he that knew not and did commit sins worthy of stripes shall be beaten with few stripes
1: but me ma nyo le ton lo pa foto kadena si atonto sigba e wore ma nyo e mboso wa no re jena ki kowe kina yo bak pa vide do ho
0: for unto whosoever much is given of him shall much be required
1: na me de pepe re na susu e suwe ye na kam susu biote
0: and to whom men have committed much of him they will ask the more
1: me re gbeto yi susu na e suwe ye na kam susu biote
0: well the emphasis of the Lord is that we should not be hearers only, we should be doers of the word. The grace to do it. The strength to do it. The determination, discipline, diligence to do it. I pray the Lord will give to every one of us. We come to point number three now. In point number three, we're talking about the failure of the listeners who only observed Christ's wisdom. We're looking at Matthew chapter 7 and we're reading from verse 28 to verse
1: 29.
0: And it came to pass when Jesus had ended these sayings, the people were astonished at his doctrine. For he taught them as one having authority and not as the scribes. It says the people were surprised. If you look at Mark chapter 1, verse 22. And they went into Capernaum, and straightway on the Sabbath day he entered into the synagogue and taught, and they were astonished at his doctrine, even in the synagogue.
1: For
0: he taught them as one that had authority and not as the scribes. In Matthew chapter 22 verse 22, it says when they had heard these words they marveled and they left him and went their way. In verse 33, and when the multitude heard this they were astonished at his doctrine. Well, he had shown them the way into the kingdom of God. That surprised them. He had pierced their consciences with the sharp sword of the Spirit. And the word of God never searched them like that before, and never probed them like that before. And then they began to think about all the things they have done in their religious lives, and everything crumbled to the ground. His teaching had awakened them and brought them to the point of decision. What will they do? Will they walk in the narrow way, or will they persist in the broad way? They had heard what they had never heard from their religious leaders. They felt the authority and the power in his word. His explanations were persuasive. His statements were piercing. His illustrations were practical and and touching it. His conclusion was arresting and thought-provoking. His conduct demanded, commanded respect and attention. His whole approach was compelling and it demanded their decision. There was no frivolous allusion. There was no traditional inference. There was no quotation from any inspired writers. There was no fable from heathen philosophers. The whole sermon was pure, profound, and powerful. It was amazingly simple in its presentation and yet so astonishingly sublime in its precepts. That's why they were surprised. That's why they were amazed, astonished as to what Jesus Christ taught, as to how Jesus Christ taught. In Matthew chapter 7, verse 28 and 29. And it came to pass when Jesus had ended these things, the people were astonished at his doctrine. For he taught them as one having authority and not as the scribes. But the question is, what is saved? Did he repent? These people that were surprised, what was their reaction? In Luke chapter 4, I'm reading from verse 22. And all bear him witness and wondered at the gracious words which proceeded out of his mouth. And he said, is not this Joseph's son? Can you imagine that? And that's all they could say. And he said unto them, ye will surely say unto me, this proverb's physician, heal thyself, whatsoever we have heard done in Capernaum, do also here in thy country. And he said, verily I say unto you, no prophet is accepted in his own country. All day that were in the synagogue, when they heard this, were filled with wrath. He began to apply the words to them. He began to show them how dirty and defiled they were. In verse 29, and rose up and thrust him out of the city and led him unto the brow of the hill whereon the city was built, that they might cast him down headlong.
1: Look
0: at that attitude. It says they were amazed in verse 22. Yet their amazement did not lead them to repentance. Luke chapter 11, I'm reading from verse 27. And it came to pass as he spake these words, a certain woman of the company lifted up her voice and said unto him, Blessed is the womb that bear thee and the paths that thou hast
1: searched.
0: That's all she could say. And then she said, Your mother must be a great, special, blessed woman. But Jesus said, Yea, rather, blessed are they that hear the word of God and keep it. In Apostles chapter 13, I'm reading from verse 14 and verse 41. Beware therefore, lest that come upon you, which is spoken in the prophets, Behold, ye despisers. And wonder and perish. You see, there are people that will be amazed, surprised, and then they'll wonder. And yet all the wonder will not lead them to salvation but to perdition. Not lead them unto righteousness, but unto more rebellion. For I walk in wonder in your days, a work which ye shall in no wise believe, though a man declare it unto you. I pray that you will not be our Lord. Christ spoke to them and is speaking to us today with the authority of a king. He taught as one inspired from above, as a teacher sent from God, and says the people were astonished. It was a great comment that they were astonished, but a grave crime that led them to condemnation, that they were astonished and nothing more. They immediately repent of all their sins? Did they mourn for their sins? Did the spiritual hunger drive them to seek righteousness by faith? Did they become purer in heart as to so that they can see God on the final day? Yes, astonished. I pray that your own astonishment will lead you to go through the straight gate. Will lead you to walk with Christ in the narrow way. And then the astonishment you have as you study all these things. Blessed are your eyes for what you see. And blessed are your ears for what they hear. For the kings and the prophets of old have desired to hear these things, but he didn't hear them. But God has brought them to you full and free like this. To lead you to faithful, loyal obedience to the Lord Jesus Christ, so that your wonders will not stop here, but you will enter into the wonders of heaven to live together with Christ for all eternity in
1: Jesus' name.
0: The Lord has shown us the way into life, and He wants us to take that way into life. Now we've had the word of God, we need the grace. Don't we need grace?
1: because the whole job of the Jomio.
0: We need the grace to be obedient to the word of God. That's why we're going to stand up and we're going to pray that God will grant us the grace not to be hearers of the word only, but will be doers of the word.
1: Let's talk
0: to the Lord in prayer.
1: You've
0: quite a lot today, as you have been hearing every time.
1: Don't
0: be a foolish man. Don't be a foolish woman. Don't be a foolish girl. Don't be a foolish boy. Whosoever hears these sayings of mine and doeth them not, but liken him unto a foolish man, that built his house without a foundation on the sand, and the rain descended, and the floods came, and the rain came, and the waves beat upon the house, and it fell, and great was the ruin of it. The wise hear the word, receive grace from the Lord, and do it. And do it consistently until we see the Lord face to face.

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1: Let us pray.
2: Our
1: Father, we thank you for the privilege of coming from you once again. We pray, O Lord, that you take all distractions away from us, to hear what exactly you are speaking to our hearts.
2: Mi to deho todo anide ahizile possession iha mi to me na do sinwe adruna do na mitara.
1: We pray that all barriers between us and heaven and all walls of partition between us and you will break down in your wisdom, in your power and in your love.
2: Mi ho dedomo ale janu abi ado ale glonton egbo mi po hie po sin cheche we mi ho de bon wan to idali mo ho glonton idali ana ho yo me poli ayi.
1: We pray that you remove the curtain that blindfolds us or shields the truth away from us, so we can see very clearly into the mind of the one that is calling us.
2: Mi ho dedomo abo eye idogbo mi po hie po chinchin bo mi ma so gan monu gbolo bo ma so gan senu gbolo ana tinle do awe so mo mi na tin do jroje na do se mi
1: pele ko. Help everyone of us to come into intimate relationship with you.
2: Gwalo na do poropo mi to na do wa kon ropo vive mi po hie po.
1: Speak Lord, because we're willing to follow.
2: Doho kuruno na mi ule yin jirono na do hodo e.
1: In Jesus name we pray.
2: To Jesu yin kome mi ho dete.
1: A gathering together is always ordained of the Lord, so that we can prepare to come into a more intimate, a deeper and a fresh relationship with the Lord.
2: Kondo po mi to kuruno no kon eno yin san dondonu jiwe we to me na ni so gan he mi wa kondo po vive me pe wo po.
1: And the Lord does not hide his desire from us. He always shows that desire in the word of God, that he created us for the purpose we can have deep intimate relationship with him.
2: Okluno masono wala ojreton do mi sigbaino to jreton do khia mi do mo mi da mi de e da mi na nu de utu na nu ene ni de hehe de to gbeza mi to me.
1: He's making us to know in his word that he's not just looking for creatures of activity, but he's looking for children for fellowship.
2: Nugbo ehemi na do mo donado mo to ho eto me e ma to gbeto iye da na nu iwa le din sigba gbeto iye da na sise eto.
1: And it is that challenge and call from God we're looking at today in the word of God.
2: Adahwe so me ne iwa so jihuya we do me to pinpin egbe to ho jihuya we to me.
1: We're looking at God's challenge to absolutely surrendered Christians.
2: Mi to pinpin adahwe so me jihuya we to na mede Christian mede de jo blebuto.
1: Today many people go by the word or by the name Christian without understanding, without knowing what is required of the in the word of God from people who are so called.
2: To ayo egbe to me mesusule we yire de do Christian isboto yi pe sigba nu Christian ni de taramati to gbezan eto me.
1: The people that are referred to as Christians today, many of them can be classified as almost Christians, but not really altogether Christians.
2: Ye me ire de do Christian to egbele ye bla na Christian sigba ye ma ko yin o vi Christian nugbo lo.
1: In Acts of the Apostles chapter 26 and verse 28.
2: Owe wa lo leton ta ko atonu kunu pa fogbon ehuyawe.
1: Then Agrippa said unto Paul, almost thou persuadest me to be a Christian.
2: Wenenwe Agrippa do hanla Paul do mo ko do do me pede do go ko me hun we na do
1: he realized that he wasn't altogether completely a true Christian, and he said, almost you are persuading me to be a Christian.
2: E mo donato fin do mi ma ko zo Christian sigba e bla o lezu Christian.
1: There are others that profess to be Christians, but they are false and they are counterfeit.
2: Mesusule wa yilo yele do Christian sigba Christian lalo no po klo no po eye.
1: Their lies show that they do not know the Lord.
2: Bezen eto do khia do ye ma yan oklo no e.
1: And such people are told that they should repent so that they will become real Bible Christians.
2: Me monkole we khona meloto wana do yini levo jona ni dozu Christian Bible meto nugo.
1: In 1 Peter chapter 4 from verse 15.
2: Peter titan otene afofoton.
1: It says, but let none of you suffer as a murderer,

0: as a thief, or as an evildoer, or as a busybody in other men's matters. Yet if any man suffer as a Christian, let him not be ashamed, but let him glorify God on this behalf.
1: Afa foton shiba mi dike mede jia di khome khulo huto de blo ka vida joto ka vida ye nyana wato ka vida jano to khome de voto me blo shiba en mi jia di christianim wiani hu mi blo shiba ni kuku gbono pa ki gona jiu ye wina ehe wutu.
0: We find there are people that go by the name Christian, and yet we know that they suffer as thief or as robbers, or as murderers, or as adulterers. They suffer and they are reproached as people that carry the Bible, but they are not living by the word of God.
1: So filewe mi modomo medele tin lo min christian ni to gacho ye gbe poto yajidi ajoto ye gbe poto yajidi hologuto ye gbe poto yajidi iyenu wato ayode to pa galoto po ye no ze bible pe sigba ye ma invite christian in nugbo to to wa lo me.
0: There are some who profess to be Christians, but they do not possess Christian virtues and Christian characteristics.
1: Medele tin you know you better Christian we mi yi sigba ye ma tin do wa lo po jijo Christian itan po to wa lo ye to me.
0: In Titus chapter 1 verse 16.
1: Otitu tatita fofotan okunu po to me.
0: Titus chapter 1 verse 16.
1: Titu tatita fofotan okunu po to.
0: They profess that they know God, but in works they deny him, being abominable and disobedient unto every good work, reprobate.
1: Ye yi bedo ye yon jihu ye we shikba to azan le men, ye mwen, ye yi osunu to li vetok pou azan, dagbe le po megbigbe.
0: These are people that say, Lord, Lord, but they do not do the will of God, they do not obey the word of God. These are people that stand up to give testimonies to the fact that they feel they are children of God, but their character, their behavior, their conduct, their attitude, their interaction with people makes us to know that although they profess much, they possess nothing.
1: May le weno do hiato me the mo ye inviti we weton. Ye no ye onu ye ton do ye beda mo mean Christian mean deton mean doton cho gacho ye mati do nu de.
0: In John chapter 2 verse 23.
1: Joanu tawe afokonu kwaton.
0: John chapter 2 verse 23.
1: We went away John ton tawe afokonu kwaton.
0: Now when he was in Jerusalem at the Passover in the feast day, many believed in his name when they saw the miracles which he did.
1: When in I think to Jerusalem to joy conto who was angry, O Messusu, you say to Nietome, when I am Mohia he basi.
0: Many believed in his name when they saw the miracles which he did.
1: Messusu, you say to Nietome, when I must on Jahuwa.
0: Verse 24, but Jesus did not commit himself unto them because he knew all men.
1: And
0: needeth not that any should testify of man, because he knew what was in man.
1: Scripture
0: with many others in the word of God show to us that there are people that profess to be Christians, but in reality, in truth, according to the standard of the word, they do not know the Lord.
1: We for a po we for devil echo to Bible me do here made a message sweat to be the mean Christian ishiba ye manyo or ho Christian to beza ye tome.
0: But the Lord is calling us to become genuine, to become the people that really know the Lord.
1: Shiba ukuno to ye lo yepo yepo na do wa do dolokon na do nyo vidjiwe to nubu.
0: Not just to be the people that go to church and profess to be Christians, but to be true Christians.
1: In mind a minute ago, me ipo mo to be the Christian when you soon yinga shiba mini Christian in nubotan.
0: Not only saying that we are saved, but that we are absolutely surrendered unto the Lord.
1: In mind a minute to be ipo nda miko mo when I gan shiba mini de mini jo blebu to unule ipo me na okru na mita.
0: That's why the Lord is bringing this challenge to you and to me.
1: Ena utu okru na ta dangwe some
0: God's challenge to absolutely surrendered Christians. Let's look at point number one, God's call to intimate relationship. The Lord has never been interested in a shallow relationship with man. The Lord is not interested in superficial relationship. He doesn't want us to just pay lip service saying we belong to the Lord. He wants people that are real and people that are true. He wants people that leave the world and come to the Lord and they are fully belonging to the Lord. And from the beginning of time to the end of time, those are the only kind of people that will have fellowship and relationship with the Lord. You have heard that Enoch walked with God. He was a whole-hearted walking with God. You have heard that God called
1: Abraham
0: so that Abraham would leave where he was before and then go to a land that God will show him. It was a clear, clean, total, complete coming out of idolatry and coming to the God of heaven. You have heard that God called
1: Moses.
0: It was not a part-time fellowship with God. It was a whole-hearted, full-time fellowship with the Almighty God. You have heard that God stretched the invitation unto Joshua. And as you look at the life of
1: Joshua,
0: you will see that every step of the way that man had intimate relationship with the Lord. You have read about
1: Samuel
0: that the mother consecrated and gave unto the Lord. It wasn't up and down experience. It wasn't today in the temple and tomorrow in the devil's shrine. It was a whole-hearted, complete, total yieldedness to the Lord. You have heard of the disciples that Jesus called one by one. And when he called them, they followed him. They followed him with all their heart, all their soul, all their mind. And this is always the call of the Lord. Point number one then, God's call to intimate relationship. In Matthew chapter 4 from verse 19. And he says unto them, follow me and I will make you fish of men. Not give me one hand and give the other hand to the world. Give me your morning and afternoon and give the evening to the pop house. Follow me during the weekend and follow the devil during the week. No. Stay with me on Sunday, but during the week you can go wherever you want. No.
1: To segbe ndo ani no po yan po si to se cheche iwa nwe na wale e mai mo.
0: He called his disciples one by one and he said, follow me. I want to make you into something you have never been before.
1: E yilo no kono to ele bodo ye ni khodo mi mi na ye do wa nwe yi ma kono wa dai po.
0: And this is the call coming to everyone.
1: E so yilo wa do kono ko mi ton de.
0: The Lord is still saying to you, you
2: today, follow me and I will make you what you were never before. Verse 20 says, and straightway they left their nets and they followed him. There was no delay, straightway they followed him. There was no questioning. There was no half-heartedness. They left everything, they forsook everything, and they followed the Lord. That's the only way to follow the Lord. Leave all your sins behind. All your sin partners behind. All your boyfriends behind. All your girlfriends behind. All the world behind. Everything that is contrary to God and contrary to heaven. Everything forbidden by God. Everything hated by God. Everything the word of God says is not right for a child of God to leave everything behind and to follow the Almighty God. It makes you to leave your old religion behind. All religion, the religion you had before, you leave everything behind to follow the Lord. Bowing down, kneeling before an image, or drinking water, burning candle, burning incense, wearing whatever garment, leaving everything behind to say wholeheartedly, with all my heart, with all my soul, I want to follow the Lord.
1: Your
2: heart's attachment to the world. You break that attachment, you cut that chain, and you follow the Lord.
1: All the things
2: that were of interest to you before, but they are not of interest to heaven, not of interest to God. All those interests, you leave them behind, and you follow the Lord. The foolish, sinful games of the world, indoor or outdoor, that you were running after before, now that you have the call of the Lord, you leave everything behind, you run after the Lord, you say, Lord, I want to follow you wherever you go.
1: As
2: the word came to these people, follow me, the word is coming to you today, follow me. And what a wonderful step they took when they left everything behind and they followed the Lord immediately. The disciples now had been following the Lord for some time. They had some relationship with the Lord.
1: And
2: we find that something happened to them. We read of Peter that was following the Lord from afar. That got him into trouble. You always get into trouble when the fellowship is no more intimate. When your love becomes cold. When you begin to drag your feet. When you still want heaven, but you also want a little part of the world. When you are thinking you love God, but also you share that love with some people here on earth. And Peter got into trouble when he began to follow the Lord afar off. Maybe you are following the Lord afar off now.
1: Although
2: you knew the Lord some time ago. But your quiet time has dwindled. Your desire to do the will of God is no more fervent. You're clinging to the Lord, holding on to the Lord, saying, "Oh Lord, I will never leave you, and I know you will never leave me." That consecration and commitment is being watered down, being diluted. Talking about heaven, dreaming about heaven, singing about heaven, desiring heaven, thinking about the rapture, all that is going down.

0: already thinking of what is wrong, what is sinful in the net I forsook. He was already thinking, did I not carry you too far when I forsook my net? Why can't I follow the Lord and still keep my net?
1: Didn't
0: Jesus even feed the multitude with loaves of bread and fish? Is it wrong for me to take up my net and begin to catch fish again from the river? Why have I been so foolish to give up all my net? So he told the other disciples, he said, now with my maturity, now with my understanding, I don't think there's anything bad in taking my net. I'm telling you, disciples, I go up fishing. It was at that time Jesus went to see him again. And after he had discussed with him, lovest thou me more than these? And Peter spoke about loving him. He thought he loved the Lord. You think you love the Lord? You think after all you are forsaking everything, you are following the Lord? You think I'm a child of God? So he thought. And now Jesus said, if you do in reality, then love me and feed my lambs. He said, Peter, if you love me indeed, it's not where I find you now, I should have found you. You should be in the place feeding my lambs and feeding my sheep, not at the riverside catching fish. Is that not what the Lord is telling you? That if you love me indeed, it is not that place I found you. On Tuesday I would have found you in a better place.
1: If
0: truly you love me, it's not this kind of discussion I'm hearing you'll be discussing. You'll be discussing better things, heavenly things, Christ-like things. Truly you love me, the service will not have gone 1 hour, 1.5 hours to the middle of the service before you dragged yourself in. You would have been here 30 minutes before time praying to the Almighty to bring heaven down.
1: And
0: so in John chapter 21 and in verse 19, in the latter part of verse 19, and when he had spoken this, he said unto him, follow me. You see, he had spoken to him, then he said, now, I told you before to follow me and you tried, but you didn't maintain the intimate relationship. Now I'm telling you, follow me. Then Peter, turning about, seeth the disciple whom Jesus loved following, which also leaned upon his breast at supper, and said, Lord, which is he that betrayed thee? Peter, seeing him, says unto Jesus, Lord, what shall this man do?
1: Afokoto Peter lele godo monu pronto me Jesu nyu wana jato godo me de ha godo ta konwe tonto ndute nuto kombo domo okluno menuwe eh na de khia wenenwe Peter do na do.
0: You see, Jesu Peter was concerned about others.
1: Ele do Peter eko fu asan eto.
0: Am I the one to make all the consecrations? Am I the one to follow the Lord intimately? Am I the one to use all my time, spend all my time, all my money to follow the Lord? Am I the only one to be from city to city? Am I the only one to stand up in the train and stand up in the bus and stand up in the open and declare that Jesus

0: Jesus is Christ the Savior.
1: Yendo kuno ena fondo teto home, yendo kuno ena fondo teto file kpobu na to dido Jesus ekulengato ya.
0: Am I the only one to always be at the singing practice when the others are not doing their part? Am I the only one to be punctual there when others are careless about it?
1: Yendo kuno ena tinto kpleto wena mele vole ma yoro don nude wena grandito le ma wa wena mele po yendo kuno.
0: Am I the only one that will always come and be cleaning up the church when the others who can clean up, they appointed us together, they are not doing it? Am I the only one that will do it almost to the point of death?
1: Me suswe de na dunu aza gumefi me kule maso wa be yendo kuno lojina to wa egbeso ya.
0: Am I the only carpenter that will make myself available in the local church when they say carpenter should come? I know such and such. He never shows up. Am I the only one in the service?
1: Yendo kuno we atik patobo ndo elado kpo atik patole kpo ni wabo awa son yendo kuno we nana wa nyomele kpo lekpo inyo dao lekpo lekpo uwa mono wa be yendo kuno we fia.
0: Am I the only one to be involved in leading us fellowship when all these other people can lead us fellowship? They don't show up. They are not interested. They go to their market. They go to their businesses. They go for further education. They go for evening classes. Am I the only one that will die on the job preaching the gospel? So Peter said, Lord, what shall this other man do? Am I the only one that will follow? And in verse 22, Jesus says unto him, if I will that he tarry till I come, what is that to thee? Mind your business. Follow thou me. What is that to thee? Why are you worried about other people? I'm calling you as an individual to come into intimate relationship with me. Follow thou me. The call of God is coming to you as an individual today. It's coming to the wife as an individual. It's coming to the husband as an individual. If your husband is not ready for heaven, you get ready. The Lord is calling you as an individual. If your wife is not ready for consecration, for commitment, for giving yieldedness totally to the Lord, you get ready and you commit yourself to the Lord as the husband. The Lord is calling you as an individual.
1: If other members
0: of the church are not ready for that kind of holiness, deep holiness, great holiness, heart purifying holiness that takes a person to heaven, don't wait for them. The Lord is calling you as an individual. He's saying, come nearer and live a life that is glorifying unto God.
1: This
0: is always the interest of the Lord. And this is what the Lord is calling every one of us to. The call to intimate relationship and fellowship with the Lord. But that call will take something out of you. It will make you to re-examine yourself. Re-examine your family. And see if there are things that are not acceptable in the sight of God. And as you are coming wanting to follow the Lord wholeheartedly, you get rid of those things that are standing between you and the Almighty God.
1: Yes, so
0: in Genesis chapter 35.
1: Genesis itagba tonto.
0: Genesis chapter 35.
1: Genesis itagba ton.
0: And God said unto Jacob, arise, go up to Bethel, and dwell there, and make there an altar unto God that appeared unto thee when thou fleddest from the face of Esau thy brother. The Lord wanted Jacob to come back to Bethel. The place where he met the Lord before. The place of intimate relationship. The place of deep fellowship with the Almighty. The place of heaven's revelation coming to man. In verse 2, then Jacob said to his household and to all that were with him, put away the strange gods that are among you, and be clean, and change your garments. And let us arise and go up to
1: Bethel.
0: Jacob told all his own household. He had to tell them the history. Because he had met the Lord before he got married. Before he got so many servants. Before he had any child. The Lord had appeared to him. He had committed himself to the Lord. He had consecrated his resources to the Lord. But then years had come and gone. He had gone to Haran, he had gone to Laban. And after so many years, quite many things have come into his life. And the wife he married, you know, they also brought something into the family. The relationship with God was no more intimate. And so God called unto him again. He said, Jacob,
1: Jacobu,
0: come back.
1: Go
0: come back to Bethel.
1: Wa Bethelime.
0: And remember the original fellowship and intimacy that we are together. Oh, Jacob knew that those people are strange gods.
1: Jacob,
0: so he told them, he said, put away the strange gods. He said, be clean. You are not clean enough for Bethel. He said, change your garments. It's not every kind of clothes that we can take back to Bethel. Change your garments. All these new designs and all these new styles and all these things we are bringing back from the outside and we're going to Bethel, these will not get to Bethel. Change your garments. All the things hanging in the ears and hanging in the neck and putting in the finger and putting in the ankle, all these things cannot get to Bethel. We're going back to original place of fellowship and intimacy with God. Change your garments and put away all these
1: things.
0: He's telling them this
1: hairdo
0: that symbolizes the world, the hairdo that symbolizes the picture of the athletes of the world, the hairdo that symbolizes all the guys of the world, all the ruffians of the world, all the thugs of the world, all the children and the followers of the devil in the world, all this kind of hairdo for men and women. It says, cut them down, remove them. And if you are a woman, loosen that hairdo and put it as a Christian, because we're going back to Bethel.
1: Oda bibla itinto aye home ele oda pipa itinto aye home divile but endo abla anotaidi ajoto hono hutole anotaidi adugbato anotaidi danuwato oda bibla hewana nyonbo mino bla degon de bla degon don edo mini de kokule kose bo dike mini wula u na dey Bethel me.
0: And then in verse 3 he said, let us arise and go up to Bethel, and I will make there an altar unto God who answered me in the day of my distress, and was with me in the way which I went.
1: Afatombo gbo mi ni fombo keji beteli yen aso ton agbare lo fin ran ajiwe we he si o mi to nuku bi a che zangbe bo tin to fin ta le ko che le pe yen gbon yi me.
0: And in verse 4, and they gave unto Jacob all the gods, the strange gods, which were in their hand.
1: Afwene yeso yi fodun jona tin to lo eto mele ran Jacobu.
0: If we're going back to Bethel, all the strange doctrines were picking up from the roadside, all the strange doctrine were picking up from the charismatics and the Pentecostals and the jumping, running preachers and the trotting preachers and the ones that are not serious with the word of God. All those strange doctrines, all those idols, we have to kick them away from our lives and throw them away because we're going back to Bethel.
1: Oni na mi goje beteli opon giglo emi ko mo isan agun meme ko tin divi lepo agun meme charismatic dravide popo yeyin to ayo me divi yo ko doctor ne lesinu me adona de gbon ne lepo san aloto me na ni doyi beteli.
0: And they gave unto Jacob all the strange gods which were in their hand and all their earrings which were in their ears.
1: Yeso yi fodun jona le tita le to me na Jacob ko to menu eti to eto me lepo.
0: People of God, pilgrims to heaven.
1: We don't
0: want to attract the people of the world to ourselves anymore.
1: We
0: are not of the world, even as Christ was not of the world. The earring does not attract the favor of God to your life. God commands against it, he doesn't want it. The dangling one or the little one, the silver and the gold and the brush and all the one we attach to the coat and we attach to the ear and we attach to the, we pin it on our scarf or we pin it on our tie, God says he doesn't want it.
1: And they may do a woman go, they may do tabla metongo, they may do a woman go to go, cavide me do to a bimi doko, emi do alonele, joda mi majulo ye.
0: The golden strap in your wristwatch, it says it is part of what you are copying from the world. It says change it and make sure that you are living a life that is humble, following after the Lord.
1: Golu dea baisito ganto ubo doene, ganto aloto guene, joda kmo emi to didiso ay home away ne ma de seson dewe dena goji beteli.
0: When are we going to get back to Bethel? Jesus said, I go to prepare a place for you. And he said, when I finish and prepare that place for you, I will come again and receive you unto myself. And then we're told that the one they removed all those things and then they gave them unto Jacob. Jacob hid them under the oak tree which was by Shechem. All the worldliness you have brought into your life, the drinking, the style, drinking by style, you have brought into your life, get rid of everything. All the parties, birthday party, this naming ceremony party, funeral ceremony party, and wedding party, all these parties, bringing the world in little by little, get rid of them and let's go back to Bethel.
1: Onuwa, chionuwa, vino betonuwa, alowulesi honwe de a beto divi abi yiko donaton de atuwa, but mi koto yin nuyembo jai honwa gumena di kemini honson nwele me.
0: You cannot keep the beer and keep your fellowship with God.
1: Amagahe biako, kondo kwa po
0: jokota lopome. You cannot keep the worldliness and the hairdo and the jewelry and all those things that link you up with the world and keep your fellowship with God. You cannot keep on visiting cinema houses and watching those terrible things on television and keep your intimate fellowship and relationship with God. You cannot be going to those associations of the village where they do a lot of things over there. You say, well, we are from the same village and we're all Christians of different conviction, different Christians, a different doctrine and different lifestyle, and still remain there and keep your intimate relationship with God.
1: Amaso gan yi kondo po enele do kondo po village 45.
0: Reading from verses 10 and 11. It says, "Hearken, O daughter, consider and incline thine ear. Forget also thine own people and thy father's house."
1: Se ye vinyonu lenu todo toto aye won meto titile po ko toto itan po
0: so shall the king greatly desire thy beauty for he

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1: Ye majuro na nyino ye de to jiwe hu men bele bubura yi jiwe to chinya gbasa ye de leton ye majuro.
0: They wanted a little of the world, a little of God.
1: Ye juro ai ho pede jiwe we pede sigba ma
0: bi ba. A little of heaven, a little of the pleasures of the world.
1: O lo pede ogbedudu ai ho to pede glomo.
0: And when they heard a straightforward message calling them to intimate relationship with the Lord.
1: When they na you ask say ye we
0: so intimate they will eat his flesh and drink his blood. In John chapter 6 and in verse 60, many therefore of his disciples, when they had this, said, "This is an hard saying. Who can receive it?" Such deep intimacy with Almighty God, this is hard. Being totally separated from the world and even detached from your relatives and being totally given unto God, they said, this is hard.
1: Na betoni klan de do vona ye hom utreso de do vona henu etole a ye do ko isian u dedi.
0: Being so holy and so righteous that anywhere you see sin, whether in your brother or in your sister or in your daughter or in your son or in your parents, anywhere you see sin, you say, count me out, I'm not going to support you.
1: Oh, better than we will some more. Philip, we did money and other days again to Novietomes, again to Novion with Thomas, again Sunumes, again Meditoleme, and I don't palate palling your mind to put on your Watoleme, Demido for
0: some
1: Yemen, and I got on out on your Wame.
0: Some of the disciples of Jesus couldn't take the word of God that seriously.
1: Oh, no proto Jesu Tolema, you hold of Viverum.
0: And in verse 66, from that time, many of his disciples went back and walked no more with him.
1: Afo Kande Quaton, no proto.
0: Oh, they said if the price of getting to heaven is that high, I can't pay that price. If the demand of God to get to heaven is that high, I can't meet that demand. If that is what fellowship with God implies, I better cut off my fellowship with God and keep in fellowship with my sinful relatives. And so many of his disciples could no more walk with him on those terms of intimate relationship with Almighty
1: God.
0: In verse 67, then said Jesus unto the 12, will ye also go away? And a question is coming to you this afternoon. Will you also go away? Some people already have said that is too hard, I cannot stay. The price is too high, I cannot pay. The demand is so great, I cannot meet up. Not to love the world, neither the things that are in the world, not to have any intimacy association with those kind of clubs in the world, to have a change of dressing, a change of appearance, a change of lifestyle, and to be so clear cut, they will even call us fanatics. Some people said they could not bear that. And so Jesus asked the 12, will he also go away? Look at verse 68. Then Simon Peter answered him.
1: Now,
0: read it after me. Read it out loud after me. Lord, to whom shall we go? Thou hast the words of eternal life. And we believe and assure that thou art the Christ, the Son of the living God.

0: É isso, eu sonhando, e é o Priscila, Vigil, e é o Benoton.
1: Look at the answer that he gave, and look at the answer you are giving.
0: Bok blodo hiye, nabo kok blodo hiye, lo suto ni nato di.
1: Peter saw some of his friends saying, Peter, are you staying? I am going.
0: Peter mora dade to no ponto etranyo na behena no te yedo mule jayi.
1: Peter saw some of the people that no human being can take days on the face of earth. Peter, are you still there? And Peter said, there's nowhere to go. I'm staying. I want to get to heaven.
0: Peter si hontan le to bigbebo to lile kobro kpon. Mima so gan no te amon. Peter be hegbe kuto fine. Peter ro ndi manare yese o lowe jayi.
1: And he spoke as a spokesman for the rest of the disciples.
0: He saw the hoke di hodo to no ponto ekpule.
1: He said, Lord, where do you want us to go? Pharisees don't preach like this. The religious hypocrites that just want our money, but they don't want to get our souls to heaven. They don't speak like this. Compromising preachers that only want money, but they don't want to help us to see the Lord in the final day. They don't preach like this.
0: Yeah,
1: to whom shall we go? Thou hast the words of eternal life. And we believe. And we are sure. That you are the Christ. The Son of the living God. Jesus answered them, have I not chosen you 12? Oh, praise God that you are chosen. You know, that's the mark of those who are chosen. How do you know those who are chosen? You discipline them, they say there's no other place to go. You correct them sharply, they sit down there, they say there's no other place to go. You preach a straightforward, hard message, and all the people are trembling, say, I don't think I will wait, I don't think I will say, and they sit down there, they say there's no place to go. That's how we know the mark of the people that are chosen by God. The Spirit of God is telling them that all the trousers you women are wearing or you are wearing for your daughters and all these things you are piling up for yourself and for your daughters and for your people, you'll go and get them and burn them up in fire. They say, oh Lord, give me the grace to do it. I'm not strong, but help me. That's how we know the people that are chosen. So Jesus said, have I not chosen you 12? And one of you is a devil.
0: Jesus said,
1: I pray none of us will be devil. You know the devil, Judas Iscariot, he will hear all the word. He will not even go out. He will not even go to toilet while the preaching is going on. He will stay there, but in his heart he will say, I know what I will do. I will not do that. May God not allow you to be a devil.
0: Judas Iscariot.
1: He's the one that will say, why is he preaching like that? I'm going to betray him. I pray God will not allow you to be a devil. A person that will be hearing the word of God. The word of God that will make you to get to heaven. And then that will have hatred in your heart for the preacher of the truth that is trying to help you to get to heaven. The one that is looking for money, that if I have to sell Jesus Christ, I will sell him and get money by all means. The devils are the people that that make money their God, I pray God will deliver us.
0: Men de na to akwa do do mo pon akwa we mi le dro eno tun da akwa we mi na sa Jesu yin na do mo mi na gbe sa e jan we nko de do gbigbo mo nko jo na de se so here member am na sa kon le gato to we na nu pe bi le
1: uto the consecration and the surrender of true believers.
0: Me de clan do fuku me de jo yin no go ton le po
1: Ruth chapter 1 and in verse 16, and Ruth said, entreat me not to leave thee or to return from following after thee, for whither thou goest I will go, and where thou lodgest I will lodge. Thy people shall be my people, and thy God shall be my God. Nehemiah was selling roots and upper.
0: Now me to hold on Luti go up.
1: He said, you can go back to your people. I am going back to Bethel. I'm going back to the land of promise. Nehemiah was saying, I made a mistake, a very costly mistake in coming to this strange land. I am going to the land of our God.
0: Now me to di donya go chinua buwa igba jono eji shiban goja igba jiwe witonosuji.
1: Nehemiah was saying, husband is dead, my two sons are dead. I am the only one remaining, but I will not die in exile. I will not die in a strange land. Before I die, my feet will touch the land of the people of God.
0: Now me to di domo asuche koku ovisun chawule koku wanko so tinta igba jono tonji shikba na goya igba kpagwe tonloji manakuta igba jono tonji shikba wakona doku na jia igba cheji dandan wakona doku.
1: Maybe you left the congregation of the people of God and you've gone into a strange land. And you know the various things that have happened to you outside there in the land of Moab. Will you not do like Nehemiah? And say, I'll go back to the promised land. I'll go back to the land of plenty. I'll go back to the land of the Bible. I'll go back to the land of the Word of God. Go back to the place where they preach the word in the face value without fear, without favor. And up and Ruth said, okay, we're going with you. And Naaman said, consider the price you are going to pay. If you go back with me, are you going to get married? If I should have hope and say, I will get married today. Even if I have a son which I cannot guarantee, are you going to wait until that child is grown up to marry? That means waiting for the next 20 years before you get married. Are you going to wait for the next 25 years before you get married? If you follow me back to the land of the people of God, you're leaving certainty for uncertainty. In fact, as we're going back, I don't know where I will lay, whether it is going to be a ramshackle house or anybody is going to have mercy upon me and give me a room, I don't know where I will stay. And
0: Orpah
1: said, so the price is high like that? So he said, Nehemiah,
0: I don't know me.
1: I love you, but the price is high. So she said, bye-bye. We may not meet again. This may be the last I ever hear from you. Oh, he said, and I would have loved to go with you. But see how high the price is. So she went back. And Nehemiah said unto Ruth,
0: now Mr. Dohlan Lutido,
1: I said, your sister-in-law has gone back. Gone back to her people. And come back to our idols. Will you not also do the same? Are you going to follow me to this place? The road may be rough. The possession may be very low. The accommodation may not be good enough. We don't know what we're going to see when we get over there. And Ruth said, I know all that. Entreat me not to leave thee, or to return from following after thee. Where thou goest, I will go. Are we ready for that? I said, are we ready for that?
0: No,
1: brothers and sisters, heaven is high. Heaven is holy. Traveling from earth to heaven, we will sweat on the way. It will take prayer. Sometimes it will take fasting. Sometimes this body you'll need to bring it under. It will take overcoming temptation. It will take enduring persecution. Sometimes even the church will discipline you. What are we going to say about times of hunger? Times of sickness. Times of being ridiculed by people. Getting to heaven. Oh yes, you are going to pay the price. The devil is not going to make it easy. He knows he's going to hell himself. And you say you want to get to heaven. He will send people to lie against you. He will send people to blackmail you. He will say things that when you hear like this, your head will be turning. So Naomi was telling Ruth and said, are you going with me? The road may be rough. Oh, and Ruth said, that is my decision. That is my decision. I want to get to that place. The land of promise. The land of rest. The land of joy. The land of peace. The land where God himself is dwelling. He says, don't tell me again that the price is too high. If there is one person on the face of the earth willing to pay that price, it's me, I will pay the price. Keep on going where thou goest, I will go. Where thou lodgest, I will lodge. Your people, they may be poor, illiterate, and the people of the world abuse them that they are stinking.
0: Thy
1: people, they are not of my tribe. I don't even understand their local language. But thy people shall be my people. Thy God, the Holy God of heaven, the God of Abraham, Isaac, and Jacob.
0: Abraham, Jacob, Isaac,
1: thy God, even the one that allowed your husband to die, allowed your sons to die because you came to the strange land, that same God that is of purer eyes and to behold iniquity, that God will be my God. Where thou diest, I will die. Where thou diest, following the Lord today is not a temporary decision. It will be until death do us part. heart. And there will I be buried. It may not be the denominational Orthodox Church burying ground. It may just be at the backyard, and they may not be able to carry me back to the Moabite village, but where you died, there I will die, and there will I be buried.
0: And
1: it says, the Lord do so to me and more also, if aught but death part thee and me. That's the consecration of the true believer. That's the consecration of the people that want to make it on the final day. That's the consecration of those who are waiting for the sound of the trumpet at the rapture. Those people, the devil cannot deceive them. Cannot turn them around. The devil cannot discourage them. The devil may take anything from them. They say, devil, take anything you want to take. I'm going to that place. You cannot threaten them. You cannot make persecution to make them to go back from the Lord. They say, let the devil do his worst and let the persecutors do their worst. I am going to the land of promise. If you tell them that I'm going to take promotion away from them, they say, take promotion if you want to take it, take money if you want to take it, drive me out if you want to drive me out, take the key to the house if you want to take it. I have decided I'm going to heaven and nothing will turn me around. Family people will say, when you are going to get married, we will not be there. When you die, we will not be there. It says, whatever you do, I don't worry, I'm going over there. I want to tell you now, the reward of consecrated
0: saints.
1: Ruth became one of the great great grandmothers of the Lord Jesus Christ. It pays to follow the Lord. Today may be the day of persecution, but tomorrow is going to be the day of reward. Today they may trouble you and trouble you and drive you here and there, but tomorrow is going to be the day of reward. See Paul the apostle. He went through more than what you are going through. But he made up his mind he was going to get to heaven at all costs. Are you going to get to heaven at all costs? I said, are you going to get to heaven at all costs? In 2 Timothy chapter 4. Reading from verse 7. I have fought a good fight. I have finished my course. I have kept the faith. Therefore, there is laid up for me a crown of righteousness, which the Lord, the righteous judge, shall give me at that day. And not to me alone, but unto all them that love is appearing. I don't know the last message I will preach before the trumpet sound. You don't know the last message you are going to hear before the trumpet sound. Here we are today, and I see you sitting in the congregation as just like ordinary people. It may be that the next time we see one another, it will not be here. It may be up in the sky. And then I will see your faces shining with the glory of God. And I will see the garment sun from heaven that the Lord has enclosed you with.
0: But now I'm more avoid and I can with some.
1: Maybe the next time we meet like this,
0: so whatever mean I pedole,
1: it will not be like you are sitting down like ordinary people like you are seated this afternoon.
0: It's a gun of mine, better tata did I send to weigh me.
1: Maybe I'll see you up there with crowns upon your head.
0: It's a guy na more to lome don't jack back with supporto tato.
1: Maybe I will see your stars in your crown.
0: It's a guy no kosu and I'm to
1: and I will say, sister, you made it. That persecution, that temptation, your husband flogging you all the time, tearing your Bible, that boss that said you will not get to heaven. Sister, you got there. And you will say, brother, come and see my mansion. Maybe you will take me to your mansion. And you will show me that big mansion made by God. Better country. Where angels cannot stay.
0: Yeah, angele matreso gambio.
1: Maybe I will see you there.
0: Now I'm more to fine.
1: And see your mansion.
0: I'm more hog big battery.
1: And see your crowd.
0: I'm more jack back on to it.
1: And then we will rejoice together. And say, thank God you didn't backslide.
0: Bonado ab is dina joda ma jack on to
1: it. Although the message was hard. But we made it. We made it. We're going to make it.
0: No, mina
1: the Lord will take us there. Why are you sorrowful? Why do you want to backslide? Why are you looking back? Why are you turning back? Very soon the trumpet shall sound. Very soon there'll be crown on your head. Very soon you'll be wearing the white garment. Very soon you'll be living in that mansion. Rise up and let us talk to the Lord in prayer. Rise up and let us talk to the Lord in prayer. And say, Lord, I'm going to endure till the end. Lord, I'm going to endure till the end. I have laid my hands on the plow and I will not look back. I have laid my hands on the plow and I will not look back. The devil may do his worst. I am traveling home. The unbelievers may do their worst. I am traveling home. The persecution may grow hotter, but I'm traveling home. They may deny me promotion in my place of work, but I'm traveling home. My husband may be quarreling and fighting, but I'm traveling home. My wife may be threatening to pack out, but I'm traveling home. Jewelry will not tie me down. What dressing will not tie me down. Television will not tie me down.
0: Television manajate na mi manadoje lome.
1: What party will not tie me down.
0: Agodi yai hoto manajate na mi.
1: The cinema houses will not tie me down.
0: Cinema pipo filmi pipo manadolo tena mi.
1: The drinking will not tie me down.
0: Ahata tai hoto manajate na mi.
1: Money will not tie me down.
0: Akwe manasi mi dote manadoyo.
1: Politics will not tie me down. The things of this world will not tie me down. I'm traveling home. I am traveling home. I am traveling home. Whatever they saw in the extended family will not tie me down. I am traveling home. The Lord is coming back for the saints of God. The Lord is coming back for those who are holy and righteous. The Lord is coming back for those who will not compromise. The Lord is coming back for those who are holy and righteous. Let's speed up our journey. Let us run faster. Let us walk faster. Let us pray more. Let us preach more. Let us consecrate more. Let us yield ourselves to the Lord more. Let us surrender more. Let us forget the world more. Let us follow the Lord. Let us follow the Lord. Maybe the next time we see one another, it will be in the mansions up in the sky. Pray and get ready. Pray and get ready. Pray and get ready. The Lord is coming. Will you be there?

0: Praise the Lord.
1: Pakuna.
0: Everybody, I say praise the Lord.
1: Pakuna.
0: I welcome every one of you at this time in Jesus' name. God is about doing something. And you'll be part of that thing. The hand of the Lord will touch you. Whatever problem you have, you bring at this time, and the Lord is going to visit everyone in Jesus' name. Make it a day with the Lord. You and your family, you will never be the same again. Everybody praise the Lord again. Why don't you close your eyes and we're going to pray. Almighty God will come to you today. I will bless your mighty and your holy name. We know that you are a mighty God and you are going to do wonderful things in the lives of everyone upon everybody in Jesus' name. I pray to begin to pour down your blessings. And everybody will see that you are still on the throne. And we know that you are the same yesterday and today and forever. And you will do mighty things even in our midst in Jesus' name. We lift you up. Draw all men unto yourself. Thank you, Lord, because we know you have answered. In Jesus' name we pray. I have a word for you from the Bible. In John chapter 1 verse 29, it says, the next day, John sees Jesus coming unto him and says, behold, the Lamb of God, which takes away the sin of the world. I come to you tonight telling you, behold the Lamb. If you see the Lamb of God tonight, and you allow the Lamb of God to do something in your very heart and life, you'll never be the same. I said you'll never be the same. Your family will never be the same. Your work will never be the same. God will just take hold of your life and turn you completely around. And I'm trusting the Lord will do it. Behold the Lamb. We're talking about John the Baptist. And John the Baptist talking about Jesus Christ, the Lord and Savior and Redeemer of the whole world. He had been baptizing people in water. And it was a great day in his life when he saw Jesus coming unto him. You see, I have seen many, many people. And maybe you have seen many people too. This may not be your first time. You are holding your Bible. You are reading the Bible. Or you are listening to somebody preaching from the Bible. But the day you see Jesus, it will be a great day in your life. And this day will be the day in your life. Because as you come here, I know you will never be the same again in Jesus' name. The next day, what a great day, a day of salvation, a day of redemption, a day of healing, a day of liberation. The next day, John sees Jesus coming unto him. That day when John saw Jesus Christ, then he said, behold, I see something. Do you see anything? You see it before you get it. You see your healing before you get it. And you see your deliverance before you get it. And you look into the face of Jesus, and when you see that, you see your salvation. When you see him, you see your deliverance. When you see him, you see the answers to your prayer. John sees Jesus. I will see Jesus.
1: John mo Jesu. Nyena mo Jesu.
0: When he saw Jesus, he said, "This is what we're looking for." This is the answer to our prayer. And this is the climax of Christian experience. He said, behold, the Lamb of God that taketh away the sin of the world. Say, behold. He said, look and see. And feel your attention and fix your mind and fix your gaze upon the Lord. Not just an ordinary lamb, it's the Lamb of God. The Lamb of God. He was sent by God. The Lamb of God. He was given by God. His origin is from God. The source of his power is from God. And the source of his ministry, he came right from God. That's why it says it's a Lamb of God. And then he says there's something he does. He takes the sin of the world away. And say, Lord, here am I. You came because of me. God, the Father in heaven, sent you to this world to die on the cross of Calvary because of me. Then you open your heart, and then he takes away. Everybody say, take away. Takes away your sin because he takes the sins of the world away. And as we come today, there's a great exchange. The Lord takes away something from you and then he gives you something better and something greater. He takes away your sin and he gives you salvation. He takes away your sickness and he gives you healing. He takes away your bad luck and he gives you the promises of God, and your life will never be the same again in Jesus' name. What he came to do is to take away your
1: sin.
0: Come to this verse again. John saw Jesus. You will see Jesus.
1: Yeah. Jesus.
0: As you look at the one that died for us to take away our sins, this is what he will do for you. He will take away your sins. And then he gives you life eternal. And when he gives you that salvation, he puts your name in the book of life, and you are never, never the same again in Jesus' name. You know, sometimes when you read the Bible like this, a verse of scripture like this, you don't really understand.
1: The reason
0: you don't understand is because you don't understand the background. Let me tell you the background.
1: John
0: the Baptist was an Israelite. And the Israelites dated their origin back to Abraham. There is a story about the lamb that interests every Israelite. And since that time long ago that they have been watching for that lamb to come, they have been looking at that story. The story is this. Maybe you have heard the story before. Abraham was called of God. And he was told that he should bring Isaac a son. And Isaac his son had to die. Why did he have to die? Well, it's an illustration. To tell you, all have sinned and come short of the glory of God. And the wages of sin is, tell me out loud, is death. And therefore God said, Abraham, he said, here am I, Lord. And then he said, take your son. That's your only son, and sacrifice him to me. Why will he die? To illustrate that you should have died. I should have died. Your mommy should have died. Your daddy should have died. And your friends should have died. Everybody you see should have died. The high and the low. And when that sin has happened in your life, the penalty for that, the result of that is that there will be death upon the man that has sinned. In 1 Corinthians chapter 6 and verse 9, it says, know ye not that your righteous shall not inherit the kingdom of God? When it says a sinner, it just means basically an unrighteous man. Who is an unrighteous man? A man that is not doing right. Know you not that your righteous shall not inherit the kingdom of God? Be not deceived. Neither fornicators, nor idolaters, nor adulterers, nor the effeminate, nor the abusers of themselves with mankind, nor thieves, nor covetous, nor drunkards, nor revilers, nor extortioners shall inherit the kingdom of God.
1: That's
0: what the Bible means by sinners. And I'll tell you the story of Isaac and Abraham. Isaac had to die because of the illustration that the Almighty God wants to bring to you.
1: ayo en ko to tan de doran da to gon Isaac da ro Isaac na ko ku na yira do sigba 18 na pajele na ye po ye po to egbe
0: wants to bring to you that when you sin the penalty for that is that you will die
1: aye na do ke wa doran do pe na ke wa yira do o ta to to do na ku
0: you might be the only son of your parents
1: asigan vi sunu do ko ge meji to
0: you might be the only daughter of your parents and yet if you have sinned the penalty is death
1: asigan vi yon do ko ge o meji to to eleton sigan ni do wa yira do ale to we oku
0: now the story of Isaac
1: dio ta Isaac ton die
0: when God told Abraham and said bring Isaac
1: we na ji we do na Abraham do ze Isaac vi sun to
0: he ought to die
1: edo na ku
0: and then Abraham knowing that God has something in mind.
1: Abraham le yen ro ji ku etin do nle to ni le me.
0: He wants to teach you a lesson and teach me a lesson. He brought Isaac.
1: Na eni do yo ko de na yen pe do ye po e de Isaac lo tan.
0: As he brought Isaac, he got to the place where the judgment will fall.
1: Aye le ze Isaac e to je fi lo de ye ran ba si we di da lo te.
0: He came to the place where the penalty of death will be meted out unto him.
1: E wa o fi de ye na su a ho yin a do tan lo te.
0: He came to the place where the verdict of the Almighty God will be effected. And he laid him on the altar. And then he stretched up the knife, wanting to kill him. Wanting to mete out or to give out the penalty that every sinner ought to have.
1: Now those who can sue a ho, a ho de yina don't let po don't asulo. Now those who are holo to them uncle to
0: me. And then God said, Abraham, hold it, don't do that.
1: Abraham,
0: and then he lifted up his eyes and behold, he saw a lamb. He saw that lamb that became a substitute. That's the word. Substitute. Everybody say substitute. A substitute is someone that takes your place. That took your punishment. That took your penalty. That took the judgment. And so Abraham then left the son, raised him up. He had been spared. And he was not going to be judged anymore. And then he went to take the lamb. And he sacrificed that lamb as a substitute of Isaac, a son. That's what John was saying. When John said, behold the Lamb of God that taketh away the sin of the world. As you come here, I want to tell you, if you look back at your life, you see a lot of the sins you have committed.
1: Is it fornication?
0: Is it stealing?
1: Ajotan.
0: Is it fraudulent activities in business?
1: Aye, me hobutan, twa jome.
0: Is it hatred or violence?
1: Kavi wangbena, kavi asufifan.
0: Or have you murdered and killed?
1: Kavi me rurutan.
0: All those things will attract the judgment of God upon your life.
1: Eh, le, po weto, wedi la jweto, dondo gbezato eji.
0: They also have some consequences.
1: Aye, yetindo, ale.
0: And some of those consequences are sickness in your life. Oppression in your life. Deformity of your body. And the bad luck and the evil things that happen to you. They are part of the ongoing judgment of God upon your life.
1: tongaro gbesanto ji.
0: But then you have a substitute. His name is Jesus.
1: Kacho atindo medede wa yin di odo na o yin ko eto wono yin Jesus.
0: And when you allow Jesus Christ to become your substitute.
1: Ni awada tabe Jesus Christ ni wa yin di odo odo na
0: o. With all the condemnation that I have in my life.
1: Tolo wa gbedo de ndoro gbesanche mele po.
0: I come to you today and I'm asking you Lord to take away the condemnation and the guilt in my life.
1: Do nugboro o nto kin kan bi o son ji kwe fe si ni wa se gbegbre to lo le po se son gbesanche me.
0: Believing that Jesus died for you on the cross of Calvary.
1: Gba to yi se to din bo to modo do Jesus Christ ku
0: na Calvary. That's why I come to you tonight, invite you to behold the Lamb.
1: Wo so won wa to ro se bo do yi lo do ani pon le gbo fu lo.
0: Will you behold him? Then the Bible says it takes your sins away.
1: Are ni do apun do le wo wele do eyan de yan do to elese.
0: All the sins you have ever committed, it takes everything away.
1: Yin do de akoto wi wa le po patapata e de popo le po se.
0: That's why tonight you'll behold the Lamb.
1: Wo ze bo to zeme ara pon le gbo fu lo.
0: There's a beautiful verse of scripture in the New Testament.
1: Wo fo vivide we to alenu yoyo me.
0: And if you have your Bible there, it's in 2 Corinthians chapter 5, verse 21.
1: Nino atinde biru to eto fine, Corinthians tita ota aton afoeton ko nuku
0: ota. It says, for he has made him to be sin for us, who knew no sin, that we might be made the righteousness of God in him.
1: Corinthians aweto ota aton ve ko nuku na eko basi ewo emayon yinado de kwekwe na do yinado na mi.
0: It says, he made him to be the sin offering.
1: Edoya mire eyi do basi avon yinado ton.
0: He offered him up as a sin offering for you and for me. And it is so that we might become the righteousness of God in him. He was judged on behalf of us because of our sin. You've never known this great exchange that we might become the righteousness of God in him. What that means is he is righteous, all righteous. You are sinful, all sinful.
1: And then
0: you come to the place of judgment. And he says, I'll take your place. Come back to Isaac.
1: Isaac
0: was lying down there.
1: Isaac
0: and Isaac should have died because of his sin. Isaac should have died because of his evil. Just like you should have died. But then Jesus came and he took your sins away. Now there is no death upon you. That's why John is saying, behold the Lamb of God that taketh away the sin of the world. You come back to John chapter 1 verse 29. The next day John sees Jesus coming unto him. The Lord is looking at your heart right now. And the Lord is seeing your desires right now. If you're saying in your heart, I want him to be the lamp of God for me. And as you come to
1: him,
0: you're saying, yes, Lord, I believe. I believe on the name of the Lord Jesus Christ. And because of that, he comes to you. And then he says, behold, he has come. I stand at the door and knock. That is our substitute. Number two, our sacrifice. Everybody say sacrifice. See the religions of the world. And it doesn't matter anywhere you are in the world. There are people that are thinking that they're going to get saved by their own personal sacrifice.
1: Àwọn ìfilé pépé rí àti tó gbẹ́rọ mẹ́rọ ẹ̀rọ jọde. 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
0: Everyone who had a bag, if everyone here will believe the good news.
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0: Something good will happen to you.
1: Òun dàgbé.

0: the sash inside, and they ate the body of the lamb. That's why the Bible says they all came out of captivity. They all came out of the land of Egypt, and there was no one feeble person among them. You're going out of this place healed. You're going out of this place tonight delivered. You're going out of this place tonight set free in Jesus'
1: name.
0: Unforgettable night and an encounter with the Lord. Everyone, every family took a lamb.
1: And it's healed
0: the lamb. And it's not enough that the lamb was killed. They had to apply the blood of the lamb. How many people are saying, yes, I believe that Jesus died? That's not enough. I believe that the blood of Jesus has been shed. That's not enough. And that's why, you know, many people, they celebrate the Easter. They celebrate the Easter because they know that there was a day when Jesus Christ, the Lamb of God, was taken and he was crucified and he was slain and his blood was shed. You must come to the point where you apply the blood of the Lamb. For your own life, for your own salvation, and you make it a personal deal with the Lord.
1: I'll
0: say, yes, I, in particular, I believe. And when you come with that personal faith in the Lord, and you know, it's not just that the lamb had been killed, but for you in particular, because of your sin in particular, he has died for you so as to take your sins away the moment you come. And you say, yes, I believe in a very personal way. I don't care what others are thinking. I don't care what others are doing. I don't care what others are not doing for me. As an individual, I come here and I believe on the Son of God, then you'll find that that salvation will be given to you. That redemption will be given to you. All have sinned and come short of the glory of God. And the penalty of sin is death. And that's why you find many people having the penalty of sins in their lives. For example, you are committing fornication. Then you have HIV AIDS. That's the penalty of sin. And HIV AIDS is a messenger of death. And except the Lord touches you, and he will touch you. Except the Lord touches you, when those messengers of death, when they come, they lead you to the point of the grave. That eventually you die. But if you come to the Lord and you will say yes on a personal note, then the sin will be taken away. The penalty of sin will be taken away, and the angel of death will not have any authority over you anymore in Jesus.

0: Jesus' name.
1: Angeli okuto mana so do kukonde to jiweba to Jesu inkome.
0: And so the angel of death passed over the land of Egypt that night.
1: Mowe angeli okuto lo ejugbo igba Egypt toji to zame gberegbe.
0: And in the house of Pharaoh.
1: To kwe Pharaoh toji.
0: In the house of the magician.
1: To kwe no jile tole togbe.
0: In the house of the sorcerers.
1: To kwe aze tole togbe.
0: In the house of the leaders in the land.
1: To kwe nukoto utolo tole pejdome.
0: And in the house of the peasants of the poor people in the land. Death visited every home. I'm here to tell you that God is no respecter of persons. It's an impartial God. If a great man sins, the penalty of sin is death. If a rich man sins, the penalty of sin is there. If an honorable woman sins, the penalty of sin is there. If a poor man, a poor woman sins, the penalty of sin is there. And if children sin, the penalty of sin is there. But God has given us a remedy. He has given us a redeemer. And the Lord Jesus Christ came so that he will set you free and take away the penalty of sin from you. So we'll do it. And then we're told that the angel of death visited them in the land of Egypt. And in every home where the blood of the Lamb was not applied, everyone tasted of that penalty of sin and they died. They woke up in the morning like this and they saw everybody not having the mark of the blood, that the death penalty had visited every one of them.
1: But
0: all the people, they might be poor. All the people, they might be underprivileged. All the people, they might have been jobless. All the people, they might have been suffering one thing or the other that had the mark of the blood upon the lintels of their houses. They were spared. And there was no judgment upon them, just like when you have the mark of the blood upon your heart. The death penalty will not treat you anymore in Jesus' name. As they ate the body of the Lamb, then it became health for them. Healing for them. Strength for them. That's why tonight, as I come to you in the name of Jesus, if you are sick, you are going to get healed.
1: I've
0: seen God doing wonderful miracles of healings in the lives of many, many people. People in America might be listening to me now. And you know, when Minnesota some years ago. And those who were there will understand. Because this Korean woman had been taken from the hospital. And this woman, you know, when the nurse said, "Can I take this Korean woman to that crusade?" That Pastor so and so from Nigeria. So they say, "Yes, you can take her." Because if she stays in the hospital
2: hospital, she will die. If she goes out, she will die. She will die in a few days' time. Take her anywhere you want to take her. And then they brought her to that place, and I was talking about Jesus. And at the end of the message, I prayed for the people like I'm going to pray for you. Something will happen in your life. Something will happen on that child in Jesus' name. And then as we prayed in the name of Jesus, that Korean woman lying down one side, there was pain. Lying down the other side, there was pain. There was no part of the body that was touchable. But the mighty power of God came upon her. And she rose up. And she began to walk. Everything was alright. Everything will be alright in Jesus' name. Everybody shout that name, Jesus. That Jesus is the answer to your question. That Jesus is a solution to your problem. That Jesus is a healer of every disease in your body. Put your hands together for Jesus. It will happen in your life in Jesus' name. Because there is power in that name. And you behold the Lamb. Takes away the consequences of sin in your life. The children of Israel, they had applied the blood of the Lamb. And because they applied the blood of the Lamb, their sins were forgiven. And then they ate the body of the Lamb. That's why the Bible says, by his stripes we are healed. And so you understand that when you believe on the stripes of the Lord Jesus Christ, then you are completely healed. You'll be healed in Jesus' name. Number one, Jesus is our substitute. Number two, Jesus is our sacrifice. Number three, Jesus is our sin bearer. Isn't that what John was saying? Because the next day, John sees Jesus coming unto him. And he said, behold the Lamb of God that taketh away. When you take something away, will it be there again? When Jesus comes and he takes fornication away from your life, will fornication be there again? Number one, our substitute in the case of Isaac. Number two, our sacrifice in the case of every family in the land of Egypt of the children of Israel. Number three, now our sin bearer. He has taken away our grief and our sorrows. Everything that brings sorrow to your mind, to your heart, to your family, the Lord will take away.
1: mule po de to a black wa gbezan to ran po to to me Jesus Christ na de koko e po se
2: because it becomes a sin bearer
1: na era zo yin la to gba ran to mi ton
2: it takes away our sin
1: eze yin la to gba mi ton so yi
2: it takes away our sickness
1: eze azo mi ton le so yi
2: it takes away our satanic affliction
1: eze no ko bi ara me satanic ton mi ton le so yi
2: it will set you free
1: era to erote
2: because it will take away everything that the devil had deposited in your life. And then you are telling the devil, I don't belong to you anymore. And your influence will not be upon my life anymore. Because Almighty God, the Heavenly Father, He has sent Jesus Christ that He will be the sin bearer.
1: And
2: the suffering bearer. And the sickness bearer. And it takes the sin, the suffering, the sickness, and the evil. It takes everything away from our lives. That's why I'm inviting you to the words of John again. It says the next day, John sees Jesus. John sees Jesus. The great day in your life. The great moment in your life. The great opportunity in your life. And the great deliverance coming to you in your life. When you see Jesus. You picture yourself as a sinner bearing the punishment of your iniquity. And then all of a sudden, instead of just seeing yourself as a sinner, you see Him as your Savior. You see the Lord Jesus is coming to you right now. I said He's coming to you right now. But you know what? If He comes to you and you don't even take notice of Him. What if He comes to you and then you walk away? What if He comes to you and you don't give Him attention? But John gave Him attention. When he saw Jesus coming, he stopped every other thing he was doing. And then he told everybody, announced to everybody, he said, "Behold the Lamb." And I come to you to tell you, "Behold the Lamb." Behold the Lamb, your substitute. Behold the Lamb, your sacrifice. Behold the Lamb, your sin bearer. Behold the Lamb, your healer. Behold the Lamb of God that taketh away the sins of the world. It will take your sin away. When, number one, you look at Him. Now, if you're looking at Jesus, you have to take your eyes away from at other directions. You've been looking at Satan. You've been looking at sin. You've been looking at the nightclub. You've been looking at those hard drugs. You've been looking at immorality. They have attracted you. And they had pleasure for you. But now you take your eyes away from sin. And you turn your eyes on the Lord Jesus Jesus Christ on the Savior. You even have to take away your eyes away from your sickness. Take your eyes away from your calamity. And then turn your eyes on Jesus, who has come to heal you, who has come to deliver you, who has come to set you free. The Lord will do that. Give me a good amen. If you will come to say, yes, Lord, I believe that Jesus died for me on the cross of Calvary. I believe that I will not die for my sins anymore. If you will come with faith unto the Lord, He will take all those sins away, and then you become a child of God. I said you become a child of God. And then all the sicknesses you see in your body right now, by the time we finish the meeting tonight, you are set free. I said you are set free. And you will never be the same again in Jesus' name. Now is the time that I invite every one of you to behold the Lamb. Behold the Lamb. And He will take your sins away. He'll take your sickness away. He'll take your judgment away. He will turn every negative sin to become positive in your life in Jesus' name. I want you to stay where you are. Bow your head and close your eyes, because this is the moment of decision. If you are there while we're sitting down,
1: heads
2: bowed,
1: eyes closed.
2: If you are there tonight and you are saying, I want the Jesus Christ we're talking about to be my Savior. Wherever you are, can you just raise up your hand? Be quiet and listen to me now. I want you to turn away from your sin and turn to Jesus Christ, your Savior, and say, Lord Jesus, I give up my sin. I turn away from my sin. I turn away from my fornication. I turn away from my smoking and drinking. I turn away from my stealing. I turn away from my fighting. I turn away from my deception and lying. I turn away from all my sins. I turn to Jesus as my Savior. Tell the Lord that. And tell the Lord, I receive you, Jesus, as my Savior. I receive you, Jesus, as my Redeemer. I receive you, Jesus, as the one that takes away my sin. My sin bearer. In Jesus' name we pray. In Jesus' name we pray. In Jesus' name we pray. Amen. And all your sins are gone in Jesus' name. And as we go back home, the Lord has given you the grace already. And you will not continue in those sins anymore in Jesus' name. The power of the blood of the Lamb will work effectively in a dynamic way in your life. And he'll give you the victory over all the sins of the past. Just keep up your hand. I'm praying for you now. You have given your life to Christ. You have turned away from your sin. You have turned unto the Savior. And you have said, "Yes, Lord, I open the door of my heart to you. Come in." The Lord has come in. I said, "The Lord has come in." Father, in the name of Jesus, I thank you at this time and bless your name. Because you have said whosoever will call on the name of the Lord will be saved. All these people who have genuinely, wholeheartedly turned away from their sin, and they have turned to Jesus Christ, their Savior. Lord, I believe you have answered their prayer. And I pray, O Lord, that you give them the victory over the sins in their lives in Jesus' name. Take away their sins. Wash away their sins. Lord, I pray that the power of sin will be broken in their lives in Jesus' name. I pray, Lord, all those who have been involved in fornication, adultery, or stealing, or hard drugs, or marijuana, or any evil habit, break, destroy all those evil habits in their lives now, in Jesus' name. Lord, I pray that the power of the blood of the Lamb will set every one of them free right now. And the freedom will not just be for one day or one week. The freedom will be permanent in Jesus' name. Confirm that miracle of redemption and salvation in every heart, even now, in Jesus' name. I thank you, Lord, because I know you have answered. In Jesus' name we pray. Everybody put your hands together for Jesus. Amen. Right now, at this time, your miracle will come to you in Jesus' name. Will you stand up as we pray together? Heavenly Father, I come to you now. And I come in the name of Jesus Christ, the Lamb of God, who takes away our sin and the consequence of sin.
1: Oh
2: Lord, I come to you now with confidence and trust and faith. And I believe that you are mightily present here and you will do wonderful things, miraculous things over here in Jesus' name.
1: Nzo yi se ro atin to fi podo kukon to epo. Anso wa no kukon no. Onu azonji a utonpo, onu gigo utonpo. Na mi, to Jesu inko me.
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1: Mo fi le pe di mere pepe de to gbe sese to wa le pe di fukun to ni gba pe mo fi ene le bi pe Jesu come.
2: That swelling in your body right there now, whether in the neck,
1: no ji ji ene ba gba sa to go to tin flavo to come,
2: or at the back,
1: ka vi to go to,
2: or on the legs,
1: ka vi to afo,
2: or in the abdomen,
1: ka vi to ago to
2: in the brain,
1: ka vi to okun to me.
2: That swelling, I command you, come out in Jesus' name. The tuberculosis or the problem of the kidney, I pray right now that that kidney will receive the touch of the Lord.
1: Kavi gbigbo opere tan kavi aroke si azere onko de dazan gbona wala aroke ne popere ne po to Jesu come.
2: And life from above will come to that dead dying kidney in Jesus name.
1: O pe so lo me aga ina wala aroke de to kuku jeye ne to Jesu come.
2: And all the coughing of blood and tuberculosis, I command you right now, be healed in Jesus name.
1: Moe akwagbe okere to ile ndegbe je gaga to di to Jesu come.
2: All the pains in your body,
1: auvele po to agbasa to ego.
2: All the pains in your bone,
1: auvele po to okuto eme.
2: I pray right now, I send the mighty power of the Lord upon you right now.
1: Ore di fi ndo kokon da ko ji ko to do ji to di.
2: Be healed in Jesus name.
1: Yes, Rebona to Jesu come.
2: Oh Lord, I'm asking for those who have HIV AIDS in their body. Because you are the God who heals. You are the God who delivers. And I know that with Jesus Christ, all things are possible. I command right now, the HIV AIDS in your body be healed in Jesus' name. That individual having the spirit of insanity, the spirit of madness, that demonic spirit that is causing the insanity or the epilepsy or whatever it is, I command you, demonic spirit, come out in Jesus' name.
1: Via gbigbo nyaka ene gbeto azo adigbeto kewa kavi azo taluto kavi azo ye ijijoto ndegbe to so fine di to Jesu come.
2: Become normal right now.
1: Je gagaro di.
2: Be delivered right now.
1: Motuno to idi.
2: By the mighty power of the Spirit of God, in the name of Jesus that will never fail, I set you free in Jesus' name.
1: To iko da ho Jesu Kristi tome podo kuko emro gbagba gbere po otu erete to di to Jesu come.
2: Now I pray for all those who are deaf and dumb, those deaf ears.
1: Divi oko dara yeme yi to kuro bo so jo un bo pele do gbigbo o to ku po
2: I command you right now, be opened in Jesus name.
1: Ngo gbere mi me ko ni no gaga bo oko to Jesu come.
2: Oh Lord, I pray that you do a creative miracle.
1: Do
2: a creative miracle. And those ears that have been deaf with something damaged in the ear, recreate what is damaged and make them to hear very perfectly in Jesus' name. Those who are dumb, I pray for you now. And I pray that the dumbness will vanish away. Whatever ties down your tongue that you are not speaking, I pray you speak right now. The mighty power of God is on you already. Speak out in Jesus' name. All those who are blind, I come to you now. And that bandage of the devil on your eyes. The cataract or the glaucoma. Whatever has caused that blindness, I command the blindness to vanish away in Jesus' name. Lord, you are the one that gives sight to the blind. And therefore now I pray, open their blind eyes that they may see in Jesus' name. And those who are lame, I pray the mighty power of God will touch your joints. Will touch your muscles, will touch your bone, and everything that is twisted will come right. And be straightened out in Jesus' name. And those who have been lame receive the power of God on your body. On your brain. On every part of your life. Rise up and walk in Jesus' name. And Lord, I pray you touch everyone here. Every boy, every girl, every man, every woman, everyone here, touch everyone with a miracle touch in Jesus' name. Everyone here, the power of the Lord is sent unto you right now. Receive your miracle in Jesus' name. Receive your miracle in Jesus' name. Receive your miracle in Jesus' name. Thank you, Lord, because I know you have answered. In Jesus' name I pray. And everybody said, Amen. Check up and you'll find the miracle is there already.

0: 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Your spiritual welfare is our concern.
1: On your feet, we are praying together. Heavenly Father, we come to you at this time. I will bless your name because we know you are a mighty God. And thank you for all the people that came to know the Lord. Jesus Christ. As their personal savior. Oh Lord, we pray. All these people that came to know the Lord, you establish them in the truth of your word in Jesus'
2: name.
1: Lord, we pray that the desire in the hearts of newborn babes to go deep in the Lord. And to study the word of God and to stand on this rock of ages so that they will never be moved or they'll never be led astray. I pray you grant them, every one of them, the desire in Jesus' name. And we pray that the study of this day will really do something good in the heart of everyone. Thank you, Lord, because we know you have answered. In Jesus' name we pray. Everybody give me another amen. Thank you very much. You can be seated. Whenever we come to a Bible study like this, we have some of us who are leaders in the church. And we have some of us who are very, very young in the Lord. We have those who have just come to know the Lord. And they are bubbling with the new enthusiasm and zeal. And the joy that they have just become Christian. And when you are teaching people like that, we are all in the same class, very high in the knowledge of the word of God.
2: Other
1: people very low in the knowledge of the word of God. You understand? My approach then, I'll be saying things that just the very adults in the Christian faith will be able to grasp. Then I'll be saying some other things that are very, very necessary for the people that just came to know the Lord. I'm talking to you today and teaching you on the believer's desire for the heavenly city. The believer's desire for the heavenly city.
2: It's in
1: 27 verse 4.
2: Psalm 27 verse 4.
1: One thing have I desired of the Lord, that will I seek after, that I may dwell in the house of the Lord all the days of my life, to behold the beauty of the Lord, and to inquire in his temple.
2: What
1: the Lord is telling us is that you're, if you're a Christian, now you are born again, you are Christian, and you want to grow in the Lord. You must be a focused believer. And you have a desire in your heart. And you say, this one thing I desire.
2: Another onundo po ewe yen jolo.
1: And because that is what I desire, that will I seek after.
2: Do na enewe nto jijuro utu ene lowe yen ato monya na.
1: That I may dwell in the house of the Lord all the days of my life.
2: Na yen iduro no ho kuno tometo gbezan se le po me.
1: And then so that I will behold the beauty of the Lord and to inquire in his temple. Whenever you come to the house of God, you're fulfilling that part of that desire. And you want to contribute to that beauty of the Lord and to worship the Lord. The people that see you, they will be able to behold you, the beauty of the Lord in your life, and to inquire in his temple. And looking at Hebrews chapter 11 verse
2: 16.
1: Hebrews 11 verse
2: 16.
1: But now they desire a better country. You desire a better country, the very place that God lives. That is an heavenly, wherefore God is not ashamed to be called their God, for he has prepared for them a city.
2: Enewe ona tonde ene otu jikuye kwe maku nyado yeni yolo edo jikuye kwe yetongba na eko jila otode do dai na ye utu.
1: And then I come to Hebrews chapter 13 verse 14.
2: For
1: here we have no continuous city, but we seek one to come.
2: Na mi ule matindo to da ho ke nano te den kakato figba shigba mi to da ho ke jalodin.
1: As you look at that verse of scripture, it's connected with the verses that have gone before.
2: Ilu akpo we for de mi khadin eru alo dren do we for de agane lo.
1: What verses went before? Look at it from verse 12. Wherefore Jesus also, that he might sanctify the people with his own blood, suffered without the gate. That is, he was crucified outside the gate. He suffered for your sin outside the gate. And he bore your punishment outside the gates of Jerusalem. Then he says, because here we have no continuing city, but we seek one to come. And then he says, let's go forth, therefore, bearing his reproach. Why are we doing that? Because we do not have any continuing city here. We must think about that connection. Because actually, a study like this will be of no benefit to you if you don't know the grace of God in salvation. And it will not be of much benefit to you if you don't know the grace of God in sanctification. Those two words, think about them. Number one, salvation. Number two, sanctification. And it says, because Jesus suffered for us, we were saved. Because Jesus suffered for us, were sanctified. And as a result of the sacrifice of Jesus, in order to sanctify us, let us with one mind. Let us with one desire. Let us with one ambition and passion. Let us go forth and be with him outside the camp. So that what is not for us on the cross of Calvary will be ours. Therefore, here is where I put it, that the Lord Jesus Christ sanctified us. And because Jesus sanctified us, then we can go forth unto him now. As we go forth unto him, then he sanctifies and he prepares us for the coming glory. Here is the way it works. One, Jesus died on the cross of
2: Calvary.
1: And then we respond to that death of the Lord Jesus Christ on the cross of Calvary. In our response, we become saved. He has done something within me. Those of you that just came to know the Lord, you don't just stay at the point, you are saved. That's great. Your sins are forgiven. That's great. Your name is written down, not only on the card we passed on to you these few days, your name is written down in the book of life. That's wonderful. There's an outward change. Some of the testimonies we've got during this last crusade of the people whose lives were changed. I was just talking to one of our leaders, and he told me that, you know, somebody came to steal at the crusade. It was actually like, you know, an armed robber. And eventually, while he was looking for the pocket to pick and the thing to steal, the word of God was coming on, and he could not escape the word of God, and the word of God struck him down. And then, when I said, you want to give your life to the Lord Jesus Christ, where are you? Raise up your hand. Conviction came upon him. And he began to tremble under the power of the mighty word of God. And he came forward, and then he gave his life to the Lord. Now he's not stealing money anymore. He has the salvation of the Lord. Give me a good amen. And you know, as you have come to know the Lord like that, and the Lord has taken away your sin, he has cleansed your life. No more prostitution. And no more stealing. And no more adultery. And no more smoking. And no more drinking. And no more evil. No more idolatry. But now you have come to know the Lord. That's what we call salvation. He sanctifies us when, number one, we separate ourselves.
2: Aye, ele mi we tita, we na mi clan mi dodo, we we bevo.
1: Number two, we submit ourselves.
2: Awe to mi jo mi de ne.
1: Number three, we surrender ourselves.
2: Awe to ero mi jo nule mi jo nle po ne.
1: Hebrews chapter 13 verse 12.
2: Hebrew le ka we ato afeto we aweto.
1: Wherefore Jesus also, that he might sanctify the people with his own blood, suffered without the gate.
2: Ele otu Jesu gado. Ele de le beto le we gbon ogun ere ton me jiya to do ko godo ga.
1: And then in chapter 2 of Hebrews, Hebrews chapter 2 verse 11. For both he that sanctified and they who are sanctified are all of one, for which cause is not ashamed to call them brethren.
2: Na mere to mere zo wiwe po mere ye to ri zo wiwe po o me do po ton we ye o me po na ene utu e ma do ku nya na do yoro ye do meme sunu.
1: He the sanctifier and we the sanctified. Because of that, it's not ashamed to call us brethren. In Hebrews chapter 10, in verse 9. In Hebrews chapter
2: 10, in verse 9.
1: Then said he, lo, I come to do thy will, O God. That's the Son talking to the Father. In verse 10, by the which will we are sanctified through the offering of the body of Jesus Christ once for all.
2: Afoyeto awoto gbo ojo keme yege mizun wiwe gbon yi agbasa Jesu Kristi ton do san fo kurado kwa kandale.
1: For the people that are new, let me illustrate it to you.
2: Na gbeto itun le ge ma jile na wedole.
1: In 2 Chronicles chapter 29, I'm reading from verse 5.
2: Otanu gbo aweto tagba iworo poto afoyeto atan.
1: It says, and said unto them, hear me, ye Levites, sanctify now yourselves.
2: Then
1: look at this, and sanctify the house of the Lord your God, the God of your fathers, and carry forth the filthiness out of the holy place.
2: Bosodo, bosole oho okuro ton jikwe mi oto mi ton le tonton we bosobe odiho lo bon ton je gborunso oten wiwe lo me.
1: And carry forth the filthiness out of the holy place.
2: Bosobe diho nlo je gborunso ofi wiwe lo me.
1: Look up here. You see, when we talk about the sanctuary.
2: Magafi, aye ni re mi to ko lo to gbon fi wiwe dale.
1: Actually, that sanctuary or temple was divided into three parts.
2: Aye temple.
1: You have the outer court. You have the holy place. And you have the holy of holies. And then here we are told that the Levites were being challenged and commanded that they should sanctify the house of the Lord. And the interpretation is given immediately that you will carry out, you will remove the filthiness out of the holy place. We are the temple of God, and we have body, we have soul, we have spirit. And now when you are saved, the body is cleansed from sin. The hand does not steal anymore. The eyes do not lust anymore. The feet do not go into wrong places anymore. The mouth does not speak lies anymore. That's the outer court. That's the outer part of you.
2: Aye, afọ ma soro yi o fi ma jele de ba onu. Ma soro no dunu e ma jele de ba ogbonu ton le ni e.
1: And the ears do not hear bad music anymore. That's salvation.
2: But
1: now you come to sanctification, and we're going deeper into your personality now. And it says you'll carry forth the filthiness and the filthy desires and the filthy passions and the unclean thing inside. You carry it out, remove it out of the holy place.
2: The ojolo di ko ton lole onuluwa ayikame ton le inade se so ofi wiwe lo me.
1: That is, your heart now should be the throne of God where God is reigning. And he wants you to carry away the filthiness out of the holy place. Look at that same chapter 29 verse 15. And he gathered their brethren and sanctified themselves and came according to the commandment of the king by the words of the Lord to cleanse the house of the Lord. And the priest went into the inner part of the house of the Lord.
2: Bokpa foyeton foton tolome utagba iwe roko toloton yeso pili memesunu yeton le bole yede we bo yi khome kredi gbedide aholu loton gbon oho okuran loton dale lo dale nado kro oho okuran lo we.
1: Did you see that the priest went into the inner part of the house of the Lord? What did they go to do in the inner part of the house of the Lord? To cleanse it. And brought out all the uncleanness that they found in the temple of the Lord. It tells us then, when we're talking about sanctification, the inner part of your being. The Lord Jesus Christ reaches down deep into that inner part and he takes every form of filthiness away. Come back to Hebrews chapter 13. What does that interpret to be in your life? Number one, that you separate yourself from the pollutions of the world. Number two, that you submit yourself to the Prince of Peace. Number three, that you surrender yourself to the King of Kings.

0: God of your fathers, and do his pleasure, and separate yourselves from the people of the land and from the strange wives. Separate yourself from all those people, because now you must live a different life. And it is as you respond to that commandment of the Lord, your new life will actually flourish. Your new life will actually grow. You say, but that is Old Testament. I knew you will say that. Now in the New Testament, in 2 Corinthians chapter 6, verse 17. Wherefore, come out from among them.
1: Were
0: you a prostitute before? Now come out. Were you a thief before with a gang? Now come out. Were you doing some evil things with other people before? Now that you know the Lord, come out. Wherefore, come out from among them, and be ye separate, says the Lord, and touch not the unclean
1: thing. And
0: I will receive you, and I will be a father unto you, and ye shall be my sons, and ye shall be my daughters, says the Lord Almighty. In James, reading from verse 7,
1: Jacob,
0: you submit yourself, therefore, to God. And that's our response to what Christ has done for us. Because of what the Lord has done for us, that's why, number one, we separate ourselves from anything that is evil.
1: So,
0: number two, we submit ourselves to the Lord. Because it's now our Lord, it's our Savior. Number three, we surrender our heart, our life, our action, everything unto Christ, the King of Kings. Come back to Hebrews chapter 13. I'm reading from verse 14. Here we have no continuing city, but we seek one to come. By him, therefore, let us offer the sacrifice of praise to God continually. That is the fruit of our lips, giving thanks to his name. But to do good and to communicate, forget not. For with such sacrifices, God is well pleased.
1: And
0: I divide the study today to three parts. Number one, seeking the eternal city of God. That's in verse 14. For here we have no continuous city, but we seek one to come. Study the sacrifice of praise to God. That you find in verse 15. By him, therefore, let us offer the sacrifice of praise to God continually. That is the fruit of our lips, giving thanks to his name.
1: Afoye ton fo ton to di fi e ne mi mo to fi ne e ne o tu gbon e wo me mi gbo mi ninu san vo pipa ton de gran ji ku ye ku wo popo nu.

0: Part 3 of the study
1: today that you are going to find in verse 16. The service that pleases God.
0: Kogo atonto to promi to me to egbe ne mi mo to afeto fotono kon aweto me sisin ere hobe okun ji kwepe.
1: And to do good and to communicate, forget not, for with such sacrifices God is well pleased.
0: Ero sigbana dono wadagbe pro na dono maname mi won blo na avo mo tonko go well ho be ji ku ewe ton video talala mi ni go atitan.
1: Let's come back to number 1. In number 1 it says, if you look at that verse 14, for here we have no continuing city.
0: Ni ra pa fo eton we ne to enero to ogo titan mi ro na mi le ma tin do to da ho ke na no te den kakade to fi gba.
1: For here we have no continuing city.
0: Na mi le ma tin do to da ho na no te den kakade to fi gba.
1: Have you ever thought about that? Here, while we're in this world now, we have no continuing city.
0: Abi akoro le nu pon ro mo do de mi tin to to ai ho gbe lo me ti fi din fi e mi ma tin do to da ho ina no te den kakade.
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0: Makan de biore,
1: where is the place where Adam and Eve lived on earth? We don't know.
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1: For here we have no continuing city.
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1: How about Noah and his three sons and the wives of the three sons? Where is the city they live? We don't know.
0: Aye, no alo, kodo visunu eton aton lepo, kodo asi eton visunu eton letonpo. Peter, you know.
1: It's gone. It's swept away. It's not up.
0: Mima yo ene oto enere eko juwai.
1: For we here, we have no continuing city.
0: Na to fi mi ule matido oto da hoke na no te dende.
1: Where is the place that Moses lived when he was in Egypt? It's gone.
0: To fiti to eme, Moses no to Egypt ilo, fiti e to lo tinte.
1: For here, we have no continuing city.
0: Eko juwai na mi ule matido oto da hoke na no te dende kakade.
1: In fact, even our forefathers in our country here, where they live, where is it now?
0: Aye, o togbo mi ton le lo suga to o to me to fi le fi te ye na fi te to lo te din.
1: It's wet under the floor, it's gone.
0: Aye, o to ne le po we ko bi e gba me boy.
1: Because here we have no continuous city.
0: Na to fi mi ma tin do to ra ko ina na te den kakade.
1: Where you are today.
0: Fi de atin te to egbe ne.
1: Where you live today.
0: Fi de na do egbe.
1: And the things many people are holding on today and they don't want to leave, it's going to go away one day because here we have no continuous city.
0: Fi ate to egbe po nu ego gbe to susu de le kan bo e ma jura jo to le nu le le po na juwa to gbe po to fi mi ma tin do to ra ko ina na te den kakade.
1: Because this place is insecure.
0: Now feel e ma do bed tede.
1: Because this place is unstable.
0: And now feel e ma no te gligli.
1: That's why the Lord has promised us a better place.
0: It says in Psalm 102, open your Bible,
1: verse 25 and verse 26.
0: It says in Psalm 102,
1: of old, as thou laid the foundation of the earth, and the heavens are the work of thine hand, they shall perish.
0: Yeah, to so ho ho we kye ko do a yon ton a yi o lan le so we a zon lo to me ton ye na va.
1: But thou shalt endure, yea, all of them shall wax old like a garment.
0: Shigba kye nan no te ye me kwe nan so do ho di avo.
1: As a vesture shall thou change them. And they shall be changed. Isaiah chapter 51 verse
0: 6.
1: Lift up your eyes to the heavens and look upon the earth beneath. For the heavens shall vanish away like smoke, and the earth shall wax old like a garment, and they that dwell therein shall die in like manner. But my salvation shall be forever, and my righteousness shall not be abolished.
0: mize nukumiton do aga na olonle na minipon aigba to do na olonle na fu yi di azo aigba na so doko diawu yeke to emele na ku mokere shigba ukunegan she na tin kaka doido dodo she managbidise.
1: Matthew chapter 24 verse 35.
0: When I go Matthew ton otakonukun eneto
1: tonto earth shall pass away.
0: Olopo aigba po na juwa yi.
1: When it says heaven, my young brother, young sister there, it's talking about when you look up and say, see the stars in heaven.
0: I need a photo for Lotto Dalina me, and look at the Aquaga, Fidel Pobo Aramosun Villa do a Gainele.
1: Is heaven you refer to the one you see?
0: Aye, Olonde Kwaga, the Aramon,
1: where God is, you don't see that one.
0: Near Kwaga, Olone, Udoete,
1: Olon, you read about in the Bible. But the one you see, the sky, the space, everything you see up there, the sun and the moon.
0: Aye, Olonde Jiquia will also know, Mima Moine, Demi Mole. When fide soon, vino tonde soon de bo, wele lo suso tinde, fine
1: we. Everything will vanish away.
0: Eno nule po na juwai.
1: The word of God is what remains ever the same.
0: Chiba o ho, kuro to wen, we na no te kaka doi doi.
1: In 2 Peter chapter 3, verse 10.
0: Peter aweto o ta ato, afo eto aweto.
1: But the day of the Lord will come as a thief in the night, in the which the heavens shall pass away with a great noise, and the enemy shall melt with fervent heat.
0: Tibaza okuro ton jade ajoto to ozan me eme olonle na yi lili gangan to juwa ibo nugo nwe tole na sogbon yesu sin ti eme yo.
1: Earth also and the walls that are therein shall be burnt up.
0: I ron polo nwe tin to emele ko na yo gbidigbidi.
1: That is what you see here on earth will not be forever. That's why as believers now, as children of God now, you have the right attitude to the things that you find in the world.
0: You
1: will not attach your interest so much to them. Because they will soon leave.
0: Na madame din yena juwai.
1: In 1 Corinthians chapter 7, verse 29. But this I say, brethren, the time is short. It remains that both they that have wives be as though they had none.
0: What
1: does that mean? What it means is your marriage, that's a great, wonderful experience. Just in our church here, we, you know, conduct marriages for the people that want to get married, like every month.
0: Aye, to agumeto e file mi no basia lo wule na ye meju na wia lo re to sunoko epo.
1: But you know there are people that get married and then they forget Bible study.
0: Dia ye lo me de re tin bo ni e da si pe e wule lo po godo e ron won Bible
1: ko. They get married and they forget fellowship.
0: Ye no wule lo e wule lo po e ron won ji
1: opo. They get married they forget house fellowship.
0: Ye ye wule lo e ron won ji pile opo pe gbe
1: lo. They get married they forget evangelism.
0: Ye wule lo ye won ji je ho dido u.
1: They get married and they forget the work of God and they say I'm married now, and if you call them to come and get involved in the work of God, he said, did you hear the news? I got married. He said, hey, pay attention.
0: Aye, nido ye wule alo ye ro di alo ye mo solo wazon jiwe eton nido ayo le na do wazon jiwe eton era be ateyon we joro nko wule alo ma de a wule alo do pe na ma se
1: bo. Those that just got married now continue in the service of the Lord and be doing what they were doing before as if they have not married.
0: Aye mi gbo ye me ko wule alo le ni de doro ko do aso jiwe awe to me na nu de yero wiwa dai ye ni do wiwa e kere podi wenu ye ma ko wule alo
1: to. Yes, you are married, but understand all these things are passing away.
0: Nu gbo ko wule alo asigba tun do onu le ko ra juwa yi.
1: Yes, enjoy your marriage, but don't allow the marriage to take the work of God away from you.
0: Nu gbo du gbe alo wule to eton amu adike alo wule ni yi azo okuro to to ti
1: we blo. On Saturday we had family night.
0: And
1: the Lord inspired me, and I prophesied on the people, and I know the prophecy is coming true.
0: At my
1: time next year, you'll be lining up like this with your babies. Maybe you didn't get it at that time. Now you are getting it. You are going to have miracle children in Jesus' name.
0: But you know
1: some people, they've been looking for children. Now when they get the child, if they were leading us fellowship before, they cannot lead us fellowship again. Hey, why are you not in the house fellowship? I just got a new baby. Let those that have children be as though they don't have any children. And then something will pray for you. I prayed for the people. And I know the blessing of God is upon you already. I created a problem for them in the place I'm coming from. I told them that their church building, they will not have the place to park their cars anymore. Therefore, they cannot work for the Lord anymore. Don't allow the blessing of God to take away the work of God from your hand. Look at verse 30. And they that weep as though they wept not. And they that rejoice as though they rejoice not. And they that buy as though they possessed not. The things of this world, we have them now, and we're using them now. They are not stable. That's why you will concentrate on the work of God. Verse 31, and they that use this world as not abusing it, for the fashion of this world passes
0: away.
1: That means, remember once again, here we have no continuing city. In 1 Peter chapter 4, I'm reading from verse 7. But the end of all things is at hand. Be ye therefore sober and watch unto prayer. Hebrews chapter 11, I'm reading from verse 9 and from verse
0: 10.
1: By faith is sojourned in the land of promise, as in a strange country, dwelling in tabernacles with Isaac and Jacob, the heirs with him of the same promise.
0: For he looked for a city
1: which has foundations, whose builder and maker is God.
0: Ye guru to pagbedo kulo ton hele na etonu kundo otodahode ketindo dodo ofike de ewo kede.
1: Come back to Hebrews chapter 13. We're looking at verse 14.
0: Boso basi we jihu e ko Hebrew ta we ato afo eto we neto.
1: For here we have no continuing city. That's what I've been explaining to you.
0: Na miule matindo otodahoke na no te den to fika kade gba.
1: Look at the second part now. It says, but we seek one to come.
0: We don't have inkoteloni and we can't wait for the goshiba. Me to toda kuri jalodi.
1: Now, how does the new convert understand this?
0: Now, me yoyo na yoyo we for
1: you
0: do.
1: You approach a new convert and you say, now you are blind. You don't have any continuing city here.
0: Tifi be asekwa me yoyo boado endo. Tifi lo amatindo toda kuri na note dentro file deba.
1: But now we're seeking one to come.
0: Tiba mire to toda kuri jalodi.
1: How do I seek one to come? Do I just jump out on the road there?
0: Now I not deal the jarodo be na no jale ali.
1: And then I'm walking about.
0: But now I just on his inquiry.
1: And they say, what are you looking for? I'm seeking for the heavenly city.
0: But in here I can be on me though. It's a different thing. I don't
1: know. Is that what you seek the heavenly city? No.
0: Be more me not deal to the whole not on the my money.
1: To seek the heavenly city, let me explain to you.
0: Now don't deal to the whole not on go man say me na we do le.
1: Actually, it has two parts. What not to seek on the one hand, and what to seek on the other hand. Let me first of all deal with what not to seek. If you are seeking for the heavenly city, there is a way you are going to take. Because there's a way that will not lead you to the heavenly city. That's why you're going to abandon some things.
0: Amos
1: chapter 5 verse 14. Amos chapter 5 verse 14. Seek good and not evil. If you're seeking the heavenly city, there is something you are not going to seek. Seek not evil. That ye may live, so the Lord, the God of hosts, shall be with you, as ye have spoken. Then in John chapter 5 verse 30. I can of my own self do nothing. As I hear, I judge. And my judgment is just because I seek not my own will.
0: For
1: those who are seeking the heavenly city, number one, don't seek evil. Number two, do not seek your own will. You see, those who are seeking their own will, I want my desires to be done. And when we become Christians, our will is crushed. And then in 1 Corinthians chapter 13. 1 Corinthians chapter 13, I'm reading to you from verse 5. Does not behave itself unseemly, seeketh not her own. If you are seeking the heavenly city, you will not be a selfish person.
0: A self-centered
1: person.
0: A
1: self-willed
0: person.
1: Seeking his own way every time. But it says it seeketh not her own. Jeremiah chapter 45, I'm reading verse 5. Seekest thou great things for thyself, seek them not. You see, the people who are seeking the heavenly city, there are things you don't seek. You know, there are people that have this kind of comparison in their mind. If they see how somebody has dressed, they want to dress to match that person and go beyond that person. If they see what somebody has bought, they want to go to the market and buy that same thing or go beyond that person. If they see what somebody is doing, they want to do exactly that and go beyond that. Seekest thou great things for thyself? Seek them not.
0: Isaiah
1: chapter 29:15. Woe unto them that seek deep to hide their counsel from the Lord. People that are hiding themselves. And they are hiding what they are doing from the Lord, as if the Lord will not see them. If you are seeking the heavenly city, you will not seek to hide your counsel from the Lord. Numbers 15:39. And it shall be unto you for a fringe, that ye may look upon it, and remember all the commandments of the Lord, and do them, that ye seek not after your own heart and your own eyes, after which ye used to go a warring.
0: So haleta foto afeto kande ewero poto ebo na so tin ran mi na okeyede na mi ni dono pon bo do no flin gbedide okuro lo ton lepo bo no basi ye poro mi mana yi kodo aika mi ton titi blo bo ponukun.
1: You know, the people that say, my mind is my God.
0: Aye me lele nro aika ti wenji ku ye fete.
1: My heart is my God. And therefore they are seeking after their own heart. They are not listening to the word of God. And it is not enough to come to the Bible study and say you are studying the Bible. There are people that can study almost the whole Bible. And then you look for all the outlines of the Bible study. If you go to their house, they bring it to you from January to December of every year. They say, I was there every time.
0: But
1: they do not seek after the will of God. They are seeking after their own mind, after their own heart. What their heart suggests to them, that's what they do. And the Bible study has no impact, has no influence over them. But the Bible is saying, if you are seeking the heavenly city, you do not seek after your own heart, after your own eyes. In Leviticus 19:31. Regard not them that have familiar spirit, neither seek after wizards. New converts who just came to know the Lord. You are now at the Bible study today. And then you know what you used to do in the past. If you had little headache, you run to the witch doctor. And if you had any problem, you run to those false prophets. See vision for me. See dream for me.
0: But
1: now the Lord is saying, if you are seeking the heavenly city, you will not seek after the wizards or the people that have familiar spirits anymore.
0: That's
1: the one part, what you don't see. Now the second part of seeking, what are you to seek? In Isaiah chapter 55, I'm reading from verse
0: 6.
1: Seek ye the Lord while he may be found. Call ye upon him while
0: he is
1: near. When you come to the Bible study, we don't behave like children anymore. A lot of us have children at home, and those children, when you see children, let us pray now. Then you'll find some of those children, they put their hands on their face like this, and then they open their eyes and they're looking where the mommy is actually looking at them. And if mommy is looking at them, say Jesus name. But you know, you're not little children. We come to seek the Lord here with all your heart, with all your soul, and with all your mind. With all the seriousness and the passion in you. You say, Lord, I've heard your word. I'm seeking the face of the Lord. But when adults who are 40 years of age, 50 years of age, they behave like 4-year-old, 5-year-old. And then they're looking at the pastor, and the pastor is looking at them, oh Lord, oh Jesus. But you know, when you come to the Bible, I didn't draw you to the Bible story. I didn't come to your house to pull you out. You came voluntarily. Then after studying the Bible, the Word of God, and now we're to seek the face of the Lord. Then you pour out your heart unto the Lord. Seek the Lord while he may be found, and call your pony while it's near.
0: Verse
1: 7, let the wicked forsake his way, that's seeking the Lord, and your righteous man his thoughts. And let him return unto the Lord, and he will have mercy upon him, and to our God, for he will abundantly pardon. In Hosea chapter 10, reading from verse 12.
0: Hosea ta wo,
1: sow to yourselves in righteousness and reap in mercy. Break up your fallow ground, for it is time to seek the Lord till he come and rain righteousness upon you. Colossians chapter 3, verses 1 and 2. If you then be risen with Christ, seek those things which are above, where Christ is seated on the right hand of God. Search your affection on things above and not on things on the earth. That's how to seek the Lord. And in Hebrews chapter 13 verse 14 it says, for here we have no continuing city, but we seek one to come. What do we do there? Now that we're seeking the heavenly city, the one that is to come. What's to be our attitude? In verse 15, by him therefore, let us offer the sacrifice of praise to God continually, that is, the fruit of our lives, giving thanks to his name.
0: Afoeton fotonto ina otu gbo ewo memi gbo mi ninu san fo pipa ton de gran ji ku e ku kuku ina we sinsenu flo mi ton ton reba si ogbe yi gran oyin etan.
1: It says therefore, because we're seeking the heavenly city, then it tells us that we're to offer the sacrifice of praise unto the Lord. Now what that means then is that we are to praise the Lord, and we do that with all our hearts. You know, when you are giving something to God, you give it fully. You give it with great attention. You know, sometimes there's some of you children, young people, teenagers there, and sometimes you go to school. Outside the city where your parents are living, and your parents, they put you with a particular family while you are there. And then they want to give you food. And then they put the food on the table. They say, come and eat. Your papa will not give any money. Your papa will not, but eat it, because we will do good to you. You lose appetite. And some of us, when we are young children, some people behave to us like that. They gave us food, but they gave us almost with the left hand. And when you see that, you see the look of their face. You see they serve you with the left hand. And then after they have even given you the food, then they talk and talk and talk and talk and insult you and insult your parents, insult everybody. You don't like to eat, you'll be crying.
0: And
1: there are people that come to offer to the Lord like that grudgingly. Okay, God, you want me to offer something to praise you? Well, I'm suffering in my body, I'm having this problem, and I'm not really happy. Okay, God, I praise you. God doesn't accept that kind of praise. But when you come to praise the Lord, you're happy. You are joyful. You are cheerful. And you give to the Lord, you give your time. It's like, you know, some people that say, we're going to pray. And they say, we're going to have night vigil. And then they come and maybe 10 o'clock or 11 o'clock.
0: But you are well,
1: and at 11:30, after 30 minutes of prayer, they're already yawning and saying, when are we going to stop? The way I have to pray this long, why did you come? If you want to pray, offer it to the Lord and make it joyful and make it happy and say, I am happy to be here. Are you happy to be here?
0: We offer our time
1: to God, and I invite you to come to the Bible study. I invite you to come joyfully. Good old days, Deeper Life. When the members of Deeper Life, as you see them on the bus stop, you can tell
0: aye to azan koko ton le ben agun vi mi ton di pa life le vi profond tin vi le ni amoye to kun glitin ka vi to fi le.
1: They are running, they are singing. When we finish the Bible study like this,
0: you know to ayaje, you know to kanji ni do mi te fo Bible pon do le ko me kunkun no wa, you know yin.
1: And they enter into the bus and they are going back home, they're singing choruses.
0: Aye ni do ebi okun me lo le bo je kwegbe ka vi yesu keke tin bo je, you know to kan leji.
1: They are clapping their hands.
0: Bodo ayaji je ko, you know do asipe ko.
1: And people in town will know those are deep alive people. They are happy to be at the Bible study.
0: No, me le talking to me to come le no yere nugbo agun vivi profond ton le ni ko me to run do ye ipon Bible bo ja pe.
1: And they are happy. They rejoice before the Lord.
0: You know do aya je do kuno sinu kan.
1: And we don't trap our Bibles in newspaper and hide it somewhere.
0: Aye mi ma ran ayi Bible mi to buron bu ido gaga me buron se se do fi.
1: We open our Bible and then no, we are Bible believers.
0: Aye, mi ro ke Bible mi toro gbangba bo ese ran yo edo nugbo mi yi sero Bible mewe.
1: Do they know you are a Bible believer?
0: Aye, be yo we kre ko di Bible vi si o vi.
1: You offer what you have unto the Lord.
0: Nwe adoro we na ido sa o vo kan di pe e pe.
1: Cheerfully and joyfully.
0: Boko me hunhun po ayaji je po.
1: Not as if somebody is actually pushing you and dragging you.
0: E ma yin kre ko di ogbe to le to kunkun edo. We.
1: You know sometimes when I was very young, I just told you the story now. When they serve food like that, and I see that they put it there, and they are not happy to give me the food. And they just serve the food there, and then they'll be talking some things that I will say, I wish my mommy were here to hear what these people are saying. And that my mommy, if she knew, she wouldn't have put me inside this place. And she thinks that she saw these people are actually, they love her and they're feeding her charge.
0: But when they talk all that and they put the food there,
1: I just leave their food for them. I don't eat that kind of food. I said I don't eat that kind of
0: food.
1: The kind of food I eat, the one you put on the table, and I know you love me. And I know you're smiling, and I know you're happy to give me the food. In fact, when I finish, I will lick your plate for you. Praise the Lord. The same thing with the Almighty God. As you come to the Lord and you are offering something to the Lord, be happy.
0: When
1: we have no reason to be sad. We have no reason to be unhappy. It said Jesus Christ will die for us. He has buttered our bread, as they say, and sugared our tea. And since he has done everything, when you are offering something to the Lord, you offer that thing to the Lord joyfully, and you'll do that from today in Jesus' name. In Psalm 50, I'm reading from verse 14. Offer unto God thanksgiving and pay thy vows unto the Most High. We have a lot to thank the Lord for, and that's why you are offering to the Lord. In Ephesians chapter 5, I'm reading from verse, giving thanks always. How often should we give thanks?
0: Ephesians
1: But then ask yourself, do you give thanks always for the wife God has given you? For the husband God has given you? For the children God has given you? For the house God has built for you. For the friends He has given you. For the church you belong to. For the privilege of prayer. For the answers to your prayer. For the miracles other people receive. And for many, many things that given. It says, you give thanks to the Lord for all things unto God and the Father in the name of our Lord Jesus Christ. In Colossians chapter 1 verse 12. Colossians chapter 1 verse 12. Giving thanks unto the Father, which has made us meet. That is, He has made us fit to be partakers of the inheritance of the saints in light. It says, we give thanks to the Father. I think I told you before, and I'll tell you again because of those who are joining us for the first time. And you think about what God had done for the children of Israel. He brought them out of many years of captivity. He divided the Red Sea before them and they passed over. He drowned all their enemies in the Red Sea. He gave them manna to eat every day for 40 years. He brought water out of the rock for them to drink. Then He gave them a good leader, Moses, who was always praying for them. And when they had done something wrong, Moses prayed for them, God forgave them. But you see, those children of Israel, I told you, there were things you see in their lives, complaining, grumbling, and murmuring every time. They'll murmur, they'll grumble, they'll complain. Every time they'll murmur, they'll grumble, they'll complain. And never a time that they'll keep on thanking the Lord. And do you know, that afternoon they were murmuring, they ate manna in the morning. Angels' food. And even that evening, after their murmuring, they still will eat the manna. And they will not be thinking, oh Lord, thank you for what you are doing. A man or a woman that did not pay for any food for 40 years. And just raining the food down every day. And then God will give them a pillar of cloud during the day so that it will be a shelter over them. And the pillar of fire in the night so that all the wild animals will not come near them to hurt them. And never did they remember to say thank you. And when you point one finger at those Israelites, the other four fingers you are pointing at yourself. Do you always murmur and grumble and complain? Do you thank God? Are you appreciative? Look at what God has done for you. Look at the Bible. Bible study like this. That we open the Bible, we open the pages of the Bible, and the understanding you didn't have before, now you have.
0: After the Bible, you to the fear. When you are women,
1: every week. And you know, sometimes you wonder, how does your pastor have this kind of strength? I don't know whether I said it in Easter conference or I said it in the crusade. That since July, I've been to America, I've been to Canada. When I came back from Canada Saturday, I had combined service on Sunday, I had Monday Bible study. Immediately after the Monday Bible study, I went to Germany. And then I came back Saturday. Sunday, I had meeting, and then some Monday, I had Bible study, and then I went to Abba for the crusade.
0: And then
1: I came back from Abba, and here we are sharing the word of God again. Do you ever thank God you have a pastor who is not tired, who is feeding you with the manna from heaven every day? Or is it they didn't put fan here? I am feeling heat.
0: The heat
1: you are feeling and the manner you are eating, which one is greater? When are they going to finish this Gbagada project? When are they going to finish now? Look at where we are sitting. The things you ought to be thanking God for. You are not thanking God. And then when you see me, I say, my brother, my sister, how are you?
0: Pastor,
1: we have not been able to see you. Where did you go? That's what all the people are thinking about. Instead of thanking God every time, as for me, I'll be thanking God every time. I said I'll be thanking God every time. You know, murmuring and grumbling and complaining every time. But as for me, I'll be happy and joyful every time in Jesus' name. What the Lord is teaching us is that whatever your condition, whatever you are passing through, keep on praising God. If you will praise the Lord every time from the depth of your heart, more miracles will happen to you. First Thessalonians chapter 5, I'm reading to you from verse 18. In everything, give thanks, for this is the will of God in Christ Jesus concerning you. We'll be giving thanks in Jesus' name. And then I come to point number 3 now, the service that pleases God. In Hebrews chapter 13 verse 16, for to do good and to communicate, forget not, for with such sacrifices God is well pleased.
0: It
1: tells us that we ought to be thanking God and we ought to be doing good every time. You do good to your neighbors. Do good to your fellow brothers and sisters. Do good to the little children. Do good to everyone. Galatians chapter 6, looking at verse 6 and verse 7. Let him that is taught in the word communicate unto him that teacheth in all good things. Look up here for a moment. And sometimes it's not good to talk about yourself. But you know, once in a while, we need to do that. And it says over here, let him that is taught in the word. Who is him that is taught in the word? You sitting down. You are taught in the word. And all our leaders and workers, the pastor is expending, is exercising, exerting energy, teaching you the word of God. And then it says, let him that is taught in the word of God communicate unto him that teacheth. Communicate unto him that teacheth. What does that mean? It means, as I give you the word of God, you're so happy. And you're so joyful. But, and you communicate back to me in good things. That's what it means. And that's why sometimes, and yeah, I still laugh and I still smile. But you know, as a father, I have to tell my children, if my children are not doing well, if they should put this straight and put that straight, I have to tell them as their father. That's why sometimes I'm unhappy with people when I've taught you and taught you and taught you. And then when you are to communicate back to me, you don't communicate good things. And those of you over there, you will see that there's an empty space between me and the congregation. And the chairs we normally have here for our choir orchestra, we don't have. And the reason is because the orchestra did not communicate back to me in good things. Good music. That we will know the pastor is laboring on us because we're offering it to God. Let him that is taught in the word communicate back to him who is teaching good things. Then he says in verse 7, be not deceived, God is not much, for whatsoever a man soweth, that shall he also read. In verse 9, and let us not be weary in well doing. As we therefore have opportunity, let us do what? Let us do good to all men.
0: Amen.
1: Amen. You like my story? When I was very young. You know, in the place we lived, there was a lot of dust. And therefore, some of our younger people, they would put on socks and shoes. Therefore, they have what they call jiga in their leg. And then my daddy will say, my mommy will say, I don't have time now. That's your little boy. Remove the jiga in his leg. And
0: then
1: I said, come here. And then I do it like this. I know how to do it. And then I remove the jiga. And if I see that jiga, then I remove you. I say, go and sit at the back. And then you lose your forward position. Serious now. Am I doing good to you? Am I helping you? Go back to me now. I'm serious and help the ministry. And let's work together. And let us communicate in things that are good unto other people. And actually, why sometimes I'm unhappy with you is that what you do here is what they do in the state. Because I see that we're not communicating well, but today things will change. Philippians chapter 4 from verse 15. Now, if you

0: na mi ule do me gla mi yero to Thessalonica ugla do po poro to ugla we toga hala matin
1: do che. He had taught them and they were communicating back good things to him.
0: Aye Paul ko po ye iraso nu dagbe yi do to akosu gran Paul to fi etinte.
1: And then in verse 17, not because I desire a gift, but I desire fruit that may abound to your account.
0: Aye afeto foton ko e to ere ma indo yen juro nu ni nawe gba.
1: But I have all and abound. I am full, having received of Epaphroditus the things which were sent from you.
0: Shigba yen ko yi popo bo so sude di alo se sogo yen ko so yi onuke ye do ran mi so mi de le so Epaphroditus de
1: an odor of a sweet smell, a sacrifice acceptable, well pleasing to God.
0: Nuni ni ake de wan blin blin avo lo ke yi ke ba si ko me vivi ran di ku ye ko talala.
1: See Paul the apostle acknowledging the way they communicated back to him.
0: Paul apostle etun alope me yesu akoran do.
1: Because of that, see the prayer he prayed for them.
0: Na ile to tu pon de kura yebo.
1: And this is the prayer I'm praying for you.
0: Ere solo kura we die mo.
1: But my God shall supply all your needs according to his riches in glory in Christ Jesus. Now you have told the Lord, oh Lord, whatever mistake I made in the past, please forgive. Now I'm going to communicate unto God. And I'm going to communicate unto the leadership in the church. To communicate to my fellow brothers and sisters good things. And I'm here to tell you the rest of this year will be the best part of your life. Because my God shall supply all your need according to his riches in glory by Christ Jesus. Let's rise up and pray. Let's tell the Lord that the Lord himself will help us, turn us around the way we ought to be. Just serving the Lord with all your heart, with all your soul, with all your mind. Be grateful to the Lord for what you have learned and for what the Lord is doing in your life.

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0: Amen.
1: Nisha.
0: Heavenly Father, we come to you. We've heard about the coming of the Lord, and we know certainly, sure, assuredly, the Lord is coming again. And except we're holy, righteous, pure, sanctified, and humble, we'll not be ready for the coming of the Lord. How we pray that you turn our eyes to the Lord Jesus Christ. That you get us ready. That anything that will make us not to be ready, you get out and cleanse away from our lives and our hearts in Jesus' name.
1: Amen.
0: Oh for a humbler walk with you, a holier walk with you. A heart from every pollution free. Expel, O Lord, each sinful love. And fill our souls with love to you. Lord, bend the stubborn heart of ours. Take away the stony heart. Replace it with a heart of flesh. That Lord will be able to follow you and be conformed to your will for the rest of our lives in Jesus' name. Thank you, Lord. Let your hand be upon everyone. In Jesus' name we pray. We can be seated, please. Look at Matthew chapter 25. I'm reading to you from verse 1. Then shall the kingdom of heaven be likened unto 10 virgins, which took their lamps and went forth to meet the bridegroom. And 5 of them were wise, and 5 were foolish. They that were foolish took their lamps and took no oil with them. But the wise took oil in their vessels for their lamps. While the bridegroom tarried, they all slumbered and slept.
1: At midnight,
0: there was a cry made, "Behold, the bridegroom cometh. Go ye out to meet him." Then all those virgins arose and trimmed their lamps. And the foolish said unto the wise, "Give us of your oil, for our lamps are gone out."
1: But
0: the wise answered, saying, "Not so, lest there be not enough for us and you."
1: Shigba, nuyu etole blondomo, eyana emanado wedo mikpo miulepo.
0: But go ye rather to them that sell and buy for yourselves.
1: Shigba, mikbo, boyi, omekino salede, boso hona mide.
0: And while they went to buy, the bridegroom came, and they that were ready went in with him to the marriage, and the door was shut. Afterward came also the other virgins, saying, "Lord, Lord, open to us." But he answered and said, "Verily I say unto you, I know you not."
1: To go to where a holy devil he pulled wa ye domo okuno okuno ohona mi shigba ek blombo domo nubo we ye doglami ye mayo migba.
0: Watch therefore, for ye know neither the day nor the hour wherein the Son of Man cometh.
1: Ene utu minoko mini na mimanyo azanlo kavi ujirelogba wena uvigbetotonja.
0: Our Lord Jesus Christ spoke very often about his coming again.
1: Christi okuno Jesu doho heze heze dokbon wiwaiton awetoton dali.
0: And he emphasized the necessity of his disciples being prepared and ready.
1: Esa zinodo dandan no kloto etulesi awuleda yi bo gbesi so eton po dali.
0: You will notice that this Matthew chapter 25 is a continuation of Matthew chapter 24.
1: Anapa ye goro Matthew tako aton eyin didindo no kon Matthew takonuku eneton.
0: And in Matthew chapter 24 as well as Matthew chapter 25, the Lord gave the teaching to his own disciples, to the church, not to the world.
1: So we Matthew ton ta konu kon e po ta ko aton to po opon yi opon po no pon me po ran no pon to eton le ran agun eton e me ro ran aihon ka bi aihon me le.
0: You will find that when he spoke about his second coming, he spoke very often to his own disciples, to the believers, to the church of the living God.
1: Anamode to ko do to pon wi wa awe to eton dali e do ko eton ran no pon to eton ran yi se no le ran agun le ran dodo no le.
0: If there were no possible of anyone in the church missing the rapture, how would Jesus have repeated so many warnings?
1: End of Vibasi Martin, not better than those gang bag, but Osea Srometongo, it was not Jesus kissing now.
0: If there were no danger of anyone in the church being unprepared for his return, he would not have repeated the warning here and in many other places.
1: End of Ode Martin, not Medeque to Agumena, look bag, but Zea Srometongo, Emanako Zindo, we were Zinundo, we were to our way talking to fear.
0: You notice that these virgins, all of them, the wise and the foolish,
1: there
0: were things that are common with them. Number one, they believed in the coming of the bridegroom, in the coming of the Lord. Number two, they were separated. Number three, they knew him as Lord. These people were not strangers to the bridegroom, to the Lord, because they called him by his name. Number four, they loved and they longed for his return. Number five, they made some preparation. Even those foolish virgins, they had a
1: lamb.
0: Number six, they waited. They did not return home during the period of the delay. Number seven, they desire to meet him and to see him at all cost. That's why when their lamps were not shining and burning bright, that's why they still went out, because they wanted to see the Lord at all cost.
1: But
0: it was too late. Yet with all those things we have said about them, five of the ten were not ready.
1: Gancho donwe me ko dogbon dali eto le ton dali atan to eme ma wule awuda yi.
0: Oh, can you say you are ready, my brother, my sister?
1: Oh, be yes, gado awule awu meme sunche po meme yonche po.
0: Ready for the soul's bright hope.
1: Bo wule awura ina okwesise onoton la le
0: don. We find you and me still watching, waiting when the bridegroom, when the Lord shall come.
1: No, be we na asisuro na wa bo kuro na wa be na mo ye to ali ki ho me bodo tekpon okuno.
0: If we're going to be ready when the Lord will come,
1: endo mi na wule awuda we na okuro na wa.
0: What do we need? Number one, we must be saved. Number two, separated. Number 3, self-denying. Number 4, sanctified. Without holiness, no man shall see the Lord. Follow peace, therefore, with all men, and holiness without which no man shall see the Lord. Number 5, soul winning. Number 6, spirit control. The one that is going to be ready at the coming of the Lord must be spirit controlled. You'll not be controlled by the flesh. You'll not be controlled by Satan.
1: You'll
0: not be controlled by society.
1: You'll
0: be controlled by the spirit. 7, steadfast
1: Christian.
0: I come to talk to you today on sanctified, prepared virgins waiting for Christ's return. Sanctified, prepared virgins waiting for Christ's return. There are 3 points we're going to consider. Number 1, sanctified virgins ready for Christ's return. Two, short-sighted virgins rejected at Christ's return. Short-sighted virgins rejected at Christ's return. Three, soul winning and vigilance rewarded at Christ's return. Soul winning and vigilance rewarded at Christ's return. We go to point number 1, sanctified virgins ready for Christ's return. Already we know that the Lord said he's coming again. And have you read in the book of Revelation how he said many, many times, behold, I come quickly. He's coming again. The people that will be regarded as prepared and ready for Christ's return will be sanctified virgins. In 2 Corinthians chapter 11, reading from verse 2, it says, "For I am jealous over you with godly jealousy." That's the jealousy of the preacher, the jealousy of the pastor, watching over the flock. I don't want any stain on you. Any spot on you. Any infirmity on you. I'm jealous over you with godly jealousy. For I have espoused you to one husband, that I may present you as a chaste virgin to Christ. You will see then what it requires, that the Lord is talking about. When he says present, actually Paul the apostle used that same word in another place. Look at this in Colossians chapter 1, verse 28.
1: Who
0: we preach, warning every man and teaching every man in all wisdom, that we may present. Do you see that? That's the word again.
1: Present,
0: that we, the preachers, we, the leaders, may present every man perfect in Christ Jesus.
1: Na mi nu kotole meu le gbohotole mre do remero popo mi ton pe gan to Christ Jesus me.
0: You will see the aspiration or the ambition of the preacher is to present every man perfect unto the Lord Jesus Christ.
1: Anamo nu ya mona po vije nu nu nu ya mona le gbohota ton do na re gbe to ro pe gan lo Christ Jesus me.
0: That means that's the responsibility of every leader. And when people get through our leadership,
1: one,
0: if they are not born again, we make sure they are born again. How can we present them perfect if they are not born again at all? Because the unbeliever is full of impurity.
1: Now, it's
0: full of iniquity. It's full of imperfection. And if want every man, we want to present every man perfect in Christ Jesus, it means we should get them saved. When people come to the church, don't let them just be churchy, religious. Make sure that you tell them how to be born again.
1: And
0: after they are born again, tell them there's not still another definite experience in the Lord. And that definite experience is they need to be sanctified.
1: And
0: if you are a believer yourself and you find that you have lost your experience. When I say you've lost your experience, that doesn't mean you are not coming to church. You are still coming to church. But you see now that you cannot say that you are righteous, you are holy, you are pure, you are sanctified. Because you see the temper. You see the iniquity. And you see the lying. And you see the foolishness. And you see that now your light is no more burning. And you see that the love of God is no more in you. And you see that hatred is there. Anger is there. Fighting has come back. You go back to the cross again so that you can be born again. That you were born again many years ago, historical experience will not make it.
1: And
0: the evidence of freedom from outward sin and freedom from inward sin must still remain there. I want you to look at Colossians chapter 4, reading from verse 12.
1: Epaphras,
0: who is one of you, a servant of Christ, salutes you, always laboring. Mark those words. Always laboring fervently for you in prayers that he may stand perfect and complete in all the will of God.
1: Epaphra meke yin do poto mi me glo Christ ton do no do mi bo so ye o de vive do to azan wa na mi we popo ndo na mi o le ni pe ga holo ne ma bo so so gbe to ojuro jiwe o ton le po me.
0: Preachers who are here, will you notice that always laboring?
1: Ye o holo to it no fi bi apaye o do mi to azan wa we popo no.
0: What's the purpose of the laboring?
1: Nu eyin le dote
0: to stand perfect and complete.
1: Now don't note
0: and those of us who are preaching, let this preaching contribute to the pardon of these people that are listening to me.
1: Revelation
0: chapter 14 verse 4. these are they which are not defiled with women, for they are virgins.
1: So yata we ne afueto ene ekele we yeke makoyi yondo flu na awliwe ye yema yondo flu ye.
0: Stop there for a moment.
1: Not te fina direkwe vide.
0: When we talk naturally and normally about virgins, we're talking about ladies. They have not defiled themselves.
1: And the middle kodokon ekoi ma flu ye de so middle kodokon awli dali awli na yema ode so kweji.
0: But you see here, this is even talking about the men, mankind in general. These are they which are not defiled with women. Mankind. Men and women. Boys and girls. Those who want to be with the Lord when he comes. They have not been defiled in any sense. No, no fornication.
1: Lala, Galilee Martin.
0: No adultery.
1: Ayodide de Martin.
0: This is the will of God. Even your sanctification, that you should abstain from fornication. That
1: you
0: should abstain from fornication, from immorality. In the thought. In the mind, in the act, in every way. And then it says in that Revelation chapter 14 verse 4, these are they which follow the Lamb whithersoever he goeth. They never say no to the Lord. They follow the Lamb whithersoever he goes. That's faithfulness. That's loyalty. Following after the Lord. That's obedience to the Lord. He says these were redeemed from among men. Being the first fruits unto God and to the Lamb. And in their mouth was found no guile. These are people that are free from lying. They are free from deception. They are free from hypocrisy. They are free from pretense. They are just who they are in the sight of the Lord and in the sight of all men. That he might deliver us from the hands of our enemies, that we might serve him in holiness and righteousness before God, before him, all the days of our lives.
1: They
0: are without fault before the throne of God. How is that possible? How can a man be free from sin? How can a woman be free from sin? Because we're told in Titus chapter 2, verse
1: 11.
0: For the grace of God that bringeth salvation has appeared to all men, teaching us that denying ungodliness and worldly lusts, we should live soberly, righteously, and godly in this present world.
1: There
0: are some people that will tell us that when you eventually get to heaven, you will not commit sin anymore. Do we need the Bible to tell us that? If you are in heaven, Satan is not in heaven. Temptation will not be in heaven. Committing sin will not be possible in heaven. They say in this world will be committing sin. Nobody can be free from sin because they are not born again, because they are not saved.
1: Because
0: they do not have the power of the grace of God in their lives. But the Bible says, in this present world, looking for that blessed hope and the glorious appearing of the great God and our Savior Jesus Christ. Here is the means of a sanctification. Here is the wherewithal how we can be sanctified. He gave himself for us that he might redeem us from all iniquity. From all iniquity. Underline that word all in your Bible.
1: So you know dole pome yes and do glona you know dole pome.
0: If there is still a kind of iniquity remaining in you, that means that the work is not finalized yet.
1: And you know dole wekulu bezatome and do asolo mako ikwikwedu bezatome.
0: If you still find external sin, salvation is not real yet.
1: And akwako you know dole bonu babi base wregatuene lala we mako pe.
0: If you still find lying and you still find fighting, you still find hatred, you still find anger, and you still find covetousness, you still find stealing, it means salvation is not finished yet, it's not real yet.
1: You
0: have not got it yet. Keep on praying, pray until you are redeemed from all those external sins. Not only that, when you are sanctified, the inward internal iniquity will be taken away. And even on the inside, you're still finding that on the inside, although it doesn't burst out, Jesus will redeem you and purge you from all iniquity and purify unto himself a peculiar people, zealous of good works.
1: Jesus Christ, ena chloe bona rozo viven doto azonda gbeleto ena chloe bleu mlemle.
0: I come to John chapter 17, reading from verse 11.
1: Unwa wenda gbe John ton ta fotonu kwa we afoeto oropo to me.
0: And now I am no more in the world, but these are in the world, and I come to thee, Holy Father. Keep through thine own name those whom you have given me, that they may be one as we are.
1: Devie yemasa tito ayome ba sheba ekele tito ayome yensaja dewe otawiwe wla yekere na mito yitu emele na yeni doin dopo yero dile miolete.
0: You have given them to me. They are born again already. And you find out that the disciples who are born again, are they still stealing? No. Are they still committing adultery? No. Are they still confessing sin to Jesus Christ every week? No.
1: They
0: are free from external sin, outward sin. All that remained was that their will must be subdued in the will of God. And now he was praying for them. He said, while I was with them in the world, I kept them in thy name. They were not backsliding. These were not people that will backslide during the week and then come back on Sunday. I say, oh Lord, restore me again. I'm sorry again. I've seen that woman again. I've committed fornication. mention again, those are not born again people. Those are people that we call them awakened sinners.
1: Amo mekele mai me ko to igbono segbla gbla me boy wa yira do bo wa segbla okro jale ngo nyonwe amo ngo so go igon to wa de jale jona mi bo mekele yin yi se no heti to nukle ba iko fono gbele mo e ti de de
0: their conscience had been touched and awakened.
1: Ai ka eto e ye ko so to we boy ye ko fono
0: lo pe. Jesus said, I kept them in thy name. Those that thou gavest me, I have kept. Yes. And none of them is lost, but the son of perdition. That's Judas Iscariot.
1: Yes, sir. Yeah, he and Namito Eco to Mele, Yenwula, the Pepe Eto Mai, the Dongba, Adao Viso Vivaton, anyway, Judas Iscariot.
0: But remember, Judas Iscariot was not in the majority, he was in the minority.
1: But Frido, Judas Martino, Beto, Pomero, Bono, Beto, Pevido, Yeme, Beto,
0: he had fallen off, that the scripture might be fulfilled. And now come I to thee, and these things speak I in the world, that they might have my joy fulfilled in themselves. I have given them thy word. And the world has hated them, because they are not of the world, even as I am not of the world. These people had nothing to do with the people of the world. These people had nothing to do with worldliness. They had nothing to do with the system of the world, the traditions of the world, the practices of the world, the festivals of the world, the idolatry of the world,
1: and
0: the jewelry of the world, and the cosmetics of the world, and the worldliness in the world. These people had nothing to do with all those things of the world. They were born again.
1: Hey,
0: don't let us deceive ourselves. Don't let all these other Pentecostal churches, charismatic churches, and all these mushroom churches deceive us.
1: In the sense that they say
0: we are believers too. And then you're saying, does it mean that everybody that is not living this way, does it mean they are not sincere Christians? Brothers and sisters, church, young and old, here is the word of God. They are not of the world, even as I am not of the world. He said in verse 15, I pray not that thou shouldest take them out of the world, but that thou shouldest keep them from the evil. No matter how long the church remains in the world, we shouldn't mix with them. Keep them from the evil in the world. Why? In verse 16, they are not of the world, even as I'm not of the world. Verse 17, sanctify them through thy truth. Thy word is truth. And then he said in verse 19, for their sakes, I sanctify myself, so that they also might be sanctified through the truth. Then in verse 20, neither pray for these alone, but for them also, which shall believe on me through their word. When the sanctification has taken place, what's the evidence in verse 21? That they all may be one as thou, Father, art in me, and I in thee, that they also may be one in us, that the world may believe that thou hast sent me.
1: Wena lewe ko itero yisino zin beza etero ya fokono kuno koto na yo me poni do yin do po yero dile rie o to te to yeme bo yin zote ro rie me na yo le ne do yin do po to me o le me na ayikoni do yisero rie we do me gla.
0: You remember Matthew chapter 5, turn to it. Matthew chapter 5, looking at verse 8.
1: Aflin Matthew taton, unwe we to jefine Matthew taton afwato chia tonto.
0: Blessed are the pure in heart. Not just external purity, pure in heart. Not just pure in words, pure in action, pure in dressing, pure in heart, for they shall see God.
1: Do not know where we went to Aihamele, na yenamojo. Eme, we went to Kere, we went to Aihame, Eme, we went to Hogweme, we went to Afodidome, we went to Aihame, na yenamoji, way away.
0: Let's go to point number two.
1: Dike mene Hogwa with Tome.
0: Short-sighted virgins rejected at Christ's return. In Matthew chapter 25, we're looking at verse 3. They that were foolish took their lamps and took no oil with them.
1: Na nulu nole we na ye yo zowa ye tole mayi amepo ye pogba.
0: It's good for you too, for your own sake, because of your soul, to study the scriptures.
1: Enyo na to eto woto abagaje na le do to woto na do no polo wewele.
0: And find out, am I foolish? Will Jesus call me fool? What other times did Jesus use the word foolish or fool?
1: Bonade dona be nuluno eyi de jio Jesu yiram do nuludo nuluno we tanwe Jesu Christ san hogbe nuluno to e kave nuluno to e to wewe me.
0: He said, he that heareth these sayings of mine and doeth them not shall be likened unto a foolish man that built his house upon the sand. And the rain fell, and the winds blew, and the storm came, and the house fell, because it was built upon the sand.
1: Edo ojiku soja oyuja onla ye basiza ho bokolo eho riwato za hotala na yedu edo nye keji ton woto.
0: If you hear the warnings of Christ concerning his coming and yet you do not prepare yourself, you hear these sayings of his and you do not take note or take heed to those words, the Lord will call you a fool.
1: And I say, O Euro Christi, Tombo Mohia etole, but I say, Nure eto di doele, Bamaria enande, but a titromo, O Krona Yurodo, Noluno.
0: Foolish virgin.
1: Aguli Noluno le.
0: From those statements from Jesus Christ, who will Jesus call a fool?
1: To Hogbe Jesu toileme, Menwe Jesu na Yurodo, Noluno.
0: The one that is unprepared.
1: Me Maule Auda.
0: The one that knows the necessity of holiness, but he never prays for it.
1: He
0: tells us in verse 11, afterward came also the other virgins, the foolish virgins, saying, Lord, Lord, open to us. And he answered and said, verily I say unto you, I know you not. They were locked out, and they were not able to get into the kingdom. What do you learn about them? Number one, they were short-sighted in perception.
1: Are you
0: that? And you're thinking that it's okay the way I am. Not sanctified, it's okay the way I am. Not totally free from sin, it's okay the way I am. Short-sighted in perception.
1: But
0: you self-centered in pursuit. Number three, they were slacking in preparation. Number four, they were slothful in prayer. Listen to me. You can listen to the word of God for hours. It will not sanctify you just like that, except you pray. Except you seek the face of the Lord.
1: Because
0: some people feel that once you listen to the word of God for 1 hour or 2 hours or whatever, immediately we finish and we say, rise up, let us pray. They are rushing out, rushing out. I don't want to miss the bus. You may not miss the bus, but you may miss the rapture. Which one do you want? It takes prayer. You will ask the Lord that the Lord himself will save you if you are not saved. And
1: there will
0: be a definite experience of salvation. And that definite experience will bring a change in your life. You don't be slothful in prayer. You go to the Lord again so you can be sanctified. Number four, they were slothful in prayer. Number five, they were self-willed in personality. Didn't they see the wise virgins going to take their own oil, extra oil? Was not their conscience telling them, see these wise virgins, see them having extra oil? I am who I am. Are you like that? Number six, they were satisfied without purity. Those other people, I know if you step on them, they will even be saying sorry. Instead of slapping you, they will be saying sorry. I'm not like that. I don't want to be like that.
1: They are
0: who they are. And I know that I don't have as much purity as those people have, but I'm okay the way I am. Satisfied without purity. Number seven, shot out from paradise. The door was locked and he couldn't enter in. In
1: 2
0: Peter chapter 1, verse 9. But he that lacketh these things is blind and cannot see afar off, short-sighted, and has forgotten that was purged from his old sins.
1: Edo sigba edo ye monko tole ye ye beto de koye owo vino bo ye le lo pon ye mako klo eso yinado ye tole me.
0: What are those things?
1: Edo en we nele
0: lo. Go back to verse 5. Beside this, giving all diligence, make an effort. All diligence, don't be slothful in prayer. Giving all diligence, add to your faith virtue, and to virtue knowledge, and to knowledge temperance, and to temperance patience, and to patience godliness.
1: Maybe
0: you see that.
1: And
0: then he says in verse 7, and to godliness, brotherly kindness, and to brotherly kindness, charity.
1: If these
0: things be you and abound, they make you that ye shall neither be barren nor unfruitful in the knowledge of our Lord Jesus Christ.
1: But
0: he that lacketh these things is blind and cannot see afar off, and has forgotten that was purged from his own sins.
1: Wherefore,
0: the rather, brethren, give diligence to make your calling and election sure. For if ye do these things, ye shall never fall. For so an entrance shall be ministered unto you abundantly into the everlasting kingdom of our Lord and Savior Jesus Christ.
1: It
0: tells us in 1 Peter chapter 4, verse 17 and verse
1: 18. Peter Tita For
0: the time is come that judgment must begin at the house of God, and if it first begin at us, what shall be the end of them that obey not the gospel of God?
1: Na o jirelo wa bo wedi dana cheson o kweju o ton gbejawe e mi o le hwewe dewe e cheson e tewe na yo poro ye ma se to na won da gbeju o ton le yin eyin e so hulo tralawe dodo le na do gan fi o me yin kan le po yin na do le
0: po na bo. And if the righteous scarcely be saved, where shall the ungodly and the sinner appear?
1: In eso yin hulo tralawe dodo le na do gan fi o me yin kan le po yin na do le po na bo.
0: In Matthew chapter 7, reading from verse 17.
1: Matthew tachian we are fortunukwa with her.
0: Even so, every good tree bringeth forth good fruit, but a corrupt tree bringeth forth evil fruit.
1: Mokerewe atin dagbile kpono kensise dagbe jekbono shikba atin yinyolo kensise yina yina jekbono.
0: You want to bring forth good fruit, but you are not able. It's because it's impossible for a corrupt tree to bring forth good fruit.
1: Ajira kensise dagbe jekbono shikba ema vivi base na ita oto memoro esiena atin yinyona do kensise dagbe jekbono.
0: That means if you are born again, you cannot fight. You cannot do it. You cannot do it. A good tree cannot bring forth evil fruit. If you are born again, you cannot commit fornication. A good tree cannot bring forth evil fruit. If you are really a child of God and the Spirit of God is within you, you will hate sin. If you are trying to do good, you can't make it except you are born again. I want to be gentle. You must be born again first. I want to be loving. You must be born again first. You see, there are some people that come to this church, I want to dress like the sisters are dressing. And I want to be walking gently like those brothers I appreciate, like they are walking. And when you offend those brothers, I see that they don't abuse you back, they don't insult you. They're so tender and gentle. I want to be like them. You cannot be like them except you are born again.
1: Now verse 21,
0: not everyone that says unto me, Lord, Lord, shall enter into the kingdom of heaven, but he that doeth the will of my Father which is in heaven.
1: How
0: can you do the will of the Father who is in heaven except you are born again?
1: Now we are now our Tito tondo adavu amovoji.
0: And how can your will be totally swallowed up in the will of God except you are sanctified?
1: Now o juro to le pona ize mi dopo e ko juro juo don dare adavu yele wewe we.
0: That's the reason we're praying over our humble walk with God. Lord, bend this stubborn heart of mine.
1: Eno eso mi to de ro kan azon we we ro kan okun de aika ta ko sisi eno che.
0: Subdue every rising rebellious thought and all my will conform to thine.
1: I had the way you are fonti de Roma Poliana, I chile, Jurochila, Pony Tidy Juroto.
0: It takes prayer. You will pray, and then the Lord will do it.
1: And now hold the book, now I.
0: She says in verse 22, many will say to me in that day, Lord, Lord, have we not prophesied in thy name? There's some people that may be rushing away from this church. They say, well, I want to go to a church where they prophesy. To get to heaven takes more than prophecy. To get to heaven takes more than working miracles. And he said, and in thy name I've cast out devils, and in thy name I've done many wonderful works.
1: Then
0: will I profess unto them, I never knew you. Depart from me, ye that work iniquity. You see that? In Hebrews chapter 12, reading from verse 14. Follow peace with all men. That's not possible except you are born again. Think about it. Think about it. Your landlord, your landlady, and the people who work in the same office with you, follow peace with all men. And your leader in the church and the workers in the church, follow peace with all men. Don't fight about anything. Don't argue about anything. Don't murmur about anything. Follow peace with all men. What's the condition of your heart? What's the feeling that rises up in your heart when you see Mr. So-and-so, when you see Mrs. So-and-so? Follow peace with all men. It's not possible except you are born again. Peace with all men and holiness without which no man shall see the Lord. H for humility.
1: O for
0: love. I for innocence.

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0: any root of bitterness springing up trouble you.
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0: that root of bitterness springing up in you.
1: Na ado viveto no to kun so yemene je
0: gbo. You come to church and you forget your purpose of coming to church.
1: Awa gume no e uto awa gume anawo jiego.
0: And you coming to church is not for activity.
1: Awa gume to mai ro na do yin nu
0: wa. You coming to church is not for ministry. You coming to church is not for position.
1: Awa gume
0: you're coming to church is to prepare to get to heaven. If you forget that,
1: once you say
0: they deny me of my privilege, of my position, bitterness will rise up in you. You will miss heaven.
1: Lest
0: any root of bitterness springing up trouble you, and thereby many be defiled.
1: Na adovive tonde neka atokun je gbonbodo to clame me soso bonaso gbon e daligble.
0: You'll pass that hatred and bitterness and animosity and malice unto other members in the church. You'll defile other people too.
1: Adie hometwene wangbena eto hometwene bolo nuvena eto kwe anasi se edo klan agunvi devule meto agume bolo akeme devule flu.
0: While you are talking, you will not talk about Christ. You'll be talking about when we got to the service today. Did you appreciate what Brother and so did? What Sister so and so did? The way he looked at me and this, you'll be passing the root of bitterness to other people. Beware. There be any fornicator or profane person as Esau, who for one morsel of meat sold his birthright.
1: Na o galoto kavi o megbigbleto di isa o tin blo ewe ekesa jiji horon ewa oso ton da ndodo
0: ndodo ko that afterward when he would have inherited the blessing he was rejected for he found no place of repentance though he sought it carefully with tears
1: meyun edo to godo mewe na ewo jo na dodo go do na latan ye gba edran ye na e ma so mo o temere na do level eyin etre
0: foolish virgins, short-sighted virgins rejected at Christ's return.
1: I come to soul winning
0: and vigilance rewarded at Christ's return.
1: In Luke chapter 19 verse 13. Loko ta foton kwene afoton wi atonto.
0: And he called his 10 servants and he delivered them £10 and said unto them, occupy till I come.
1: Edo eso yiro afanume eto awole bo na mi na ye bo dokla edo mi to da jowa kaka yin do wa.
0: You know, brothers and sisters, the Lord is not going to accept any excuse from you for not carrying out the word of God.
1: Meme so je po meyan je po ho pla re ma tin bo kuro na ke aloyi mrando mado ya so jiwa oton wa.
0: When you were saved, he saved you on the merit of the fact that you repented, you believed on the Lord Jesus Christ.
1: We na mo voje amo voje dopon opon ayi Christ Jesus e bo le vojo to pon na dale we
0: do kwere we na. You're saying I'm not working, I'm not evangelizing, I'm not winning souls because of brother so and so.
1: Where ado dido e mata zan wa mato ale don le do na meme so lepo to agume utu
0: zan. It's because of my coordinator.
1: Na lenu kan to je zan.
0: It's because of my zonal leader.
1: Na gbegbe ji nu kan to je zan.
0: It's because of the women coordinator or women rep.
1: Na
0: I don't appreciate the way they talk to people in the district. That's the reason I'm not obeying the Lord.
1: Are
0: you revenging on Christ because of what a man, a woman did to you?
1: Occupy
0: till I come. That's the

0: thoughts of Christ.
1: And
0: if you don't do it, you're going to lose out when he comes. Look at this in verse 16. Then came the first, saying, Lord, thy pound has gained 10 pounds. And he said unto him, well, thou good servant, because thou hast been faithful in a very little, have thou authority over 10 cities.
1: The second came, saying,
0: Lord, thy pound has gained 5 pounds. And he said, likewise unto him, be thou also over 5 cities. Another came, saying, Lord, behold, here is thy pound, which I have kept laid up in a napkin, for I fear thee, because thou art an austere man.
1: Hard man, difficult man,
0: thou takest up where thou layest not down, and reapest that thou hast not sown.
1: And
0: he said unto him, out of thine own mouth I will judge thee, thou wicked servant. Thou knewest that I was an austere man, taking up that I laid not down, and reaping that I did not sow. Wherefore then gavest not thou my money into the bank?
1: That
0: at my coming I might have required mine own with interest, with increase, with usury. And he said unto him, unto them that stood by, take from him the pound, and give it to him that had 10 pounds. And he said unto him, Lord, he has 10 pounds. For I say unto you that unto everyone that has shall be given, and from him that has not, even that he has shall be taken away from him.
1: But
0: those mine enemies, which would not have me to reign over them, bring them hither and slay them before me. You will see what the Lord is saying. He's saying that when he comes, he's not only going to look at your salvation, he's going to look at your soul winning.
1: He's
0: going to look at the fact that your light is shining, and other people are coming to the Lord as a result of you serving the Lord. In Daniel chapter 12, reading from verse 3.
1: Daniel,
0: and they that be wise virgins, they that be wise shall shine as the brightness of the firmament, and they that turn many to righteousness as the stars forever and ever.
1: It's
0: not just inviting people to church.
1: Leaders,
0: preachers, coordinators, overseers, you are a preacher, you are hearing this message. You see, it's not just preaching.
1: Eme no gbetre yiro wa agume chokere no konto emi alenzi no konto kave aimata zeno konto lepo eme ye holy do chokere.
0: Not just to fulfill all righteousness. I've done my duty to preach. Does the preaching turn people to righteousness?
1: Eme no na doke do lepo di ngo wade ya wateje ngo do yeho be yeho ne de do ade le gbetre.
0: They that turn many to righteousness. They are the people to be rewarded on the final day.
1: Yes. So as a yrog betolwe do dodo komedile timbena na ale to asan podo tongbe.
0: In 2 Timothy chapter 4 verse 5.
1: Timothy aweto taene afueto atoto.
0: But watch thou in all things endure affliction.
1: No khode weto nopopo mrodo akona nokombe bia.
0: Do the work of an evangelist. Evangelize. Make full proof of thy ministry.
1: No to azon ye ohodo ton wa bo rein devison to e.
0: I'm not ready. Ready to be offered for the time of my departure is at hand. I've fought a good fight. I've finished my course. I have kept the faith. Henceforth, there is laid up for me a crown of righteousness, which the Lord, the righteous judge, shall give me at that day, and not to me only, but to all them, unto all them that also that love is appearing.
1: So devie ye ko se je pa kun dodo ton daga na mi eke okun ko da to dodo na yin na mi eke okun ko da to dodo na yin do asane gbe e ma yin cho keregba segba ye ke yin wana awoso ya ton lega.
0: It tells us in Revelation chapter 22 verse 12.
1: Edram no we so ya ton ta kun kun we afoton we awe to.
0: And behold, I come quickly, and my reward is with me, to give every man according as his work, not what, not his word, not the empty testimonies that bear no fruit, according as his work shall be.
1: Boda yego yeja yaya aleche tito de na dona merokro wokredi azon etole eme yo huamon eme kunumeton tatamon sigba kredi azon etole na tedo.
0: I am Alpha and Omega, the beginning and the end, the first and the last.
1: Nyewe Alpha, nyewe Omega, dodopo kodopo no konta ko.
0: They that do his commandments, that they may have right to the tree of life, and may enter in through the gates into the city.
1: To nano we yeke ya awubo ye tole na yendo tindo ujroje na do wa ati ugbeton lo komboso so gangmo ongbolo jibia utuda holo me.
0: But outside without are the dogs and sorcerers and all mongers and murderers and idolaters and whosoever lovers and makers a lie.
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0: When are you going to solve this problem of lying and deception and hypocrisy and pretense in your life? This thing is very dangerous.
1: We tell na do arotina besan lalo ton o yenu we wa ton koro gbe yin we amayin ton nu e kele ko yedo.
0: Anyone gets in love with lying.
1: We tell na sigara mi ton o wa ina ko lalo ko
0: embraces lying.
1: Ye no don lalo do ogo
0: na lying.
1: Ye yin wona lalo
0: and just feels that, well, that's where I get out of trouble. Except I lie, how will I be able to make it in my yard, in the place where I'm living? That's hellfire. This is dangerous. Whosoever, church member, church leader, making it, like manufacturing it, that when you bring the money from the district and you bring it here, you make a lie, you manufacture a lie. And change the receipt. And are you going to say because of 1 naira, 200 naira, you want to spend eternity in hellfire?
1: Be another nala dopo nala eko in 200 wenazo anaza eko in marukulo lonzo miyame.
0: And the spirit and the bride say, "Come before it's too late. Come."
1: Be bokwasi eko lo wa weko jirani do den.
0: Let him that hears say, "Come." Let him that is a thirst come, and whosoever will, let him take the water of life freely.
1: Ewa esiro ni ro wa poroga mele pepe nu gbadu wo ni wa bua nu osin ogbeton vonu.
0: Salvation is available, the water of life.
1: Ore gan tito ayi osin ogbeton.
0: I testify to every man in verse 18 that hearing the words of the prophecy of this book.
1: Na afofonu kwa ndo na yen sa kunu kan ye keto kodo daye.
0: If any man shall add unto these things, God shall add unto him the plagues that are written in this book.
1: That's
0: why you shouldn't run to those false prophets, because if they add to the word of God, their false doctrine, the plagues in hellfire will be added unto them. And if any man in verse 19 shall take from the words of the book of this prophecy, God shall take away his part out of the book of life. Those who take away from the word of God and they say, no, we're not going to preach holiness. Holiness is only for deeper life people. And even those who are here in deeper life, they say holiness is for deeper. I'm a member of the church, but I don't want to be deeper. You take that holiness sanctification away. It says, if any man shall take away from the words of the book of this prophecy, God shall take away his part out of the book of life and out of the holy city and from the things which are written in this book.
1: As they upon while away to draw, book more edo aim, medical and the poison, oh, okay, it is away, Doda, eh, Tomelam, you are not the utet or so away, oh, bet, Thomas, so to that we will have a poor son, oh, no, you will not die to wake, eleven, melam.
0: It tells us in 1 John chapter 3, verse 1.
1: Edramido, Joan Tita, Ota, Tom, Father,
0: behold, what manner of love the Father has bestowed upon us, that we should be called the sons of God. Therefore, the world knows us not.
1: Because we are
0: not politicians.
1: Therefore,
0: the world knows us not. Because we are not willing to sell our souls so as to be recognized by the world. Therefore, the world knows us not. Beloved, now are we the sons of God, and he does not yet appear what we shall be, but we know that when he shall appear, we shall be like him, we shall see him as he is.
1: And
0: every man that has this hope in him purifies himself, even as he is pure. That's what it takes. I pray you'll be ready. I said I pray you'll be ready. That's why you need to pray for a humbler walk with God. Lord, bend this stubborn heart of mine. Take away this stony heart. Give me a heart of flesh. Subdue each rising rebel thought, and all my will conform to thine. Lord, I want to make it when Christ comes. Go for a holier walk with God. A heart from all pollution free. Expel, O Lord, each sinful love and fill my soul. the perfect love to thee.
1: I hache na befrule po okuno klo ese bo reme di kwekwe gan na do se gan sewe okuno.
0: Take time to pray before you go. Why don't you rise up and say, Lord, I want to be ready. It takes time. Prayer. Dedication. Consecration to the Lord. Be a wise virgin. Be a wise virgin. Don't let the Lord come and then your oil is not enough. Your grace is not enough. Your righteousness is not enough. Your faith is not enough. Your love for God is not enough. Don't let the Lord come and find that your Christian experience is not enough. Be saved. Be sanctified. Call upon the Lord. Let the Lord meet you in that holiness without which no man shall see the Lord. Prepare to meet the Lord your God.

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1: Let us pray.
2: Heavenly Father, we thank you for the privilege of coming before you to study your word. Thank you, Lord, because your spirit is present here with us. And we know with the presence of your spirit, we can get the depth of the revelation of your word to us.
3: We
2: are praying, O Lord, that tonight you reveal your very mind to every one of us, so we'll be ready for the coming of the Lord in Jesus' name. We pray, Lord, that as we go into your word, the Spirit will take this word and apply it to every heart in Jesus' name. Be with us, Lord, and help us to be ready and prepared for the coming of the Lord. In Jesus' name we pray. Tonight we're looking at the Bible at Luke chapter 21, looking at it from verse 28. And when these things begin to come to pass, then look ye up and lift up your heads, for your redemption draweth near. And he spake to them a parable, behold the fig tree and all the trees. When they now shoot forth, you see and know of your own selves that summer is now near at hand. So likewise ye, when you see these things come to pass, know ye that the kingdom of God is near at hand. Verily I say unto you, this generation shall not pass away till all be fulfilled. Heaven and earth shall pass away, but my word shall not pass away. And take it to yourselves, lest at any time your hearts be overcharged with surfeiting and drunkenness and cares of this life, and so that day come upon you unawares. For as it's near shall it come on all them that dwell on the face of the whole earth.
3: Watch
2: ye therefore, and pray always, that she may be accounted worthy to escape all these sins that shall come to pass, and to stand before the Son of Man. The passage I've read to you was spoken by the Lord Jesus Christ himself. And from the description of the Lord Jesus Christ and the revelation of the Spirit of God of these last days,
3: we
2: know it will require something very serious for you to be able to get ready for the coming of the Lord. And for you to be able to survive the things that are happening in these last days, we need grace, we need faith in the Lord, and we resolute determination to survive even physically in the world in which we are living now. And for anyone, a member of the church, to survive because of the many inroads that have been made by false doctrine and the pressures being exerted by false prophets here and there, we
3: de alina bi ayo holo me difie na mi re so kan do note o so kan do hogan
2: to ile ko me being rooted, being grounded in the word of God and in the truth of the scriptures.
3: E na bi so mi si do mi na ni adodo dona bo ye bo hian yi gigri to eyin owewe me.
2: In Luke chapter 18 reading from verse 8,
3: Luke ta fa tonu ko ato fa chatan,
2: I tell you that he will avenge them speedily. Nevertheless, when the Son of Man cometh, shall he find faith on the earth?
3: Yes, so don't let me, domo. Ena wa dodo na ye clown chogan. We now vigbeto tonwa be ena mo yise to ayome.
2: That will tell you already that when the Lord Jesus Christ will come,
3: ena do na harukwa we now kuno Jesus Christi na wa.
2: It's not only that love will grow cold.
3: Amen. O wa ichwe na miyongba.
2: And it's not only that faith will be decreasing.
3: Amen. O yise chwe na sado doyba.
2: All the things associated with faith and love will be evaporating, going away from the lives of people. That's why the Lord is giving us this message. If you are going to survive in the last days, you need to get yourself ready. I'm reading from Matthew chapter 24 verse 1. And Jesus went out and departed from the temple, and his disciples came to him for to show him the buildings of the temple. And Jesus said unto them, see ye not all these things? Verily I say unto you, there shall not be left here one stone upon another that shall not be thrown down.
3: Jesus ato jagboru iso temple me nu kloto eto le so wa ide na do to dido temple le to le hia sigba iwa gbon bodo hla ye damo mi manamo nu ha ile po nu gbo yen do hla mi ye ma to na jo zanu do po da ito awetoji e ye ma na holy ayi.
2: He said in us that at a time of being it will be a time of destruction.
3: And then
2: we're told in verse 3, as he sat upon the Mount of Olives, the disciples came unto him privately, saying, tell us, when shall these things be? What shall be the sign of thy coming and of the end of the world?
3: Now
2: you see, they were asking three questions there. All the things were telling us the destruction of the temple. When shall that be? When shall these things be? Number two, what shall be the sign of your coming? You've told us over and over, you are coming again. What are the signs which you're looking for? And then what will be the sign of the end of the world? The end of the dispensation in which we're living now. What will be the time of the end of the world? The signs of the end of the world. And Jesus answered and said unto them, take heed that no man deceive you.
3: Okia opodo ayon loton. Jesus sa gbon bodo hla ye damo mi pai na mele he mi bublo.
2: Because at the time of the end it will be at the time of deception.
3: Na to je opodo to na yo je loton.
2: And the time of deception is a dangerous time.
3: Well, je o meki loton sa yo je uton de.
2: And many people are going to be deceived. They're going to be deceived thinking they are ready when they are not ready.
3: O mesus wa na ki klo na yena le na ye ko wa wo na ye ma ko wa wu.
2: There are going to be many false prophets. That's why the Lord said at the time of the end will be the time of deception. And then he tells us in verse 5, for many shall come in my name, saying, I'm Christ, and shall deceive many.
3: Would
2: you know that at the time of the end there will be people that will be so bold and so audacious to say, I am the Christ?
3: You
2: think that if anybody shows up now and he says, I'm the Christ, that nobody will listen? Of course, people are going to listen. And because many people are going to yield to deception of the last days. And then he says in verse 6, and you shall hear of wars and rumors of wars. See that ye be not troubled, for all these things must come to pass, but the end is not yet.
3: Mwen se dura mi ta fo chilo po, mi nan so se, a wan lin lin, po a wan zin gidi po, mi do a ye go, nan mi hanu, blo, nan nou re lek po, man so gano, ma wa jok ba,
1: ki pa po do. Rise against nation. And kingdom against kingdom. And there shall be famines and pestilences and earthquakes in diverse places. All these are the beginning of sorrows. And the Lord tells us that the time of the end, that is the last days, will be a time of suffering. And then he tells us other things that will be happening, that unprecedented persecution will arise. Verse 9, then shall they deliver you up to be afflicted, and shall kill you, and you shall be hated of all nations for my name's sake. What if you are hated for some doctrine? What if you are hated for the church you go, a Bible church? Understand that at such a time, when the Lord is about to come, the persecution will be on the increase. Verse 10, it says, then shall many be offended, and shall betray one another, and shall hate one another. Look at verse 12, very important for you and for me. It tells us, and because iniquity shall abound, the love of many shall wax cold. That's the reason we say we're living in dangerous times. Time indeed. Many people are going to be confused, and many people are going to say, living a strict life. After all, many people have gone to the other side. And then the question on the lips of many people will be, do you mean that the majority of you are going to get to hell? All these other popular people, all these rejoicing Christians who are rejoicing in their religion, are they all going to go to hell? Is it only these few people that believe holiness, righteousness, sanctification, sanctified life? Are they the only people that will make it to heaven? That's when confusion will come. And then many people are going to be sliding back. After all, since the majority of believers are doing the evil thing, why don't you join them? After all, I don't think that all these people will perish and go to hell. And then the Lord tells us something very important you need to underline in your Bible. Let it be written on the tables of your heart. But he that shall endure unto the end, the same shall be saved. That is, as iniquity is abounding, there are people that are still going to stand, and those are the people that are going to make it to heaven. But and that's the reason you are making up your mind as you come to the study tonight and as you listen to this word of God to be able to survive in these last days. Survival in the last days. And divide the study to three parts. Number one, spiritual conditions in the last days. Spiritual conditions in the last days. Number two, surviving Christians in the last days. Then number three, standing conquerors of the last days. Let's go back to number one. spiritual conditions in the last days. As
3: you're
1: asking yourself, and we need to be wise in this matter. You need to look at the signs that the Lord Jesus Christ has given. And then you're asking yourself, what will the signs be? What will it be at the time of the end when the Lord Jesus Christ is about to come? What are the things that will be happening in various churches, in various cities, in various communities, in various countries, in various nations? It tells us in Matthew chapter 24 from verse 36. Of that day and hour knoweth no man, no, not the angels of heaven, but my Father only. And you know there are people that follow sensational religion. When somebody rises up and he says, I know the day, I know the time, and I know the year when the Lord will come, people will rush there. And did you not understand, or did you not want to follow the words of the Lord Jesus Christ, who said, of that day and of that hour knoweth no man, no, not the angels of heaven, but my Father only. Verse 37, but as the days of Noah were, so shall also the coming of the Son of Man be.
3: First,
1: in the days that were before the flood, they were eating and drinking, marrying and giving in marriage, until the day that Noah entered into the ark, and knew not until the flood came and took them all away. So shall also the coming of the Son of Man be.
3: Nadito azanele meheti to singigo lanu konye to dudubo to nunu. Bosato alawule bosato nina to alawule me kakaja azanegbe no ebiya ohume yema sonywe kaka o singigo zowa bokula yo mekoyi mokrewe wiwa ovigbetoto nanoga.
1: He said it will be characterized by many, many things.
3: Ela nususule wenato jijal to wulanu.
1: It will be characterized by wanton living.
3: Amo media na gona kweza adonwe.
1: Pursuits. And many, many church goers will be preoccupied with what to eat and what to drink. And what to wear and who to marry. And they will forget about their readiness of preparation for heaven. Today, many so-called believers are giving their time and talent to the cares of the world. They're not caring for the readiness they ought to be prepared for heaven, for eternity. The Lord's coming is very near, and yet many, many people are not ready. For many, their prayers are mainly concentrated on marriage or some material pursuit.
3: Every
1: angle around you, you'll find the sin that is pervasively spreading around you. False doctrine. Many people that stood on the truth of the scriptures many, many years before, many years ago, they no longer continue to stick to the scriptures.
3: Now
1: they're exposed to false doctrine and false teachers, and they're following after them. And yet, for anybody to survive in these last days, you must make real determination and purpose of heart. We're reading from Luke chapter 17 from verse 26. And as it was in the days of Noah, so shall it be also in the days of the Son of Man. They did eat, they drank, they married wives, They were given in marriage until the day that Noah entered into the ark. And a flood came and destroyed them all. Likewise also, as it was in the days of Lot, they did eat, they drank, they bought, and they sold, and they planted, and they builded. But the same day that Lot went out of Sodom, it rained fire and brimstone from heaven and destroyed them all. Even so, even thus shall it be in the days when the Son of Man is revealed. In that day, he which shall be upon housetop and his top in the house, let him not come down to take it away. And he that is in the field, let him likewise not return back. Remember, Lord's wife. You know, there are people that they are very strong on internal security. They're strong on their personal opinion, on their false doctrine. Once you're saved, you're forever saved. That's what they say. Everyone that has raised up his hand in a crusade, in a conference, in a retreat, in a church meeting, in an evangelistic meeting, if you've raised up your hand, you believe on the Lord Jesus Christ, heaven is definite and sure for you. But Jesus said no. Remember, Lord's wife. And Jesus said, there is no eternal security for the people that draw back. For the people that look back, for the people that backslide, remember Lord's wife. If those are the words of Jesus, you wonder why many people, many preachers are still deceiving people, telling them, once you are saved, you are forever saved. It's not so. Jesus said that if you look back, if you turn back, you'll perish in backsliding. In Mark chapter 13, verse 19. For in those days shall be affliction, such as was not from the beginning of the creation which God created unto this time, neither shall be, and except that the Lord had shortened those days, no flesh shall be saved.
3: But
1: for the elect's sake, whom he has chosen, he has shortened the days. And then, if any man shall say to you, lo, here is Christ, or lo, he is there, believe him not. Or representatives of Christ, they are somewhere, they are working miracles, they are doing this, they are doing that. The Lord said, don't believe
3: them.
1: For false Christ and false prophets shall rise and shall show signs and wonders to seduce, if it were possible, even the elect. But take ye heed, behold, I have foretold you all things.
3: Na Christi lalo no lepo, ya wega lalo no lepo, na fombo na yokia, lepo nuja u lepo, ya somo, e nye so gany wiwa, na doklo, me chan chan le, losu, shiba, na minik pa yego, pon, nye kodol, onure, onure lepo, na minda yi.
1: Sometimes you are surprised, some people that come to study the Bible with us regularly. and they hear all these warnings. False prophets are there on every street. False prophets are there distributing leaflets. False prophets are there making announcements of conferences and meetings. Don't go there. Don't be deceived. You'll be surprised there are still some people that will stray away. Because they do not understand, it is for their soul's safety and security. In 1 Timothy chapter 4 verses 1 and 2. Now the Spirit speaketh expressly that in the latter times some shall depart from the faith. And they'll be giving heed to seducing spirits and doctrines of devils. Speaking lies in hypocrisy, having their conscience seared with a hot iron. There are some people, many people that have fallen that said in the past, me, I can never fall. I can never go astray. I can never backslide. I can never leave the truth. Anywhere I am, if it remains 1 minute, 1 hour before I backslide, I will die. God will take my life away. I know I will never backslide. Some of them are backsliding. Sure of yourself. We're told in 2 Timothy chapter 3, reading from verse 1. This know also that in the last days perilous times shall come. For men shall be lovers of their own selves. The only thing they consider what will be to their advantage. They may jump on other people, hurt other people, destroy other people, just to have their personal gain. Men shall be lovers of their own selves, covetous, boasters, proud, blasphemers, disobedient to parents, unthankful, unholy. It tells us that disobedience to parents is not a fashion. It's not because of modern times. It's a sign of the last days. And then it says, with that natural affection, haven't you heard of people, of women that will give birth to children and throw the children away? We read it in the papers. They do not have the natural affection anymore for their children. And these are the signs of the last days, truth breakers, that is those who break the covenant of marriage. They're married and they remain unfaithful to their husband. They marry the unfaithful to their wives. And they'll be carrying on illicit, illegal relationship, secret relationship that the husband will not know, that the wife will not know. And yet they'll claim to be born again. That's what they say. They are even members of a good church. That's what they say. And they say that, you know, they are even workers in their churches. That's what they say. And yet it say they are covenant breakers, they are truth breakers. And then it says they are false accusers, incontinent, fierce. That means they're violent. They're fierce and they're despisers of those that are good. They are traitors. They are heady. They are high-minded. They are lovers of pleasures more than lovers of God. They have a form of godliness and they deny the power thereof from such turn away.
3: Ye tindo ria jijori jiku ya weton shiba ye mo uweton omemoton kole de ye weyeni jagoton.
1: In verse 7 it says they are ever learning and never able to come to the knowledge of the truth.
3: Afo chawe ye to nukpon tegbe ye ma so so gan je onye nukpeton megbede.
1: If you ask them, do you go to any good church at all? Yes, they do.
3: Aria kambia da be no ya gunda gbede me ya no amo e ma.
1: They are ever learning and yet they have not been born again.
3: They
1: are ever learning, but they have not done restitution. They are ever learning, but there is no righteousness. They are ever learning, but there is no honesty. They are ever learning and never able to come to the knowledge of the truth. From such, turn away. Second Timothy chapter 4, reading from verse 3.
3: Timothy,
1: but after their own laws, they shall heap up to themselves teachers having itching ears, and they shall turn away their ears from the truth and shall be turned unto fables.
3: Now, Jana Wabo, Yema to Nandua Kona, Okroy Pegan, Chibato, want to do Yeto Titi, Yere Trito, Yamba, Mekoto Pina, Yedele, Yena Leo, Yeto, so, Rumbom,
1: Amos chapter 8, I'm reading from verse 11.
3: Amos Otachato, Afa Widoko.
1: Behold, the days come, says the Lord God, I will send a famine in the land, not a famine of bread, nor a thirst for water, but of hearing the words of the Lord.
3: Afa wido ko da yego azanle wa we okuno siku ya wido na nyina do okuve de ran ayigbalo me okuve akla tonde ma gba mo okuve onugba o si tonde ma gba sigba
1: the last days churches are multiplying.
3: Si se ho okuno to asan ko to nbe agun to su deji
1: but the study of the Bible is cursed, it's rare.
3: Sigba eyin o npo Bible ton e ma
1: bi mo. That's what we're reading in that verse 11. Look at that again. Behold, the days come, and those days have come already, says the Lord God, that I will send a famine in the land, not a famine of bread, nor a thirst for water, but of hearing the words of the Lord.
3: And
1: it shall wander from sea to sea, and from the north even to the east. They shall run to and fro to seek the word of the Lord, and shall not find it.
3: Yeraso to dinda peso oku meja oku me poro so agwaji yeroje we zetenji yenato wezundo igodo yinukan nado di oho okuno ton pomana so mwe.
1: If you are coming here to the Bible study and you're hearing the word of God, you ought to rejoice, you ought to be glad, you ought to be grateful to the Lord, thankful to the Lord, appreciative for what you are hearing.
3: Eno ya to file wabo to biblu kune to wabo to ho jiku ya to se adwan jod dagbe yeto adwan to kwe duna jiku ya we nanwe ato sisele.
1: Although there are many places that people go on Sunday, they do not hear the real word of God, the totality of the word of God. They may drum and dance. They may speak in tongues and prophesy. They may deceive themselves and preach and put out some false prophecies, but the real teaching of the word of God is missing.
3: Verse
1: 13, shall the fair virgins and the young men faint for thirst?
3: Many are going to be deceived and
1: many are going to depart from the truth.
3: 2
1: Thessalonians chapter 2, reading from verse 3, let no man deceive you by any means, for that day shall not come until there be a falling away first, and that man of sin be revealed, the son of perdition.
3: Tesalika weta otawe afuaton mi dike mele pepe klomi to nunde pepe memblo na salama na wa adabo aji jade wa kwe kwa ye na yo dawe na don ne ria e yo vivivaton me to ali glom e yo vivivaton.
1: Can I just summarize for you this way? As we look at the times of the last days, number one, there will be the departure from the truth. Number two, denial of the truth with a capital T, that's Christ.
3: amo menile na mo nugbolo nugbo e Christian suwe nugbolo menile na
1: gbe denigration of the truth bearers
3: amo menile e ma ti so yi me nugbolo ti e ma so yi e ma
1: ni da gbe ba that means belittling them, ridiculing them, putting them aside
3: amo ye ma so yi do ye do nugba ye na to ye ble bo na to ye depo bo na to ye de da
1: pa loko to the background they say well those people they only teach doctrine
3: ya to na mele apo ile deblo opuno chuwa ile yin lo kulo me
1: they only teach bible there's no joy there's no worship there
3: bible ne ga ile kene konya ile si ante ni aya je matin do flo gberu matin
1: do flo there's no dancing there
3: owe dudu matin do fine
1: and they don't enjoy worship only bible denigration of truth bearers
3: amo ye mo ja ya ye mo dugbe to sister to ne ye to choka bible amo ye na ze
1: si mele do decline of the love for the truth
3: amo ene to yin ti to ajijeson ohun yin nugbo me
1: number 5 deception by trusted preachers
3: amo oyin oklo dogbo eyawegan
1: number 6 destruction of the foundation of truth
3: kilo poto ile vasudo eyin odondo nugbo tan
1: number 7 diversion from the centrality of the truth
3: in
1: these last days whatever may come at you whatever temptation and whatever may be the challenge you'll be able to stand and we will stand in Jesus name we're going to point number 2 surviving Christians in the last days what will it take for the people of God to be able to survive this what it will take. Let's read from Daniel chapter 1 from verse
3: 8.
1: But Daniel purposed in his heart that he will not defile himself or the portion of the king's meat. It means you are going to have a purpose of heart that come watch me. Whatever the cost. They'll so make fun of you that if you're not careful, you almost give up the faith. But don't give up. Who are the Christians that will survive in these last days? They are the people who, like him, continue in obedience. They continue in the faith. They continue in holiness. Whatever the cost may be. If Shadrach, Meshach, and Abednego could stand, you can stand, and we're going to stand in Jesus' name.
3: Daniel chapter 3,
1: I'm reading from verse 13. Then Nebuchadnezzar, in his rage and fury, commanded to bring Shadrach, Meshach, and Abednego. Then they brought these men before the king. Nebuchadnezzar spake and said unto them, is it true, O Shadrach, Meshach, and Abednego? Do not ye serve my gods, nor worship the golden image which I have set up?
3: Now, if you be ready,
1: at what time ye hear the sound of the cornet, the flute and the harp and the sackbut and the psaltery and dulcimer and all kinds of music, ye fall down and worship the image which I have set up, well, then I'll release you.
3: Divye emi ule ni awu le no do to jeji mi se nudi do afin van loton okete ajale vangbe lele hajinu okanopo hajinu iropo unkonko hajinu lekpoton mitio ayi politaina obotio
1: lehenye pardon you for not doing it urgently and immediately and the first time but
3: na jomido manaso na jomido

0: Because of rebellion.
1: Amen.
0: It wasn't because we were not wanting to be good citizens.
1: Amen.
0: It was because you had conviction. And if you are born again, you're not rude in your place of work. You're not impolite in your place of work. You're not deliberately rebellious and obviously openly antagonistic to what they're
1: doing.
0: But when it touches your faith, when it touches the doctrines of the Bible, when it touches your conviction in the word of the Lord, when anything will fight against you because of where you stand, not because you are stealing their things, just because you have a conviction you are defending, then you have to stand.
1: Amen.
0: Listen to the answer that Shadrach, Meshach, and Abednego gave unto Nebuchadnezzar. In verse 16, Shadrach, Meshach, and Abednego answered and said to the king, O Nebuchadnezzar, we are not careful to answer thee in this matter.
1: Did you see how they answered?
0: They just went straight to the point. They didn't follow the, you know what, the other magicians and other people say, oh king, live forever. All those preambles, they cut it up. We're not careful to answer in this matter. If it be so, our God whom we serve is able to deliver us from the burning fiery furnace, and he will deliver us out of thine hand, O king. But if not, what a challenge to you and to me.
1: And
0: there are many people that are saying, well, I'm coming to this church. If God will give me children, that will be all right. If he doesn't give me, I'll go to where they're manufacturing children. That's not faith. That's not confidence in God. It means you are not standing because of sound doctrine. You're not standing because you are preparing for heaven. You're still saying, if God does this for me, okay. If he doesn't do it, I'll find my way. But they said, God can deliver us. But if he chooses not to deliver us, and you throw us into the fire, and we die, who is not going to die? Are we going to live in this world forever? Oh, somebody will die one day. Even our forefathers, Abraham, Isaac, and Jacob, they are dead. Moses and Joshua, Elijah, and all the rest of them, they have gone. And David, even the great king, and Solomon, his son, all of them have gone.
1: David, Solomon,
0: if he chooses not to deliver us, sometimes to die in the sea, sometimes to die in the river, sometimes to die in the fire. If he chooses not to deliver us, no problem, no big deal. We're still going to serve our God, and we're not going to worship your idol. What a challenge to the believers today, that you are telling the Lord, oh Lord, I'm going to serve you. I want you to bless me, I want you to do this for me and do this for me, but even if it's not done the moment I wanted it to be done, I'm still going to keep on serving the Lord. And then we're told that in verse 19, then was Nebuchadnezzar full of fury, and the form of his visage was changed against Shadrach, Meshach, and Abednego.
2: Therefore, he spake and commanded that they should heat the furnace once 7 times more than it was wont to be heated.

0: kana home ulukpo o jemu nukume etonto sanyi didia to chadraki mecha ki kwa bende go kweji ene utu eda hobo degbe na yeni dohe myo ozora myo la bla humyo wula chiawe wuga le eyejo na dohe humyo do.
1: And he commanded the most mighty men that were in the army to bind Shadrach, Meshach, and Abednego, and to cast them into the burning fiery furnace. And these men, they didn't run away. They didn't say, we thought God was going to deliver us. We called on his name, and he
0: showed
1: up. And they didn't apologize to Nebuchadnezzar. How many people are apologizing for the restitution they have made? For the stand they have taken. For the righteous life they are living. For the fact they are not going to compromise in the place of work. And when some of those people begin to persecute them, then they go to them, begging their persecutors, begging Nebuchadnezzar.
0: When I made such a home candle, I'm not going to make a vevena home candle and toilet.
1: We didn't know it would be like this. We didn't know that God will not show up. We didn't know that he will not perform miracle to deliver us. We're very sorry. Never, never. You never capitulate to the enemies of the truth. Or to the false prophets. Jesus never begged the Pharisees and the Sadducees. If we are followers of the Lord Jesus Christ, we don't beg messengers of the devil. Verse 21, these men in their coats and hosen and their hats and their other garments and were cast into the midst of the burning fiery furnace, therefore because the king's commandment was urgent and the furnace exceeding hot, the flame of the fire slew those men that took off Shadrach, Meshach, and Abednego.
0: And
1: these three men, Shadrach, Meshach, and Abednego, fell down bound into the midst of the burning fiery furnace. Then Nebuchadnezzar, the king, was astonished and rose up in haste and spake and said unto his counselors, did we not cast three men bound into the midst of the fire? They answered and said unto him, unto the king, true king.
0: He answered and said,
1: lo, I see four men loose walking in the midst of the fire, and they have no hurt, and the form of the fourth is like who?
0: Tell
1: me out loud, he will not leave us alone. I said he will not leave us alone. The greatest suffering you can suffer is suffering for Christ.
0: We're
1: told that the form of the fourth one is like the Son of God.
0: Then
1: Nebuchadnezzar came near the mouth of the burning fiery furnace and spake and said, Shadrach, Meshach, and Abednego, ye servants of the Most High God.
0: You
1: now realize
0: those who
1: don't compromise, those are the servants and the children of the Most High God. Then he said, come forth and come hither. Then Shadrach, Meshach, and Abednego came forth from the forth out of the midst of the fire. And the princes and the governors and the captains and the king's counselors being gathered together saw these men upon whose bodies the fire fire had no power.
0: None was an ear of their head singed.
1: Neither was their coats changed, nor the smell of the fire passed upon them.
0: And that's
1: what God will do for those who are taking their stand.
0: In
1: Psalm 112, reading from verse 6, he shall not be moved forever. The righteous shall be in everlasting remembrance. He shall not be afraid of evil tidings. His heart is fixed, trusting in the Lord. Those are the people that are going to make it at the time of the rapture. He shall not be afraid until he sees desire upon his enemies. The Lord is telling us to stand. We're going to stand. I said we're going to stand. In Philippians chapter 2, I'm reading from verse 12. It tells us, wherefore, my beloved, as ye have always obeyed, not in my presence only, but now much more in my absence, walk out your own salvation with fear and trembling. For it is God which walketh in you, yet you still have a part to play, both to will and to do of his good pleasure. Do all things without murmurings and disputings. Verse 15, it says that ye may be blameless and harmless, the sons of God without rebuke, in the midst of a crooked and perverse nation, among whom ye shine as lights in the world. Holding forth the word of life, that I may rejoice in the day of Christ, that I have not run in vain, nor labored in vain. In Philippians chapter 4, I'm reading from verse 5. Let your moderation be known to all men. The Lord is at hand. Be careful for nothing, be anxious for nothing, be worried for nothing. But in everything by prayer and supplication with thanksgiving, let your request be made known unto God. And the peace of God, which passeth all understanding, shall keep your hearts and minds through Christ Jesus. Finally, my brethren, here is what we're to do. Whatsoever things are true, whatsoever things are honest, whatsoever things are just, and whatsoever things are pure, whatsoever things are lovely, whatsoever things of good report, if there be any virtue, if there be any praise, think on these things. Look at verse 9. Those things which ye have both learnt and received and heard and seen in me, do, and the God of peace shall be with you.
0: mo afo chene onu emi ko pon boko so yi ehe mi ko se bo so mo to de mi no ba si ye iwe ojijo ton na no remi.
1: The Lord is telling us that we need to make an effort. There are some things we need to do if we're going to stay true and faithful in conviction until the final day.
0: Okun to de mi do mi duran vakan mi duran wa nunde endo mi duran no te do nugbo okun ton ji kaka je eyin asan.
1: What are the number one? Purpose of heart. We must have purpose of heart. Before you go to the office, make up your mind. Before you go to see those in-laws, make up your mind. And before this end of December, Christmas time, you know what people are going to do? You know what they are going to invite you to? Make up your mind. Have a purpose of heart.
0: So,
1: that old boyfriend, before he comes to visit you, or before you look at anything coming from him, make up your mind, purpose of heart. Number two, purity of heart. Number three, passion for holiness. You're going to have passion for holiness. You desire it. You pursue it. And you have it in your life. And you practice it in your lifestyle. Number four, priority of humility. The proud will not make it. The boasters will not make it. Those who are bragging will not make it. Five, patience in hardship. Times of persecution, those are hard times. Times when people ridicule you, those are hard times. Times when you are doing good and people are turning it upside down, those are hard times. And if you are going to make it a time of the rapture, you are going to have patience in hardship. Number six, perseverance in honesty. Then number seven is preservation of hope. Then number eight is pursuit of heaven. And I will not give up and I will not look back. I will not go back to my vomit. I will not go back to an easy life. I'm going to keep on standing. Those are the people that are going to make it. And I pray that you will make it. I come to point number three, standing conquerors of the last day.
0: It's
1: standing conquerors of the last days. In Ephesians chapter 6, I'm reading from verse 10. Finally, my brethren, be strong in the Lord and in the power of his might. Put on the whole armor of God that she may be able to stand against the wiles of the devil. For we wrestle not against flesh and blood, but against principalities and against powers, against rulers of the darkness of this world, against spiritual wickedness in high places. Wherefore take unto you the whole armor of God, that ye may be able to withstand in the evil day, and having done all to stand. Stand therefore, having your loins girt about with truth, and having on the breastplate of righteousness. And your feet shod with the preparation of the gospel of peace, above all taking the shield of faith, wherewith he shall be able to quench all the fiery darts of the wicked. And take the helmet of salvation and the sword of the Spirit, which is the word of God. Praying always with all prayer and supplication in the Spirit, and watching thereunto with all perseverance and supplication for all saints.
0: First Corinthians 9:26,
1: I therefore so run. Not as uncertainly, so fight I. Not as one that beateth the air. But I keep under my body. That means you cannot do whatever you want, just anytime you want to do it. But I keep under my body and bring it into subjection. Lest that by any means, when I preach to others, I myself should be a cast away. How can somebody read this and still be so blindfolded? But I keep under my body and bring it to subjection, lest that by any means, when I have preached to others, I myself should be a cast away. First Timothy 6:6. For godliness with contentment is great gain. For we brought nothing into this world, and it is certain that we can carry nothing out. And having food and raiment, let us be therewith content. But they that will be rich fall into temptation and a snare, and into many foolish and hurtful lusts, which drown men in destruction and perdition. The people that want quick money, they want to be very rich. Maybe they want to be personally rich. Or they want the establishment to have more money. Sell this, buy this, sell and buy. And they want more money. You fall into temptation. When you are in a hurry, too much of a haste to get rich, either as the director there, this is my time as the director here in this corporation, I want the management to know that I can make much money, you can get into trouble. For the love of money is the root of all evil, which while some coveted after, they have erred from the faith. You see that they have erred from the faith.
0: Now when you are quoting our door, while you are like quoting, now you will not better in the cooking.
1: They were in the faith before, they were born again before, but now they have gone astray. They are backsliding. They are no more saved. They have erred from the faith, and they have pierced themselves through with many sorrows.
0: I'm a boy, so he's a man. That yet in the he's a man. That yet in the Kunome, she bought the fear. Yeko boy, so he's a man. Was I?
1: But thou, O man of God, flee these things and follow after righteousness, godliness, faith, love, patience, meekness. Fight the good fight of faith. Lay hold on eternal life, whereunto thou art also called, and hast professed a good profession before many witnesses.
0: Romans 8:35.
1: who shall separate us from the love of Christ? Shall tribulation or distress or persecution or famine or nakedness or peril or sword? Here is the language of somebody making up his mind, purpose of heart. As it is written, for thy sake we are killed all the day long, and we are counted as sheep for the slaughter.
0: It's
1: in all these things we are more than conquerors through him that loved us. For I am persuaded that neither death nor life, nor angels, nor principalities, nor life, nor powers, nor things present, nor things to come, nor height, nor depth, nor any other creature shall be able to separate us from the love of God, which is in Christ Jesus our Lord.
0: That
1: to be our commitment. Psalm 90, reading in verse 12. So teach us to number our days, that we may apply our hearts to wisdom. How do we apply our hearts to wisdom? Psalm 39, reading from verse 1. I said, I will take heed to my ways, that I sin not with my tongue. I will keep my mouth with a bridle while the wicked is before me. While those who are backsliding and they want you to backslide, what they are before, you keep your mouth. I will keep my mouth with a bridle while the wicked is before me. I was dumb with silence. I held my peace even from good, and my sorrow was stirred. My heart was hot within me while I was musing, thinking, meditating on the word of God. The fire burned. Then spake I with my tongue, Lord, make me to know mine end and the measure of my days, what it is, that I may know how frail I am. That's how we ought to pray, so that when difficulties come, when challenges come, you will not faint. In 2 Corinthians chapter 4, reading from verse 1. Therefore, seeing we have this ministry, as we have received mercy, we faint not, but we have renounced the hidden things of dishonesty.
0: And
1: those are the people are preparing for the rapture. Hidden that your husband does not know, you forsake them. Hidden behavior that your wife does not know about, you forsake them. So you can be ready for the rapture. Or going to those other places, you know, after you've come to the fellowship, Sunday worship, whatever here, and then you sneak somewhere. So that you can have some traditional message, so you can treat yourself. All those hidden things of dishonesty, that you renounce them, you throw them away, you burn them. And not walking in craftiness, nor handling the word of God deceitfully, but by the manifestation of the truth, commending ourselves to every man's conscience in the sight of God.
0: Verse 16,
1: for which cause we faint not, but though our outward man perish, yet the inward man is renewed day by day. For our light affliction, the persecution we go through, just light affliction, which is but for a moment, worketh for us a far more exceeding and eternal weight of glory. Why we look not at the things which are seen, but are the things which are not seen. But the things which are seen are temporal, but the things which are not seen are eternal.
0: So let me mato nueye mole po adavo nueye ma mole na nueye to mi molewe difieto chiba nueye ma to mi molewe madoko dota.
1: There were many examples in the Bible of those who stood firm.
0: Meeting that pagia or messu to let people eh not a gligli.
1: We've seen the example of Daniel, the examples of Shadrach, Meshach, and Abednego, and examples of many others.
0: Miko ma pagia Daniel to miko ma pagia Meshach, Shadrach, Abednego to popo messu su devulega.
1: And the Lord is not telling us after we've seen all that in Hebrews chapter 12, reading from verse 1. Wherefore, seeing we also are compassed about with so great a cloud of witnesses, let us lay aside every weight and the sin which so easily beset us, and let us run with patience the race that is set before us.
0: Be ene o tu sale ye ya so kunde susu ton le do mi pe gadi ehe mi gba mi ni de nu pepe le po do aparo popo ina do e ma si awu na do te do me go po po so gba mi ni ko me fa do won alewe sun ye ze do minu kan.
1: Looking unto Jesus, the author and the finisher of our faith, who for the joy that was set before him, he endured the cross, despising the shame, and he sat down at the right hand of the throne of God. For consider him that endured such contradiction of sinners against himself, lest ye be wearied and faint in your minds. Not resisted unto blood, striving against sin. What are we to do now? We're told in verse 12, wherefore, lift up the hands which hang down, and the feeble knees, and make straight paths for your feet, lest that which is lame be turned out of the way. And let it rather be healed.
0: Ete mina wa difie ye dirami to afawiyawe. 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
1: Follow peace with all men and holiness without which no man shall see the Lord.
0: Mi jyado zonrek beto lekpo. 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
1: When you do that immediately.
0: Ete mina wa ene harukpo.
1: In verse 15, looking diligently lest any man fail of the grace of God, lest any root of bitterness springing up trouble you, and thereby many be defiled.
0: Lest
1: there be any fornicator or profane person as Esau, who for one morsel of meat sold his birthright. For ye know how that afterward, when he would have inherited the blessing, he was rejected. For he found no place of repentance, though he sought it carefully with tears.
0: Na galatoka vyo megbibwe di eso timblo om ewa resa. 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
1: The time comes when it becomes too late, but now is the time to move on and conquer. And if you're going to make it at the time of the rapture, you must be a conqueror in these last days. What do you conquer? Number one, you conquer the flesh and its lusts. Number two, you conquer falsehood and looseness. Number three, conquer fear and lying. Number four, conquer the friendship and love of the world. Number five, conquer faithlessness and lukewarmness. Number six, conquer foolishness and licentiousness. Number seven, conquer the little foxes. In Revelation chapter 2, I'm reading from verse 25. But that which ye have already hold fast till I come. And he that overcometh and keepeth my works unto the end, he to him shall I give power over the nations. And he shall rule them with the rod of iron, as the vessels of a potter shall they be broken to shivers. Even as I received of my Father, and I will give him the morning star. He that has an ear, let him hear what the Spirit says unto the churches. I pray that we'll be overcomers. And that we will overcome, we'll conquer all these things that will hinder many other people in Jesus' name. We're going to rise up on our feet and we're going to pray to the Lord. Oh Lord, make me a conqueror. Make me a conqueror. Make me a conqueror.
2: Mina fundo a famito ji bona hode. Bando kuno. 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
1: Conqueror over the lusts of the flesh.
2: A wangbato to a basalaji kula wangu tu a basalato la kodi.
1: The Lord is calling upon you now. The Lord is telling you, here is your chance. You can stand. You can stand on these unchanging
2: words.
1: The Lord has told you, if you add anything to the word, the plagues will be added unto you. If you take anything away from the word of God, God will take your name out of the book of life. I'll be free from any punishment. I don't want to add anything to the word of God. Traditional opinion, ecclesiastical opinion, tribal opinion, personal opinion. Lord, I don't want to add anything to the word of God. I don't want to twist the word of God. I don't want to give any excuse. I don't want to justify myself. In doing anything that you condemn, I want to stand on this word of God. And I want my life to be above reproach. Every man that has this hope in him purifies himself, even as Christ is pure. The Lord Jesus can make you pure by his blood today. Jesus also, that he might sanctify the people, suffered without the gate. Let us go forth therefore unto him, bearing his reproach. And his blood will cleanse you and purge you and purify you and sanctify you. And as you keep on depending upon him every day, he'll keep you righteous, he'll keep you holy. Church will not turn back away from the Lord, and when the Lord shall come, then you will be among the saints of God that will march home with him to glory.

0: In Jesus' name we pray.
1: To Jesus, come and
0: Father, we thank you very much at this time. We bless your name because you have lifted us up to in heavenly places.
1: We are not coming down
0: from the high place. You have made us sit.
1: We are not coming down
0: to the level of the people of the world. We are going to remain as high as you have placed us in Jesus' name.
1: And we pray,
0: Lord, as we retain our position in the Lord. The power. The productivity in ministry. Everything that you have ordained for every one of us, we shall have in Jesus' name. And I pray, Lord, you bless your people today. And you prepare us for the ministry ahead, so that, Lord, we'll do great, wonderful exploits for you in all our ministries in Jesus' name.
1: We
0: thank you because we know you have answered.
1: In
0: Jesus' name we pray. Give me a victorious amen. God bless you. Give me a good amen again. We're talking about our power and our position in Christ. Our power and position in Christ. To start with, it says our, not his power, but our power. When God gives you a brain, it comes from him, but it becomes yours. That's your brain. When God gives you hands, it came from God, but that's your hand, it's yours. And when God gives you a mind to think, although it came from him, it has become yours. And when God gives you salvation, yes, salvation is of the Lord, that salvation has become yours. It is your salvation. When God gives you a position, yes, it came from him. It becomes your position. When God gives you power, yes, it belongs to God. But it becomes yours, and it is given unto you. Our position and our power in Christ. It tells us in Ephesians chapter 2, reading in verse 6. And has raised us up together and made us sit together in heavenly places in Christ Jesus. This alone talks about your place. Your position. Your privilege. And the peculiarity of who you are. And it talks about your power. What you can do. Look at this. He has raised us up. When did he do that? When he rose from the dead. You know the story. Jesus went to the cross. Before he went to the cross, there have been many people that called upon the Lord. Moses called upon the Lord. Moses called upon the Lord. Joshua called upon the Lord.
1: Joshua called upon the Lord.
0: And also Daniel called upon the Lord.
1: Daniel,
0: but understand, they were calling upon the Lord on the basis of the promises they had in the old covenant. Think about this. Any minister of God, any man of God, any child of God will always relate to God according to God's dealing with him. According to the dealing of God with other people. Abraham, how do you deal with God? I deal with God on the basis of the Abrahamic covenant.
1: Abraham,
0: Moses, how do you deal with God? Do you deal with God like Aaron deals with God, like the seven elders deal with God, like the Israelites deal with God? And Moses said, no.
1: Moses, now we are no yin wa hajikwedo, now we wado kwa jiwepo, ben wado kwa jiwepo kede, alo no wadoya, kede meho and wado kede meho, ukanwe, kade kwane and wadoya.
0: Did he follow me to the mountain top?
1: Mo echo hewe jaga.
0: I didn't see the sight I saw.
1: Mo yole mammo, ewe, nyemo.
0: And he didn't hear the words I heard.
1: Mo yole masse hwe, mse.
0: They did not see the back part of the Lord as I saw. And it wasn't given to them, I speak mouth to mouth unto my servant Moses. No, when I relate with God, I don't relate with God on the basis of how Aaron relates with God. David, how do you relate to God? Well, just in a personal way. What do you mean? Well, a king came before me.
1: Moe David na wa no wa do po shiku po to alio me do po me de tonju e ke de eyin a howde wa de.
0: And that king, there was a way he related with God. It was always like a third party relationship.
1: Moe a howde ne ke de ko wa do po shiku po enu wa do ke de eyin ogbe.
0: If anything was to be told Saul, God will tell Samuel, Samuel will tell Saul.
1: Anoints
0: my head himself. It doesn't even go through the agency or instrumentality of an angel.
1: And
0: he anoints my head, my cup is running over. And you know, what Saul was not sure of, I'm sure of, because I deal with the Lord directly. Surely now, goodness and mercy will follow me all through the days of my life, and that's something I can tell you now, and I will dwell in the house of the Lord forever.
1: When you understand
0: your position in Christ, everything will change. Your life will change. Your ministry will change. Answers to prayer will change. You will never be the same again. You will pray with more simplicity. You will pray with more assurance. You will pray with more certainty. You will pray with miracles attending your prayer in Jesus' name. Those of you from faraway countries, suppose you wanted to get something from me, and then you sent the message and you said, Pastor, I need this. And then I replied you and I say, yes, it's coming. And then we send it from here, and it travels and travels and travels and travels, and it takes some days or some weeks to get to you. And eventually you get
1: it.
0: And every time you want to get, that is how you get it. It takes some time. And then here you are not far away. And you have a chance, and I call you and I say, you are moderating today. Oh, you say me, I say yes.
1: But I want to feed the
0: moderators, where do they sit? You sit with me here.
1: And while you sit with me here
0: and everybody is quiet and they are doing their good things, and then you say, Pastor, am I allowed to talk? Said, of course you are allowed to talk.
1: But there are certain people of him like photo that we have to ye. But I can say like photo based on the whole thing.
0: I'm asking for something. When can I have it? I say, now we're seated together on the platform here. It is yours immediately.
1: But do you
0: see the difference between the position where Daniel was and where you are?
1: Damo vogibon e tito teme Daniel ko tite pura o teme ye tite to difie po.
0: Did you ever understand what Jesus said of all that were born of women? The greatest is John. John the Baptist. But I tell you, that the least in the kingdom of God is greater than, tell me, than John.
1: John
0: How is that? Well, Daniel did not see Jesus Christ directly.
1: Now, anyway, Daniel, Jesus Christ,
0: if he had any question to ask, he will go on his knees and then he will talk to heaven.
1: And
0: then eventually, after some days, after some weeks, the answer will come.
1: John,
0: if you had any question, go and ask him. It's now in Capernaum. It's now in Nazareth. It's not far away.
1: Are
0: you the one to come? Or should we expect another? Bring me an answer quickly. And the answer came that same day.
1: You have made dialogue. Have you done the Kumerevo?
0: Because he could see what Daniel could not see. So he was greater. He saw the fulfillment that Daniel and Abraham and Moses and Joshua and Elijah and the rest of them could not see. Of all that was born of women, that are born of women, John is the greatest. But he died before Jesus went to the cross. He died before the resurrection. He died before Jesus said, it is finished. And therefore, the least in the kingdom of God now is greater than John the Baptist. Because we can see what he has not seen. We can taste what he has not tasted. And we can partake of what he has not partaken of. Ours is a victory in Jesus' name. Your position and your power in Christ.
1: To Christ,
0: the 3 points. Number one, our position in Christ. Number two, our power in Christ. Number three, our possession through Christ. Number one, our position in Christ. It tells us in 2 Corinthians chapter 5 verse 17. Therefore, if any man be in Christ, he is, what? A new creature. The old creature was a failure. I'm a new creature. I'm not a failure, I'm a success. I'm not an old creature. I am a new creature, established and settled in the Lord. The old creature was always afraid. Watch out. Old creatures afraid of the devil. Afraid of demons. Afraid of witches. Afraid of wizards. Afraid of dreams. Afraid of the night. Afraid of the stars. Afraid of the sun. Afraid of the moon. Afraid of the cat. Afraid of mosquito. Afraid of rats.
1: Noto budina jaka.
0: Afraid of men.
1: Noto budina sunun.
0: Afraid of women.
1: Noto budina nyonule.
0: Afraid of children.
1: Noto budina yakpala.
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0: The new creature has not been given a spirit of fear.
1: Moa yema na bigba buton medya yola.
0: But has been given the

0: Keto juju pe na do kho aliho ya ti o gbe tokan.
1: The fire and the sword, the flame and the sword.
0: Ori kodo mi opo jiji ori de ton.
1: The symbolic picture.
0: Apadre do khian.
1: Jeremiah chapter 20 verse 9.
0: Jeremiah ta ko afeton sene.
1: Then I said, I will not make mention of him, nor speak anymore in his name, but his word was in mine heart as a burning fire.
0: Kodo enyen do mo yen manado ko eton gba ka vido ko de pepe to yen eton memba wenu etin to aira teme di mion jiji de yeshon ndoto khutele me.
1: Shut up in my bones. And I was weary with forbearing, and I could not stay.
0: Eshon do to ira chile ma yeso ilisiye to gemi zunu chikono yemaso soga.
1: When the fire begins to burn, the water in the kettle begins to boil.
0: Eh miroje nuji nufioji jajiji tieto gazeme na jisiyaji.
1: And then the burning in the heart. And he said, then I could not stay. I went into action.
0: Po jiji miro to kura yemaso.
1: In Psalm 39, verses 3 and
0: 4.
1: My heart was hot within me while I was musing, meditating, cogitating, while I was thinking of the word. The fire burns.
0: I had a woman to hold me when I need to wedo, when I need to lean upon, when I to noon do take.
1: Then I speak with my tongue in verse 4. Lord, make me to know mine end and the measure of my days. What it is that I may know how real I am.
0: When you that do the whole clue afwene, eminyo kodo chipuro dre azache leton lete, eminado nyon le nyenyi ugbeglino do.
1: Luke chapter 24, verse 32.
0: Luke utako nukwene, afwagba nukwawe.
1: And they said one to another, did not our heart burn within us? While he talked with us by the way, and while he opened to us the scriptures, that's the flame.
0: Look at Banukun of Banukwa, yes, or to Dido, Layeno Zodamambia, Hamito, Maruzo to Homito, Menwena, Etokura Mitwa, Lirokura, Wenwena, Ewuela me.
1: That's the fire.
0: Miolania,
1: our hearts burned within us. It's like the flaming sword was being applied to our hearts. And when he opened unto us the word of God, the scriptures, the flame symbolizes the word. The fire symbolizes the word.
0: I
1: bowed the sword.
0: You
1: realize from the very beginning, the sword, as the sword appears in chapter 3 of Genesis, for the very first time. It was to be a defensive weapon. An offensive weapon. Weapon could be an offensive weapon. That means when you go to the enemy, you charge at the enemy. They is an offensive weapon. It's a weapon you carry in your hand to drive away the enemy. Not only an offensive weapon, it is also a defensive weapon. That is to defend either yourself or the people, or you are defending property, protecting it. An offensive weapon, a defensive weapon.
0: Iya bukunenok banundo, iya bukunenok lanundo.

0: That is the ministry of the sword.
1: And it's
0: the ministry of the word of God. The word of God then as the sword of the spirit. Is an offensive weapon by which you keep away the enemy of your soul. The enemy of your body. The enemy of your family. The enemy of the body of Christ. The enemy of the church. The sword, the word, a defensive weapon. Ephesians chapter 6, reading from verse 17. And take the helmet of salvation and the sword of the Spirit, which is the word of God. In Hebrews chapter 4 verse 12. For the word of God is. Not that the word of God was. As the word of God was mighty and powerful in the past, so the word of God is still powerful and mighty today. This word is quick and powerful today, and is sharper than any two-edged sword. And then it says, it's piercing, even to the dividing of asunder of the soul and the spirit, of the joints and the marrow, and it is a discerner.
1: It's
0: the one that finds out the thoughts and the intents of the heart. In Revelation chapter 1, reading from verse 16. Here you will find, as we talk about the Lord Jesus Christ, it is exalted personality. Revelation chapter 1, verse 16. And he had in his right hand 7 stars. And out of his mouth went a sharp two-edged sword.
1: And
0: what is coming out of his mouth? It's a sword. But you wonder, how can somebody operate with the sword from the mouth? Then you understand, the sword is the word. The sword of the spirit is the word of God coming out of his mouth. Revelation chapter 2 verse 16. Repent or else I will come unto thee quickly and will fight against them with the sword of my mouth. That's the word coming out of the mouth. And it's an offensive weapon to destroy the enemies of Christ.
1: pas. Que ton Christ reste sous
0: deux. A defensive weapon to protect the cause of Christ. Revelation chapter 19 verse 15. And out of his mouth goeth a sharp sword. That's the word. It's very clear to us now. You read about the sword in Genesis, and then the sword comes on in Revelation. And it says in that verse 15, out of his mouth goeth a sharp sword, that with it he shall smite the nations. He shall rule them with a rod of iron. And he treadeth the wine press of the fierceness, the wrath of the Almighty God. Well, then we understand the flaming sword stands seen for the word. The flaming sword represents the word of God. That flaming sword has a ministry that leads us to point number two, the spiritual power of the flaming sword. The spiritual power in our own heart. The spiritual power in our soul. The spiritual power in our life. The spiritual power in the life of the minister. The spiritual power in the family of a Christian. When you take in this word, when you accept this word, when you believe this word, when you live by this word, the fire that burns and burns all chaff away from your life. We're told in Jeremiah chapter 5, reading from verse 14. Wherefore thus says the Lord God of hosts, because we ye speak this word. Behold, I will make my words in thy mouth fire, and this people food, and it shall devour them.
1: Da yego nyena re khotele to nutu emezumiyo ro omerele onake puna so du yesu do.
0: What a word came to Jeremiah.
1: Kotadi wa Jeremiah de.
0: Look at that verse 14 again, chapter 5 of Jeremiah. Wherefore thus says the Lord God of hosts, because ye speak this word, behold, I will make my words in thy mouth fire. And
1: these
0: people that oppose you,
1: Jeremiah,
0: that oppose you,
1: Christian,
0: this word will be like fire, and the people will be like wood. And the word which is the fire shall devour them, consume them, as the fire consumes, destroys, All the wood devours the wood.
1: Bokro ta de miyo blan duye sodo de le miyo non du artisien na ke de lo duye sodo mo va sodo lo bokro na duye do sodo lo ni
0: In Acts of the Apostles chapter 2 verse 37.
1: Wala poto to ta we. Afogban tonu kun awe.
0: Now when they heard this, they were preached in their heart, and they said unto the apostles, unto Peter, and to the rest of the apostles, men and brethren, what shall we do?
1: When I hear I hear ton kuapa, iso kambia apostle le Peter ko apostle ekole ko domo meru mesrue mi ete we mini wa.
0: That's the ministry of the word.
1: Tivizo ukolo tonye.
0: That's the spiritual power of the word. You know the result of that pungent word, piercing word, flaming sword. It brought 3,000 to know the Lord as their Savior. In Acts of the Apostles chapter 2 verse 38, and Peter said unto them, repent and be baptized every one of you in the name of Jesus Christ for the removal, remission and cleansing forgiveness of sins, and ye shall receive the gift of the Holy Ghost. For the promise is unto you and to your children and to all that are far off, even as many as the Lord our God shall call.
1: Now pagbe eglan mi we program vi mi ton le program me to aganu le po program me so ra okun juwe we mi ton.
0: And with many other words, flaming sword, and with many other words, fire and sword.
1: Kodo ho susu jiji mi olotan kodo ho susu omio jiji olotan devo we ato do kodo.
0: And with many other words did he testify and exhort, saying, save yourselves from this unto a generation. Then they that gladly received this word were baptized, and the same day there were added unto them about 3,000 souls. The spiritual power of the flaming sword. 1 Corinthians chapter 14 verse 24. But if all prophesy and there come in one that believeth not, or one unlearned, he is convinced of all, he is judged of all, and thus are the secrets of his heart made manifest.
1: And
0: so falling down on his face, he will worship God and confess and report that God is in you of the truth. You will see then the spiritual power of the word, the effect it has on the people that hear.
1: Diviana mo deviso ji jimioto e atonde don do o me betole ji tondo.
0: The effect of the fire that burns. In 1 Kings chapter 21, I'm reading from verse 17. And the word of the Lord came to Elijah the Tishbite, saying, arise, go down to meet Ahab, king of Israel, which is in Samaria. Behold, he is in the vineyard of Naboth, whither he is gone down to possess it.
1: Okoko toto wa eli jati bin lo de do moti te jete yi na do pe abi akolu Israeli ton re no no Samaria me da ye go wati to ve pa na boti to me fe yen fe ye kan wo jete je na do yi ki ndo e to.
0: And thou shalt speak unto him, saying, thus says the Lord.
1: Yena so do ran do mo le wa okru no do mo ye ko hu bu ko so yi nu tin do.
0: Go to Ahab, confront him with fire and the sword.
1: Yeah.
0: Confront him with the fiery sword.
1: Jete ya bi de pe ko do omiyo okro ton ko jiji ko gila ton ko toru tu eme.
0: But Ahab is hard-hearted. Don't worry, he'll get the point of the sword. Just apply the sword. Don't look at his stature. He'll get the point of the sword. Give him the fire, the fiery sword. He will get the point of the sword.
1: Ne holo ho myolata la ina jenu ina mutuna jiji myolata okilata.
0: It doesn't matter who he is. He cannot escape the pungency and the power and the point of the flaming sword.
1: Ye ho mena ko yin pomblo mo e ma so ga ho ga so si so me jiji okimyolata ma so ga ho so enu pa.
0: In verse 19, and thou shalt speak unto him, saying, thus says the Lord, as thou killed and also taking possession. And thou shalt speak unto him, saying, thus says the Lord, in the place where the dogs lick the blood of Naboth, shall dogs lick thy blood, even thine.
1: Yena so do ho ren do mo lewe okunon do mo ye ko rubo ko so yi nu tin do pro ye na so do ho ren do mo lewe okunon do mo to tin fi avun le dido ohun na bo ti tante we avun le na so dido ohun to wete ido to we.
0: And he have said to Elijah, as thou found me, O mine enemy.
1: Afoko to abi so do kan le ja do mo ki e ko mo mi we ke to che.
0: Lord, this man counts me as his enemy.
1: Kuno e da we yo mi do ke to e to.
0: If I go to him and talk to him, he will not listen to me.
1: Ni ye de bo do ko ni e ma do to mi gba.
0: Go to him and carry the flaming sword in your hand.
1: Jede po jiji okilaton poto aloto we me.
0: The enemy of the prophet will get the point of the sword.
1: Eto ye we kan loton ina jesi so me okilaton nu.
0: Don't say your own words. Your own words might just be like a broomstick.
1: Adoho to e blo ho to tadi akiza ke matre dade.
0: But declare unto him, thus says the Lord. And you put the coals of fire, the fire of the word, upon his head. And you thrust into him the sword of the Spirit, the lively word of God.
1: He
0: will get the point. What a great revelation. That even when you think that those people the Lord has sent you to, they count you as the enemy of a good life.
1: Sogia tabla tedi ye do papa me tjo do do klale na to dagbena na yele to yodo keto ye to.
0: The enemy of enjoyment. give them the word of the Lord. It's a piercing sword, and they will all get the point like Ahab got the point. And then we're told, when Ahab said unto Elijah, "Hast thou found me, O mine enemy?" He answered, "I have found thee." Because thou hast sold thyself to work evil in the sight of the Lord. Behold, I will bring evil upon thee, and will take away thy posterity, and will cut off from Ahab him that pierceth against the wall. And him that is shut up and left in Israel. And then, as the Lord through Elijah declared that word, see verse 27, and it came to pass, when Ahab heard those words, that he rent his clothes and put on sackcloth upon his flesh and fasted and lay in sackcloth and went softly. He got the point.
1: And the flaming sword
0: had a mighty effect, even on Ahab. How about today? Declare the word. Apply, employ the flaming sword, and it will do its work. Number 3, the spiritual protection that the flaming sword gives. We come back to Genesis chapter 3, verse 24. So he, God, drove out the man, Adam and Eve. And he placed at the east of the Garden of Eden cherubims. And a flaming sword, which turned every way to keep the way of the tree of life. The first time the sword is mentioned, it was to keep the way to the tree of life. It was for protection. To preserve the tree of life and to hinder an intruder to get into the garden to take of that tree of life. Those of us today who are the recipients of the salvation of the Lord, we have eternal life. And the Lord wants to preserve and protect the life the eternal life we have. Let's look at Proverbs chapter 11 verse 30. The fruit of the righteous is a tree of life. You see, in that passage you read in Genesis, that the flaming sword was to protect the way to the tree of life.
1: And
0: there is something within us, eternal life, that the Lord has given us. And that eternal life is in our spirit, in our soul, in our mind, in our heart. But all that is within our body. And the Lord wants to protect us, spirit, soul, and body. And how does he protect us, spirit, soul, and body? With the word. In 2 Kings chapter 6, verse 15. And when the servant of the man of God was risen early and gone forth, behold, an host compassed the city, both with horses and chariots. And his servant said unto him, alas, my master, how shall we do?
1: When we now hear me messi o mejua we thought on photo, a phone of four button da ye go wakwa, the po sole po keke, le po tin le do to da holo, messi ton so dogland domocho, me menuche, namina wado.
0: And he answered, fear not, for they that be with us are more than they that be with them.
1: It was all brondo at the bublo, na ye tin me de ni susu, ye tito.
0: And Elisha prayed and said, Lord, I pray thee, open his eyes, that he may see.
1: Elisha zoro debo domo nye vewe okluno, unuko eton lena ni domo.
0: And the Lord opened the eyes of the young man, and he saw, and behold, the mountain was full of horses and chariots of fire, round about Elisha.
1: Okunso gunuku yopo sunu loton lewo so moboda yego oso letin gona oso lotin gona oso le po keke mi oton le ledo Elisha pe
0: the fire for protection.
1: Mi o da chama jito.
0: You may not see, but those who are with us are more than those who are with them.
1: Aso gama goma mo maye tin remi uganye tin toyede.
0: Many times we fear unnecessarily, like the servant of Elisha.
1: We popo no mi no to bule maje mi nidi no to bu mo kon to le di ta di memesi memenu.
0: We see more of the Assyrians than we see of the chariots of fire.
1: Mi no mo susu.
0: In Psalm 17 verse 4, concerning the works of men, by thy word, the word of thy lips, have kept me from the paths of the destroyer.
1: That's
0: the ministry of the sword. The ministry of the word. We're told in Joshua chapter 5 from verse 13.
1: Joshua,
0: and it came to pass when Joshua was by Jericho that he lifted up his eyes and looked, and behold, there stood a man over against him with his sword drawn in his hand.
1: Eso wa jogo na Joshua tin to Jericho daliwe. Eze nuku eton le da gabopon bo da yeko dawede no teto agla. Glado ejipo ke ton po to susun to alo eton me.
0: And Joshua went unto him and said, art thou for us or for our adversaries?
1: Joshua so ye de bodo glendo. Migetina kavina meklato mitonle.
0: Are you fighting for us, son of Biab, or fighting against us?
1: Ato avongodo tamito mwaya kakato avongo. Ya godo mi.
0: In verse 14, and he said, nay, but as the captain of the host of the Lord, am I now come?
1: Afọ wi ene toy do mo e wa so do mo la la sigbadi awangan awan pa okluno tonton we yen wa na din vie.
0: In the case of Elisha the fire, in the case of Joshua the sword.
1: To we ho ni sha ton me mi mo mi yan le do pe to Joshua ton mi mo ori lo.
0: And the implication and the meaning and the import of everything is for their protection.
1: But ato no awele poton beto poton tina wadachon meji yeton.
0: Do you know there is a wall of fire around you?
1: Be yenyue do ato miyoton leto wepe.
0: And you are protected. That's the reason why if you have the word, you have the fire and you have the sword.
1: Aso meje dawachon ne utuno atindo kwe atindo riaso atindo miyo.
0: And you remember the fire and the sword, they are defensive weapons.
1: As of Indo, Kijo Giloton de Yomiopodo Holopo, Yetina Vuholu Sisiende,
0: Zechariah chapter 2, verse 5.
1: Zechariah Tawi, Afoeto Ato,
0: I, says the Lord, will be unto her a wall of fire round about her, and will be the glory in the midst of her.
1: Nanye, well, Kronondo, Nanya, Domio, Tonde, Glen, Leto, Pepro, Nena, Sonny, Gigo, to Black Bright, Tome.
0: That's all we need.
1: We mean you like Pony.
0: It's wonderful to get saved, but we need the wall of fire around us for protection.
1: Ain't down, I don't know, Hulangana, Mirando, Domio, Tonto, Dawatio, Miji.
0: It's wonderful to get healed, but after the healing, we need the wall of fire around us for our protection. It's wonderful to get delivered, but after that deliverance, we need a wall of fire around us for protection. It's wonderful for us to get married, but after the marriage, we need a wall of fire around us for protection. It's wonderful for us to have miracle children. We need the wall of fire around us for protection. It's wonderful for us to be able to get ahead of the rest of the people and make you the head and not the tail. After that promotion, that exaltation, we need the wall of fire around us for protection.
1: It's
0: And this is what the Lord is telling us. It says there is something that goes beyond healing. The magician cannot get through to you anymore. There is a wall of fire around you. And will be the glory within in the midst of her. Thank God we have the fire. And we have the sword. And we are protected in Jesus' name. Why don't you rise up and rejoice in what you have? If you have the word, if you have the sword, if you have the fire, this is what we have. And you can tell the Lord today, thank you, Lord, for the flaming sword.
1: As
0: let the word of God be in your mouth.
1: Let it be in
0: your heart. Let it be in your life. Let it be
1: in
0: your family. Don't be like fire surrounding your family. Protecting your family. Preserving your family.
1: Don't
0: be like a sword. That will drive away. And keep away all the enemies of the family. The fire and the sword. Keep yourself in the watch. In Jesus' name we pray.
1: Jesus, come, mi hodete.
0: Is that all the amen you can give?
1: Benu ni cheto nutumele kwoje nie.
0: Praise the Lord.
1: Ni pa klono.
0: I said praise the Lord. The watch is our protection. The enemy tries to put off the fire because he knows that's our defense. And he tries to blunt the edge of the sword. Because he knows that is our defense. But we're not going to allow him. I said we're not going to allow him. The word will be in my heart. Can you say that the word will be in my heart? The word will control my life. This word. Say it aloud. This word. Will be fire in my heart. This watch will be a sword for my mouth. This watch will be my defense. This watch will be the power in my life. I am protected by the flaming sword. I am preserved by the flaming sword. I am strong and strengthened. The flaming sword will always be a defensive weapon in my life, in my family, in our church. I will never be conquered by the enemy. Put your hands together for Jesus. Praise the Lord. Raise those hands up. Victorious people. Almighty God, we thank you today. Thank you for the revelation. You have opened our eyes to see. And because of that, there is no fear anymore. Now we see the spiritual. Now we see the supernatural. And Lord, we pray this fire will keep on burning in Jesus' name. Burn off every chaff from our lives. Burn off every disease from our lives.
1: any fear
0: burn off every failure from our lives.
1: Any fear
0: burn off every curse from our lives.
1: Any fear
0: burn off every yoke from our lives. Lord, we know the fire is burning already. Burning your sicknesses away. Burning your calamities away. Burning your failures away. Burning all your causes away. Lord, let the fire burn in Jesus' name. Lord, we are the people that carry the sword of the Spirit. It's in our mouth. It's in our hands. And everywhere we go, we turn the sword here and there. Enemies, get out of the way in Jesus' name.
1: Lord,
0: now with the fire and the sword, we are more than conquerors. And Lord, as we speak, our words will be like fire. The enemies will be like wood. The fire will devour them. The fire will destroy every negative sin in our path in Jesus' name. Confirm each in every life, Lord, let this fire of the word burn every fear away from every heart. No more fear of witches and wizards. No more fear of enemies. No more fear of disease. No more fear of affliction. No more fear of the powers of darkness. No more fear of any sin here on earth. The fire of the word burns everything away in Jesus' name. And Lord, we pray in the day and in the night. Your protection will be around us. And your protection will cover every one of us in Jesus' name. Lord, we pray throughout this day and throughout the rest of our lives, we'll continue to see the power of the flaming sword in every one of our lives in Jesus' name.
1: Lord, we
0: thank you, Lord, because we know you have answered. In Jesus' name we pray. Another amen. Another amen. I have the fire and the sword. I have the flaming sword.
1: Jindojiji ogila
0: tan. I am victorious. Thank you and God bless you.
1: Nya wan pato.
2: Heavenly Father, we thank you for bringing us together to worship you.
3: And
2: to remember you as Creator and Redeemer. Thank you, Lord, for your love and for the plans and provisions you have for us.
3: Lord,
2: you grant us the faith to hold on to your faithfulness. So that everything you have for us in this life and for us to do, ministering to the needs of people, getting souls saved, you help us to be faithful to the very end in Jesus'
3: name.
2: Open the scriptures to every one of your children here today so that, Lord, our worship as well as learning at the feet of the Lord Jesus will profit everyone.
3: Jesus,
2: mighty name, we pray.
3: Jesus,
2: we thank the Lord for our day of worship, and we thank the Lord for keeping us alive so we can see a wonderful day. For what the Lord has for his people. We're looking at Deuteronomy today, chapter 7. And I'm reading from verses 9, 10, and 11. Deuteronomy chapter 7, verse 9, all through to verse 11. But because the Lord loved you, and because he would keep the oath which he had sworn unto your fathers, as the Lord brought you out with a mighty hand.
3: And redeemed
2: you out of the house of bondmen from the land of Pharaoh, the king of Egypt. Know therefore that the Lord thy God, he is God, the faithful God, which keepeth covenant and mercy with them that love him and keep his commandments to 1,000 generations.
3: Verse 10,
2: he repairs them that hate him to their face, to destroy them. He will not slack to him that hateth him. He will return to his face.
3: In
2: verse 11, thou shalt therefore keep the commandments and the statutes and the judgments which I command thee this day to do them.
3: Here
2: the Lord is telling us about his trustworthiness, about his faithfulness, that when he promises, he's able to fulfill. And he actually fulfills all the promises that he gives. God is a faithful God. And he never forgets his promise, never forgets what he says he will do. And as
3: you
2: day by day look at the promises of the Lord and believe those promises, there will be yes and amen in your life in Jesus' name.
3: Moses
2: is about to leave the children of Israel. The Lord was going to call him home.
3: He's
2: going to go to his final reward. Everything that has a beginning has an end.
3: Life
2: that has a beginning has an end. The ministry that has a beginning as an end. And then he wanted to assure the children of Israel that a lot of things the Lord had done and what he had promised is able to do and
3: is
2: going to do. That's the reason why just before he left, the Lord gave him the word, remind the people that I'm a faithful God. The Lord is faithful. If he says he'll do something good to those who believe him, he'll do it. That's faithfulness.
3: If he threatens
2: that he's going to judge and he's going to punish evil doers, faithfulness demands he must do that too.
3: Yes, sir.
2: The whole Bible talks about the faithfulness of God as we look at Psalm 36, verse 5. Thy mercy, O Lord, is in the heavens, and thy faithfulness reacheth unto the clouds. In fact, the Lord is telling us that that faithfulness is every time and every day. That's why the word of God is telling us, Lamentation chapter 3, verse 22 and verse 23. It is of the Lord's mercies that we are not consumed, because his compassions fail not. Verse 23, they are new every morning, great is thy faithfulness. Verse 24, the Lord is my portion, says my soul, therefore will I hope in him. If you are passing through any challenge, any problem, know that God is faithful. God is a faithful God, and the good things that said he will do them in Jesus' name. Corinthians chapter 1 verse 9, both the left and the right, the old and the new, Old Testament, New Testament, the whole Bible, reminding us of the faithfulness of God.
3: First Corinthians chapter 1 verse 9,
2: God is faithful, by whom ye were called unto the fellowship of his Son Jesus Christ our Lord.
3: It says
2: the reason you are even in Christ is because of the faithfulness of God. It is by the faithfulness of God, trustworthiness of the promise of God, that's why you are called into the kingdom. Hebrews chapter 10, and we're looking at verse 23. Let us hold fast the profession of our faith without wavering. Why?
3: For he is faithful that promised.
1: Mi gbo mi ni re ogbe yi yi se mi ton go gligli to ma do ayawe meta utu nanu gbono wewo e do pagbe lo utu.
3: God is faithful. He'll be faithful to you in Jesus' name.
1: You are nungbo no we yin aso nungbo no glawe to Jesu yi come.
3: The king of the faithfulness of a covenant keeping God.
1: Mi to pin pon nungbo yin yin alenu se do ju ko yawe mi totan.
3: We're going to look at the message in three perspectives. Number one, the condition of blessing and fruitfulness in life. Condition of blessing and fruitfulness in life. Let's look at Deuteronomy again. We're looking at chapter 7, verse 12. Therefore, it shall come to pass, if ye hearken to these judgments and keep and do them, that the Lord thy God shall keep unto thee the covenant and the mercy which is swear unto thy fathers.
1: Ena so wa jona mi tutu ayigla wadida gile u tuboso tu ayikpana dono basi ye wakon lo jiwe ya weto wenak pa irale nulo gut lo to wekpokpo nupo leblan lo kore ukule gila uto to wele.
3: You're finding that verse, one little word. We say that word is a word of condition.
1: Here
3: the Lord is saying, I want to bless you. I'm just too eager to, I love to bless you. And I want you to have a happy life.

0: life.
1: And I saw what you money me to tuai.
0: You know, many people, they think that going to church and serving the Lord, they say it's to serve their parents. You know, when I was very young, daddy would say we go to church every Sunday, and I felt, you know, I was doing it for him. And the things we did when we were young, it's like you're doing it for daddy and mom, because if you didn't do it, then it's going to frown at it. The Lord is saying, no, this is for your life. This condition of blessing, if ye hearken to these judgments and keep unto them, the Lord thy God shall keep unto thee the covenant and the mercy which he swore unto thy fathers. And he will love thee and bless thee and multiply thee. He will also bless the fruit of thy womb. And then it says, and the fruit of thy land, thy corn, thy wine, thine oil, and the increase of thy kind, and the flocks of thy sheep, in the land which he sware unto thy fathers to give them.
1: Papa, we are taught over now you are now we. But now do now we. But now we so dead. You are now so transistor. But that way, tongato.
0: Thou shall be blessed above all people. In fact, you know, daddy and mommy, they normally say, what I didn't have in life, I want it to have. But since it's one condition, that you go beyond the people behind you, the people around you, that thou shall be blessed above all the people.
1: And there shall be
0: no male or female that will be barren among you or among your cattle, and the Lord will take away from thee what? Tell me out loud.
1: People
0: worry and how people fret and how people are anxious about, you know, this sickness and that sickness. That one is in the family, that one killed daddy, that one killed mommy. Or that one killed my uncle and my cousin. That one has claimed the life of my siblings, my brothers and sisters. And maybe he's coming to me. The Lord said, the way you can ward off all those sicknesses, all those evil things, is that you just look at the condition. And I will put none of the evil diseases of Egypt which thou knowest upon thee, but will lay them upon all them that hate
1: thee.
0: You're going to find something here. You understand? It's good to pray.
1: Prayer
0: is good. Prayer is wonderful. Prayer is not enough. You must listen to the word and obey the word of God. It's wonderful to fast. Fasting has efficacy and power. But the Lord is saying, you can do all the fasting, you can fast every day of the year. That's not the condition. The condition is, if you will hearken to my word.
1: There are
0: some people that say, I'm going through some

0: attack and some affliction, some oppression, and this sickness coming, that sickness coming. I cannot eat now because, you know, how can I be eating when I'm suffering like this? I'm going to fast until all these things are gone. And the Lord is saying, that's all right, it's good to fast, but don't kill yourself by fasting. All you need to do is obey the word of God. And he says, if you were hearken to the voice of the Lord your God, obey his voice. He says, then I'm going to give you all these blessings. Not the condition of blessing and the condition of fruitfulness in life. We're looking at Exodus chapter 15. I'm reading there from verse 26.
1: Exodus 15,
0: verse 26. And I want you to look for the word if. It's there. It's the condition. When you overlook that word if, and then you just say, God will bless me, God will bless me. We say, God is a faithful God. He knows the terms of his blessing. Exodus chapter 15, verse 26, and said, if thou wilt diligently hearken to the voice of the Lord thy God, and will do that which is right in his sight.
1: What
0: is right in your own sight, I will give ear to his commandment and keep, how many? Tell me out loud, all his statutes. I will put none of these diseases upon thee, which are brought upon the Egyptians. I am the Lord that healeth
1: thee.
0: And you know, by holiness, by righteousness, we can declare this church a healthy church. And the blessings of the Lord will flow in our lives in Jesus' name. Exodus chapter 23, verse 22. But if thou shalt indeed obey his voice and do all that I speak, then I will be an enemy to thine enemies and an adversary to thine adversaries. You know, many people that spend all their lives chasing enemies. In fact, some people think about enemies more than they think about Christ. And they mention enemy more than they mention God. And they, you know, that idea of enemy has totally corrupted their lives, has turned their face away from the Lord. All they are running after is, you know, kill the enemy, but, you know, put the enemy to shame. Do this for them, do that for the enemy. And they don't say, don't bother them. All you need to do is obey my voice.
1: why la kendo che yodo chwene to mandue to do la polo se to na ko che la
0: some people that you are very selective
1: me let ti bayi me de bo mo chanu
0: you like children
1: you want to your pole go to
0: give them bread and put some jam in the bread they eat the jam and hand the bread over back to you
1: me let ti ye tani your pole ni na e bloody bo bo but ade me a champ ta so na go bloody jona we
0: and then you put jam or butter on it again and then they take the butter and the jam they hand the bread back to you say but, hey eat everything you don't just select
1: but I'm bell jade me like but with you put a better po and I can't jade po put a bell like po and go bell like and a very more number to know now like po
0: you know you give them the word of healing the word of holiness they take the healing and the, you know hand back the holiness back to you don't do that
1: and now you wait to me like while we wait to talk po and I'm there as I'm but so you while we wait control
0: take everything is the totality of the word of God that brings blessing upon our lives. That's why it says in Numbers 20, all that I speak, enemies. Give a good amen.
1: When
0: to my adversaries, for my angels, I will cut them off. I will take sickness away from the midst of thee.
1: That's
0: conditional on the eighth. Deuteronomy chapter 11, verse 22. You see that? It's always there. The condition of blessing. If ye shall begin to keep all these commandments which I command you to do them and to love the Lord your God to walk in all his ways and to cleave unto him then will the Lord drive out all these nations from before you and ye shall possess greater nations and mightier than yourselves
1: every place
0: whereupon, whereon the soles of your feet shall tread shall be yours. From the wilderness, from Lebanon, from the river, and the river Euphrates, even unto the uttermost sea, shall your course be.
1: Sons of Bolome, Po Lebanon, Nicoson, Otoloco, Oto, Evletilok, or Yellow, Yahulo, Conai, Mita, Bodit, Mita,
0: and no man be able to stand before you. Even naturally, have you seen that, you know, secret sinning makes a person a coward? You know, when you're sinning, disobeying the Lord withdraws his presence. Then you become like a coward and you'll be running for before an ant, before a cockroach, before a rat, and before every reptile, you'll be running away.
1: And
0: if you're a little boy, a little girl doing something, you'll be running away. And then if you see old women, old men, you're suspecting everybody. What makes you such a coward? So fearful, so frightened. Because of sinning. But the righteous is as bold as a lion. And the Lord says, I'm with you. I'll go before you. Witches or wizards, whatever, they will not be able to stand before you. It is based on obedience to the word of God. And if you're saved and you're living that life of real salvation, clean giving to the Lord and connected with the Lord, there is nothing to fear. There shall no man be able to stand before you, for the Lord your God shall lay the fear of you and the dread of you upon all the land that he shall tread upon, as he has said unto you. It will happen.
1: Oh, my dear, my dear, so God, Nado, not at all, me, no, come back, come, Lord, you way away, me, ton, Nazio, see, me, ton, po, Audi, me, ton, po, do I, by, Milena, Zindai, Lodi, Dileko, Doho, Ramido, that's what Jodo Moga.
0: Verse 26, behold, I set before you this day a blessing and a curse. A blessing, if you obey the commandment of the Lord your God, which I command you this day. Job chapter 36, verse 11.
1: Job
0: if they obey him, the if is there again, is a condition of blessing and a condition of fruitfulness in life. Serve him, they shall spend their days in prosperity and their years in pleasures. Look at verse 12. But if they obey not, Job, be very careful. Bad things have happened already. Painful things have happened already. The sickness, the boils will see that on you already. And then even your wife saying, curse God and die, will see that already.
1: But
0: Job, all that will not matter at all. You hold the key in your hand. To become prosperous again, to get out and to get up out of that bed of affliction. Job, listen to this, but if they obey not, they shall perish by the sword and they shall die without knowledge. I pray you are going to obey the Lord. John chapter 15 verse 7. If ye abide in me, this is Christ talking, if ye abide in me and my words abide in you, ye shall ask what you will, and it shall be done unto you. The Lord makes it very clear there that the condition is still abiding in the Lord, the word of the Lord abiding in us, and living our lives according to his word. Not according to your own way. You know, there are some things that our flesh would like to do, but it's contrary to the spirit. Once you obey the flesh, you deny the spirit. You disobey the spirit. But if you say no to the flesh and yes to the spirit of God, no to temptation and yes to righteousness and holiness, the blessings of God will multiply in your life. If you keep my commandments, you shall abide in my love, even as I have kept my Father's commandment and abide in his love. The Lord Jesus was saying, I didn't just do my will, I didn't will of the Father. I please the Father every time. That's why the Father has not left me. He's always with me. Look at John chapter 12, verse 24. Verily I say unto you, except a corn of wheat fall into the ground and die, it abideth alone. But if it die, it bringeth forth much fruit. You know, there are people that want to bring forth fruit. I want to have fruit in evangelism.
1: And
0: fruit in ministry.
1: And
0: fruit in my family.
1: And
0: fruit in my business.
1: And
0: fruit in everything I do. I want to be fruitful. I want to be prosperous. If it die, you have to die to sell. He that loveth his life shall lose it. He that is always, you know, protecting his life. You're protecting yourself from insults. The insult is not even there yet, but you are suspecting. Somebody might insult you. And before the fellow insults you, let me give it to him. Let me do this against him so that he'll be afraid of me. It says it must die, but he that loveth his life shall lose it. But he that hateth his life in this world shall keep it unto life eternal. Verse 26, if any man serve, there's an if there again, is a condition. If any man serve me, let him follow me, and where I am, there also shall my servant be. That's going to heaven. Going to heaven is not just, you know, I come to church, therefore I'm going to heaven. No, there's an if. If you abide in his word, if you honor his word, if you obey his word, and if your obedience is not an interrupted kind of obedience, you know, some people, their obedience is seasonal. Rainy season, they try to obey. Dry season, things are dry now. The heat is too much. How can you obey God in this condition? Well, how can God bless you in this condition? If any man serve me, let him follow me. And where I am in heaven, there shall my servant be. If any man serve me, is this him, will my Father honor. The honor of the Lord comes upon us when we're serving the Lord in an uninterrupted manner.
1: That's
0: John chapter 3, verse 21 and verse 22. If a heart condemn us not, a good heart, clean conscience, clear conscience, then have we confidence toward God, and whatsoever we ask on the basis of that if, the if of obedience. Whatsoever we ask, we receive of him, because we keep his commandments and do those things that are pleasing in his sight.
1: Olunde gbogbo mi kan bi mi mo yi to ede na mi yin o san etan utu ko so tonu eyin jijro tonu peto lewa.
0: The Lord told the children of Israel the condition of blessing, that if we are going to be blessed in our lives, especially in an uninterrupted manner.
1: Kuro do aye pe ze tret mo so da mi o su gado nu gbo ton lo mi jina to nano ti san to gbezan mi to mi ma do alo te
0: bless spiritually.
1: Durano to gbigbo me
0: bless in our families.
1: Durano to kwedo mi ton le me
0: bless in our work and bless everywhere and in everything. It says the condition of that blessing and fullness in life is obedience to the word of the Lord.
1: Bo so en do na no to ajo mi to alonzo mi ton le me to fi popo to gbeza mi ton le me e do nu ke me je lo we yin to lu sese na ko e ton a gbeza to re to wa bi gbeza mi ton.
0: We come to point number 2 now. Come to Deuteronomy chapter 7. I'm reading from verse 3.
1: O gwa we to din vi alo ti tale mi ta sian we afa e ton atan.
0: Neither shall thou make marriages with them. Thy daughter thou shalt not give unto his son, nor his daughter shalt thou take unto thy son, for they will turn away thy son from following me, that they may serve the other gods. So will the anger of the Lord be kindled against you and destroy you suddenly. In verse 5, but thus shall ye deal with them. Ye shall destroy their altars, and break down their images, and cut down their groves, and burn their graven images of fire.
1: Fatoto le we minawa khaye do minawa agbaye ton le liye bo so san odoti ye ton le gbidigbidi bo so ko vodun zun ye ton le liye bo imi o do me obocho pipa ye ton le.
0: For thou art an holy people unto the Lord thy God. The Lord thy God has chosen thee to be a special people unto himself above all the people that are upon the face of the earth.
1: For two quarter now, maybe we did, maybe we let the way here now, Conla Joe, Yahweh to way, Conla Joe, Yahweh to a code when I don't you, man. Bonvodera, Ede, Sakota, Tito, Nukumai, Bajiton, Lepome.
0: Point number 3 now, the consequence of backsliding through fleshly lust.
1: Oba, we thought in Vialo, O Tato, I got you a good old tongue, Bumatu, and Badaton Dali.
0: Consequence of backsliding through fleshly lust.
1: Mindo, Tato,
0: the children of Israel were going to another place, the promised land. But some people were occupying that land. And the Lord said, I'm going to displace them, dispossess them. Well, because the earth is the Lord's and the fullness thereof. And those people had not respected and honored and reverenced the Lord who gave them the land. And they had done abominable things in the land. Because of that, he said, I'll dispossess them. It's like when somebody is not paying his house rent and the landlord is saying, I'm going to eject him. Why? He's not paying his deal.
1: And the landlord is saying,
0: I'm going to bring a faithful person, a faithful tenant into that house. The landlord has a right to do that. And God, who has the whole land and all those countries, he has a right. When these people were not paying their due of honor and respect and reverence unto the Lord, to dispossess them and give them to the people that will bring fruit unto him.
2: mato joyous mato beg bona joy mato kunsena huetongba was not jona nya sang baloji bo remede volewa era insiste no
0: rien. Therefore he said, I'm going to make you get there, but when you get there, the reason I'm sending them out, you must not do that same thing. They worship idols, you'll not worship idol.
2: Na nya let's okay je finish na je tondi we tu nya ese ke manwa mongba no se vodu ye as ne vodu blo.
0: My anger is against them. I don't want my anger to be upon you. And you will not do what they have done. And the way to avoid that, avoid marriage contact with
2: them.
0: If you get into any marriage contact with them, here are the things that will happen. Number one, they will turn the hearts of your children away from me. They'll turn them to Satan. To idols. Therefore, you will destroy anything belonging to those people. What's the application to us today? Your son, your daughter is bringing some materials home that belongs to those Canaanites and to those Hivites and to those Jebusites. The Lord is saying, watch very well before they come into that kind of contact arrangement with them. That's your agreement with them. Destroy those things. I say, my son, you can't do this. My daughter, you can't do this. You must not give your daughters to those unbelievers. Neither must you allow your son to take those unbelievers and say, well, daddy, I love him. Daddy, I love her. Okay. Not an unbeliever. I pray nobody will bring unbelievers to your house. Now, remember, when I say unbelievers, I'm not talking about churches, because even unbelievers may be around you here and they come into, you know, your Sunday service every time.
2: It's called
0: Deeper Life. She's called Deeper Life, but her character.
2: Her life,
0: even though she has the name Deeper Life, as a name that she lives, but she is dead spiritually.
2: Not just
0: daddy, that lady is coming to Deeper Life. That's not what we're looking for. We're looking for Christians. Those who are born again.
2: Babache. The Lord Deeper Life mato in the world. Christian dear mite. Now better to say.
0: Those who are children of God.
2: You don't invite you out with only.
0: And they show the evidence that they belong to the Lord. Not just somebody coming to church. Or maybe a young man, daddy, you know, that man, he never misses Bible study, but the Bible study always misses him.
2: He remains in sin, continues in sin.
0: We're not talking about people that are just there physically. We're talking about people that are there spiritually. Like you.
2: Are
0: you there? You miss Bible study? Okay, Bible study misses you. Praise the Lord. It will get into your heart, your soul, your mind, your brain, your life. Every part of you will be saturated with the study of the Word of God in Jesus' name.
2: Joshua
0: chapter 23, verse 12. Else, if ye do in any wise go back, and cleave unto the remnant of these nations, even these that remain among you, and shall make marriages with them, and go in unto them, and they to you. Know for a certainty that the Lord your God will no more drive out any of these nations from before you, but they shall be snares and traps unto you, and scourges in your sides, and thorns in your eyes, until ye perish from off this good land which the Lord your God has given you.
1: Shibanye miha to alade pepe me goi go do bo sebo kuko to akota rele ton do go ye do ele repo do mi chen chen bata lo wule po ye po bo yu homenje ye de bo ye wule je mi de mi ni nyu e nam nubode do 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
0: That's the danger of unequal yoke in marriage. Look at the language and what the Lord is saying. He said there shall be snares and traps. If you have lived in the village before, you know how to use snares and traps to catch those animals. And once their leg is stuck, except that leg is caught, except they are amputated and they are there for the fire, they are waiting for the fire. It's not just a trap. And what the Lord is saying is that if you go into that unequal yoke with unbelievers, eventually you are trapped, eventually you are snared, and the end will be fire. I pray God will deliver us. And
1: he's
0: saying that if you go to marry that unbeliever because they have money, because they have this and they're greater nations than the nation of Israel, he says there will be thorns in your eyes, not just a grain of sand.
1: You know,
0: sometimes we young people who are thinking about marriage, we say, the church will not allow me to marry this one. Is it the church? You have your life to live, it's not the church.
1: What
0: we're telling you is that the word of God says to be thorns in your eyes. And it will be traps and snares unto you. And it's going to bring everlasting fire. It's not church. It's that if you want to live a peaceful life, if you want to live a life that is free from all the snares and the traps and the thorns and all the scourges, then you keep away from them. Other people are saying, you know, I'm a preacher in deeper life, I'm a pastor in deeper life, and I'm a minister. The church will not allow me to marry her. What do you mean? Church will not allow you? It's not about church, it's about your life. The problem is that if you marry that person, what the Lord is saying, you marry an unbeliever, is going to be scourges in your sides. Traps and snares and thorns in your eyes. I pray God deliver us in Jesus' name. You know, sometimes when people don't understand the Bible, they go to, you know, somebody is trying to say, I love you, and say, you know, I love you too, but you know what?
1: blue to Emma Medeva Mellot Eclo, and you wanna win, you wanna win, and soon can you wanna win, Gashiba.
0: The church I go, deeper life.
1: I couldn't know deeper life.
0: If they hear, and you know that person is a member of our church.
1: Ah, yes, I don't mean it. I could be to him.
0: And I see you now talking to me. If he goes to report,
1: yeah, my boy, Pokola, if you like your way,
0: you live in your life because of somebody is reporting. Somebody wants to give you poison. You know, my brother, I would have drunk this sin to commit suicide and die. But look at that person is watching me.
1: And
0: because the person is watching me, I cannot take the poison. Are you not taking poison because I'm watching you?
1: It's
0: because of me you're not eating poison. Answer me now.
1: You
0: young people who have not married, it's because of me you are not eating poison.
1: So
0: pastor must not hear. Let me hear now.
1: Pastor,
0: that you are drinking poison. That you want to die. You will not die. The reason you are not taking poison is for your own sake. It's for yourself. So that you avoid all these troubles. You avoid them in Jesus' name. Let's look at this man here. 1 Kings chapter 11, verse 1. But King Solomon loved many strange women together with the daughter of Pharaoh.
1: And
0: you think about that? Haven't you read history? Don't you know what Pharaoh did to the children of Israel? Now you are a king over those children of Israel, and then you even loved the daughter of Pharaoh. Women of the Moabites and the Ammonites and the Edomites and the Sidonians and the Hittites.
1: You know
0: what they did to the children of Israel when they were coming from Egypt onto the land of Canaan. Of the nations concerning which the Lord said unto the children of Israel, ye shall not go in to them, neither shall they come in unto you, for surely they will turn away your heart for after their God. Solomon clave unto these in love.
1: So I caught a lame to call the glove, visit to let the mule, mana yet check by mom, mule, mana, wa mule, check and bonumbo, yena laira, mitondo, yawaye, ton lego. Solomon is sabodo, ele de to, oh, amen.
0: Brothers and sisters, look up. Real wisdom is when you're able to protect your life from present danger, future danger, and eternal danger.
1: Don't
0: care how much wisdom you have in mathematics or chemistry or physics, how much wisdom you have in political science, how much wisdom you have in making money, getting money, raising a company. If you don't have wisdom to avoid danger, what wisdom do you have?
1: Look
0: at this man. He wrote the book of Proverbs, and he talked about, you know, that a strange woman that is locking there and is trying to catch people, and he said, my son lives in Solomon.
1: Solomon
0: wrote all that, and then he fell into that same trap himself. Isn't this the man that wrote in Proverbs chapter 6 that if you allow that strange woman to catch you, your life will become like a piece of bread?
1: And
0: that same Solomon loved all these strange women. You know, somebody can have a kind of wisdom to preach and wisdom to quote the Bible, but talking about wisdom to live.
1: And
0: wisdom that protects your life. That you know that this is poison, this is a trap, and this is a messenger of death. And it's going to bring the wrath of God in your life. And then you have the wisdom to run away from that. That's the wisdom that counts.
1: There's
0: a kind of wisdom that will help you to get into eternity saved without any problem at all. And I call that wisdom that counts for eternity. But all the other kind of wisdom to write exam, that's good. But that wisdom doesn't get you to heaven. To make money, that wisdom doesn't get you to heaven. The wisdom that counts for eternity, that you see danger like this, the danger might be on the face of a woman, or the danger might be on the face of a man. And to say, yes, I see your face, looks beautiful, but I see danger in those beautiful eyes. And then you run away. That is wisdom. And pity Solomon.
1: Oh,
0: Solomon. When people are debating today where Solomon is, did he go to heaven? Really, we don't know. No theologian can tell you that he went to heaven or went to hell. That's between him and God. But you know, we're talking about Abraham, and we say he's in heaven, we're sure. We're talking about Enoch, we say he's in heaven, we're sure. And we're talking about Samuel, we say he's in heaven, and we're sure. Even Daniel, he's in heaven, we're sure. Do you have the wisdom that Solomon had? But the wisest man will argue, will debate about whether he's in heaven or not. I pray that when you die, nobody will argue about whether you're in heaven or not. Yes, we know, like Enoch. Yes, we know, like Abel. Yes, we know, like Paul. He is in heaven. That will not be doubted. Is he there? Is he not there? I will be there. Look at verse 3. And he had how many wives? Tell me. You want that? And then it says princesses and how many concubines? His wife turned away his heart. Look at how miserable he will be. They came from all various backgrounds, various religions. And this one is saying, if you love me, follow my religion.
1: Now.
0: One is trying to follow that. Another one is saying, ah, you love that woman more than me. If you love me, follow my religion now. Miserable to die in that condition. And I'm saying, what is the wisdom? Better not to have wisdom than to have all these things and then live a miserable life. I pray God will deliver us.
1: e fon te ma do tin do nyu o kana do tin nyu bo tin do o be le popli de twa do jo na wule mi so ndaka ndaka ile po me.
0: It says in verse 4, for it came to pass when Solomon was this is the time he should be preparing for heaven. That's when he got into trouble. When Solomon was old, when he was near the grave, when
1: he
0: was near eternity, when he should be thinking, where will I spend eternity? That's when he began to do foolish things. It's terrible for a young person to backslide. It's more terrible for an old man to backslide. Past, when Solomon was old, that his wife turned away his heart after other gods. And his heart was not perfect with the Lord his God, as was the heart of David his father.
1: I pray we'll learn our lesson.
0: Solomon went after Ashtoreth, the goddess of the Zidonians, after Milcom, the abomination of the Ammonites, and Solomon did what? Evil in the sight of the Lord, and went not fully after the Lord as did David his father.
1: Now Solomon,
0: Solomon built what? A high place for Chemosh, the abomination of the of Moab.
1: When Solomon waited, do ten yagadena, Chemosh osunu Moabinu leton.
0: In his earlier days, when he was younger, he built a temple for the worship of the living God.
1: So when they to chanting, when unto you who went on, a temple in a Jewia were eton.
0: Now as the kid as he came old, he used that same wisdom. To build shrine, idol temples, idols in the hill that is before Jerusalem, even before Jerusalem.
1: And
0: for Molech, he built another one, the abomination of the children of Ammon. And likewise, did he tell me the rest? How many wives did he have? How many concubines? Altogether 700 plus 300, how many? And likewise did he for all his strange wives, which burnt incense and sacrifice unto their gods. And I'm asking, Solomon, where did you get the money? He used the money of Israel, the money of the people of God, to build idols, temples, and shrines. Be careful. I told you, association will bring assimilation.
1: Verse 9.
0: And the Lord was angry with Solomon because his heart was turned from the Lord God of Israel, which had appeared unto him twice.
1: Afọ sene tokun okun soya dino to do Solomon igona ye lai kai to sokun de u to jiwayawe Israel to re sa okhia kai kulawe.
0: You know, when they go to marry like that from outside, they are in between two, one leg in the palace, another leg another place. The things that, you know, are not being done here, you know, the wife won't sit down, the husband won't sit down. They cannot speak the language of the people of God anymore. The lives are not totally pure. The lives are not straightforward. You know, the lust of the flesh is stronger than your secular knowledge. The important thing is not to get near. The flesh is strong than all the wisdom you think you have acquired. The
1: Palestinian
0: people, they know the Bible. Knowledge in the head without knowledge in the heart. May God deliver us in Jesus' name.
1: The Palestinian people, they know the Bible.
0: We're going to stand for the truth and stand with the truth, and we're not going to allow any disobedience to the word of God to come into our church, into any life, in Jesus' name.
1: We're
0: looking at 1 Peter chapter 4. I'm reading there to you from verse 17.
1: Peter, tita, tanya, fweton, fweton, kwawe, na kiawe.
0: For the time has come that judgment must begin at the house of God.
1: Now, Jelowa, but wait a minute. So,
0: why? Because there are people like Solomon, they know how to talk the talk, but they cannot walk the walk. And if it must begin at us, what shall the end be of them that obey not the gospel of God? And if the righteous castly be saved, where shall the ungodly and the sinner appear?
1: Yes, on you won't tell where to don't know. Lenando, God, you are men, you are Capona, don't let Pona.
0: I pray you will not be ungodly.
1: Oh, that you know, I don't know about
0: point number 3 now, the commandment for believers and faithful leaders. The
1: Kogwa Toto de Bedidena, Isenola, Kodo Nukoto, Mbonola, Popo.
0: Deuteronomy, I'm reading from chapter 7, verse 21.
1: Tanameta, Shia, we are Foton, Konokunoko.
0: Thou shalt not be affrighted at them, for the Lord thy God is among you, a mighty God and terrible.
1: Yemana, Rawena, Osatona, Ye, Bana, Kunola, you were Yahweh to Black Black, Yetom, you were
0: with people. The Lord thy God will put out these nations from before thee by little and little, that mayest not consume them at once, lest the beasts of the field increase upon thee.
1: But
0: the Lord thy God shall deliver them unto thee, and thou shalt destroy them with a mighty destruction until they be destroyed. What the Lord is telling, was telling Israel is that they will not live together with the Canaanites. And what's the application to the church? The application to the church is that the world will not be resident in our church. Did I hear you?
3: Yeah.
0: All their perversions and all their sins, all their defilement, all their idol worship, all their consciousness must not find a place in the church. If it's anywhere, they will start from their house fellowship. You examine everything. If anything is trying to come in like strange fire, like the idolatry, like the immorality, you know what they do nowadays? Don't you read the papers? If a country is kind of, you know, having a small population, then they import or export prostitutes to that nation. You read in the papers, sometimes they will say, you know, they take Nigerian teenagers and they take them to this other country. And they spoil that country. They take them to this other country. They're exporting them. I
1: want to
0: go into allow any kind of export or import into this church.
1: Amen.
0: As we try to come, we'll watch and business are destroyed in Jesus' name. If anybody is doing any marriage with the people of the world, and you know, in our church, we're not going to announce that. And then it comes to give you invitation.

0: I will not accept. Will you accept? No. Say, go away with your card.
1: Nde nye toto malakaraboyi. 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
0: ma pepo. I am going to heaven. 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
1: Oloye je.
0: I will not go to hell.
1: Oloye je. 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
0: We're looking at Psalm 50 verse 18. When thou sowest a seed, then thou consentest thou with him, and hast been partaker with adulterers. People who are living in adultery, they confide in you, and you accept them.
1: I
0: will praise them. And say, don't worry. Preaching, what street they are, but I'm still your friend. I'll not be a friend to somebody who hates God.
1: Oh, they put it out to a blue moon, you know, where they take by your photo to a yay, you may hot on a me veteran could draw with Tomba.
0: Looking at 1 Corinthians chapter 5, verse 1. It is reported commonly that there is fornication among you, and such fornication as is not so much as an age among the Gentiles, that one should have his own his father's wife.
1: And
0: ye are puffed up, and are not rather mourned, that he that has done such deeds might be, tell me, taken away from among you.
1: What's
0: that saying? Don't let in the resident burn your church. Don't allow evil to take root in the church. Look at verse 7. Purge out therefore the old leaven, that she may be a new lump as ye are unleavened. For even Christ hath passed over his sacrifice for us. Therefore, let us keep the feast not with the old leaven, neither with the leaven of malice or wickedness, but with the unleavened bread of sincerity and truth.
1: Now to me, Bominiwa, well, my Tongo Poba, Kavipo, Tonka, Tonko, Bakanyako, Tonko, Tonga, Bakwa Kla, I don't know how many weapon, Botapo.
0: Look at verse 13. Then that are without God judges.
1: We are Totsolid, we are away, Wetana, Metito Bonulado.
0: Therefore, put away from among yourselves that evil person.
1: Eneu to minde, omen ya kalosesa, minde cheche.
0: Romans chapter 16, from verse 17.
1: Omo tafotono kulu kwafotono kwawe.
0: Now I beseech you, brethren, mark them which cause division and offenses contrary to the faith, to the doctrine which ye have learned, and avoid them.
1: Meme sunu emiye vemi minokpai. 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
0: For they that are such serve not our Lord Jesus Christ, but their own belly, and by good words and fair speeches deceive the hearts of the simple.
1: Ye ti mole ma to Jesu Kristi okuna sengba atava dogo ye de tonkolo po do po bon oho dagbe po bevivi po daliwe ye no klo ayra anyon de no le.
0: And let us look at Hosea chapter 10 verse 12.
1: Hosea ta we are
0: sow to yourselves in righteousness and reap in mercy. Break up your fallow ground, for it is time to seek the Lord, till he come and rain righteousness upon you.
1: nye ndo kla mi ndo mini gbidi mini juro eka gbogbe mi tole fo waspo wakana ndo to ndo dido to mime.
0: Let righteousness come like a rain once again.
1: Awapa we are we dike dodoni rukan adokpo dogo.
0: Let it flood the whole church.
1: Dike dodoni gwa gumi tome.
0: And it says break up your

0: fallow ground. Suit yourself in righteousness. Pray that a revival of righteousness, a revival of holiness will come in this church and saturate everybody. And will saturate you. Saturate me. And all of us together, we'll join hearts and hands and heads, everything together, preach the same thing, live the same way, and righteousness will be at the center of every life in this church and the center of the whole church in Jesus' name. Will it be done? Will you agree? Will you pray? Let's start the prayer now. Let's rise up and talk to the Lord in prayer.
1: Let
0: righteousness reign again. Let holiness reign again. Break up your fallow ground.
1: That
0: already compromising with some believers. With backsliders. Really compromising. What we're looking for now is no more a revival of righteousness. But only materials. Let's come back to the Lord.
1: And
0: let righteousness reign in the midst of the church once again. Pray that the Lord will give you the grace to abide in His word. And His word abiding in you. The grace of God is available.
1: Just
0: make up your mind. Remember the condition of blessing. Remember the condition of blessing. If you
1: diligently
0: listen,
1: and
0: the blessing will be upon you, will be upon your family, will be upon our whole church.
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3: Shall we arise up, please?
4: Minifo, Mijale.
3: Tonight we thank God for the testimonies we have heard. And we believe that what God has done for others is able to do for everyone else. And if we believe, we'll see the glory of God. Close your eyes as we pray together. Our Father, we thank you for this day. We thank you for the testimonies we have heard. We thank you for the manifestation of your power. We thank you because you are God and you change not. Thank you for that name above every name. Thank you for the name of the King of Kings and the Lord of Lords. The name at which every other power will have to bow. When we have that name, we are confident. We know there is no mountain that can stand before us. Therefore, Lord, we come in that name again today. And we are praying, shower your blessings upon your people in Jesus' name. We are praying that every work of the devil will be destroyed. Every attack of the devil will be removed. And we pray that the promises of God will be yes and amen in our lives. Revive your people today in Jesus' name.
4: From metule fontwe gbe to Jesus
3: to me. Lift up the face of your people. And make us to become channels of blessings too.
4: In
3: Jesus' name we pray.
4: To Jesus we come mi hodate.
3: Amen.
4: Nisha.
3: We bless the name of the Lord for bringing us together today. I'm looking at a passage of scripture. A passage of scripture that every believer ought to know. It's a passage of scripture every believer ought to understand. And it's a passage of scripture you need to read over and over until it becomes part of you. There may be some people that know a verse out of the verses I am going to read. But you may not know where to find that in the Bible. You just know it. You have heard it before. Or maybe if you even know it, you do not know the significance and the meaning in your very life. I'm looking at Isaiah chapter 8. Isaiah chapter 8. We're going to read verses 16 to 20. But let me first of all read the middle verse out of those 5 verses. You have 16 and 17. You have 19 and 20. You have in the middle verse 18. That verse 18 is the very center. And it is very important for you and for me. Every child of God, every follower of Christ should know that this passage is very important for our lives. In Isaiah chapter 8 verse 18. Behold, I and the children whom the Lord has given me are for signs and for wonders in Israel from the Lord of hosts which dwelleth in Mount Zion. It was Isaiah that had that message from the Lord. Isaiah was a prophet of the Lord. But then Isaiah said, he himself and all his children are for signs and wonders in Israel. It is not only that Isaiah will be a mighty prophet of God, in fact, the messianic prophet, the one that prophesied about Christ. He said that even himself and all his children and all the family, they are for signs and wonders in the land of Israel. He said, behold, I am the children whom the Lord has given me. All of us, we are for signs and for wonders. You may say, if Isaiah quoted that, what right have we who are living in the New Testament age to quote that for ourselves today? It's because of Hebrews chapter 2. In Hebrews chapter 2 verse 13. And again I will put my trust in him. It tells us, number one, I will be a believer and I will have my confidence and my faith and my trust in the Lord. Then he said, and again, behold, I and the children which God has given me. He said, watch us and look at us everywhere we go. Behold and look at our lives and look at the activities in our lives. I and the children whom the Lord has given unto me. You find the full quotation in Isaiah chapter 8. Let's come back to Isaiah chapter 8 verse
4: 18.
3: I and the children whom God has given me. From the passage you have read in Hebrew, it is peculiarly applied to Jesus Christ and his disciples. In the new covenant, Christ has his own children. He called his disciples children a lot of times. Children, have you any bread? He was talking to his disciples and calling them children. I and the children whom the Lord has given me. He himself said, if they believed on him, they will do the same thing he has done. That means I and the children whom the Lord has given me were for signs and for wonders. Because of that verse in verse 18. That's why I put the title of the message as Signs and Wonders Among the Faithful. If we are faithful to the Lord, if you will follow Christ and be a real child of God, miracles will ever be in your life. Every day you can expect a miracle and God will work mightily on your behalf. You will wake up in the morning and you will realize I and the children whom the Lord has given me were for signs and wonders in this country. Let's now look at the whole passage. From Isaiah chapter 8 verse 16. How will these signs and wonders be taking place in our lives? What are the things that are required in your life, in my life, so that signs and wonders will be permanent, will be regular, will be frequent in our lives? How does a Christian family maintain a flow of miracles in that family? How does a New Testament church like this maintain the flow, the overflowing, the supernatural work of God, power of God in the church all the time? How can we have the manifestation of miracles among the leaders, among the workers, among the members, even among our own children, so that every family in the church can say, behold, I and the children whom the Lord has given me were for signs and for wonders in this community? Look at it from verse 16. Bind up the testimony, seal the law among my disciples.
4: That's why,
3: if you want the Lord to make you a channel of miracles, signs and wonders, as a man or as a woman, as a boy or as a girl, if you really desire the manifestation of the power of God in your life, number one, be a disciple of the Lord. Because you see that verse 16, it says, among my disciples, among the followers of the Lord. Those are the people that have realized they were sinners. You cannot serve two masters. You cannot have Satan and the Savior at the same time. You cannot be following the devil and then following Christ at the same time. You cannot be living in the pitch and living on the mountain at the same time. That means you cannot be living in sin and in holiness at the same time. To become a disciple of the Lord, you will realize you are a sinner. Wholeheartedly, sincerely, you will confess and forsake all those sins and believe on the Lord Jesus Christ that he died for you. You call on the name of the Lord. Whoever shall call on the name of the Lord shall be saved. The assurance will come to your heart. The Spirit of God will bear testimony with your heart that you are a child of God. Then you are a disciple of the Lord. Then in that verse 16 it says, bind up the testimony. What does that mean? There are two kinds of testimonies we are talking about now. Number one, there is a testimony in your own heart that now you have repented of your sin, you have believed on the Lord Jesus Christ, you are a child of God, you are no more in the kingdom of darkness, you are in the kingdom of the Lord Jesus Christ. It's your own personal testimony of how you are now a child of God.
4: Hold
3: on to that testimony. Because the devil will come to contest that testimony.
4: Give
3: that testimony. Bind up that testimony upon your heart, upon your life. When the devil comes to say, I'm no more for you, you are not for me, I bind up my testimony, I am a child of God, I do not belong to you. Temptations will come, you'll say, no, I'm not for temptation, I am not for the world, I'm not for sin. Hold on to that testimony, I'm a child of God. The devil will come with sickness and with attack. You will say, the Lord has not promised me that as a result of my testimony that I'm a child of God, nothing evil will happen to me. No weapon that is formed against me shall prosper. In the dream, the devil will try to come. Some false prophets, some false visionaries will try to come to you. They will threaten you. They will see visions of death and see visions of curse and visions of defeat and visions of downfall. You hold on to your testimony in the Lord. All that is not for me. I'm a child of God. The first kind of testimony. The other kind of testimony. The testimony of the mighty power of God in the Bible. Look at John chapter 21. And in verse 24. This is the disciple who testified of these things and wrote these things. And we know that his testimony is true. And there are also many other things which Jesus did, the which if they should be written, everyone, I suppose that even the world itself could not contain the books that should be written. That's the testimony of the mighty power of God, the testimony of the activities and the actions of the Lord Jesus Christ, the testimony testimonies of the wonders and the signs and the miracles of the Bible. Take those testimonies of the Bible. It is a measure of the power of God. Read those testimonies in the Bible. It is telling us what God can do because of what God has done. There is no part of the Bible you look at, you will not see testimonies of the great manifestation of the power of God. In Genesis, there are testimonies of His power there. In Exodus, testimonies of His mighty power. Have you read in Numbers? Have you read in Deuteronomy? You will see the mighty power of God. You come to Joshua, you see that Joshua even made the sun to stop in the sky. The testimony of the mighty power manifestation of the power of God.
4: When
3: you come to the New Testament, every page of those Gospels, Matthew, Mark, Luke, John, breathing with the testimonies of the manifestation of the power of Christ. 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Bind up that testimony with your heart. When I say bind up the testimony, I want you to look at Proverbs chapter 6. Proverbs chapter 6 and verse 21. Bind them continually upon thine heart and tie them about thy neck. It's talking primarily about my son. And he says, keep thy father's commandment, forsake not the law of thy mother. That's in verse 20. Then it says in verse 21, bind them continually upon thine heart. Talking to young people that whatever your believing parents are telling you and teaching you, make sure that you have them in your heart, bind them in your heart, bind them on your neck, let them never leave you wherever you go.
4: But
3: this is applicable to the word of God. To the testimonies of the mighty miracle power of God. Those testimonies bind them continually upon thine heart. If you have issue of blood, read the testimony of the woman with the issue of blood. And see how she said, if I only touch the hem of his garment, I shall be made whole. And bind that testimony upon your heart. Everywhere you go, meditate on that testimony. Everywhere you go, you say, I'm going to give a similar testimony. If you have any other problem, the blind, the word of God tells us that Jesus healed the blind. Keep that testimony. You hold on to that testimony. You teach yourself, you instruct yourself, you repeat that testimony to yourself. As it happened to him, it is going to happen to me. I will open my eyes and see. Are you lame and paralyzed? Jesus healed many paralytic people in the Bible.
4: Jesus ri anzo gbara oku zo je to su sure to Bible me.
3: How did he do it?
4: Na we we do.
3: They had faith in him.
4: Ye tin do yi se to
3: him. They looked up to him.
4: Ye po gare.
3: And when he told them rise up, faith got into them, they rose up, they were made whole.
4: We na do ya da ye ni fo yi se bi aye me. Mo aye so fo ye je gaga.
3: You will believe that testimony.
4: Ana ye okunu ene lo se.
3: You will accept that testimony.
4: Ana ke ala ye okunu ene lo.
3: You will bind that testimony with your own heart. You will meditate on that testimony. You will say, as it happened to him, it will happen to me. Are you barren? You find people in the Bible that were barren. But the Lord gave them a promise. And they did not stagger at the promise of God through unbelief. That thing I will have. Even when their bodies were dead. Even when Sarah could not see what women normally see. When it appeared that they were dry, they were sterile, they were barren, there was no hope at all.
4: Again,
3: stop the belief in hope. You will read that testimony. You will believe that testimony. You will meditate on that testimony. You will appropriate that testimony. As it happened to them, it will happen to me. Bind up the testimony, seal the law among my disciples. In verse 17, and I will wait upon the law. How do we have signs and wonders? I will wait upon the Lord. It's my concern that every one of us will experience the mighty power of God. That every one of us will become channels of the signs and wonders of the Lord. You
4: said
3: that is the will of God for us. Why don't we see the signs and the wonders in every family, on every believer? The disciples are the Lord Jesus Christ. Because one man came to the Lord Jesus Christ in Matthew chapter 17, and he told the Lord Jesus Christ of the failure of his disciples. I want you to look at Matthew chapter 17 in verse 16, and I brought him to their disciples and they could not cure him. These disciples are for signs and wonders in
4: Israel.
3: Behold, I and the children whom the Lord has given me were for signs and wonders in Israel. That's the reason the Lord Jesus called them, so that the work he did, they will do. But then it now tells us, I brought him to the disciples and they could not cure him. And Jesus dealt with that problem. And that boy was cured and delivered and made whole. Then in verse 19, then came the disciples to Jesus apart and said, why could not we cast him out? If we are for signs and wonders in Israel, why could we not cast him out? If we are to do the same things you are doing, why could we not cast him out? Then Jesus told them in verse 20, and Jesus said unto them, because of your unbelief. sufficiently meditate upon the testimonies of scripture. Because of your unbelief, you meditated more on the power of the epileptic spirit than on the power of the Holy Spirit. You meditated on impossibility more than the promises of God. You didn't look at the impossibilities of the Old Testament that God saw. You didn't meditate on the dividing of the Red Sea. You didn't meditate on the healing of the Israelites when they were beaten with a serpent. You didn't meditate upon the outpouring of manna from heaven. You didn't meditate on what Elijah did, what Elisha did. Because of that, there were doubts in your mind. There was some belief in your mind. You were uncertain when you were praying. You did not pray with confidence. You did not pray with assurance. You did not pray with certainty that this thing must be done. It's because of your unbelief.
5: Now he said, "We were made
3: to dwell." Unto you.
5: Now,
3: if you have faith as a grain of mustard seed. If you have faith as a grain of mustard seed. Ye shall say to this mountain. Praise the Lord. I said, praise the Lord. True believers will not cry before the mountain. True believers will not be afraid before the mountain. True believers will not be cringing and crawling before the mountain. True believers will not be afraid of any mountain. Because the authority, the key is in our hand.
5: We
3: shall say to this mountain, remove hands to yonder place. Remove hands to yonder place. Jesus said, and it shall remove. Do you believe the words of Jesus? Do you know Jesus can never tell a lie? Jesus knew the power that is deposited in the life, in the heart of a believer. He said, remove the hands to yonder place and it shall remove. Then he said, nothing shall be impossible unto you. You see what we are missing? You see what's our authority. You see the power of the believer. You see the possibilities in the believer. You see we are for signs and wonders in this land. Nothing shall be impossible unto you. The days have come when miracles will be happening every day in your life. The time has arrived when the devil can no more make you afraid. When mountains cannot make you afraid. When barrenness will not make you to cry. When witches and wizards will not be dribbling you here and there. The time has come when you will stand confidently as a disciple of the Lord and signs and wonders will happen at your
5: world.
3: The time has come when nothing shall be impossible unto you. If they carry them to the hospital and the doctor said it's impossible, they'll bring them here, it will be possible. If they transfer their case to overseas, to London, to America, to go and perform operation over there, they say it's impossible. They bring them back home. When they bring them to this place, it will be possible. If they take them to the white garment, they roll on the ground for them, they burn incense for them, they burn candles for them, and those people after rolling on the it and say, this is impossible. Transfer them here, it is possible. Nothing shall be impossible unto you. That you, the right there, that is you. I believe it is you. If you believe that, it will be so. Because Jesus was talking to his own disciples. If you are a disciple of the Lord, if you are a child of God, cancel that word impossibility from your language. When you talk to your wife, don't talk about impossibility. When you talk to your husband, don't talk about impossibility. Nothing shall be impossible unto you. How be this kind of quest not out but by prayer and fasting? That's what Isaiah said in chapter 8. In verse 17, I will wait upon the Lord.
6: Because
3: they that wait upon the Lord, they shall renew their strength. We don't eat 5 times a day for 1 power and miracle. We will not be overeating if we want the power, the signs, and the wonders. There will be one day you will take apart and you say, I'm going to wait upon the Lord. You will either miss your breakfast or miss your lunch or whatever it is. You say, this time I am going to pray. I want to get to that point when nothing shall be impossible unto me. He says, I will wait upon the Lord. In verse 17, that hideth his face from the house of Jacob. He looked at
6: Jacob.
3: And he looked at the house of Jacob. He saw that something now is missing. It was Jacob that saw that ladder that connected her to heaven. He looked at the house of Jacob and the connection between us and heaven was no more there. It was Jacob that wrestled with that angel. It was Jacob that was importunate in prayer. It was Jacob that said, I will not let you go except you bless me. And when they shall say unto you, speak unto them that are familiar spirits and unto the witches that peep and that mutter, should not a people seek unto their God for the living to the dead? He said, as we are looking for God, as we are looking for the power of God, as we are looking for the manifestation of the presence of God, some people will come to invite you. They will come to direct you. It was, we know you are looking for God. We know you are looking for power. We know you are looking for the manifestation of his presence. Then they will tell you to seek familiar spirit. They will direct you to the wrong direction. They will point you to the people that are bowing down before the cross, to the people that are killing animals, to the people that are using the name of angels, to the people that are false preachers, deceivers.
6: It is the method
3: of the devil to take you away from Mount Zion, to take you away from where the Lord has put his power and his glory and his name. So he said, if they tell you to seek over to the witches,
7: When they tell you to seek for familiar spirit, when they direct you to seek after the people that say they have power but it's not the power of God,
8: he
7: said, should not a people seek their God? Don't you know you will not find God where there is sin? You will not find God in that dirty place. You will not find God where they're worshiping idols. You will not find God where they're exalting self. You will not find God where they're worshiping angels. You will not find God where they're not standing on the truth of the Bible. Children, the people of God seek after God. Why would you seek after the people that are deceived already?
8: Then
7: in verse 20 he said to the law and to the testimony, if they speak not according to this word, it is because there is no light in them. They get together, they are clapping and they are singing and they are dancing, but then you hear them when they are talking, they do not speak according to this word. You see, something is missing. The beauty of holiness is missing. The purity of the believer's life is missing. The fervent faith that doesn't add anything to the blood of Jesus, you find that that pure faith is missing. He said to the law and to the testimony, check off from the Old Testament. Check off from the New Testament. Check off from the law of God. And check off from the testimony of the prophets and the apostles. Check off from the pure, clean, holy statutes and judgments and testimonies of God. Compare it with the word. If they speak not according to this word, it is because there is no light in them. Then he said, come back and seek the Lord in the proper way. If you seek God in the proper way, miracles will come to you. I said miracles will come to you. Signs and wonders will come to your life. And then we can say, behold, I and the children whom the Lord has given me are for signs and wonders. I know that I am for signs and wonders. And I know that you are the children God has given to me. And I know that signs and wonders will be in your family. Signs and wonders will be in your home. Anywhere you stand, there will be signs and wonders there. Anywhere you are praying, there will be signs and wonders there. Two sisters together, when you are praying together, understand in the midst of you there, signs and wonders are going to overflow. Two young people are there together. You are praying together. And you know that you are the sons and the daughters of this church. Signs and wonders are there. Anywhere they take you, you go to spend holiday anywhere, you are in the village with your grandparents or with anybody, in the afternoon or in the night, behold, I and the children whom the Lord has given me, we are for signs and wonders. We are for signs and wonders. Because that's what Jesus said in John chapter 14. There is a New Testament emphasis and affirmation, confirmation of what we have read. In John chapter 14 verse 12. Verily, I say unto you, he that believeth on me, the works that I do shall he do also.
9: nugbo eyin dohre mi me yi mi se azon eyin wa ewo na waga.
10: That means I and the children God has given me, we're going to do the same thing. We're for signs and wonders.
9: Endo ya yen po vie okuroko na mi le po mi na wa nugbo po mi ti lo ya po azon ja po.
10: He said it wasn't he, the Messiah, the Christ, the Son of God, the Savior alone that will work those miracles. He said the works that I do, ye shall do.
9: Endo e me ewo hun re gan tolo we na wa azon ja nugbo po amo endo ye po vie siwe ko na mi le po mi na wa azon ja nugbo po ga.
10: Then he said, greater works than these shall ye do, because I go unto my Father. Are you for signs and wonders? Are you confidently telling me and telling the world and telling the devil and telling everybody, I am for signs and wonders? When you pray, God will answer. When you decree, God will confirm it. When you tell a mountain to move away, that mountain has no choice, it has to move away. If two of you shall agree as touching anything, only two of us in this place, only two of us in this place, if we shall agree as touching anything, the Lord said it will be confirmed in heaven, it will be done. What if we have 10 of us agreeing as touching anything? Death wants to take any of your people away in the locality, in the zone, in the district. You get two people, you get three people, you get five people. While you are calling them, you are not crying, you are not being afraid. You know that you are for signs and wonders. He is for signs and wonders. She is for signs and wonders. And signs and wonders, brothers and sisters, are brought together. When they come together, that place, that sign and wonder of life will cancel there.
9: And
10: remember, nothing shall be impossible unto you. In Luke chapter 10, in verse 19, it says, behold, I give unto you power. That gives us faith. That gives us confidence. That makes us to know what we have. That makes us to know what happens when we pray. Behold, I give unto you power to tread on serpents and scorpions and over all the power of the enemy, and nothing shall by any means hurt you. You believe that's for you? Do you believe that is for you? In Mark chapter 16, and in verse 17, and these signs shall follow them that believe. These are the words of Jesus Christ. The devil cannot alter, cannot annul, cannot cancel the words of Jesus Christ.
9: Circumstances
10: cannot cancel the words of Jesus Christ. There is no familiar spirit anywhere. There is no witch anywhere. There is no wizard anywhere. There is no herbalist anywhere that can contradict and cancel the words of Jesus Christ.
9: These
10: signs shall follow them that believe.
9: Okay,
10: are there believers here tonight? Where are you? Are you a believer here tonight? These signs shall follow you because you are a believer. In my name shall they cast out devils. It says, shall
7: they cast out devils. All of us here, we have the power. We are for signs and wonders. You will cast out devils. It says they will speak in new tongues. It says they shall take up serpents.
9: If you
7: drink any deadly thing, it shall not hurt them. Why is it a believer will say, they gave me something to drink in the dream, they have now made me to join their society of witches and wizards? Impossible. A witch comes to you. And then they make their concussions together. They say that deeper life man gone, give him to drink. Once they drink it, they will join a society. And the deeper life man does not know what they are put there.
9: Yes,
7: it is normal food. He washes the sand. He puts a little bit more, he likes to take salt, he puts more salt in it. And then he says, in Jesus' name. In Jesus' name. I pray that this word will nourish my body and make me grow stronger and stronger.
9: Then
7: he washes his hand to eat it the normal, natural way with his hand. He eats everything. And they say, we have got him. We will see him in our meeting in the night. And the man is still praying God is answering his prayer. They look for him in the meeting in the night. They didn't find him in the meeting. They say, what happened? What happened? If they drink any deadly thing, it shall not hurt you. Those people cannot give us anything to eat. Those people cannot misdirect our lives. Their poison will be neutralized by the blood of Jesus. And then he said they shall lay their hands on the sick and they shall recover. We are the people for signs and wonders. And we're talking about preaching the word of God. How are we to manifest the signs and the wonders if we never preach? If we never go into all the world to preach the gospel to the creature? Because do you know, these disciples, it's as they went out and they were preaching the word, the signs and the wonders were following them.
9: And
7: verse 20, and they went forth and preached everywhere. And the Lord was walking with them, confirming the word with signs following. If you want the signs and the wonders to be following after you, in the school you'll be preaching the gospel. At the bus stop you'll be preaching the gospel. In your house fellowship you'll be preaching the gospel. Every sinner you see, you'll be preaching the gospel unto them. Everywhere you go, you'll be sharing the gospel, telling the story of Christ and telling them how they can be saved. And they went forth and preached everywhere. We are the people to preach in this nation. And sinners are going to be converted as we preach. As they are getting saved, they will be getting healed. As they are getting saved, they will be getting delivered. As you go to preach, God will be walking with you. I said God will be walking with you. He will confirm your word. When you say God will save the sinner, he will confirm your word. When you say God will heal the sick, he will confirm confirm your word. Confirming the word was signs following. You remember where we're studying that in Isaiah chapter 8. In verse 18. Behold, I and the children whom the Lord has given me. Now we can tell the whole nation to behold and to look and to see. Now we can tell our relatives to come and see the wonder working power of God in our lives. Behold, I and the children whom the Lord has given me are for signs and wonders. The people who have been asking, where is your God? Now we can invite them, come and see. Come and see. Behold, I and the children whom the Lord has given me were for signs and wonders in this nation. If they have never seen a miracle, let them come and see. If they have never seen the barren having children, let them come and see. If they have never seen the blind opening their eyes, let them come and see. If they have never seen the people rejected in hospitals getting healed, let them come and see. Tell them to come. Tell them to come. If they come to your house fellowship, they will see. If they come to your district church, they will see. And when they come to the combined service, the center of power, the center of authority, the center and the source and the spring of signs and wonders, they will see. You are a candidate for miracle. And you are a channel for miracle. You will get your own. Then you will get for other people. Because now you are for signs and wonders in Israel. Rise up and receive. You are a candidate for miracle.

0: Make you afraid. There is no impossibility for a child of God. Behold, I and the children whom the Lord has given me were for signs and wonders in Israel. Be bold, miracle is yours. The bold miracle is yours. The bold miracle is yours. You will not remain in that condition. You will not remain in that condition. Behold, I and the children whom the Lord has given me were for signs and wonders. You are not for sickness. You are not for oppression. You are not for the devil. You are not for attack. You are not for demonic possession. You are not for epilepsy. You are for signs and wonders in this nation. The earth is the Lord and the fullness thereof. You are the one to march with authority. You are the one to walk about with power. You are the one to be confident in the Lord. Signs and wonders must be your life. Behold, I and the children whom the Lord has given me. We are for signs, we are for wonders. No impossibility here. No impossibility here. You are for signs and wonders. You are for signs and wonders. You are for signs and wonders. Don't be afraid of anything. Your life is secured in Christ. Your family is secured in Christ. All the blessings of God that God has for you, they are secured in Christ. No witch can cut short your life. No wizard can cut short your life. No demon can cut short your life. No familiar spirit can cut short your life. No power of darkness can withdraw your blessing. I and the children whom the Lord has given me are for signs and wonders in Israel. You are for signs and wonders in this nation. Don't be afraid of the in-laws. Don't be afraid of the in-laws of what they are saying. Because you are for signs and wonders. They may threaten you, but you will move the mountain. They may threaten you, but you will move the mountain. They may threaten you, but you will move the mountain. God has given you the promises. The Lord is your shepherd, you will not want. Even though you walk through the valley of the shadow of death, it will be with you. His rod and his staff will be with you. You will not be afraid. You will not be afraid. Because the Lord is with you. Goodness and mercy will follow you all the days of your life. You will see, you will know that you are for signs and wonders in this nation. You will know that you are for signs and wonders.
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1: Signs and wonders.

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1: Signs and wonders.
0: Ya question ya ugbo.
1: Signs and wonders.
0: Ya question ya ugbo.
1: Signs and wonders.
0: Ya question ya ugbo.
1: Now they have come. Now they have come. Now they have come. And you are a candidate for miracles.
0: I saw your mouth. So
1: you
0: out there.
1: In Jesus' name we pray.
0: To Jesus come.
1: In Jesus' name we pray.
0: Jesus come.
1: Amen. If you are here tonight, you have not been born again. If you are here tonight, you are not sure you are a disciple of Christ. If you are here tonight, you see there is sin in your life. That is the reason you cannot have the confidence and the assurance. The Lord is inviting you to the assembly of signs and wonder working people. If you are here tonight and you want to become one of those children of God, so that the power of God will be overflowing in your life every time, you know you are a sinner, you know that you are condemned and you are guilty, but you want the blood of Jesus to wash you whiter than snow. You want to have assurance for a child of God. You want to have assurance that you are a candidate for miracles. You want your sins to be forgiven. You want backsliding to be taken away from you. Wherever you are, raise up your hand. Wherever you are, raise up your hand. Tonight your life will change. Tonight your life will change. You will become a child of God. Witches will see you and flee. Demons will see you and flee away. Because you'll be for sign and wonder. You want to give your life to Jesus. You want to be born again. Wherever you are, raise up your hand. As you are raising up your hand, confess your sin to the Lord and tell the Lord, I get away from my sin. Now I believe on the Lord Jesus Christ. I want him to be my Savior. I want him to be my Redeemer. I want him to take all my sins away. Wherever you are, just raise up your hand. And I'm going to pray with you right now. Father, in the name of Jesus, I thank you because of the invitation you have given to them. That if they will come, if they will repent of their sin, if they will turn to the Lord, that will forgive them, that will cancel their sin, that will save their soul. You said, whosoever shall come unto me, I will in no way cast out. I pray, O Lord, right now, forgive them in Jesus' name. I pray you take away their sin. Give them the assurance they are now children of God. Thank you because I know you have answered. In Jesus' name we pray. Amen. Now, nobody is carrying any problem home here. I want you to make up your mind. In Jesus' name. Tonight, miracles, signs, and wonders are taking place.
0: Onaja.
1: Nothing shall be impossible with God. I want you, wherever you are, to be getting ready. I want you to be getting ready. That thing the devil told you is impossible tonight, it is possible. That thing the devil say will not happen, tonight it will happen. Let's bow the eyes closed. The woman that has that terrible stomach problem, not the ordinary one, the stomach problem that is so terrible that you have been suffering your life, you raise up your hand now, the signs and the wonders are there. Father, in the name of Jesus, I come against that terrible stomach problem, and I come, you cannot remain there. Tonight is the night of power. Tonight is the night of authority. Therefore, that terrible stomach problem, I command you, come out in Jesus'
0: name.
1: Thank you, Father, because I know it is done. In Jesus' name I pray. The ones that have the high blood pressure there, you raise up your hand, you are totally free. The one that has the hypertension and waiting for you, you raise up your hand, you are totally free. Father, in the name of Jesus, I know that with you all things are possible. From tonight, we have seen the revelation with us, nothing shall be impossible. Therefore, Lord, right now, I command that hypertension, that high blood pressure, vanish away in Jesus' name. Thank you, Father, because I know it is done. In Jesus' name I pray. The ones that have the diabetes, I'm praying for you. You need to just raise up your hand. Almighty God, we thank you. We know that this will not remain. Tonight is that night of power. That diabetes, I command you. All the symptoms, all the pains, all the consequences in the body, I command you. Come out in Jesus' name. Thank you, Father, because I know it is done. In Jesus' name I pray. The ones that have the oppression and the attack of evil spirits and evil powers, something walking about in the body, something pressing you in the night, and they cursing you and they doing this and that, and somebody there with all your body is like hands are moving there, it's like something touching you there. Whatever the demonic oppression, tonight is the night of freedom.
0: Just
1: raise up your hand and receive it. Father, in the name of Jesus, these are members of the body of Christ. It is not right that the devil will do anything, any funny thing, any bad thing in any member of the body of Christ. So you devil, I command you now. All those demonic oppressions, I command you. All those demonic evil powers, I command you. Come out in Jesus' name. Oh Lord, I pray that you cleanse them with the blood of Jesus. That the fire of the Holy Ghost will burn all those chaff, all the things of the devil, in Jesus' name. Because I know you have answered. In Jesus' name I pray. Let's bow and eyes closed. Somebody over there that you came out of the celestial church, and when you came out, they threatened you and they told you this will happen, that will happen. And they told you that when those things begin to happen, you'll not be able to solve the problem anywhere. They'll carry you back. You'll go back to them. That's what they threatened. And you've been seeing some trouble in your life. If you are the person I'm talking about, to raise up your hand, your deliverance is right here.
2: Where are you?
1: I'm waiting for you. I want that person I spoke about now. You raise up your hand. I need to. Okay, God bless you.
2: Father,
1: in the name of Jesus. Father, in the name of Jesus. You've given us the authority and the key here. He said, I give you the keys of the kingdom. That whatever you bind on earth is bound in heaven. Whatever you lose on earth is loose in heaven. Therefore, Lord, I come against the powers of darkness. I come against all the incantations and all the evil things that anybody might have said against this person. All those calamities, all those things that are happening right now by the mighty power of God, I remove them in Jesus' name. Oh Lord, I pray that total freedom, complete freedom will come to them now. Thank you, Father, because I know it is done. In Jesus' name we pray. Now, whatever the problem is, if you are blind and you want to see, you can see. If you are lame and you want to rise up and walk, the choice is yours. You can rise up and walk tonight. If there is anything the devil has done in your life and you want to be free, tonight is the night of freedom. Behold, I and the children whom the Lord has given me were for signs and wonders. And therefore, here is the time for your own sign and wonder. If you are blind, you lay your hands on your eyes. If you are lame, wherever you are there, you expect that when I give the word of command and the word of power, it will come upon you. The Lord Jesus will touch you right there. And after the prayer, after the amen, you do what you've never been able to do before, where for signs and wonders. The creative power of God is here tonight. Get ready, it's coming your way. Lay your hand upon yourself. Now we're going to pray. If you are a barren person, come in this time next year, Jesus tarries, you'll be coming with your own child. Tonight is special, catch it and don't let it miss you. Almighty God, we come before you. We thank you, Lord, because we are for signs and wonders in this nation. You are the same God, you will never fail. Jesus Christ, you are the same yesterday, today and forever.
2: We
1: know you are here in the midst of your people tonight. Therefore, Lord, I pray that you work those miracles in Jesus' name. You devil, I take authority over you. Anywhere I stand to proclaim the mighty majesty, the power of God, you cannot contradict. Therefore, right now, I cancel your power and I command you, leave this place, go in Jesus' name. The people that have the torment of the devil in your head, the epilepsy and the insanity, I command that thing right now, get out. Be free in Jesus' name.
2: And now to your making don't need to tamale a be a dig be a be o tadu de pepe to jack bonu to Jesus to me.
1: Those who are deaf, those who are dumb, I pray right now, the mighty power of God will touch your vocal cords, will touch your ears, and you spirit of deafness, you spirit of blindness, you spirit of dumbness, I command you, come out in Jesus' name.
2: And now to yo me ku to la bi yo me maso kan do ho le amun ho de develop big boss ku to na dalo o kan no so ba don do ho o kan no so ba don senu amun mi na senu bo do ho defie
1: and so I cry and pray right now
2: yo me to nu ku en ho de defie
1: by the mighty hand of the Lord Jesus
2: ba lo that now Jesus
1: will touch those eyes right now
2: that do nu ku era go defie
1: you spirit of blindness you will not remain there
2: big ba nu ku ti to ma do ko defie
1: the glaucoma the cataract or whatever it is you will not remain there. I command you therefore blindness come out in Jesus'
2: name.
1: And I command those eyes to be opened now. Lord, I pray for those who are lame. I pray for those who are paralyzed. I pray for those who are having stroke. Oh Lord, I pray that your mighty power will come upon them right now
2: in
1: their joints, in their muscles. I pray that the healing virtue of the Lord, the resurrection power of Christ will enter into their bone, will enter into their muscles, will enter into their joints, will enter into their body. And I command that paralysis get out in Jesus' name. That right now by the mighty power of God arise and walk. In the name of Jesus arise and walk. In the name of Jesus arise and walk. Lord, confirm your miracle on everyone. For those who are barren, touch them right now. Touch the man. Touch the women. Give them children in Jesus' name. Those who have got somebody lost in the family, I pray right now the Holy Ghost will search for those people. Bring them back to the family in Jesus' name. We thank you because your power has descended down. We thank you because we shall see. We are for signs and wonders in this mission. Thank you for what you have done. In Jesus' name I pray. Amen. Now you will do what you are not able to do before. That person that is standing, take the step of faith and move forward and walk. The Lord has touched you. The mighty power of God is there. Rejoice in the Lord. You will never be the same again. What the Lord has done for me, I cannot tell it all. What the Lord has done for me, what the Lord has done for me, I cannot tell it all. As you sing, you can go home, the meeting is finished, and the blessing of the Lord will continue with you.

0: Jesus' name we pray. Heavenly Father, we do thank you today. We bless your name because you brought us together for this worship service. Lord, you want us to worship in spirit and in truth. I will pray, Lord, that soul, spirit, and body will worship you acceptably today in Jesus' name. We pray, Lord, you make us different from the people of the world who are not hearing your word. That your word coming to every one of us will be beneficial, profitable to everyone here on earth and there in eternity in Jesus' name. Prepare us for the coming day. For the glory that shall come, prepare every one of us in Jesus' name. We pray, Lord, here on earth you'll be glorified in our lives. We'll bring glory to you, and then in the day or above, in the future, eternal future, that glory will share with you in Jesus' name. Well, thank you because we know you have answered. In Jesus' name we pray. And everybody said, amen. Thank you very much. I welcome you to our worship service today in Jesus' name.
1: A
0: glorious day to be together and to look at the word of God and hear the word of God.
1: And
0: put all our hearts, all our mind, all our soul, all our spirit, all our concentration on the word that the Lord is speaking to our hearts.
1: And
0: he wants us, while we hear his word, to give him all the attention. Because this is for your good. That you hear the word, and the word you hear will mix your faith in your heart, and it will do the work it has been sent for in Jesus' name. I'm looking at Daniel chapter 7 from verse 9. I beheld till the thrones were cast down, and the ancient of days did sit, whose garment was white as snow, and the hair of his head like pure wool. His throne was like fiery flame, and his wheels as burning fire. Stream but stand issued and came forth from before him, thousands and thousands ministers unto him.
1: And
0: ten thousand stood before him, and the judgment was set, and the books were opened. I beheld then, because of the voice of the great words which the horn spake, I beheld even till the beast was slain, and his body destroyed, and given to the burning flame. Here we find a vision that was revealed unto Daniel.
1: Daniel.
0: And you'll find that this vision in other forms, in various forms, was revealed to the other prophets too. You read about judgment in Isaiah. You read about judgment in Jeremiah. You read about judgment in Ezekiel. And so, for those who know their Bible very well, judgment is coming. The ancient of this sat on the throne. And of the sat that we're told about his appearance, it talks about his garment, white as snow. That's talking about his untarnished purity. Blemished holiness.
1: That's
0: talking about his immaculate whiteness and purity from the ancient of this, from the eternal past unto the eternal future. And then it tells us his hair was like pure wool, totally white. He's been living from all eternity, he'll continue to lead to all eternity. And it says his throne was like furry lamb. Talking about judgment. The judgment that will devour. The judgment will burn up all the sinners. It says the throne was issuing out flames, fiery flames, and his wheels as burning fire. And the righteous people, 10,000 times 10,000, they stood before him, and the judgment was set. And judgment, the small and the great will be there. And then God will judge out of the things that were reaching down. And it says, and the books were open. I come to you today to talk to you on the day when the books shall be open. The day when the books shall be opened. There are many people that live their lives without thinking, without knowing that books are being written. There are many kinds of books here in the world. And in those books to preserve knowledge. And God is following you all about. And God has a messenger, an angel, a servant that is following you about every time. You cannot see, but you see your thoughts. They see your actions. They see your lifestyle in the day and in the night. These servants, these angels never go on vacation. They never go on leave. And they're never on holidays. And they're just writing down. The Lord has all these myriads of angels, all these myriads of servants, writers, and they have books in their hand. Today it's invisible. On that day it will be visible for everybody to see, and everything is recorded down. Good things are recorded, the bad things are recorded, the secret things are recorded, the public visible things are recorded to you. For the child, for the adult, for the mother, the father, the children, for everyone, for the goer, and for the believer, and for the unbeliever. Everything is being recorded down.
1: Now, Vilena Megitole, Nagume, Yitole, Kumira, Gumele, Povodu Santo, Memavodu Santo, Yisima, Yiseno, Lepo Patak Padetu, Wanda Yi.
0: And one day will come when God will assemble all the angels in heaven and will assemble all the righteous from the time of Noah unto the very last time, and all the unbelievers, the unrighteous, assemble them together. It will be like a sea of heads uncountable.
1: And
0: that day, the records of the books, the writings in the books, will be read to everybody, and everybody will see, everybody will hear, and for all people who have not plunged themselves in the blood of the Lamb.
1: And
0: those who sins have not been washed away, those who have been saved, I don't care about it, I just know I'm saved. And they commit sin, they live in sin, and all those sins are reaching down, and they do not go to the Lord that the blood of the Lamb will wash away. All the sins that have been reaching down, for them on that day, we will see everything you've done that we didn't know, everywhere you've gone, everything you've touched, we know, everything you've done to we didn't know. Everything will be on record like this in the front of the presence of the whole wide world. The day when the books shall be opened. We're looking at Zephaniah chapter 1 from verse 8. And it shall come to pass in the day of the Lord's sacrifice that I will punish the princes and the king's children and all such as are clothed with strange apparel.
1: And
0: the Lord is saying, he's even going to go into details. Even the clothes we wear, and of the king's children. So you see that this is not a day when some people will say, Lord, deal with me secretly. It's going to be in the presence of everyone. And the king's children shall be there. The pastor's children shall be there. And all the young people will be there. And the adults will be there. This is a day when all the parents will appear in the presence of their children. And the parents will be saying, now live right and stand up and do right. And those parents have been living in secret sin. This is the day when the books will be opened. And everything the parents have done will be read in the presence of the children. And everything the children have done will be read in the presence of the parents too. The day when the books shall be opened. And it says in verse 9, in the same day also will I punish all those that leap on the threshold which fill their master's houses with violence and deceit. And it shall come to pass in that day, says the Lord, that there shall be noise of a cry from the fish gate, and an howling from the second, and a great crashing from the hills. We look at Isaiah chapter 13. I'm reading from verse 9. Behold, the day of the Lord cometh, cruel both with wrath and fierce anger, to lay the land desolate, and he shall destroy the sinners thereof out of it. For the stars of heaven and the constellations thereof shall not give their light. The sun shall be darkened in its going forth, and the moon shall not cause a light to shine. And I will punish the world for their evil. That will be a day of justice, a day of judgment. A day when all the secrets of men will be judged without partiality. I will cause the arrogancy of the proud to cease. I cannot be too proud of that day when the books are opened. Some hypocritical acts who are being pretending to be righteous in front of other people.
1: They,
0: when the books shall be opened, all hypocrisy will be rolled away like a curtain, and then we'll see everything clearly, like during the day, and we'll see all the details, all the things that the people have done, and there'll be nowhere to hide.
1: As
0: and it says over here, it will be the day when the arrogancy or the haughtiness of the proud shall come to an end, and will lay low the haughtiness of the terrible. I'm dividing the message to three parts. Number one, joy from the book for the righteous. There's the book of life, and that's the book for the righteous. Joy from the book for the righteous. Number two, wells through the book of remembrance. I'm coming to number one, joy from the book for the righteous. We're looking at Luke chapter 10, verse 17. And the 70 returned with joy, saying, Lord, even the devils are subject unto us through thy name. And he said unto them, I beheld Satan as lightning fall from heaven. Behold, I give unto you power to tread on serpents and scorpions, and over all the power of the enemy, and nothing shall by any means hurt you.
1: mina do to afa odan kwa klekle poji proto ugron ken to ton le poji nde pepe managbla una mi gba.
0: Give me a good amen there.
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0: You need to have the might of Christ.
1: Eja ni tin do ni le Christito.
0: You need to have the understanding of Christ.
1: Eja ni tin do mo do mo na nu Christito.
0: They have gone out and the devils were subject unto them through the name of Christ.
1: Mele ko tombo yi bo le gba wa me gbo na eto yin ko Jesu Christito me.
0: And many healings are taking place and many miracles have been performed.
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1: Ere na da ye go nye ko na che mi na do tun fo dan pa kekle poji ko do kukuro ke to ton le poji mo de ko mati na do gba na mi gba.
0: Now some ministries are built and based just on that.
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0: Healing the sick.
1: Aso en gbona so tole.
0: Devils.
1: Nya gbore te bonu.
0: Performing miracles.
1: Wa so ja ule.
0: Some ministries are totally completely on that and nothing else.
1: David so le tin bon reji ye no te do die. Devil ma so ti ho ga e.
0: Jesus said, notwithstanding.
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0: Notwithstanding in all these miracles.
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0: Healing bodies and losing souls.
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0: Healing their bodies and leaving them in sin.
1: Yan son kwa na ye ta kwa sa yembo jo ye do yina do ye ton le me.
0: Don't rejoice in that. In this rejoice not. The spirits are subject unto you, but rather rejoice because your names are written in heaven.
1: Mi jaya to ene le me blo ro gbo le me glo gla mi sigba mi ni jaya do ye nla oye mi ton to o lo me.
0: There is a book of life. The greatest joy you could have is that your name personally is in that book of life.
1: O we gbe ton eti mo pa ya jede na do di do mo do ke na dewe lo rara mo da yin ko to bi o we gbe me erin ton lo me.
0: And every morning you wake up, you check up, and the Spirit of God assures you that your name is still there. That's the greatest joy on earth.
1: Those
0: of us who are preachers, here is where we need to be very wise. You read about the Lord Jesus Christ because he healed the sick and because he cast out devils. We're told multitudes followed him. But Jesus did not put any confidence in that. You know why? He was wondering because he knew how many of this multitude have their names in the book of life.
1: You know,
0: sometimes when we talk from pastor to pastor, you know, pastors will not know when they become proud. Two pastors are talking. Pastor A, he has 200 members, and Pastor B has 500 members.
1: And
0: then Pastor B, having 500 members, he looks at Pastor A having only 200 members, and he says, when did you start ministry? And then the fellow said, I started ministry about 10 years ago.
1: Pastor B, they didn't look better for way. Can we go to Aguetome? And I'm going to pass all of it. Look better for it. But then I go back to the visit way. Then I go back.
0: I have only 200. I started just 2 years ago and I have 500. How did you do it? Well, you know, programs upon programs. And then we'll put all these titles, come and have the greatest riches on earth. And then come and learn how to become a millionaire in 1 week. And then the people rush on there, and then he tells them some motivational things. That's how he had a 500 in only 2 years. And this other person has been laboring and laboring, and he's saying, except a man be born again, he cannot see the kingdom of God. Hey, look at this. Out of the 200, you have 150 of them, they are born again.
1: So better for the element, at 150, but you more like to yeme.
0: The other 50 are still struggling, but you have 150. That's in the book of life. Out of the 500 here, you have only 5 people.
1: But if better can they are better to better to cut the Moglega, better 500. May I don't get point my Moglega to yeme?
0: Reading the materials of other churches.
1: Through
0: listening to radio program of other churches, and through hearing from other people, these 5 people, they managed to get born again. Then the book of life now. This one has 200, 150 in the book of life, and this one has 500, only 5 in the book of life. Which one is the bigger church? The one that has, you know, you pastors and you coordinators and you group coordinators running to have this member, that's not it. Rejoice not, because the spirits are subject unto you, but rejoice, because your names are written in the book of life in heaven. How many of the people you teach, how many of the people you are preaching to, how many of them have their names in the book of life? That's what counts. And the thing that we leaders and ministers and servants of God and preachers will be rewarded for will be among the people we are preaching to, who we brought into the book of life. In Philippians chapter 4, I'm reading from verse
1: 3.
0: It says, and I entreat thee also through your fellow, help those women which labored with me in the gospel, with Clement also, and with other my fellow laborers whose names are in the book of life. Let me come back again. You know, sometimes from district to district and group to group and region to region and stage to stage, sometimes you find that there is a leader, there is maybe a state overseer, region overseer, or there is a group coordinator, a coordinator. He just wants to keep his workers. And because of that, he is a sugar daddy as a leader. He never rebukes anybody, never corrects anybody, and everybody, all the workers are teaming around him and running after him. Daddy, daddy, daddy, daddy. They just love him. And if anybody does anything, it's like Eli. Why? What am I hearing about you? Don't do that again. I don't want to remove anybody from the workforce. I need all of you. Therefore, please make sure that you do what is right. But this other leader, he is not interested in just what they produce or what they do or the product of their hand. He's looking on the final day when the books shall be opened.
1: But
0: and And if anybody does anything that this is not up to the mark, he'll say, please leave the work. The work is not important. Go back to the cross again and be washed and be cleansed in the blood of the Lamb.
1: Praise and praise
0: and then his life is cleaned up, and then he has total restoration and reconciliation, and he has assurance his name is now in the book of life. Come on now, this other fellow that is a sugar daddy never rebukes anybody, never corrects anybody. He has about 100 workers in his group or in his district. And this one, because of his firm stand, here is where we stand. We must live right. Without it, no man shall see the Lord. He has only about 23 workers, but of these 100 workers, no rebuke, no correction. Of these 100 workers, as they influence one another, you know, I did it, and you know, the pastor said nothing. I went this way and the pastor touched me. You know, he's what made him sugar daddy. And no, this is how I am. He has just about 3 people remaining who are really standing for righteousness, who are rightly in the book of life. And of these other people, he has 23. Thank God he has 20 of them. And then the book of life. Which one has more workers? I wonder that's 23. We're not just judging by head count. 1, 2, 3. Head count will deceive you. Just sitting down there and seeing all these people will deceive you. It's who is in the book of life. And the thing that will count on that final day will be when the books are opened. Who will stay? Who will still be there? That's what counts. Revelation chapter 3 verse 2. Watchful and strengthen the things which remain. It's talking to the leader of the church in Sardis. And he's saying, be watchful. Don't be calm, relaxed, carefree. And don't say, no, I don't want to catch anybody doing bad. If they want to do bad, let them go and do it without you. I don't want to see them. I just want peace of mind. Be watchful. Be vigilant. See them and know them so that you will know who to bring back the past. Be watchful, it says, and strengthen the things which remain that are ready to die, for I have not found thy works perfect before God. It says, remember therefore in verse 3, how thou wast received and heard, and hold fast and repent. If therefore thou shalt not watch, I will come on thee as a thief, and thou shalt not know what hour I will come upon thee. Thou hast a few names, even his studies.
1: Do Jeremy na tondo jiwetegba ye tindo ni vude yiroto sadime.
0: The pastor and the preacher here, the leader here had been thinking, we have a lively church. We have a worshiping church. We have a singing church. That's why it says in verse 1, thou hast a name that thou livest, but

0: It says, they shall walk with me in white, for they are worthy. He that overcometh, the same shall be clothed in white raiment, and I will not blot out his name out of the book of life. Out of the book of life. That's the book. That's what the Lord wants. He wants us to be in that book. Revelation chapter 17, verse 8. The beast that thou sawest was and is not, and shall ascend out of the bottomless pit and go into perdition, and they that dwell on the earth shall wander, whose names were not written in the book of life. The important thing is to have your name in that book, in the book of life. And to be asking yourself every time to have the answer from heaven. Is my name still there? You know, there are people that just carry on religion because, you know, if I don't stand up to do what I need to do and to preach and to sing and to do this and to do that, the people be asking, brother, what happened to
1: you?
0: We didn't see you the other time. We thought you were to teach and you were to preach and you were not there. And because of that shame, avoiding that shame, then you come out. They're piling up their evil.
1: And
0: you do not have any time to really seek the Lord. And you know, there are people that just go from meeting to meeting. When we finish the meeting now, this Sunday worship, they'll go out there, they'll talk a little. After talking a little, then they go to another meeting, then from there they go to another meeting. And before they come home in the night, it's about 10:30 or 11, they are dead, tired. To check up their lives and to pray and to lay anything on the altar, it's impossible. You're too busy for any personal cleansing and for any personal evaluation of their very lives. And if you're too busy like that and your name is not in the book of life and you're just carrying on activity upon activity, the question is the day when the books shall be opened. Where will you be?
1: Now, God and you are so mumba and not telling another budget better to a pumba gona as on the more who can say what they will be as they be now who will do nouveau. Now, don't be the lepon fit.
0: We're looking at Revelation chapter 20, verse 12.
1: So, Galetta, go after them. We are
0: I saw the dead, small and great, stand before God, and the books were opened, and another book was opened, which is what? Which one is plural? The books of records. Just for those people, multitudes of them. Which one is singular? The book of life. Those who are saved, only one book. Those who are righteous, only one book. And the people that are not saved, the people that are not righteous, there's so many that one book cannot contain their names. It has to be books and books and books. But the people who are saved, they have only one book of life. And the dead were judged out of those things which were written in the books according to their works.

0: Wọ́n yé tán lẹ́.
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0: Jalapoko atunukun àwòtọ́ 27. 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
1: 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Their names were reaching before in the book of life, but then they went back to sin.
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1: If somebody doesn't do this, this salary is not enough. That's what we're telling you, that you are not the way you used to be when you came in here. Well, don't worry, I'm still a child of God. Are these two children of God?
0: Are
1: their names still in the book of life of that sin coming into their lives? With all the secret evil things that they do. Let's look at Exodus chapter 32. I'm reading from verse 31. And Moses returned unto the Lord and said, oh, these people have sinned a great sin, and have made them gods of gold. Yet now, if thou wilt forgive their sin, and if not, blot me, I pray thee, out of thy book which thou hast written.
0: Moses on lego do kron lo de bodo ma o me eleko wanyinado o nyinado da ho de lo boko so ba si o vodun si ka ton le na ye de kan cho din vie eyin gie na jo na nyinado ye ton ore yin lala sunsun mi yen bewe so we to we ge ye ko wura me.
1: Moses said, Lord, I love these people so much.
0: Moses o kron no yin wana me gbeto elegba o.
1: What has happened to them? They have sinned. How many of them are still in good relationship with the Lord? Only 2 out of 600,000. What does that mean? That means Moses was like a pastor. Over 600,000
0: people.
1: And then all of them except Joshua and Caleb had gone astray and
0: had
1: followed Aaron. And Aaron, that's the effeminate leader, the sugar daddy, the
0: fat,
1: sentimental leader. In verse 33, and the Lord said unto Moses, whosoever has sinned against me, him will I blot out of my books. I wish the leaders of churches will think about this and begin to ask ourselves how many in our teeming crowd are still in the book of life. How many are still watchful over their lives, are saved, and they remain saved and righteous and pure and holy? How many of the people that say they take us, they love us, they exalt us, they honor us as their pastor, how many of them are still having their names in the book of life? That is what counts. That's what brings joy to the preacher. That's what brings joy to the Christian worker. That's what brings joy to a father, to a mother, to know that my children are not just following me to church, they have their names on the book of life. The joy that comes because we have the book of the righteous and your name is there. Point number two, the jewels through the book of remembrance. We're looking at Malachi chapter 3. I'm reading from verse 16.
0: Malachita,
1: then they that feared the Lord speak often one to another, and a book of remembrance was written before him for them that feared the Lord and that thought upon his name. In that day when I make up my jewels, and I will spare them as a man spareth his own son that serveth him.
0: Then
1: shall ye return and discern between the righteous and the wicked, between him that serveth God and him that serveth him not.
0: Here
1: it says they were talking to one another, they were exhorting one, admonishing one another, encouraging, leading one another forward. Those are the people. They'll be jewels on that day. I pray you'll be there. In Daniel chapter 12, in verse 1, it tells us, and at that time shall Michael stand up, and the great prince which standeth for the children of thy people, and there shall be a time of trouble such as never was since there was a nation, even to that same time, and at that time thy people shall be delivered, every one that shall be found where? Written in the book. Many of them that sleep in the dust shall of the earth shall awake, some to everlasting life and some to shame and everlasting contempt, and they that be wise, I will be wise. You know, when temptation comes, if you yield to it, it's only the pleasure of a moment. But that pleasure of a moment can earn you an eternity of suffering. You know, sometimes you have a marriage challenge, and it appears that marriage, you know, things are a little bit tough and difficult. And there's one man outside that is beckoning you, I'll give you this.
0: But Sunday got to go now, but
1: come and visit me and see the mansion where I live, and then you yield to that temptation, go to visit him. And then you see the mansion. It says, you know, all this will be yours. If you just leave that man, well, you're having a lot of trouble and conflict. If you come to marry me, this is what you will have. What if you just say, okay, I'll marry you and then you marry? What if you spend 50 years together? 50 years of pleasure. And then it's going to earn you 1,000,000 years, 1,000,000,000 years, and then trillion times trillion years of suffering in the lake of fire. Be wise. That when challenges come to you, you'll be able to understand how to evaluate the pleasure I have now and the punishment I will have in eternity. Which one am I willing to endure, forgo the pleasure now, so that you'll be able to get to the Lord? Then it says, but they that be wise, you'll be wise. If you are wise, you know, you see all these signboards, they invite you for this meeting, invite you for that other meeting. If you are wise, you turn your eyes away. That's not the place the Lord wants you to go. All those miracle propaganda they are making, whose lives are being changed.
0: So yes, and
1: the things they testify to, we receive this, we receive that. Be a wise woman. Where the Lord will come. We've gone this far. See where we're coming from. See where we started from the earth of repentance. And see where we've come to the altar of consecration. See the friends that are forsaking us. And see the enemies that are persecuted us. And then at this time, because of a little headache, because of money, there'll be burnt away in the conflagration of the end of the world. Because of that, we become foolish and run after those things. I say, God forbid. Everybody say, God forbid. He says he wants you to be wise. I'll be wise and you'll be wise. They that be wise shall shine as the brightness of the firmament, and they that turn many to righteousness. Just they that heal the sick. It's not they that cast out devils, but they that turn many unto righteousness as the stars forever and ever. I pray you'll be one of us.
0: Amen.
1: Esther chapter 6 verse 1.
0: And
1: that night could not the king sleep, and he commanded to bring the book of records of the chronicles, and they were read before the king. And it was found written that Mordecai had told of Bigthana and Teresh, two of the king's chamberlains, the keepers of the door, who sought to lay hand on the king Ahasuerus. And the king said, what honor and dignity has been done to Mordecai for this?
0: Esteli weta chuba foto bit kan na ko tele shit poton awe so kon kon ti a kon luton le me son ele reto e kwa akbaji lo le me re me di na do di alo le do a kon lo a do lo e di a kon so da mo gbe gbo tewa yiko na ko gata po te yiko wana mo de kai na ere.
1: Then said the king's servants that ministered unto him, there is nothing done for him.
0: When we devi a kon luton e to devi son waklen le do mo de mati ye waklen gba.
1: You see the point here, Mordecai had done something rewardable. Something that preserved the honor and the dignity of the king. When Mordecai did that, it went on record. That's what kings do. That's what good leaders do. Whenever any of their subjects, whenever they do any good thing, they go and put it on record. And you might think that they don't know anything about it, but they know. I'm reading from verse 4, and the king said, who is in the court? Now Haman was come into the outward court of the king's house to speak unto the king, to hang Haman on the gallows that he had prepared for him. And the king's servant said unto him, behold, Haman standeth in the court. And the king said, let him come in. So Haman came in, and the king said unto him, what shall be done unto the man whom the king delighteth to honor? The people that in the book of God's records, God delights to honor them on that final day.
0: Yes, they
1: are not people that will walk into heaven empty-handed. You know, there's some people that will get to heaven, but they just get to heaven alone. No crown. No stars. They were just Christians. They barely made it. Almost lost. But thank God they got saved. But nothing to show for their presence in the kingdom. And they say, what's your name? He mentions his name. They look at the book of life. Oh yes, you are born again. Thank God. Then he said, don't go yet. They look into the book of remembrance, book of records. But in the case of Mordecai, he had done something. You will do something.
0: You
1: say, what can I do, a Lord? When I became a Christian, that day I became a Christian, that very week, I began to get tracts and give to people. I wasn't called a worker. It's not title. I began to buy Bibles for people. I began to invite them to church. I began to preach to them. I began to kneel down with them to pray through until they pray through to salvation. I began to order for books. I ordered for 44 sermons of John Wesley. I just distributed to them. Perfection by John Wesley, I distributed to them. Just on revival by Charles Giffin, I distributed to them. I was just, you know, spending all my money and making sure that people have this word of life.

It's wonderful to know that Jesus died for me. Wonderful to know. It is wonderful.

Jesus is the Lord, hallelujah, Jesus is the Lord, hallelujah, hallelujah, Jesus is the Lord, Jesus Christ is the Lord, hallelujah, Jesus is the Lord, hallelujah.

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My Lord can do all things. Oh, yes, he can do all things. Amen. My Lord can do all things.

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That wonderful name, Jesus. That wonderful name, Jesus. That wonderful.

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Jesus, the way, the truth and the life. Whosoever cometh to him shall never die. Jesus, the way, is the truth.

Jesus conquered the world and gave us victory. Victory, victory, hallelujah. And gave us victory. Victory, victory, hallelujah, hallelujah. Jesus conquered the world and gave us victory. Victory, victory, hallelujah, hallelujah. Oh yes, and gave us victory. Victory, victory, hallelujah. By the anointing, Jesus breaks the yoke. By the Holy Ghost and power, just as the prophet said, this is the day of the latter days. God is moving in his power again. By the anointing, Jesus breaks the yoke. It's not by power, it's not by might. By my spirit, saith the Lord, it's not by power, it is not by might.

God, it's not by power, it's not by might, by my spirit, saith the Lord. The Lord knows the way through the wilderness. All I have to do is to follow. The Lord knows the way through the wilderness. All I

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All I have to do is to follow. The Lord knows the way through the wilderness. All I have to do is to follow, follow, follow. 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
1: Heavenly
0: Father, we thank you for bringing us to the Bible study today. We thank you because of the love we have for your word. We are praying, O Lord, that this love for your word will be a fruit in every life, every heart, every family, in Jesus' name.
1: We
0: are praying, Lord, as we come together today to study your word.
1: We
0: pray, Lord, you apply the word, interpret the word, relevant to every heart and every situation in Jesus'
1: name.
0: We pray, Lord, that today you help us to move forward in the study of your word as well as in obedience to your word. We thank you because we know you have answered us. In Jesus' name we pray. A good amen. I welcome every one of you to the Bible study today. We've been looking at the revelation of the Lord Jesus Christ. And if you were here last week, we have gone through to from chapter 1 all through to chapter 17. And this time, we're looking at the parable of
1: Jesus.
0: Connect those two things together. The revelation of Jesus Christ and then the parable of the Lord Jesus Christ. Why are we studying this? Because it's possible to have a lot of idea, a lot of knowledge, a lot of stuff in the head. And then not to have anything in the life, not to have anything in the heart. The Lord Jesus Christ wants us not to have just the knowledge in

0: head.
1: Jesus Christ, Ejro, Emmanuel, Minitin, do you know to Takame Chokere?
0: Go beyond that and to have the word of God in our hearts. And the Lord Jesus Christ told a parable. And it's a parable that talks about how we benefit from the word of God.
1: Jesus Christ, Edo, Lore, so you, Lore, Dogon, Lemina, Dualison, Hojueton, Sido.
0: Tells us there are people that hear the word of God, it doesn't profit them. Because it doesn't find a good place on the soil of their hearts. He actually tells us this parable of the sower. It's so much important that this has been recorded in Matthew, Mark, and Luke. In a church where the word of God is preached, in a place where that word is emphasized and preached, it is still possible that we do not get the very best because of our attitude or to the word of God.
1: That's why we're looking at this today,
0: so that everything we've been studying will be of benefit to us. Please open your Bible with me to Matthew chapter 13. I'm going to read to you from verse 1. The same day when Jesus out of the house and sat by the seaside, and great multitudes were gathered together unto him, so that he went into a ship and sat.
1: And
0: the whole multitude stood on the shore, and he spake many things unto them in parables.
1: And
0: behold, a sower went forth to sow. When he sowed, some seeds fell by the wayside, and the fowls came and devoured them up.
1: Some fell
0: upon stony places where they had not much earth, and forthwith they sprang up because they had no deepness of earth. And when the sun was up, they were scorched, and because they had no root, they withered away.
1: And
0: some fell among thorns, and the thorns sprung up and choked them. But other fell into good ground and brought forth fruit, some an hundredfold, and some sixtyfold, some 30.
1: Dele fleje ohun sese ohun to kun bo so fi yehu sigba dele fleje aigba dagbeji bo so sin dele kaweko donu kaweko dele kandeko donu kandeko dele ogban donu gban.
0: He who has ears to hear, let him hear.
1: Meti do to na do se ni se.
0: And the disciples came and said unto him, why speakest thou unto them in parables? That's a parable that Jesus Christ told. It's a parable of the sower of the seed. And then the disciples wanted to understand more. In fact, they were asking, Lord, why are you speaking to them in parables? And if those of us who are apostles and disciples, if we don't fully understand, how do you think they are going to understand?
1: We
0: don't understand. Why don't you explain this to us and to
1: them?
0: It's wonderful when you find believers, Christians, who really are good good students of the word.
1: Amen. Nuda gbere we yin ni do amo yi se na nu gboton dede yin o hojo e
0: ton. And whenever the word comes out, they don't understand, they ask questions.
1: Aye ko le pe nde o ko lo so ton je gboro ye ma mo dona iro kan ko se.
0: By the way, does it appear to you, does it occur to you at all?
1: Aye be eyin nde na we be due
0: gbara. The teaching ministry of Jesus Christ, whenever he taught his own disciples, if they didn't understand, they will be asking questions.
1: Aye to gbe weru Jesu Christ ko le pe nde
0: not just in the fellowship, even in the private. And that's very different from the attitude of many people today. Many people today, if they want to see the region of Asia, or their national of Asia, or state of Asia, or maybe their local pastor,
1: they are
0: only asking questions about why haven't I got married? Why is it I'm not healed from my sickness? They'll be asking questions about things that relate to just healing. Or deliverance, or money, or job, or profession, or whatever. But in the case of the disciples of Jesus, they asked questions about the scriptures. And many times the people that comes to see the pastor, you know, all that they want, I need prayer for my body. I need prayer for my wife, prayer for my children, prayer for this and prayer for that. I need a job, I need this, I need that. Get interested in the word of God. Take notes as we're reading the word of God. I'm reading from verse 18. Hear ye therefore the parable of the sower. When anyone heareth the word of the kingdom and understandeth it not, then cometh the wicked one and catcheth away that which was sown in his heart. This is he which received the seed by the wayside.
1: In verse 20,
0: but he that received the seed into stony places, the same is he that heareth the word, and anon with joy receiveth it, yet has he not root in himself, but dureth for a while. For when tribulation or persecution ariseth because of the word, by and by he is offended. He also that received the seed among the thorns is he that heareth the word, and the care of this world, and the deceitfulness of riches choke the word, and it becometh unfruitful. But he that received the seed into good ground is he that heareth the word and understandeth it, which also beareth fruit and bringeth forth some an hundredfold, some 60, and some 30.
1: Meke ishiba meke yo kundo aigbadagbe jiwe meke se okolo botoin ewo wesen eso sen dele kanweko donu kanweko dele kandeko donu kandeko dele ogban donu gban.
0: That's the parable, and that is the interpretation. The Lord Jesus Christ said that the seed is the word of God. And we receive the seed of the word as we are being taught. If you accept and you endeavor to understand the word of God to your heart, to your life, that means you are receiving the seed of the word of God, and it will bear fruit.
1: First Peter chapter 1,
0: I'm reading from verse 23, being born again, not of corruptible seed, but of incorruptible, by the word of God, which liveth and abideth forever.
1: Peter, tita, uta, tita, fwedon, kono, kwa, ton, ton, le, mi, ule, le, zume, voji, ema, yison, okon, bigble, megba, shigba, son, magble, megba, okoji, kwe, ton, dali, eke, to, ugbe.
0: In verse 25, but the word of the Lord endureth forever, and this is the word which by the gospel is preached unto you.
1: Afoyeton ko atonto sigba oko okuro tonno te kakado eke wo oko lo ke ye gbonwe dagbe dale to ye ko ko eton do ran mi.
0: The Lord Jesus Christ was preaching the gospel.
1: Jesu Christi e do ko to gbonwe dagbe ladale
0: won la. How did he preach? He preached faithfully.
1: Na we do ye oko do ye oko ponu gboro yin po.
0: The question is, were they all saved?
1: O kan si lo en lo be me ku e mo foji.
0: Did they all repent? Were they all transformed? The answer is no. Why is it that the people were not all saved?
1: Well,
0: answer that question, let me just show you. In Mark chapter 2, I'm reading from verse
1: 2.
0: And straightway, many were gathered together, in so much that there was no room to receive them, no, not so much as about the door, and he preached the word unto them.
1: O mesu so kliro po so won bo te martin na do yi ye de pepe e martin se po han tonu e so do ye ko ko ko lo ton klan ye.
0: In John chapter 17, reading from verse 8,
1: won agbe maku ton ta fo ton ko we to fo ton.
0: Here he tells us, for I have given unto them the words which thou gavest me, and they have received them, and I'm known surely that I came out from thee, and they have believed that thou did send me.
1: File do ran mi na o ye na mi le po we yen ko na ran ye ye ko yi ye bo so yun keze keze do te we we yen son wa ye ko so yi se do ye we do mi ran.
0: In verse 14, I've given them thy word, and the world has hated them, because they are not of the world, even as I'm not of the world.
1: Afoyeton we yen to yen ko na o ko to ye ai kon so gbe won na ye ma yin ai kon ton wutu ye ro dile yen ma yin ai kon ton do.
0: He preached the word of God, and then the disciples believed, and they were born again. But there are many people that were not born again also.
1: In
0: John chapter 7, verse 46, the officers answered, never man speak like this man. Well, the Bible even says that the common man heard him gladly.
1: We're
0: looking at Mark chapter 12, verse 37.
1: Going
0: to read the second part of the verse.
1: We are waiting for it on Kande Ewe.
0: It says, and the common people heard him gladly. As for being glad, they were glad. As for being happy, they were happy.
1: We're
0: looking at Luke chapter 24, from verse 27. And beginning at Moses and all the prophets, he expounded unto them in all the scriptures the things concerning himself. Before he went to the cross, that's exactly what he did. In verse 45, then opened he their understanding, that they might understand the scriptures. And yet, with all the preaching of the Lord Jesus Christ, laying it line upon line, and precept upon precept, they were not all born again. Sometimes when you see somebody who had been in church for about a year or 2 years or 3 years, and there's no change. This word is able to transform our lives. Then you are wondering, whose fault is this? That this fellow is not saved after years of hearing the word of God. Well, the Lord is telling us the secret about that today.
1: Jesus Christ, to hold on me, yene ton dale.
0: Please, you know about Judas Iscariot.
1: Judas Iscariot.
0: Even though he was saved, he backslid. And yet he listened to the Lord Jesus Christ for all those 3.5 years. The Lord is telling us the reason why today. And the Lord is telling us all this so that you'll be able to take warning yourself. So that you will not be one of these people that are coming and coming and coming, and yet there is no change. I pray that things will change in every life, even today, in Jesus' name. I need a good amen. The message itself is the danger of fruitlessness and the degrees of fruitfulness. The message divides naturally into 4 parts. A point number 1, forgetful hearers without profit. Point number 2, fearful hearts hindered by persecution. Number 3, the fruitless hearers choked by worldly pleasures. And then number 4, the fruitful heavenly minded people. I come back to number 1, forgetful hearers without profit. And we need to really study this and see what the Lord is telling us. Matthew chapter 13, I'm reading to you from verse 19. When anyone heareth the word of the kingdom and understandeth it not, then cometh the wicked one and catcheth away that which was sown in his heart. This is he which received the seed by the wayside.
1: There are 3 things
0: we are going to see here. Number 1, he has heard the word, he understands it not. And he's not making any effort to understand. Number 2, Satan catches away what has been sown. Number 3, forgetfulness of the word that was heard. The pure, unadulterated word of God has been preached, but it has no result upon this kind of heart. People with this kind of heart do come to church, and they have the privilege of listening to the inspired exposition, explanation, application of the word of God. But they are in no way profited by the word of God which they have heard. He does that because the people allow him to have access to their hearts. The Lord is telling us that we need to be very careful so that the devil will not come and steal away the word of God that we're hearing. Because the devil is always opposed to the truth. He comes in a powerful way, punctually, so as to remove the word that has been sown. He will not allow a mind to meditate upon the truth of the word of God. How many times do you come to the Bible study, and yet everything you have heard after a few hours, a few weeks, everything has been washed away? That's the work of the devil. Remember that in that verse 19, we say there are 3 things. Number 1, he understandeth not the word.
1: Aye, Philemon, do not have to afford where you put toilet and water. I think to finish it. Ematun, Ohola.
0: In Mark chapter 9, verse 32.
1: When I go Mark, we talk 13 and 14 about no one with.
0: But they understood not that saying and were afraid to ask him. That's even talking about the disciples.
1: Chiba Ematun Ohola, Yeso Dibu na do kambiye. In it Ohola do no one toilet dali.
0: They didn't understand what Jesus had said and they were afraid to ask him.
1: Ematun we Jesus kodo chiba yeto.
0: In Proverbs chapter 28, verse 5. Evil men understand not judgment. People that are wicked, they are not even born again. And they hear the word and the message of judgment and the message of eternal punishment, but they don't understand. And because they don't understand, it doesn't bring conviction to them. But they that seek the Lord understand all things. In Isaiah chapter 27, I'm reading the second part of verse 11. It says, for it's a people of no understanding. Therefore, he that made them will not have mercy on them, and he that formed them will show them no favor. Because they do not have understanding of the word of God, mercy will be far away from them. Because they have no understanding of the word. Look at this in Jeremiah chapter 5 verse 21. Hear now this, O foolish people without understanding. That's the problem. They do not have understanding. Which have eyes and see not, and which have ears and hear not. Fear ye not me, says the Lord. Will ye not tremble at my presence, which have placed the sand for the bound of the sea by perpetual decree, that it cannot pass it, and though the waves thereof toss themselves, yet can they not prevail. Yet can they not pass over it, but these people have a revolting and a rebellious heart. They are revolted and gone.
1: Shigba ye ma na so gan yala egba yin ye tre to bigbo kan so ye ma so gan jugbon eji igba shigba o meke le tindo aika atenode po.
0: They don't have any understanding.
1: De po ye ma tindo un
0: and they remain in their rebellion.
1: Ye to tasien
0: neither say they in their heart, let us now fear the Lord our God, that giveth rain both the former and the latter. In his season he reserveth unto us the appointed weeks of the harvest. Your iniquities have turned away these things from you, and your sins have withholding good things from you.
1: They didn't understand.
0: The Lord wanted to bless them. But their iniquities and their sins they will not repent of. Those iniquities turn away good things from them. For among my people I found wicked men. They lay wait. I see that set a snares. They set a trap and they catch men. And that's the problem of the people that do not have understanding in the word of God. What happens to them? They remain children of the devil. John chapter 8, verses 43 and 44.
1: Joano ota tiyan tonto afwe ton kande no kwa tonko kande no
0: kwa tonko. Why do ye not understand my speech? Even because ye cannot hear my word, ye of your father the devil, and the laws of your father ye will do. He was a murderer from the beginning and abode not in the truth, because there is no truth in him.
1: Ete utuwe mimanyon okogbe she, ye donan mimaso ganse okoshe utu, otomiton legba tonwe mi, unwantuntun otomiton ton, ujromiton we nado wa, ron utode we, ewa son, wewe.
0: When he speaketh a lie, he speaketh of his own. His voice a liar and a father of him.
1: When in Edo Lalo de Edoho Eton Titi, na Lalo no de we ewo eton.
0: Now as the men of the devil, what does Satan do to them?
1: Come
0: back to Matthew chapter 13. And we're reading from verse 19. When anyone heareth the word of the kingdom and understandeth it not, then cometh the wicked one and catcheth away that which was sown in his heart.
1: And
0: the people that receive the word of God on the heart that is like the roadside. The word of God says that these people, that Satan will come immediately and take the word of God away. You see, when you are not meditating upon the word of God, so when the message is striking at your sin, you just pass it over. It doesn't concern you. And then after the Bible study, you don't pray in the word of God.
1: What
0: the devil does is that the devil visits you immediately and he takes that word that had been sown, takes it away from your
1: heart.
0: In Mark chapter 4 verse 15, and these are they by the wayside where the word is sown, but when they have heard, Satan cometh immediately.
1: Notice
0: the word immediately. And we came out of the Bible study, and the man gets home, he begins to fight again. Or the woman gets home and begins the nagging and the striving again. And then you wonder why, because we just finished the Bible study. Has not the Bible study made any change, any mark, any transformation in the life of this man, in the life of this woman?
1: No, because
0: Satan comes immediately and takes away the word that was sown in their hearts. And you say you're a member of the church, and you mark your Bible everywhere, and you pile the outlines at home.
1: But
0: the devil make sure that you don't repent, that you don't believe, that you are not saved. The reason is because the devil does not want you to be saved. And if you love yourself, you break loose from the devil. Look at 2 Corinthians chapter 4 verse
1: 3.
0: If our gospel be hid, it is hid to them that are lost. They are lost in their sin. And then it says in verse 4, in whom the God of this world has blinded the minds of them which believe not, lest the light of the glorious gospel, who is the image of God, shall shine unto
1: them.
0: Remember, there are three things we are talking about on this point one. Number one, they understand not when they hear.
1: flindo nwa ton emi to ko dido to ko go tinta eme tinta yan be ma tun oko lo.
0: Number two, the devil comes and takes away the word that was sown in their hearts.
1: Awe to satan wa boyo nwo ye dodo e ka eto me lo se.
0: Number three, they are forgetful.
1: Atonto ye inji won to.
0: In James chapter 1 verse 23,
1: Jacob ta tinta fo eto konokun atonto.
0: If any be a hearer of the word and not a doer, he is like unto a man beholding his natural face in a glass. For he beholdeth himself and goeth his way, and straightway forgetteth what manner of man he was.
1: Now we na merese o kolo buma tu tu eta edikdi me tu ede kwoto me kwono me we na kwenpo ewo jime nkoton ewo yin.
0: You know, sometimes you come to the Bible study and the very lifestyle you are living, which is not according to the word of God, is described.
1: Aye, Christi ton mi to dido to mo dale ton nido awa bible pon do iro zenu e ko
0: me na. You are not ready for the rapture. You see, you are not ready for heaven. You see that if you die this moment, you'll go to hell. But all the same, it doesn't bother you.
1: Aye, aromo do nido aku haro kulo din olonzo me aje ganjo ma duweso e ka medan.
0: All the same, it doesn't prick your conscience.
1: Moro kologa e ma so e ka towe.

0: us ever learning and never able to come to the knowledge of the truth.
1: File yedura mi yetonu pon tegbe ye ma so gan je oyun enu gboton me gbede.
0: Why? Because they're always forgetting.
1: Etautu yino ya won jiwe
0: ma. It tells us in Hosea chapter 4 reading from verse 6.
1: Edura mi to Hosea uta ene to afetan.
0: My people are destroyed for lack of knowledge. Because thou hast rejected knowledge, I also will reject thee, that thou shalt be no priest unto me. Seeing thou hast forgotten the Lord thy God, I will also forget thy children.
1: They've learned, they've heard, they've read,
0: but they have forgotten. He says, because you have forgotten the law of your God, I also will forget your children. Because, number one, he is and inattentive. Number two, they are carefree and indifferent. Number three, they are callous and insensitive. They take any test and they always fail. Now they get used to getting F. They don't care anymore. In fact, before they go to the exam, they say, I know what I'm going to get. I'm going to fail again. Number four, they are condemned because they are ignorant. Point number two, fearful hearts hindered by persecution.
1: We're
0: looking at Matthew chapter 13 from verse 20 and verse 21. But he that received the seed into stony places, the same is he that heareth the word and anon with joy receiveth it.
1: Yet
0: has he not root in himself, but dureth for a while. For when, listen to this, when tribulation or persecution ariseth because of the word, by and by he is offended. What does that mean? Is offended. Look at Mark chapter 4, reading from verses 16 and 17. And these are they likewise which are sown on stony ground, who when they have heard the word, immediately receive it with gladness. You know, there are people when they hear the word of God, they say, I never heard it like that before. This is great. I'm going to keep on coming here. I want this Bible study. I'm going to bring my wife. I'm going to invite my husband, my children, all of them will come. They hear it with joy. But look at verse 17. And have no root in themselves. But the thing is just floating on the surface. It's superficial. It doesn't go very deep into the heart to examine the heart. That has not happened. Having no root in themselves, so endure but for a time. Afterward, when affliction or persecution arises, because for the word's sake, immediately they are offended. That means, you know, they give up and they say, I didn't know it would be like that. You see, the problem of these people is that though they have heard the word of God, it soon vanishes away like the dew of the morning. When the sun rises up, it vanishes away.

0: We know we waga eno kuse.
1: There are people that believe just for a few moments.
0: But
1: when the difficulty comes, they behave the same way like Saul of old. In the Old Testament, they compromise and backslide.
0: We know to clawa po. You know what? Credit Saul alerun koko meton. You know jua godo godo.
1: And look at Hosea chapter 6. We're looking at verse 4.
0: O
1: Ephraim, what shall I do unto thee? O Judah, what shall I do unto thee? For your goodness is as a morning cloud, and as the early dew, it goeth away.
0: Ephraim, ete yena waglawe. 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
1: Your goodness, your change of life is so short, is so temporary.
0: Kome dagbe towe, jijo dagbe towe ojile kleundewe.
1: That is like the dew of the morning; it vanishes away.
0: Kredi arun afonu ton ekewa to fiflime.
1: In 1 Samuel chapter 13. Verse 11.
0: Samuel titan uta weatonto afoeton we neto.
1: And Samuel said, what hast thou done? And Saul said, because I saw that the people were scattered from me, and that thou camest not within the days appointed, and that the Philistines gathered themselves together at Michmash.
0: Samuel sodo gran solo do mo na etere ki e ko wa he sodo mo na gbetole to yi wutu wezon.
1: He was impatient.
0: Aye, e gbeto.
1: He has an impatient people.
0: E gbeto e ma do ko me pa.
1: Impatient even while the study is going on.
0: Aye, ye yin ko me ma fa no we na o ko jo etan to yi.
1: Impatience will bring anger.
0: Aye, ye yin ko me ma fa no.
1: If food is not ready yet, anger will come.
0: Ah, nduru ma ko ya obi to clear o ko me.
1: Because of impatience, they lose the effect of the word of God they have heard.
0: Aye na ko me ma fa ton utu o ko ju eton de ko se e ma do alede.
1: In verse 12, therefore said I, the Philistines will come down now upon me to Gilgal, and I have not made supplication unto the Lord. I forced myself therefore.
0: Dalia fo eton woro ko e be san fo we have talked to the e na utu we yen do mo din vie we Philistine le na jete wa ojie to Gilgal yen ma ko vewena no kun dagbe okuran ton.
1: He said I knew the right thing to do. I decided I wasn't going to do the right thing. I forced myself. The standard of the word of God on marriage, you know it. And the standard of the word of God, be not unequally yoked together with some believers. I'm sure you know it.
0: And
1: the standard of the word of God, you'll not give bribe, neither will you take bribes. You know it.
0: But
1: then, because of impatience, I must have it now. I must get married now. I must have children now. They say that, you know, if you come over there, that they have had a covenant to the Lord, that, you know, anybody that comes to their fellowship, there are 1 million children to distribute to people.
0: And
1: I'm running there. You know they are telling them lies. Everybody knows that's a lie, but you're running there because of impatience. And people are telling you, the leaders are warning you, don't go there, don't go to all these places, they are deceivers. And Saul said, I forced myself. And there are many people that are doing like that. They are forcing themselves to destruction. You know, there are people that hear what we are reading now, and yet the devil will take that away from their hearts. And the same impatience they manifested before this study, they will manifest that same impatience. And I shall become a pastor by now. Why am I not a pastor? They are impatient. should have become an overseer by now. Why am I not an overseer? They are impatient. And then I should have become a group coordinator by now. Why am I not a group coordinator? I hear that somebody is running away like Absalom and is establishing a new ministry. Maybe if I run to him and join him, I can become a pastor in time, I can become a coordinator in time. I forced myself therefore. And then the Lord said through Samuel, now thy kingdom shall not continue. The Lord has sought him a man after his own heart, and the Lord has commanded him to be captain over his people. Because thou hast not kept that which the Lord commanded thee. In 1 Samuel chapter 15, reading from verse 19.
0: Samuel
1: so why then did you not obey the voice of the Lord, but didst fly upon the spoil, didst and didst evil in the sight of the Lord? And Saul said unto Samuel, yea, I have obeyed the voice of the Lord. You know the people that they will dodge conviction. I'm going to tell them I'm alright. I'm alright. Don't tell me I'm not alright. But you are not alright, Saul. Why don't you get on your knees and repent? Why are you allowing the devil to blindfold you? Yeah, he said in verse 20, I've obeyed the voice of the Lord and I've gone the way which the Lord has sent me. And I've brought Agag, the king of Amalek, and I've utterly destroyed the Amalekites. But the people took of the spoil, sheep and oxen, and the chief of the things which should have been utterly destroyed, but they have a reason. Another excuse will come to sacrifice unto the Lord thy God in Gilgal. There you are.
0: They never confess.
1: They always have a reason for disobeying God. In verse 22, Samuel said, as the Lord has great delight in burnt offering and sacrifices, as in obeying the voice of the Lord, behold, to obey is better than sacrifice, and to hearken unto the fat of rams. For rebellion is at the scene of witchcraft. If you are hearing the word of God and you are rebelling against it, it's like you're a witch. Stubbornness is like witchcraft. And stubbornness as iniquity and idolatry. Because thou hast rejected the word of the Lord, he has also rejected thee from being king. And Saul said unto Samuel, I have sinned. After much argument, eventually, okay, I understand. I have seen. I've transgressed the commandment of the Lord because I feared the people and obeyed their voice. Because of the fear of man, they cannot obey the truth. Fearful hearts are always hindered by persecution. The loss of the favor of men will make them not to continue in the word of God. If you cannot bear opposition or criticism, you will not be steadfast in the Christian faith. Because persecution will definitely come. In Matthew chapter 13, looking at verse 20 and verse 21. But he that received the seed into stony places, the same is he that heareth the word, and anon with joy receiveth it. Yet has he not root in himself, but dureth for a while. For when tribulation or persecution ariseth because of the word, by and by he is offended and he backslides. These are the things that bother people. Number one, persecution from sinners. And sinners will always persecute saints. Put that down. Number two, pressure from society. In the market, you must contribute for idol worship so that the market will go well. And then if you are maybe in a particular place you are teaching, they are going to tell you, you must close your eyes to exam malpractice. If you don't, these young people, they are going to lynch you. It may even be the principal himself or the vice principal that will call the teachers together and say, exam is coming. Now we must allow these children to do well. We're going to give money to invigilators. Everybody, you can reward part of your salary. If you say, no, I am not, you don't like the students. And you want them to fail? And we're going to announce to all the children that it is Mr. So-and-so, Mrs. So-and-so, that is not allowing you to do well. They're going to put pressure on you. Number three, poverty for a season. Number four, the pain of suffering. Number five is the problem of sickness. Now, if you have been well for 5 years, for 10 years, and you've really not visited hospital for 10 years or maybe for more, when you become sick, it's like, what happened? Why should I be sick? You know the people that never get sick generally. If they get sick a little bit, they cannot bear it. They have been well so long, they have forgotten that the world is a world of problems. Some might even go to herbalists. Some might even go to the witch doctors. And of course, some might go to all these white garment churches or these people that are rubbing them with oil. And they run to all these deceivers because they cannot bear the problem of sickness. Number six, the protest of the spouse. either husband or wife. And the husband is protesting, you don't mean this. In this house will not have alcohol. In this house there will be no cigarette. You don't mean it. You're going to dress like this and then you are going to go out as my wife. Or maybe it's the wife saying, you don't mean it that you're not going to give my parents the money to worship the idol. I'm sure you are just joking. You are going to do it, I'm sure. You don't mean it that you are not going to do the birthday for my first boy, for my first child. The protest from their spouse is what makes some people to backslide.
0: Number
1: 7, the provocation of subordinates. If they did that in your unbelieving days, they lose their job. If they did that in your unbelieving days, you show them the way out. If they did that, you pile up the queries and they have to answer. They lose their job. The provocation of subordinates is something that makes other people to backslide. They say, that's enough. I can't take that anymore. Who are these ones? In my unbelieving days, they dare not come near me. Why are they doing this now? Because I'm born again. Is this the price I'm going to pay for being a child of God? That's why some people backslide. What are we to do so that we don't give up the faith, so that we don't backslide? What we're going to do is that we fear no man. Whatever happens, to say, I'm waiting here. Let it come. When you are like that, then you will not backslide. You'll be able to take your stand. In Hebrews chapter 13 verse 6, so that we may boldly say, the Lord is my helper, I will not fear what man shall do unto me. Once that sentence is rooted in your life, you will not backslide. In Psalm 3, verse 6, I will not be afraid of 10,000s of people that have set themselves against me round about. That's the secret of being an overcomer. Psalm 27 verse 3, though an host shall encamp against me, my heart shall not fear. No war shall rise against me, in this will I be confident.
0: Psalm 56,
1: I'm reading from verse 4. In God will I praise his word. In God I have put my trust. I will not fear what flesh can do unto me. Verse 11, in God I put my trust. I will not be afraid what man shall do unto me.
0: afoton woro poto ji ku ekwe go nye do to do nye ma obunadi etewe gbeto so gan wa do mi
1: in Psalm 118 verse 6
0: samuton ta kanton ewe lo poto afoton ti antonto
1: the Lord is on my side I will not fear for what man can do unto me
0: okuro tinto adache me nye ma obunadi na unwe gbeto so gan wa do mi
1: and when you have that mind and you have that assurance then there is nothing to be afraid of. Then you will not backslide because of persecution or pressure or poverty or pain or problem or protest or provocation. I come to point number three. The fruitless hearers choked by worldly pleasure. We come to Matthew chapter 13 and we're looking at verse 22. He also that received the seed among the sons is he that heareth the word and the care of this world and the deceitfulness of riches choke the word and it becometh unfruitful. You see here, preachers in particular, we need to understand the word of God. If they want children, give a seminar on children. If they want wives, give a seminar on having wives. If they want to solve family problems, give a seminar on solving family problems. And if they are looking for job, give a seminar on having job. And if a worldliness is their problem, why are we disturbing them? Leave them with their worldliness and preach the word of God. You know what you're doing? You say, leave the thorns there. Even if the thorns are there, don't worry. Keep on sowing the seed. Keep on sowing the seed. The thorns will choke the seed. Will choke the word. And that's what the other churches do. They don't care about the son of worldliness. They don't care about the son of carnality. In fact, they don't worry them if they give bribes. They don't worry them if they do anything wrong in joining the politics of the world. They don't worry them if even they go to Abalis, whatever they do, they say just leave them alone and preach the word to them. The songs of worldliness, the cares of this world will choke the word. And that's why when we are preaching, we cultivate the land. We take away the thorns. We want the people, we challenge the people. If it is among thorns, it will not bear fruit. And you are not going to have any reward in eternity. And that's why it says, he also that received the seed among thorns. He see that heareth the word and the cares of this world and the deceitfulness of riches choke the word and it becometh unfruitful.
0: As
1: we look at this section, there are three things. Number one, the cares of this world. That's thorn. Number two, the deceitfulness of riches. Those are thorns, and they will choke the word. Number three, the lust, the inordinate, exaggerated desire for other things.
0: All
1: those things are thorns, and it will choke the world.
0: And look at
1: them one by one, the cares of this world.
0: In Luke
1: chapter 10 verse 41, here the Lord Jesus said, Jesus answered and said unto her, Master, Master, thou art careful and troubled about many things. Those are the cares of this life. Luke chapter 21 verse
0: 34.
1: Take heed to yourselves, lest at any time your hearts be overcharged with surfeiting and drunkenness and cares of this life. And cares of this life. For us preachers, this is very important. What are the young people after? Marriage, marriage, marriage.
0: They're
1: dreaming about marriage. Everything they're thinking about is some marriage. And it's going to give them cares of this life. If we can't lift it up and put all your cares on God and just forget it in the hands of God and say, God, that belongs to you. You'll take care of that. I'm not going to be eating up on the inside by worry or by anxiety. And look at Luke chapter 17 verse 32. Remember Lot's wife. She came out of Sodom and Gomorrah. What made her to become a pillar of salt? Cares of this life.
0: In
1: 2 Timothy chapter 4 verse 10.
0: Timothy for
1: Demas has forsaken me, having loved this present world. That is it. Number two, the deceitfulness of preachers. It will choke the world. Business here and business in Japan. Business here, business in Singapore. Business here and business in Taiwan. Business here and business everywhere. Running up and down.
0: Why
1: you not at the Bible study, my brother? Well, they praying for me. I've got a business in such and such a place. And why were you not there on Sunday? Actually, I came back on Friday and I was so dead tired because be careful. Because all those things can choke the word of God away from your life and you will miss the rapture.
0: We're told
1: in 1 Timothy chapter 6, verse
0: 9.
1: And you, a wife over there, you know, your husband says, my dear, I need to go and look for money. How long are you going to stay away? 6 months. Now they've been away for 1 year, they have not come back. And you are just there taking care of children. You're almost losing your own Christmas time. Because of the pressure of taking care of the children. And the man over there is losing himself because of the pressure of looking for money. Be very careful. I'm sending cassettes to him. Telling him to watch, you know, because Deeper Life now, all the messages you can hear on the internet, does he have time? First Timothy chapter 6 verse 9. But they that will be rich fall into temptation and a snare, and into many foolish and hurtful lusts, which drown men in destruction and perdition.
0: Timothy, tinta o tachiro kwa fwa eto chine shiwa meke juro na yi adokuno le jaibi okule kwa de me kwa omode kwa me kwa onulu
1: For the love of money is the root of all evil, which while some coveted after, they have erred from the faith and have pierced themselves through with many sorrows.
0: Now when you are quite on where I do or while on your left put on, hey, when you're not better, you know, who can do to the pay you, boil is on you, see me, so you can bless you do so one day.
1: But thou, O man of God, flee these things and follow after righteousness, godliness, faith, love, patience, and meekness.
0: Tiba here, Jihuia, we better honor or no quella bono who do Jijori Jihuia, where you see one who may find while I'm in me.
1: The third one is the lust for all the things.
0: If you
1: look at Mark chapter 4, verse
0: 19,
1: and the cares of the world, and the deceitfulness of riches, and the lust for other things, entering in, choke the word, and it becometh unfruitful. The time you came to know the Lord, it wasn't there before. In 1 Timothy chapter 5, verse 6.
0: Timothy,
1: but she, the woman, she, the so-called sister, she that liveth in pleasure is dead while she liveth. The word of God wants us to be very careful for the lust for all the things. In 1 John chapter 2, verse 15. Love not the world, neither the things that are in the world. If any man love the world, the love of the Father is not in him.
0: But
1: all that is in the world, the lust of the flesh, and the lust of the eyes, and the pride of life, is not of the Father, but is of the world. And the world passes away and the lust thereof, but he that doeth the will of God abideth forever. I pray you'll abide forever. I pray that God will help every one of us to do the will of God, and all these sins of the world will be taken away from our lives in Jesus' name. I come to point number 4, the fruitful heavenly minded people. We're looking at Matthew chapter 13, verse
0: 23.
1: But he that received the seed into the good ground, a seed that heareth the word and understandeth it, which also beareth fruit and bringeth forth some an hundredfold, some 60, and some 30.
0: Chiba meke yo kundo iba dagbeji we meke se ukolo botoni. Ewo we sen, eso sen, dele kaweko, donu kaweko, dele kandeko, donu kandeko, dele ogba, donu ogba.
1: And the very first thing we learn about this is that this individual has dealt with the problems of all the other kinds of soil.
0: Aye, nwe mimo to filo endo ome enkoton eko wa nunde kodo aigba de miko kiyado agaton le eko aigba monkoton le.
1: What does that mean? Number one, he has renounced Satan's influence.
0: Aye, eto ene de tanatitan eko woke nu uba mesan.
1: Number two, he has removed the stones.
0: Aye, aweto eko desanu le se.
1: Because if he doesn't remove the stone, it will be a rocky ground.
0: Aye, nido ema de oselo le se ene ya aigba de yo Satan.
1: It will not be any fruit at all. Number three, he has raked out the thorns. Cut down the thorns, rake them up, throw them away. He receives the seed on good, fertile ground. Number one, renounce satanic influence.
0: 2
1: Corinthians chapter 4, looking at verse 2. But I've renounced the hidden things of dishonesty, not walking in craftiness, nor handling the word of God deceitfully. But by manifestation of the truth, commending ourselves to every man's conscience in the sight of God.
0: Number
1: two, remove the stones. Isaiah 62, reading verse 10. Go through the gates, prepare ye the way of the people, cast up the highway, gather out the stones, lift up a standard for the people.
0: In Isaiah 57 verse 14,
1: and shall say, cast ye up, prepare the way, take up the stumbling block out of the way of my people.
0: Isaiah takande fotonokun awetowe era mi dese bo jali kodora.
1: All those stones of the fear of man, gather them up, remove them, throw them away. Then the thorns, you cut down the thorns, you rake them up, and then you burn them with fire. So that you are not sowing the seed, you are not receiving the seed of the word into thorny ground. Hosea 10, reading verse 12. Sow to yourselves in righteousness, reap in mercy, break up your fallow ground, for it is time to seek the Lord till he come and rain righteousness upon you. Now you receive the word of God in such a heart that is not humble. Because you are not yielding to satanic influence. James 1:21. Wherefore lay apart all filthiness and superfluity of nothingness. Lay that aside. You know there are people that are naughty and stubborn. Even unbelievers will condemn them that this one is too much. He has climbed the branch beyond the tip of that branch. This one shall fall. This one shall be punished. Throw away the superfluity of naughtiness and receive with meekness the engrafted word which is able to save your soul. And it is when you have done that, now you can have the word of God, and the word of God then will bear fruit in your life. And it will be 30-fold and 60-fold and then 100-fold. When it says bearing fruit, what kind of fruit is he talking about? In Matthew 3:8, bring forth therefore fruits meet for repentance. Galatians 5:22-23. But the fruit of the Spirit is love, joy, peace, long-suffering, gentleness, goodness, faith, meekness, temperance. Against such, there is no law. What kind of fruit? Number one, the fruit of repentance. Number two, the fruit of love, of joy. And the fruit of peace, you are at peace with all men. And long suffering, perseverance, patience, and gentleness, and then goodness. And of course, it's the fruit of holiness, because we're told in Romans chapter 6, I'm reading from verse
0: 22.
1: But now, being made free from sin and become servants to God, ye have your fruit unto holiness and the end everlasting life.
0: In
1: John chapter 15 verse
0: 2,
1: every branch in me that beareth not fruit, he taketh away, and every branch that beareth fruit, he purges it, that each may bring forth more fruit. You are born again, you are bearing the fruit of repentance. Wonderful. But then you can bear more fruit than that, because it says when he purges you, he makes you to bear more fruit.
0: It's
1: some 92 reading from verse 12. Here it tells us, the righteous shall flourish like the palm tree, he shall grow like the cedar in Lebanon. Those that be planted in the house of the Lord shall flourish in the courts of our God. They shall still bring forth fruit in old age. They shall be fat and flourishing. In
0: 2
1: Peter chapter 1, reading from verse 5. And beside this, giving all diligence at your faith virtue, and to virtue knowledge, and to knowledge temperance, self-control, and to self-control temperance patience, and to patience godliness, and to godliness brotherly kindness, and brotherly kindness unto brotherly kindness charity.
0: For
1: if these things be in you and abound, they make you that ye shall neither be barren nor fruitful in the knowledge of our Lord Jesus Christ.
0: And
1: that's what the Lord expects that you'll do, that you'll bear more fruit, much fruit. And that is how you are going to glorify the Lord. In John chapter 15 verse
0: 8,
1: herein is my Father glorified, that ye bear much fruit. 30-fold, 60-fold, 100-fold, that ye bear much fruit, so shall ye be my disciples. The Lord has taught us today in his word concerning the different kinds of soil. And he's telling us, he that has an ear to hear, let him hear what the Lord is teaching us, what the Lord is saying unto us. What kind of heart do you have? Is it the wayside heart that forgets every time you hear? Or is it the stony ground that although you receive with joy, when persecution arises, then you fall away?
0: kave aika oseji ton koton lo nu bo atreno yo ko lo si wa fo na ko me ken pere fun pon aran ya o.
1: Why don't you cultivate the ground tonight and say, Lord, all these things that will not allow me to be a fruit, I rake them up.
0: Eto to zo wa ma julo igba to eto gbogbo ro nu ele de pe de ma di kebo on sinsin na de ise.
1: And I throw everything away so that the seed of the word of God will bear fruit in your life.
0: Abo ran polo nu le ko se pe renu okun oko juwe tonton na mo teme to gbezan
1: so. I pray it will be a fruit.
0: Oko de re na sinsin.
1: I said I pray it will be a fruit.
0: Don ko de re na sinsin.
1: You rise up on your feet and say, Lord, I want to be a fruit.
0: Ara foro te do geto gbo ran okun lo njura sinsin.
1: 30-fold, 60-fold, 100-fold, I want to be a fruit.
0: Dono gba kan we ko ka bi kan re gba okun lo.
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1: Something in my life.
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1: I don't want to be the same again.
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1: I want to be totally different from now on.
0: Njura yin ifo gbo blebu so tin vie do.
1: Open your mouth and talk to the Lord in prayer. If you have not been born again, repent of your sin and be born again. If you have been born again but you want and you are backsliding, come back to the Lord. Whatever it is that pulled you away from the Lord, you lay everything before the altar and say, Lord, I'm coming back. Lord, I have come back already. I will not stray away anymore. He said the love of money. He said the desire for other things. He said the lust for other things. He said the deceitfulness of riches. Or he said the cares of this life. Oh Lord, take everything away from me. I want to serve the Lord now without looking back. Talk to the Lord and the Lord is able to do it. He will plow your heart. He will root out everything that is negative. Everything that is wrong. And then he will plant the seed of the word in a heart that will bear fruit. Then you will know, praise the Lord, now I'm saved. Praise the Lord, now I'm revived. Praise the Lord, now I'm restored. Praise the Lord, I'm going to start bearing fruit now, 30-fold and 60-fold and 100-fold.
2: Praise the Lord. Rise up as we pray together.
3: Father, for me,
2: we thank you and we bless your name for bringing us to this covenant service of this year. Lord, we pray everything you have for us this year, nothing will miss us in Jesus' name. Amen.
3: We're
2: asking, Lord, that you give us a heart that will seek after you. And as we seek after you, then all your promises will be yes and amen for all your people in Jesus' name. As we bring your word to us today, the word that leads to abundance of blessing. We pray, O Lord, that we'll hear the word. Accept the word. Believe the word. And covenant to live by the word in Jesus' name. And we have the assurance in your word that if we be willing and obedient, we shall eat the good of the land. And then this will be the time for us that will eat the good of the land in Jesus' name. Bless your people all over today. And let the people give glory to you. In Jesus' name we pray. This month we'll be having our covenant service. And now today I want to share a secret with you. Are you ready? The secret of supernatural supply in times like these. In times like this, the economy is down. In times like this, the banks don't know what to do. In times like this, when people are fearing they might lose their jobs. In times like this, when they want to slash some of the salaries. In times like this, when work and when employment is scarce. In times like this, when people are very fearful of what will be in the future. Want to share the secret of supernatural supply in times like these. We're looking at John chapter 2. I'm reading from verse 1. And the son there was a marriage in Cana of Galilee, and the mother of Jesus was there. And both Jesus was called and his disciples to the marriage.
3: By
2: the way, those who just got married, wouldn't it be wonderful for you to invite Jesus into that home?
3: A
2: man is born again, the woman is born again, and then you covenant together that Jesus Christ will be the very center of this new nucleus family that has just begun. Because you do not know what will happen on the second day of that marriage, on the second week, second year of that marriage, bring Jesus in. And let Jesus be the director, the controller, the leader, the master of that home. And both Jesus was called and his disciples to the marriage. And when they wanted wine, the mother of Jesus said unto him, they have no wine. Needs come in life. Needs come in families. And needs come even in churches. Needs come to the adults and to the young, to the men and to the women. There comes a time when the very thing you need to be the very center of the sustenance of your life, of your family, of the church, that thing is missing. And it's wonderful when Jesus Christ is a supplier of all our needs. When Jesus is there, he'll be by you. In verse 3, they wanted wine. The mother of Jesus says unto him, they have no wine. Jesus said unto her, woman, what have I to do with thee? Mine hour is not yet come. His mother says unto the the servants, whatsoever he says unto you, do it.
3: Jesus Orlando now tell and do now we judge makowag bao no it was so dogla lizon itoledon de kukere e dogla mi way.
2: That's a secret.
3: Atila ne
2: you want supernatural supply.
3: Ye jo nunina so no.
2: You want abundance in the time of adversity.
3: Ajo nunina logo to jre nusia utonleme.
2: And you want progress in times of problems.
3: Asojo nukoi to jre to klaton leme.
2: And you want the supply in all situations.
3: Asojo nunina ya logo to tuklale kume tatale kume.
2: If you're going to have the miracle every day in your life, whatsoever he says unto you, do it.
3: Ya ajo atendo asanjau bekogbe gbeza to le kome lepede dona we wa.
2: And there was set there 6 water pots of stone after the manner of the purifying of the Jews, containing 2 or 3 fakins apiece.
3: Ozen zanu ton tiro pode letin eye koze tun te do finen dele wa lo lewe jule ton te do kolopo ye ton re o tozen awe kaviaton.
2: Jesus says unto them, fill the water pot with water.
3: Jesus dogla ye do minta o singo zenle.
2: Lord Jesus, it's not water they want. What do they want? Don't worry about that. Whatsoever he says unto you, do it. And he filled them up to the brim. And he says unto them, draw out now.
3: Lord
2: Jesus, you have not even prayed. You have not given a command. You have not given a kind of transformational intercession. And you just said, draw out, and it's water. Don't worry about that. Whatsoever he says unto you, do it. And then
3: we're
2: told, and bear unto the governor of the feast, and they bear it when the ruler of the feast had tasted the water that was made.

0: is good wine until now.
1: Igba lison itole igba sinle nyu oga nudu tan iro ati suna lobo sodo nlendo o mepopo to go we nu no ze o venda gbe je gbonu ko na gbe tole ko mu aranda gbe da gbe we no re nyina hu sigba ge eto o ve alopate da gbe gopa e kaka je divie.
0: There's something God has kept for you until now.
1: Netimo kloko sedo kaka je divie.
0: The Lord has kept this good thing for you until now. This beginning of miracles did Jesus in Cana of Galilee and manifested forth his glory, and his disciples believed on him. The secret of supernatural supply in times like
1: these.
0: The secret is in that verse 5.
1: And
0: as you look through the scriptures, you'll find this is a great secret. If you want to have abundance, if you want to have satisfaction, here is the secret of miracles every day. Here is the secret of the power of God coming upon your life. Whatsoever he says unto you, do it. I want you to look at Acts chapter 3. Verse 22. For Moses truly said unto the fathers, a prophet shall the Lord your God raise up unto you, like unto you, of your brethren like unto me.
1: Moses dogla utole nungbo dogla jiwo ya we mitonaze ya ukande tite to mito mitmesu mitoleme ni nyonko.
0: Moses looked ahead, and he was looking at the time when Jesus Christ, the very Son of God, when he will come, and he said he'll be a prophet, the word of the Almighty will be in his mouth.
1: And
0: if you want to have the blessing, he says over here, him shall ye hear in all things whatsoever he shall say unto you. Him shall ye hear. That's how you are going to plug into the blessing of God. That whatsoever he shall say unto you, that ye shall do in all things. Jeremiah chapter 7 verse 23.
1: Jeremiah tashiawe avakunku atonto.
0: And what he tells you, carnal mind, the natural mind might say, that's unreasonable. We're looking for wine, you tell me to fill the place with water.
1: Anyu enu edona mi beta patalando etedo dawe kate.
0: Don't question, don't doubt. Don't debate. All it tells you is what you're supposed to do. In Jeremiah chapter 7 verse 23. But this thing commanded I them, saying, obey my voice, and I will be your God, and ye shall be my people. Walk in all the ways that I have commanded you, that it may be well unto you.
1: Sigbanu re we nyende gbe na ye do mo mi no tutu aye kla ogbe che nyen na so yin jiwo ya we mi to mi le na so yin o me che le mi mbono zizonli to ali ho che le po me ke nyende gbe na mi na ni do yin dagbe to mi de.
0: It will be well.
1: Na nyo na mi.
0: I said it will be well. I'm sharing with you three secrets. Number one, the secret of abundant provision.

Number two, the secret of answered prayer. Number three, the secret of adequate protection.

0: John chapter 2, and we're looking at verse 5. They wanted wine. If the wine stopped, that man, the bridegroom and the bride, will have come to shame. But they wanted abundant supply, abundant provision. And the mother said unto Jesus, they don't have any wine left. And they go to feel sorry for themselves, confounded, ashamed, and their joy is going to come to an end. On such a day of celebration like this, they do not have what it takes to keep the joy.
1: And
0: so the Lord Jesus said, what's the matter with you between you and I? My hour is not yet come. And now, even though Jesus said that, I think we need to learn a lot from these men and women in Bible days. Didn't allow anything Jesus Christ said, anything Jesus did to put them off. You remember the woman that, you know, came to Jesus, and then Jesus said, it's not right, it's not suitable, it's not fit to give the children's bread unto dogs. That did not make the woman to feel offended and then to go away. People that wear their feelings, on their skin. Any little thing you say, they're offended. They're already offended, and then they want to go away, and they want to miss the blessing. You know, this year, if you're going to have the blessing of God, that old attitude of feeling offended at every little thing. I'm feeling offended at what the preacher says. I watch the counselor says and how he addresses you. You have to boycott all that this year. Because if you're looking for blessing, all those other things, we're going to overlook in Jesus' name. And when Jesus said, what's the matter with you, woman? What have I got to do with you? My hour is not yet come. The mother just turned to the servants and said, whatsoever he will say unto you, what are you to do? You do it. Then Jesus turned to those servants and said, draw out water, fill all those water pots with water. And he did, and then he said, take part of it now and go and give it to the governor, let him taste it. And he had never performed any miracle, this beginning of miracles that Jesus Christ did, he did in Cana of Galilee. And it is not something he could refer to us. Yes, he did that before. And now that he's telling us the same thing, we're going to obey. You are there. And this person talking to you You've never seen him work any miracle. And the very first thing he tells you, when you needed wine, fill the water pots with water. What would you have done? Some will debate. This year, I will not debate. Some will doubt. This year, I will not doubt. Whatsoever he says, that I will do. And that you will do. I said you will do it. And then when he took it, he just turned to wine. We're looking at Luke chapter 5. I'm reading from verse 4. Now when he had left speaking, he said unto Simon, launch out into the deep and let down your nets for a draught. You see, here is something else that Jesus Christ is saying. Peter and his company, the fishermen, they have been working all through the night. And they caught nothing. And then Jesus took their boat, and then out of that, he preached the word of God. When he finished, he said, lay down your nets for a draught. Simon answering says unto him, Master, we have toiled all the night and have taken nothing.
1: Simon Peter so gbonbo do mo oklo na o za me o so le ku e mi ko je to club ma wule nu de pepe.
0: That's like saying there's no fish there, we know.
1: We do at the we might even a minyu be.
0: But listen to this, nevertheless, in spite of our experience, bad experience, in spite of our failure that we have not got anything, nevertheless, it says at thy word I will let down the net.
1: At
0: thy word, this year we'll walk by the word of the Lord.
1: You
0: know what Peter was saying? He said, whatsoever you tell me, that I will do.
1: And you know that Peter declared me anywhere
0: you know. You know the problems of people is being too clever. It's being too knowledgeable. It's depending upon their bad experiences. It's depending upon their feeling. But Peter said, nevertheless, at thy word, I will let down the net. And when he had done this, they enclosed what? A great multitude of fish, and their net break. The Lord will give us a net breaking blessing. Overflowing abundance. You know, sometimes you've gone to a place and you've gone for an interview there, and they said, don't come here again, there's no job. And then the Spirit of God said, now tomorrow is Monday, go back there.
1: And
0: don't argue. I said, don't argue. And you will not argue as you go. Abundance will come your way in Jesus' name. We're looking at 1 Kings chapter 17 verse 8. And the word of the Lord came unto him saying, arise, get thee to Zarephath, which belongeth to Sidon, and dwell there. Behold, I have commanded a widow woman there to sustain thee.
1: Akotina ta foton ko foton si atan to okun ton so wa ede do mo tete ranwe je zale fati reyin zidoni ton bono fin da yego yen ko degbena na la sujo zide to fin na do gwa lo nawe.
0: Remember now once again there was famine in the land.
1: Wa do podo ko fin mo kuvet ngba igbaloji.
0: Listen to the news. You know that you know things are gloomy.
1: Na do tolo ni le to radio be amro lesin awu.
0: And not just here over here in West Africa, and not just in Africa, all over the world. In fact, things are kind of more gloomy in the West than even here at present. But even then, even though there was national famine, and even though there may be international famine, today the people of God are going to be provided for.
1: And
0: the people of God are going to have abundance in Jesus' name. But remember the secret, whatsoever he says unto you, do it. You will do it. A miracle will come your way. Abundant supply will come your way. The Lord told Elijah, I have commanded a widow woman to sustain thee. And he could have debated. He could have doubted. He could have said, what will a widow woman do at such a time like this? Even in normal times, even in times of plenty, widows may not have much. But this was a difficult time, and yet Elijah did not argue. This year we are not going to argue. The thing that has been giving us problem is that sometimes we're too intelligent in the head and we're not inspired in the heart. We allow our head to get beyond our heart. And every time the Lord speaks to us, we want to kind of unravel it, understand it of the head instead of believing it of the heart. This year is the year of a believing heart.
1: What
0: if the head is going ahead every time? They will become heady. Lord, now how can my small coconut here upstairs argue with the Almighty God that created the whole universe?
1: Minano okluno nawe agunke utanemo na tonu donkawedo to aigbadifile.
0: There's no argument this year.
1: We menu donde manati.
0: And so Elijah did not argue.
1: Mo Elia was donu.
0: Immediately we're told in verse 10, and he arose and went to Zarephath. And when he came to the gate of the city, behold, a widow woman was there gathering of sticks. And he called to her and said, fetch me, I pray thee, a little water in a vessel that I may drink.
1: Brothers
0: and sisters, look up. What if you were the widow woman? And you don't have no husband? And there is no job. And there is no provision. And the kitchen is empty. And the wardrobe is empty. And all the places, everything is empty. And you're cooking the last meal. And then somebody comes to you and he says, can I have some water to drink there? What will be your attitude? This year, you must have an attitude of gratitude. That I even still have water. Think about that. Ahab and Obadiah, they were running and looking for water and looking for what the animals will take. And I still have water to drink. And then if you have that attitude of gratitude and you count your blessings, don't count your injury, don't count your pain, and don't count your problem, count your blessings and see what the Lord has done.
1: And
0: while she was going to fetch the water, and then we're told, he said, bring me a pretty morsel of bread in thine hand. Look at this prophet, he has not even prayed for me. He has not even said, God bless you. Don't argue. I told you, this year is not a year of argument. It's a year of abundance. In verse 12, and she said, as the Lord thy God liveth, I have not a cake, but a handful of meal in a barrel, and a little oil in a cruse. And behold, I am gathering two sticks, that I may go in and dress it. Then it says for me and my son, that we may eat it and tell me, but this year you will not die.
1: For we are with us on the money, little crunchy, we are with to be your matia clarity, bad dava alogogo, lefit on the to draw me, me, vule put a bong lo memo, die ye, go ye to nakaye, I will, de chena, yenido, you wake, bo dina, me po visunu, check, bo domini, do do it, yadeponami, bo ku, we me matonaku.
0: I said you will not die. The Lord will preserve you. You know, this difficult time, we have seen the beginning, we will see the end. And this time of the famine, the people that have seen the beginning, all of us who are worshipping the Lord, will see the end of it as well. And the Lord will preserve your life in Jesus' name. You know, sometimes they tell us, they say, if somebody is having a thought of death, that that person will surely die. I don't agree with that. Even though the woman had the thought of death, the Lord said, my thoughts are not your thoughts. Whatever negative thoughts you have thought about before you came here for the service, those things are cancelled. You will not die, you will live. You will not remain sick, you'll be well. You will not be poor, the Lord will prosper you. And Elijah said unto her, fear not, don't think about those things you are fearing. I'm going to die, I'm going to die. No, you will not die. For the Bible in your mouth and Jesus Christ on the throne interceding for you, and a merciful heavenly Father that is caring for you, and the Holy Ghost in your life, there's no way you can die. It's not time for death yet. It is time to live. And it is time to serve the Lord in this new year. Your service this year will be greater than your service before, in Jesus' name. Elijah said unto her, fear not, go and do as thou hast said, but make me thereof a little cake for us, and bring it unto me, and after that make for thee and for thy son.
1: Elijah saw the clan the mad the bublo yibo wa to la kodo do chigba basina mi so fine meto aklari de webo gen wa de to ne gudo basina we kuro na visunu to we.
0: For thus says the Lord God of Israel, the barrel of meal shall not waste.
1: Na lewe okuro jigwa weza le tondo drali fitun lo mana jevo.
0: Neither shall the cruse of oil fail until the day that the Lord sendeth rain upon the earth.
1: Ma bo wa mi ton lo ma so to na ku kaka jasan lo gbere okuro do ji kun la ai gba lo ji.
0: And she went and did according to the saying of Elijah. Remember the secret, whatsoever he says unto you, do it.
1: Eso ibo wa ke le dido Elijah ton fle ati lo mo de pe dido na we etadajo we ani wa e.
0: And the woman didn't look at her condition anymore.
1: Now la ma pon ni no me eto to dre me amo.
0: After you hear the word of God, don't look at your condition anymore.
1: Let the whole judgment go to asopon ni no ni no ni no
0: to Pablo. That condition will change.
1: Ni no me na dio.
0: Don't look at your pain or your poverty anymore. That pain will vanish away.
1: Apa on ve to kavi o kento Pablo. A o ve ne ena juai.
0: Don't look at your sickness anymore. That sickness will vanish away.
1: Apa zonto Pablo zonto ena juai.
0: And don't look at your joblessness anymore. Your job has come.
1: Because
0: it says over here, and she went and did according to the saying of Elijah, and she and he and her house did eat. Tell me the rest.
1: Eso ibo wa ke didi do Elijah ton ewo po epo po hwe eto po to dudu do de po na mi ma sebo na azan susu.
0: I told you we are going to survive this situation.
1: Go draw my nominal loton to climb.
0: We are going to overcome this situation.
1: Nominal pa wa to climb.
0: And those who believe the Lord, we are going to come to the other side in Jesus name.
1: For me so kun se le po me po na jada we toji to Jesu yin come.
0: And the pile of meal wasted not, neither did the cruse of oil fail, according to the word of the Lord, which is spake by Elijah.
1: O drali fitan lo ma jevo kavia bo wa mi ton lo ke de oko okun ton re edogbon Elijah de.
0: In Job chapter 36, I'm reading from verse 7.
1: Job takwa ba tonu kun lo po afotan si aweto.
0: Job 36, we're looking at verse 7. He withdraweth not his eyes from the righteous, but where the kings are they on the throne, yea, he does establish them forever, and they are exalted.
1: Ewa manyonu kwe ton le do go do son do do no go ba shikba eze ye kwa holu le po do finji kakadoy ye son zize daga.
0: And if they be bound in fetters and be holding in cords of affliction, then he showeth them their work and their transgressions that they have exceeded.
1: Preyin ye yin mesisin da fo gan le me bo so yin wule to o kan nukun bi aton le me wele nu we edu azon to azon ye ton ri aye po nu dakan dakan ye ton le po na ye ko sa klado.
0: He openeth also their ear to discipline, and commandeth the day that they return from iniquity. If they obey and serve him, they shall spend their days in prosperity and their years in pleasures.
1: Ewa won to ye ton garan nukpon membo de gbe na ye ni le goso nyina wa me eyin ye tun to aye bo to sisen ina zan zan ye ton le to gbe dudu me podo oko ye ton le to wa pe me.
0: Things are going to become better this new year in Jesus' name. Isaiah chapter 1 verse 19. If they be willing and obedient, they shall eat the good of the land.
1: Looking at
0: John chapter 21 verse 3. Simon Peter says unto them, I go a fishing. They say unto him, we also go with thee. Then went forth and entered into a ship immediately. And that night, tell me the rest, they caught nothing.
1: Simon Peter sodo ran aye do yan je we wu gbe ye sodo ran do mina ihe we ga ye ton je gbonu ibio batelo me to afodo ponanji to ozainemen do de ponami e ma wule nu de pepe.
0: But stay there, Jesus is coming.
1: Sibano define Jesu ja.
0: Oh, don't say bad luck has come, no bad luck.
1: Oh, tayana kanko wa adomo blomo tayana matin.
0: Don't say I'm unfortunate, you'll never be unfortunate.
1: Ai gbelo nu ma nyana mi, na nyana we.
0: Don't say there is a curse that anything I do will not prosper. There is no curse upon you.
1: Adogbedeblo, de ko to je nde pe de wa manu ta dagbe, de ko to le ma so jiwe ba.
0: Every curse is destroyed in Jesus name. Don't ever say this year, I'm going through attack and affliction. Nobody can attack you this year. There's no affliction in Jesus' name. Told in verse 4, but when the morning was now come, Jesus stood on the shore. But the disciples knew not that it was Jesus. Then Jesus says unto them, children, have ye any meat? They answered him, no. And he said unto them, cast the net on the right side of the ship, and ye shall find.
1: Afone to sigba wono na ito giron Jesu chiteto oku to sigba nuklo tole manyo endo Jesu wegba ene wudu Jesu dogla yedo yokwe mi mitindo nunde nadoru Yeso gbonne endo nunde lala Yeso dogla yedo midra ododo adusi waji vatrelo ton mina somo.
0: Don't just stay at home, go out and ye shall find.
1: We me anokwe asiwe beblo anasomo.
0: Don't just fold your hand, go out and you shall find. Get up and go and you will find in Jesus' name. Cast the net on the right hand side and you shall find. And they cast therefore, and now they were not able to draw it for the multitude of fish.
1: Si waji vatre lo ton mina so mo ene o to yedra ye ma so gandon ena o gege we viton.
0: You see, the Lord gave them abundance. Our own time has come.
1: Amo file kuna ye gege donaton demos no ko wa.
0: Therefore the disciple whom Jesus loved says unto Peter, it is the Lord.
1: Ene o to no proto re mere Jesus wanan do kan Peter do kuno we.
0: Now when Simon Peter heard that it was the Lord, he got his fisher's coat unto him, for he was naked, that is, was not wearing all the full dress, and he cast himself into the sea. And the other disciples came in a little ship, for they were not far from the land, but as it were 200 cubits, dragging the net with the fish.
1: When Simon Peter said, "O kuno wey si we we utawu etondo ogo na o mewe ete utu no da mitedi ma dogi go avoton." For they
0: then it says, as soon then as they were come to land, they saw a fire of coals there, and the fish laid thereon and bread. And Jesus says unto them, bring of the fish which ye have now caught. And Simon went up and drew the net to land, full of great fishes. And 153, for all there were so many, yet was not the net broken. And Jesus said unto them, tell me, the Lord this year will fill the hungry. He will clothe the naked. He will provide for those who are needy. He will give the barren children. And he will give the supply of all our needs in Jesus' name. Come and dine. There is enough in the house of the Lord to satisfy you. And you'll be satisfied in Jesus' name. Point number two, the secret of answered prayer. You know, that also is a secret of answered prayer. John chapter 2 verse 5. His mother says unto the servants, whatsoever he says unto you, do it.
1: John
0: And it is that will bring answers to our prayers. And you know, there are people, they love to pray. They love to pray. The only thing is that they're not listening to the word of God. Proverbs chapter 28 verse 9. He that turneth away his ear from hearing the law, even his prayer shall be abomination. In Proverbs chapter 1, I'm reading from verse 24. Because I have called and you refused. I have stretched out my hand and no man regarded. But she have set at naught all my counsel and would none of my
1: reproach.
0: You see, there are people, they want counseling, but no matter what you say in the counseling session, they don't do it. And it's just okay after your counsel, can you pray for me now? But you know, if you set all the admonition, all the teaching, all the instruction, all the doctrine, all the counseling, if you set all that aside, all you want is prayer. Pray alone. If you are setting aside the counsel of the Lord, the prayer will not work. That's why it says over here in verse 25, but ye have set at naught all my counsel, and would none of my reproof. I also will laugh at your calamity. I will mock when your fear cometh.
1: When
0: your fear cometh as desolation, and your destruction cometh as a whirlwind, when distress and anguish cometh upon you, then ye shall call upon me, but I will not answer. Because of not giving mind and heart and ear and spirit and soul to the word of God. They shall seek me early, but they shall not find me, for that they hated knowledge. This year I love knowledge.
1: And
0: did not choose the fear of the Lord. They would none of my counsel. They despised all my reproof. Therefore shall they eat the fruit of their own way, and be filled with their own devices. For the turning away of the simple shall slay them, and the prosperity of fools shall destroy them. Whosoever hearkeneth unto me, I will listen to the Lord. Whosoever hearkeneth unto me shall dwell safely and shall be quiet from the fear of evil. John chapter 15 verse 7. If ye abide in me and my words abide in you, ye shall ask what ye will and it shall be done unto you. I want you to keep record because God is going to fulfill his promise this year. Everything you've been asking for before, if they have not been done, repeat that request once again this year. And say, Lord, I asked this last year, I wanted this the other year, but this year now I have the assurance that all my prayers are going to be answered this year.
1: And
0: you repeat that request and then record it somewhere. I'm telling you, before the year runs out, you'll see the fulfillment.
1: And
0: if
1: ye
0: abide in me and my words abide in you, ye shall ask what ye will and it shall be done unto you.
1: We're
0: looking at verse 14. Ye are my friends if you do whatsoever I command you. Verse 16. Ye have not chosen me, but I have chosen you and ordained you that you should go and bring forth fruit, and that your fruit should remain.
1: And those of us who are
0: married, your mother, and then you have always been having miscarriages, this time, this year, your fruit will remain.
1: Don't lose
0: your children anymore in Jesus' name. And
1: it
0: says, and that whatsoever ye shall ask of the Father in my name, he will give it you.
1: We're
0: looking at John chapter 9. We're looking at verse 31.
1: John chapter 9,
0: verse 31. John chapter 9, verse 31. Now we know that God heareth not sinners. I need to explain that to you. He listens to repentant sinners. I've been a sinner. I'm sorry for the sins I've committed. I'm so sorry that I did this. That's a repentant sinner. But
1: it's
0: a kind of sinner he doesn't listen to. He does not listen to hardened sinners. The people that will say, yes, I know God doesn't want this. I know God's commandment is against this, but they harden themselves and they are repentant. Those are the kinds of sinners he doesn't listen to. But if you are here this morning, and there's guilt and condemnation, and you're feeling, oh, I'm sorry, the Lord will forgive you.
1: And
0: the Lord will answer your prayer. Because the Lord always listens to penitent sinners.
1: It
0: says, now we know that God heareth not sinners, but if any man be a worshipper of God and doeth his will, him he heareth.
1: John dengi ti se to you were with to so wa ojureto wo we enu se eto.
0: If you will commit yourself to doing the will of God this year, the Lord will answer your prayer.
1: Nigena jode rado wa joji we with to we me Jonas your de to ile po.
0: We're looking at 1 John chapter 3 verse 22 and verse 23.
1: Bi se tan ju atun ta atun afa konunko apo konunko atun to po.
0: And whatsoever we ask, we receive of him, whatsoever, because we keep his commandments and do those things that are pleasing in his sight. And this is his commandment, that we should believe on the name of his Son, Jesus Christ, and love one another as he gave us commandment. We're looking at 1 John chapter 5. We're reading from verse 14 and verse 15. This is the confidence that we have in him, that if we ask anything according to his will, he hears us. In verse 15, and if we know that he hear us whatsoever we ask, we know that we have the petition that we desired of him. Point number 3 now, the secret of adequate protection. This year, the Lord will protect you. And the Lord will preserve your life. You have seen the beginning of the year, you will see the end of the year. You see the beginning of any problem, you will see the end of that problem in Jesus' name. Your desires will be fulfilled. The desires of your enemies that want to see you dead, that desire of the enemy will not be fulfilled in Jesus' name. Like Zerubbabel, you have started the building of that house, you will finish it. And you've started the building of that course, you'll finish it. And you'll enjoy everything the Lord has given you in Jesus' name. We're coming back to John chapter 2, verse 5. And his mother says unto the servants, whatsoever he says unto you, do it. I just want to remind you that servants in those days were slaves. And the slaves were treated like property, like just a piece of metal, a piece of wood, those days. And if the master got angry with a slave, with a servant, he could do whatever he wanted, and the law permitted him. He could drown him in the river. He could destroy him and kill him because he did something foolish. First Kings chapter 13. I'm reading from verse 1. And behold, there came a man of God out of Judah by the word of the Lord unto Bethel, and Jeroboam stood by the altar to burn incense, and he cried against the altar in the word of the Lord. altar, thus says the Lord, behold, a child shall be born unto the house of David, Josiah by name, and upon thee shall he offer the priests of the high places the born incense upon thee. Shall be burnt upon thee. And he gave a sign the same day, saying, this is the sign that which the Lord has spoken. Behold, the altar shall be rent, and the ashes that are upon it shall be poured out. And it came to pass when the king Jeroboam heard the saying of the man of God that he had cried against the altar in Bethel, that he put forth his hand from the altar, saying, lay hold on him. And his hand which he put forth against him dried up.
1: So that
0: he could not pull it in again to him. It will be so. There will be no peril, there will be no danger, there is nothing that will threaten your life in Jesus' name. And whatever they might have in those secret places, and they say, we'll deal with you. You say that, and then you say you're preaching that all the doctrines of the Bible, when they stretch their hands against you, the Lord will dry up that hand. And whatever it is they do against you will never prosper in Jesus' name. So I
1: want to
0: end on 5, verses 14.
1: Psalm 105:15.
0: He suffered no man to do them wrong. Nobody will do you wrong. He reproved kings for their sakes, saying, touch not mine anointed, and do my prophets no harm.
1: He'll
0: tell all your enemies that same thing this year in Jesus' name. And if they disobey and still want to go on headstrong, we will do it. The Lord will deal with them. And you see how the Lord dealt with Jeroboam when he said, lay hold on him. His hand dried up. And if they are not careful, their lives will dry up. If they are not careful, their business will dry up. If they are not careful, the family will dry up. They dare not touch you. No weapon that is formed against you this year shall prosper. We're looking at Isaiah chapter 54:17. No weapon that is formed against thee shall prosper. Every tongue that shall rise against thee in judgment thou shalt condemn. Praise the heritage of the servants of the Lord, and their righteousness is of me, says the Lord.
1: Ewe ogun devi okuna ton letan de we dodo ye ton sonwe okuna do.
0: Whatever he says unto you, do it. The Lord is telling me to do restitution. If I go to that man, if I go to that woman, and I try to do restitution, I'm afraid of that man. Don't be afraid. Go, and the Lord will be with you.
1: Ndekwe de dawe basi. 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Enwa watu me.
0: And the Lord is telling me to challenge that individual. That individual just took your daughter. And then they say, you know what? Those people, if they take anyone in your family, just leave them alone, because you know, those are terrible people, dangerous people.
1: And
0: you're not going to leave your daughter in the hand of somebody like that that just took your daughter, and everybody is afraid. And the Lord is saying, go there and bring out that daughter. And if I go, I don't know what they will do. Whatsoever he says unto you, do it. And bring that daughter out of that bondage. And if they try to touch you, everything they depend upon will dry up. All the juju medicine will dry up. Because no weapon that is fashioned against the righteous shall prosper. Every tongue that rises up against us shall be condemned in judgment. In Jeremiah chapter 1, I'm reading from verse 7. But the Lord said unto me, say not, I am a child, for thou shalt go to all that I shall send thee, and whatsoever I command thee, thou shalt speak. Look at verse 17. That therefore gather all thy loins, and arise and speak unto them all that I command thee. Be not dismayed at their faces, lest I confront thee before them. For behold, I have made thee this day a defense city.
1: Amen. Ene utu yeni black bajena daja to ele bofoti te bodoko kla yere nyende bena wele kwa dibuna nukume yetonle blona nyeni ka flowe to ye nukona dayego nyeko.
0: And an raising walls against the whole land. But all the mighty and powerful people, the Lord has made you brazen wall against them. Against the kings of Judah, against the princes thereof, against the priests thereof, and against the people of the land. They shall fight against thee, but they shall not prevail against thee. I go to the Lord. We're going to do. What the Lord is telling us, what you feared last year, you will not fear it this year. The people you are running away from last year, you will not run away from them this year. You know, sometimes the Lord is saying, your blessing is over there. And then while you are going, you see that man standing on your way. And you look at his face and he says, if you cross this place, I'll deal with you. And last year, once you saw their faces, then you went back. But this year is different. Now the Lord is saying the breakthrough is over there. In the path of obedience, the path of blessing, and then you are going, and the man and that old woman thought we are still like we were last year.
1: But
0: the
1: thought
0: we'll be shaking at him like we were last year, and then the old woman is standing by the way, and you are coming, and then she said what she used to say, and then you say, ah, this is a new year.
1: And
0: say, madam, if you don't clear out of the way, you'll dry up when I get over there, because this year evil powers will dry up. Powers of darkness will dry up. Say, madam, I am coming, and my blessing is over there, and I'm going to get my blessing this year. Praise the Lord. This year we have overcome. This year we have the victory. Your blessings will overflow in Jesus' name. Acts chapter 18, verse 9. Then spake the Lord to Paul in the night by a vision, be not afraid, but

0: prosperity, and year of breakthrough, year of signs and wonders, and year of miracle. Everything that stands in your way, they'll be dried up in Jesus' name. Rise up.
1: I said rise up.
0: In the strength of the Lord. And march over your sickness. Over your infirmity. Over the impossibilities. Over the powers of darkness. And remember the secret this year. Whatsoever he says unto you, do it. Tell the Lord, this is a year of obedience. You tell the Lord, this is a year of obedience. Open your heart. Open your mouth. Open your life unto the Lord. And say, Lord, this year. This year of miracle. This year of his power. This year of signs and wonders. Whatsoever he says unto you, do it. In Jesus' name we pray. If you have already pledged your obedience, your consecration, your commitment, your surrender unto the Lord, in Jesus' name we pray. I'm ready for the blessing of God. When I march out of this place today, every contrary spirit will dry up before me. I prophesy upon you today that this year will be a new year for you. Father, in the name of Jesus, what a glorious year, what a wonderful year, what a powerful year, and what a year of breakthrough for the people of God in Jesus' name. Our water will turn to wine. Our poverty will turn to prosperity. Our sickness will turn to healing. Our affliction will turn to deliverance. Our fear will turn to courage. Lord, joblessness will turn to supply. Barrenness, we are going to have children. Lord, every yoke is broken. Every sickness is healed. Every bad luck is taken away. I pray, Lord, this year, no evil will be able to withstand them in Jesus' name. From this day, blessing. From this day, holiness. The kind of holiness that attracts your blessing upon our lives in Jesus' name. Lord, all these people that are hearing my voice right now, you will not die. You will leave. This is a great year for deeper life. You have seen the beginning of problem, you see the end of the problem. We have started together, we are going to finish together. Your cup will never run dry. Your blessing will never run dry. The tears are wiped away.

0: The sorrows are taken away. The grace of the obedience of the Lord will give unto you. The Lord will confirm blessing every moment of the day in your life. Lord, I thank you because I know it's done. I thank you because I know it's done. In Jesus' name we pray.
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3: Almighty God, we thank you for putting it in our hearts that we want to love you. We love you already, but we want to love you more and more.
4: We
3: pray that all the grace we need, you grant to every one of us in Jesus' name. And we pray that that heavenly home Christ has gone to prepare for us, every one of us eventually will be there without any hindrance in Jesus' name. Speak to
4: the
3: Jesus' name we pray. In Isaiah chapter 57 verse 15. I read the first part. For thus says the high and the lofty one that inhabited eternity. The high and the lofty one that inhabited eternity. Today we're talking about eternity. I'm bringing a message to you on living in the light of eternity. From the passage I read to you, eternity is the very life of God. The word eternal means everlasting. It means unending. It means ever continuing. It means it's without end. It means it's forever.
4: In
3: fact, the Bible says it's forever and ever. Death terminates a brief life here on earth. And then for us, eternity begins. Either in a state of everlasting delight or in a state of everlasting damnation. How we live here now will determine where we'll spend eternity. Eternity, does man understand how long eternity is? If it were possible to stretch a rope from earth to the moon, and if it were possible for an ant to go from that from the earth to the moon and come back and do that 100 times, the time that the ant should have taken will be a minute fraction of eternity.
4: How
3: do we understand eternity? Suppose it were possible for a child, a boy, to take a cup, a little cup, and empty all the oceans, all the rivers in the world. The length of time it will take that boy to finish is a negligible part of eternity.
4: Eternity.
3: What's eternity? If a grain of sand represents one day,
5: all the sand, in all the seashore, in all the earth will only represent, you know, that will be a long time, but it will represent only a very small part of eternity. That means eternity then extends forever and forever and forever without end. Eternity is a lifespan of the never dying God who sits on an everlasting throne. And man living here on earth now, when he dies, he will then be ushered into eternity, either on the right hand or on the left hand. The question then is, where will you spend eternity? Have you thought about it at all? In 2 Peter chapter 3, reading from verse 10.
4: Peter, we thought that to afueto auto.
5: 2 Peter chapter 3, verse 10.
4: Peter, we thought that to afueto auto.
5: But the day of the Lord will come as a thief in the night.
4: Shegba azan okuro to jade ajoto to zame.
5: In the which the heaven shall pass away with a great noise.
4: Ekeme olole na ilili gagado juai.
5: And the elements shall melt with fervent heat. The earth also and the works that are therein shall be burnt up. Seeing then that all these things shall be dissolved, what manner of person ought ye to be in all holy conversation and godliness? Thinking about eternity makes us to think about our lives. Makes us to think about, where am I going to spend that long eternity? There are 3 points we're going to consider in our message today. Number one, humble souls to possess eternal happiness. Humble souls to possess eternal happiness. Let's come back to Isaiah chapter 57.
4: And
5: we're looking at verse 15 again. It tells us, for thus says the High and the Holy One that inhabiteth eternity, whose name is Holy. I dwell in the high and holy place with him also that is of a contrite and humble spirit, to revive the spirit of the humble and to revive the heart of the contrite one. The Lord cannot have fellowship with the proud, whether here on earth or there in the great beyond. We're going to live with God if we're going to be able to enjoy the happiness and the glory of heaven forever and ever. The first thing we realize is that the Holy, the High, the Lofty One, the great God of heaven, he wants to dwell with those of a humble spirit.
4: No,
5: And humility begins when we realize we're nothing in the sight of God. When we realize that the works of our hand, the good works we have done, and the almsgiving we have done, cannot buy salvation, cannot buy a seat, a place, a mansion in heaven. That there is no goodness of any good man that is able to purchase eternity.
4: No, that be wa beto that beto de maga pe godo singa ko mado kodo ne.
5: And as we bend low before the cross,
4: they me saw you do, but we want me to satay go.
5: As we bend low before Calvary,
4: they me saw them me to Calvary sinu kon.
5: And as we humble ourselves before the Lord,
4: they me saw ko we want me to cross sinu kon.
5: And we surrender unto the Lord,
4: but me jo me na okru na.
5: And we say it is not because of the work of my hand,
4: but me do eme do na zon aloche toto uto.
5: It is not because of the good things I've done,
4: eme na nunda bedengo wale toto uto.
5: Only simply relying upon the sacrifice of Christ, I come, not by merit, but by the mercy of God. He saves us, He converts us, He changes our lives, He writes our names in the book of life. And except that conversion takes place, there is no place in heaven for any of us. Except that humility of heart, humility of mind is there and it is settled in our heart, there will be no place in heaven for us. In Matthew chapter 18 verse 3.
4: Matthew ta fotoro ku aton afoeto atonto.
5: Matthew chapter 18 verse 3.
4: Matthew ta fotoro ku aton afoeto atonto.
5: And he said, verily I say unto you, except ye be converted and become as little children, ye shall not enter into the kingdom of heaven.
4: Bodomo nugo eyin dogla mi adavo mi o le di o bota de yo po bo le mi o le mana bi o ahoru oloto megbo alopade pepe me.
5: Actually, Jesus said that to his own disciples.
4: So, kodo, I know, Jesus do ekina, no kloto etole.
5: They were wondering who will be the greatest in the kingdom of heaven.
4: Yes, to be blame, mero menu and I kikloto, ahoruta oloto me.
5: They wanted position.
4: Yejro ten.
5: They wanted popularity.
4: Yejro better and in your head.
5: They wanted power.
4: Yejro hurole.
5: They wanted the praise of men.
4: Yejro better in okpaye.
5: They wanted exaltation on earth.
4: Yejro better ni jira homedo na eto aegbaje.
5: And they were wondering who is the greatest among us.
4: They want to be blessed with the chechero menu and I kikloto cheche mito.
5: The Lord knew that such an argument and such conversation will not be in the mouth in the life of the people that have come to Calvary, who are humble before the Lord.
4: Okuro wa yo no di do ne ho kambio ne emadura ti to aihamera yeso aso awa Calvary bo wiwa edele yo mo levo jole me.
5: He knew that something from the world was coming to the midst of his own people.
4: E yo no de so aiho me ko bio me to le si cheche.
5: He knew that they wanted to bring the world into his church.
4: E yo ye jura ke aiho abio agwe to me.
5: Then he called them to order. And he said, except you be converted and become as little children, you will not even be able to enter into that kingdom of heaven, not to talk about being great when you get there. And then he explains what he means in verse 4. He says, whosoever therefore shall humble himself as this little child, the same is the greatest in the kingdom of heaven. To partake of the happiness and the joy. To partake of rest and peace eternal. To mi mato ogbo je po jijo mado poro to me
3: God delight and satisfaction in heaven
5: na do ti go ayaje to pe ko lo to me
3: perfect fellowship and perfect security in your life in eternity
5: na do ti do we wura po do e ko ikon lo po pipe po ko mado poro me
3: it will take number 1 that you are converted
5: in abio titaro anale dio
3: and pride will never bring conversion
5: zedo akakari go imro e kule gawa
3: and pride will never keep conversion.
5: Zedo akakari go imro sa se e kule gado
3: it is the humility of heart.
5: We walk go I have to I have to
3: I am nothing in the sight of God.
5: Yemayinu ndelo Jiozi Adame.
3: I'm useless in the sight of God.
5: Beto e mardinde wa indo Jiozi
3: Adame. I'm worthless in the sight of God.
5: Yemate jero Jiozi Adame.
3: Without him I can do nothing.
5: Mati ewo yen maso ga wanu de pepe.
3: Without him I cannot be saved.
5: Mati ewo yen mati ga mo kulega.
3: Then I come with that humility.
5: Yeso wa kodo wiwa enepo.
3: I submit, I surrender, I bend low before the cross of Calvary. Then what makes us to be born again?
5: Believing
3: on the Lord Jesus Christ to take all our sins away. And then we remain humble. From that time of conversion until the consummation, until we see him face to face. Because he said whosoever therefore shall humble himself as this little child, the same is the greatest in the kingdom of heaven.
5: What's
3: the use if you are great in the kingdom of the world, if you are great in the visible church, and you are not even known in the invisible church? You must have your name in the book of life before you can have a part, a place in heaven. That's why it tells us in Luke chapter 10 verse 20. Luke chapter 10 verse 20. Nevertheless, in this rejoice not that the spirits are subject unto you, but rather rejoice because your names are written in heaven.
5: Shogun mi jayato ekeme blo do gbigbo leyin meme glo glami sigba mi ni jayado yewunla oyin mi toto olome.
3: He was talking to 70 of his disciples. These 70 disciples had been sent out on evangelistic mission and they came back to give a great testimony of how the Lord had mightily worked with them miraculously. What was
5: there?
3: And then they began to rejoice. And Jesus said, cut down your joy. Just rejoice because of that. Because I'm in the prayer warriors and demons are being chased out. Don't rejoice because of that. Because you've gone somewhere, you prayed for a madman and the madman retained or he recovered his sanity. Don't rejoice because of that.
5: Because
3: you are mighty in prayer and because you are a great prayer warrior member, don't rejoice because of that. And because you are preaching and in your evangelistic mission, many people are bending the knee to Christ and they are repenting with tears. Don't rejoice because of that.
5: It
3: says, but rejoice because your names are written in heaven.
5: Ewa do shigba, mine jaya do yewula oyin mi toto lome.
6: The joy of success on earth, the joy of success in preaching, the joy of success in prayer, the joy of achievement in religion is but for a moment. But the joy that lasts forever and ever is the joy that your name is in the book of life. When you surrender yourself to the Lord and you are born again, and your name is written in the book of life in heaven, and you begin to live the life of godliness and righteousness for the glory of God here on earth, you can be sure you are going to be persecuted. But the persecution is nothing. The trouble, the trial is nothing. The earthly tribulation is nothing. Jesus said in Matthew chapter 5. Matthew chapter 5, reading from verse 10. It says, blessed are they which are persecuted for righteousness' sake, for theirs is the kingdom of heaven.
7: It's
6: telling us, when you compare the joy you are going to have, the glory you are going to have, the honor you are going to have, the happiness you are going to have, and you compare it with the affliction you have on earth, it says the affliction on earth will even fade away into nothing.
7: He
6: said, when you've got any trouble, look up and see the glory that is awaiting you, and the trouble on earth, and the trial on earth, and the tribulation on earth will seem as nothing. He said, if you are persecuted for righteousness' sake, because you believe on the Lord Jesus Christ, because you are following the Lord, because you are a child of the kingdom, and because of that, there is persecution. It appears they are punishing you for your faith. He said, look up, and when you look at heaven, and the joy, and the glory, and the delight, and the happiness, and the satisfaction you are going to have, the things you have on earth will fade into
7: nothingness.
6: He said, if they deny you of your right on earth, and because of that you are poor, and because of that there is no job, and because of that they heap insults on you, and because of that the pain is almost unbearable, he said, look up, because your redemption draweth near. And when you look up and you see the heaven that is awaiting you, and the happiness, and the singing, and the fellowship, and the joy in the presence of the angels of God, what you have here will become a light affliction that is just but for a moment. After all, 70 years on earth is like a drop of water in comparison with the ocean when you compare it with eternity. Everything we go through here is but for a moment. In fact, 1,000 years is like a day in the sight of the Lord. Now follow. If 1,000 years is like a day, 100 years will not be up to a day. It's like 1/10 of a day. And 70 years on earth is like an hour and a few minutes. And therefore, whatever you are going through on earth, it's nothing Think about heaven. Think about the joy. Think about the glory. Think about the honor. Think about the reward. And think about the streets of gold. And think about the mansions that Christ has gone to prepare for you. And when you think of that, all that you go through on earth, the persecution and everything, will become really not. In fact, you don't mind at all. You tell the devil and you tell all the people responsible for that persecution. You say, give me more. I want more of that to make me think about heaven. I need more of that to make me think of the joy unspeakable. I need more of that to make me think of the glory that I shall have when I appear before the presence of the Almighty God. You always think about the happiness and the joy and the delight you are going to have in heaven, and it seems on earth will seem as nothing.
7: Amo, yete dramido, okwe foto taide azanoko, eno okwe foto taide azanoko to olomedon, wapo eta edo miro, eno iwado okwe kande gmanto aegba ebe, no kwe videwe eko yito ojijado olongo, amo, de ato 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kwa, olonde
6: ayo. He says in verse 11, he said, blessed are ye when men shall revile you and persecute you, and shall say all manner of evil against you for my sake. Rejoice, don't be sad, rejoice and be exceedingly glad, for great is your reward in heaven. For so they persecuted the prophets that were before you.
7: Ayaje deramo eklogan nele afowolo koto donano we miule we na gbeto le na to vivle me ko boso do kome kedo me boso to yira hun kon kodo do omego na lalo to me na do na che woto mini jaya boso to ayaje soso na ale meto da ho we to olo me na
6: boko re in the sight of the Lord.
7: I don't know we were those across there, our man.
6: And you think of the joy and the happiness we are going to have. You think of the delight and the satisfaction you are going to have. You think of the precious thing, the promises, the inheritance that the Lord is going to give unto you.
7: And
6: you understand that everything that happens here, the sorrow, the sadness, and the suffering, is just for a moment. And it will soon be over. No matter how the suffering looks long, it will soon be over.
7: And
6: it says our light affliction, which is but for a moment, when you compare that with eternity, and even the sinners around you, you think they're enjoying the enjoyment of the sinner is for a moment in eternity. My friend, when you spend 5 minutes in eternity, everything you went through on earth, all the problems you had on earth, everything you will forget, and then you will begin an eternity of a happy life. My prayer for you, my brother, my sister, you will be there in Jesus' name. Who are the people that will have that eternal happiness? The people who have humbly repented of their sins to believe in Christ. The people who are followers of Christ in righteousness and true holiness. The people whose names are written in the book of life in heaven. The people who resist temptation and they endure persecution till the very end. The people who live each day with the thought of eternity on their minds. The people who sincerely, faithfully do the will of God, whether men see them or not, whether men praise them or blame them. Those are the people that will be happy eternally. My question is, will you be there in heaven? But before you answer in the affirmative, I need to ask you a series of questions.
7: Are
6: you humble or proud? Are you born of the spirit or only born of the flesh? Are you converted or are you still carnal? Are you following Christ or are you following self and society? Is your name in the book of life or your name only in the register of the church? Are you free from sin or are you full of sin? Are you clean or are you corrupt? Are you obeying God's word or are you rebelling and disobeying against the word of God? Do you always think of eternity in anything you do? Or do you only think of what I will eat today, the money I will spend today, and the person I'll get married to in life?
7: Where
6: will you spend eternity? The question comes to you and me. Will you be eternally happy or will you be eternally sorrowful? For those who are born again, for those who are children of God, for those who are the witness in your spirit that you are on your way to heaven, for those who are the narrow path that leads to glory, for those whose sins are washed and cleansed away, for those who are rejoicing in sins forgiven, salvation obtained, I rejoice with you. Great will be your joy. And your joy, nobody will take it from you in Jesus' name. Revelation chapter 14, verse 4. Revelation chapter 14, verse 4. These are they which are not defiled with women, for they are virgins. These are they which follow the Lamb whithersoever he goeth. These were redeemed from among men, being the first fruits unto God and to the Lamb. And in their mouth was found no guile, for they are without fault before the throne of God. I pray you will be there among them in Jesus' name. Then all your sorrow will be over. All your crying will be over. All your problems will be over. All the heartache will be over. The moment you step on the shore of heaven like this, then you look back. Everything is forgotten. You begin a life of joy. An eternity of happiness. An eternity of glory. An eternity of fellowship with the Almighty God. An eternity of fellowship with the angels. Satan will not be there. No curse will be there. Crying will not be there. Weeping will not be there. Problems will not be there. Poverty will not be there. All the people chasing you, harassing your life will not be there.
7: to modura bo yan ya ta ha de pe pe mara ti o teme fi
6: le
7: adura ti to ma
6: you must be there
7: adona ti to
6: only in this world we have hope we are all most men miserable
7: and I home fi chokere mi no to do mi le le le ro gbe to le cheche
6: if you suffer in this world you don't get to heaven
7: and ajia to I home ba ma je olo
6: if you are persecuted in this world you don't get to heaven
7: and ye to home ko to I home ba ma je lo me me so
6: if you have all the privation you don't get to heaven
7: and do to kla je le po me ma je lo
6: if with all the evangelism you don't get to heaven
7: and to when agbe la to ko ye ma je lo
6: all coming to church you don't get to heaven
7: and agume wa to le ko ye ma wa je lo ro ko
6: to people life you don't get to heaven
7: to wa di pala to le me wa ye ma wa je lo
6: make restitution you don't get to heaven
7: go to when abi for jira ro go to ye ma wa je lo
6: your husband has kicked you out you don't get to heaven
7: that when asuto ko yan ozo ho me go to ma wa je lo
6: when passages appointed you don't get to heaven
7: when asito ko do yan we ma wa je lo go to
6: cut your salary you don't get to heaven
7: when I yes asu me kweto epo ama wa je lo go
6: to have anything to eat you don't get to heaven
7: when ro go to when ama monde do go to ama wa je lo
6: tell me where is your joy
7: go wa do na me fito aya je to ete
6: show your serving God
7: aya je si se ju ototon
6: show your coming to church
7: aya je agume wi wa ototon
6: enjoy your reading the bible
7: aya je bible hi ya to ton le
6: enjoy your believing on Jesus
7: aya je yi se ro jesu me to le
6: you will get to heaven
7: ana je olo me
6: I said you will get to heaven
7: ndo ana je olo
6: and then the joy and the glory and the happiness that will be there forever and ever and ever nobody can measure it it's only when you get there you understand what I'm telling
7: when
6: you today
7: when no aya je ko me oro de anati do enati do fi tegbe kaka do do me ko me ngado adam ni aje do ana modura nwe no di do na we le
6: in revelation chapter 21 verse 4
7: so ya ta konukuno po afo eto eneto
6: and god shall wipe away all tears from their eyes
7: ti we awe na so so da tin le ko se so nuku ye to me
6: and there shall be no more death
7: oku mana so tin ba
6: neither sorrow
7: kavia ubla
6: no crying
7: kavia vi
6: neither shall there be any more pain
7: mo awu fie sare marati ba
6: for the former things
7: na onu titale
6: the former things on earth
7: no tita ayo aigbaji tole
6: poverty
7: ore aigbaji tole
6: former pain
7: no tita eko awu fie sare tole
6: former persecution
7: o meke e tita to de wale
6: the former things that had weighed you down
7: no tita de kai atari agbambo no jiwele
6: the former things you are crying about
7: no tita de ato avivinale
6: all passed away forever
7: for juai kakadoye
6: my goal is that I will be in that place
7: no yan monati oro yen ati do tele me do
6: I don't know about you
7: yen ma nyo ye to hore do are alo
6: as you come to worship here
7: siba they are one of the set of
6: and you realize that one day
7: wa modoro do azado pore me
6: everything on earth will end
7: no I hore to le kona wa vivanu
6: and you'll be ushered into the presence of the almighty god
7: yen na ho bi onu ko ga kunu ko to jiwa oto
6: you are praying that that day will come soon
7: o dejo ade de wa san ya wa
6: worry it is coming
7: adiblo ina eja
6: I said it is coming
7: undo eja eja
6: and it will come to every one of us in Jesus name
7: ina to wana dopo po mi to to jesu ye come
6: I'm sorry to tell you that not everybody will be there
7: jale gba ma do e ro emi ro gbe to le ko na ti to don
6: not everybody will be in that heaven
7: emi gbe to le ko na ti to lo ene me
6: not everybody will have a job
7: emi gbe to le ko na ti do aya je ene
6: not everybody will have the happiness
7: emi gbe to e pe lati do o me hun ene
6: that leads me to point number 2
7: ene en bi ho gwa we to me
6: hypocritical sinners to be punished in eternal hell
7: yena doro yenu wa to le na do ya ta he to oso mado podo me
6: hypocritical sinners to be punished in eternal hell
7: yena doro yenu wa to le na do ya ta he to oso mado podo me
6: you know there are people that deceive themselves
7: I hear a media team but you know to they call
6: they say they don't think there is any hair
7: ah you know you matter lozo le matter you matter lozo le tin
6: there is a literal hair
7: ah do lozo pe video tin do fine
6: there is a literal hair
7: o da o lozo de kunso re tin do fine jale
6: a place of eternal punishment there is somewhere like that
7: o tin ya ta ha meto de tin
6: and it is a place of eternal suffering for Satan and all his angels
7: yes o te o yamado ko satan to podo me ko do angale to la to po
6: And then it's for all people that cover up their sins and they are not converted. Jesus spoke about hell. The Old Testament prophet spoke about hell. The New Testament apostle spoke about hell. You believe in heaven? Then you ought to know there is a hell. If there is a day, there is night. If there is light, then there is darkness. If the positive is there, then the negative is there. If there is a place that God is living eternally, then there is a place that Satan is going to live eternally. It means there is heaven on the one hand, there is hell on the other hand. And all the children of God will live with him everlastingly, eternally in heaven. And of course, all the children of Satan will live with Satan eternally in hell. Oh, look at the testimony of Scripture. And make sure that you are not subtracting from the Bible, you are not adding to the Bible. In Psalm 9 verse 17, the wicked shall be turned into hell, and all the nations that forget God. It tells us there are wicked people on earth. There are sinners on earth. There are people that have never been born again. The wicked. Who are the wicked? The unjust. The people that oppress their fellow men. The people that do wicked things. The wicked shall be turned into hell. How can the wicked be in heaven with God forever and ever? No, it cannot be. And the Bible tells us that the wicked in the north, in the south, in the east, and in the west, everywhere in the world, eventually when they die, they'll be turned into hell.
7: He
6: said the wicked in the church and the wicked outside the church, when they die, they will be turned into hell. He's talking about the religious wicked and the irreligious wicked. They will meet in hellfire.
7: He's
6: talking about the people that take pride in tormenting their fellow men.
7: He's
6: talking about the people that are wicked and they are not born again.
7: He's
6: talking about the people that are stealing what belongs to other, to their neighbors.
7: He's
6: talking about the people that sin with impunity and there is no repentance.
7: He
6: tells us the wicked shall be turned into hell, and all the nations that forget God. In Hebrews chapter 9 verse 27. Hebrews chapter 9 verse
7: 27.
6: Here the word of God tells us that death is certain and judgment is sure. It says Hebrews 9 verse 27, as it is appointed unto men once to die, but after this the judgment.
7: Hebrews 9 verse 27.
6: You understand? Everybody dies.
7: Amodurama, betole kwa noko.
6: Methuselah died.
7: Methuselah eko.
6: Cain died.
7: Cain eko.
6: Achan died.
7: Achan eko.
6: Korah, Dathan, and Abiram they died.
7: Korah, Dathan, kwa Abiram eko yekuma.
6: And then Saul in the Old Testament died.
7: Saul uto alenu home don eko.
6: Judas Iscariot died.
7: Judas Iscariot eko ga.
6: Ananias and Sapphira died.
7: Ananias kwa Sapphira kwa eko.
6: And even Nebuchadnezzar died.
7: Yes, sir. Nebuchadnezzar also got Ekuga.
6: And Belshazzar died.
7: Belshazzar, Ekuga.
6: And Herod died.
7: Elodi Sokuga.
6: No matter who you are.
7: Medekwekwe diaye.
6: It's appointed unto men once to die.
7: Yede na beto na doku hula doku.
6: And then when life is ended here on earth.
7: Do enego we na ukwefo tu aiho emefe.
6: There is a place of judgment.
7: Ote, where did that on the thing?
6: Awaiting the heralds of the world.
7: Oto tepo elodi aiho etole.
6: Awaiting the Nebuchadnezzars of the world.
7: Oto tepo Nebuchadnezzar aiho etole.
6: And awaiting the Judas Iscariots in the church.
7: Oto tepo Judas Iscariot ite tito agumele.
6: Awaiting the demons in the church. Awaiting the tired, mixed multitude that never gave their lives to the Lord. They were never born again. They were never humbled before the Lord. They sinned and they were full of sin until they died. There is a day appointed unto man to die, and after that death, there will be judgment. In Matthew chapter 25. Matthew chapter 25 verse 41.
7: Matthew takwa to afoto kande lokunopoto.
6: It says here, then shall you say unto them on the left hand, depart from me, ye cursed, into everlasting fire, prepared for the devil and his angels.
7: Edo wenelwe ena dogla dogakla mekreti to ami.
6: Jesus that was very familiar with eternity past and eternity future. Jesus that knew the program of God for the ages. Jesus that knows about heaven and knows about hell.
7: Yes, we you are the Lord, Lord.
6: To everlasting punishment.
7: Podo ekele wena jui oya madokodo me.
6: Eternity in hell.
7: Madokodo do loso miyome.
6: Unending suffering.
7: Oya he madokodo.
6: Ever continuing punishment.
7: Oya sahame do titi do lupo tegbe kagodo.
6: It goes on and on, hey. And they never die when they get there.
7: Hey, to yiji, boto yiji boy, ye manaku. When I yet a gem at
6: all, even the cells in their body will not die.
7: Yet a white tito agbasala metra manakuto when and all.
6: Jesus Christ tells us more in Mark chapter 9.
7: Yes, Udona me do go to Malukozi will tachi
6: and
7: etome.
6: And in Mark chapter 9, reading from verse 43.
7: Maluku tachi and afato kande no quatoto.
6: If thy hand offend thee, cut it off.
7: Bodo eye aloto na ro darle sense.
6: It is better for thee to enter into life maimed than having two hands to go into hell, into the fire that never shall be quenched.
7: Epo awunawe na doye alosa korobia ogbeme. O na do tedo alo awele bia olozome.
6: Here the Lord Jesus Christ is saying the punishment and the torment and the wrath of God and the suffering in hell is so intense and it is so eternal that whatever will hinder you from escaping hell and getting into heaven, even if it's like a right hand or a right eye, somebody very dear to you, you pluck it out, you cut it off, you separate from it so you can get to heaven.
7: Yes, okay, see what you don't mean to feel. O lozone e dalabo e vive no nugbo nugbo tonde e no esi awusa modo no le pe na jado boya e ko megbeto ya me bodo goya no le pe pe vive la ya no le anase so dewego e ta ya lozone anase na no e don ga pe go to bia olomedo.
6: It tells us in verse 44 where their warm dies not and the fire is not quenched.
7: E wa dra da for kande no ku ne to fi o wa ye to manoku te mi olomasa ro chi.
6: Verse 45, and if thy foot shall offend thee, cut it off. It is better for thee to enter into life than having 2 feet to be cast into hell, into the fire that never shall be quenched.
7: Afokande atoto enye afoto eso kwe nado darle sa ese ebwa wo na we nado ya afosa korobia ogbame wo nado na nido tndo afwa we na yeze we drado oronzo me.
6: Then he tells us where the worm dies not and the fire is not
7: quenched. There is
6: somebody as dear to you as your precious
7: are.
6: But he wants you to see. And he's leading you down into the pit of sin and destruction. In verse 47, and if thine eye offend thee, pluck it out. It is better for thee to enter into the kingdom of God with one eye than having 2 eyes to be cast into hellfire, where their worm dies not and the fire is not
7: quenched.
6: But Jesus has said all those things. If there were no hell,
7: if
6: there were no place of judgment,
7: if
6: there were no place of eternal punishment, he was a person that taught much about love and he demonstrated love, and yet he was saying you cannot love somebody to the point that the person will drag you into hell fire. If you want to get into life, eternal life, into heaven, cut off that person that will drag you into hell. Hell must be a terrible place.
7: Oh, so Lozo Edranio Tesia,
6: Revelation chapter 14.
7: Sochiazi will ta, we are neto.
6: Revelation chapter 14, verse 10.
7: Sochiazi will ta, we are neto, Pafueto.
6: This the same shall drink.
7: Edo,
6: of the wine of the wrath of God,
7: so,
6: which is poured out without mixture into the cup of his indignation, and he shall be tormented with fire and brimstone in the presence of the holy angels and in the presence of the Lamb.
7: Edo azo nukumebi aye toton nalo titi ya gakakado igboja manate to kle po ozapo yeke to tali aina kanyola po bochua etole po melekwe kwe kreyo kya etole ton.
6: And then in verse 11 he tells us, and the smoke of their torment ascendeth up forever and ever, and they have no rest day nor night. It's eternal, it's everlasting, ever continuing, it will never end, it's forever and ever and ever. Revelation chapter 21 verse 8.
7: He
6: said, for the fearful, the unbelieving, the abominable, the murderers, the unmongers, the sorcerers, those are the witches, those are the people that have familiar spirit, and they refuse to repent, and the idolaters and all liars shall have their part in the lake we burn into a fire and brimstone. Revelation chapter 20, reading from verse 11.
7: Sokia otako afueto urokoto.
6: And I saw a great white throne, and him that sat on it, from whose face the whole earth and heaven, the sky, fled away, and there was found no place for them.
7: Yes, some of you were there. Po e walk is here to Egypt, no commerito, I back for Oropo Hoyte, Yemasama, Otemede, Nayeba.
6: And I saw the dead, small and great. Young people will face judgment too. Young people that die in sin, they will face judgment too. And I saw the dead small and great stand before God. And it says, and the books were opened, and another book was opened, which is the book of life. And the dead were judged out of those things which were written in the books according to their words.
7: Yes, some more she are like by the quote that opo, ye cheated the Jew or Siddoko, ye saw who will that ye, ye saw who will the Vula die, ye will better, ye saw that when I would cheer less or look at ye will do or will lame, Kennedy as though ye tole.
6: In verse 15, and whosoever was not found written in the book of life was cast into the lake of fire. Whosoever was not found to be born again, whosoever still remained in the works of the flesh, whosoever still remained in the natural part of the natural man, whosoever still remained in the rebellion of the natural man, whosoever, God is no respecter of persons. He has made a way of salvation for everyone. And he says, come unto me, all ye that labor and are heavy laden, and I will give you rest. He says, come and take the water of life freely. And we have been calling upon sinners to come and be born again. We have been telling them, whosoever shall call on the name of the Lord shall be saved. We have been telling them, this is the day of salvation. And you can call upon the Lord today. We have been telling them the scripture, that whosoever comes unto me, I will in no wise cast out. We have been telling them the word of God, that Jesus Christ died on the cross of Calvary because of the love of God for humanity. For God so loved the world that he gave

0: Jesus that went away. That he is coming again. When he comes. If you are found not to be born again. When he comes. Or when death closes your eyes here on earth. And you are found not to be born again.
1: Your
0: name is not written in the book of life in heaven. Then all the people whosoever in church outside the church. Whosoever, religious or irreligious, whosoever, a worker in the church, ordinary member of the church, whosoever, the one that is in the other religion, the one in this religion, whosoever, black or white, whosoever was not found written in the book of life, was cast into the lake of fire. It's a serious matter, my friend. In fact, Jesus Christ himself, he opens the curtain. And he tells
1: for
0: the story of a man. Maybe he was one he never heard. Day of salvation came, he neglected it. A message came, he had nothing to do with it. And eventually he died. And Jesus opens the curtain for us. And he tells us what happens to that man. In the great beyond. It's in Luke chapter 16. In Luke chapter 16 verse 19. There was a certain rich man. Which was clothed in purple and fine linen. And he fared sumptuously every day. And there was a certain beggar named Lazarus. Which was laid at his gate full of salt. And he fed with the crumbs that fell from the rich man's table. Moreover, the dogs came and licked his soul. And it came to pass that the beggar died. Wait a minute. Lazarus. Whatever we're suffering as a beggar. As poor people. As people that have no job. As the people the world are laughing at. I told you it will soon come to an end.
1: And
0: look at how we are now. A few years ago, you were 13 years of age. Now maybe you are 40 or 43. A few years ago, you were 40. Maybe you are now 70. It's not long anymore. When the time will end. The time on earth. And privilege on earth will come to an end. And eventually, if you are a believer, never mind what is taking place now. And the beggar died. For him, it was the end of sorrow. It was the end of suffering. It was the end of sadness. It was the end of persecution. It was the end of poverty. It was the end of all the problems on earth. And the beggar died. Oh, thank God we're going to die one day. Some people don't like to die, but whether you like it or not, death is going to come one day. And then it says, the beggar died. And then he was carried by angels into Abraham's bosom.

0: And the rich man also died and was buried. They never think they are going to die. They have accounts there, they have accounts overseas. They never think they are going to die. They build house there, they name streets according to their name. They never think they are going to die. They oppress the poor and they oppress innocent people. They never think they are going to die. They have nothing to do with prayer. They have nothing to do with God. They never think they are going to die. They live their life without Christ, without hope, without God, without righteousness, without being born again. But then he tells us in that place, and the rich man also died and he was buried. What happened beyond the grave? What happened in eternity? And as I'm talking about that rich man that Jesus spoke about, he has spent more than 2,000 years in hell. He's still there in hell now, because hell will never end. The suffering will never end. The punishment will never end. The sorrow will never end. The wrath of God will never end on there.
1: He lifted up his eyes,
0: being in torment, and seeth Abraham afar off and Lazarus in his bosom.
1: They don't cry on earth. They don't pray on earth. They don't beg for anything. They don't bow for anybody. They don't need the one. They don't need the convenience system. They don't need the preacher while they're on earth. What do they want to do with Jesus?
0: Only the poor people call upon Christ the
1: same.
0: They don't cry now, they cry over there.
1: And
0: he cried and said, Father Abraham, have mercy on me. Send Lazarus, that he may dip the tip of his finger in water and cool my tongue. I am tormented in this place. But Abraham said, Son,
1: Abraham, what are you?
0: Remember,
1: flee,
0: that thou in thy lifetime,
1: flee, that thou went to him,
0: receive thy good thing.
1: Likewise,
0: Lazarus, evil thing.
1: But Lazarus again, when
0: but now he's comforted.
1: She bought to feed the agbata
0: tormented. Despite all this, between us and you,
1: a great door of his feet,
0: so that day which will pass from hand to you,
1: but mede majona soga so fiwa so lozo miwa
0: milati, neither can they pass to all
1: mede kwe masoga wa
0: that will come from hell.
1: Enewa vivano.
0: What? It's very clear that hell is very real.
1: And
0: that man, he went to hellfire. My question to you is, on which side are you now? Who are you obeying? Are you following Satan? Have you forgotten God? Are you living without remembering the commandments of God? Are you a hypocrite? Appearing righteous before me.
1: But
0: I really, you are wicked in the sight of God. Are you condemned in your heart because of your hidden besetting sin? Are you privately a slave of sin? Are you helpless tool in the hand of Satan? Are you a fornicator? Are you a gambler? Are you a sorcerer? Are you a witch? Are you a thief? Are you a mother of innocent babies? Are you a secret polygamy? Are you an idol worshiper? Are you a saint in church? Are you a sinner at home? Should you die today? Where will you spend eternity? Think about it. Where will you spend eternity? Shall the trumpet sound now? And Christ appears in the sky. And the dead in Christ they rise. And then they go to be with the Lord. And we which are alive, those who are humble, those who are saved, those who are sanctified, those who are holy, those who are pure, those who are walking in the will of God, those who are in the narrow path, those who are enduring persecution, those who are rejoicing in Christ, and then we which are alive, we shall be caught up together with them. And then we shall go with the Lord. And when the saints are marching in, those who have been born again, those who have been sanctified, those who have been cleansed by the blood of the Lamb, those people that say the Lord is my Lord, and as is my Savior and Redeemer, they go with the Lord. The rest of the people, church goers, religious people, religious sinners, the people that have never been born again, the people that are rejoicing in their sin, when the trumpet shall sound, they be left behind. And then their due, and then the wrath of God, and the everlasting punishment will then begin for them. I want to escape that day. I don't want to be with those people. I want to be on the Lord's side. That's why Moses came before they came to the people. And he said he was on the Lord's side. Who is on the Lord's side? Let him come unto me. I'm asking you, church, this morning, who is on the Lord's side? I said who is on the Lord's side? I said who is on the Lord's side? I say it's on the Lord's side. We're going home. Keep up your hand if you're on the Lord's side. I said we're soon going home. This place of sorrow, this place of suffering, it will soon come to an end. Have you cried of late? Have you wept of late? Have you been sorrowful of late? Have you been suffering of late? Have you been persecuted of late? It will soon come to an end. And when the saints are marching, thank God I raise up my hand and be among the people. I am children of God. I will go on marching in with them. I will look back. I will look back
1: at
0: all the sorrow as water that passed under the bridge.
1: And
0: I will say it is gone. I will say it is gone. I look in front of me and I will see Jesus Christ. And Jesus will say, I welcome you. Welcome home. Welcome home. Welcome home. Welcome home. Welcome home. Sorrow is over. Suffering is over. Wrath is over. Persecution is over. The world is over. All the torment of the devil is over. The demons are over. Everything is over. Welcome home. Welcome home. He will wipe your tears away. He will take your suffering away. He will say, forget it. They don't weep in heaven. They don't cry in heaven. There is no sorrow in heaven. There is no curse in heaven. There is no sickness in heaven. There is no prison in heaven. There is no hospital in heaven. There is no poverty in heaven. There is no childness in heaven. There is no barrenness in heaven. Everything is joy. Everything is satisfaction. Everything is delight. Everything is glory. Everything is honor. Will you be there? Will you be there? Will you be there? Will you be there? When Christ shall come, and his saints shall go marching. Tell the Lord I want to be there. Tell the Lord I want to be there. Tell the Lord I want to be there. The trumpet will soon sound. The Lord is waiting for the people that want to get to heaven. Come in. Come in. Come in. Come in. The door of mercy is open. The door of grace is open. The door of salvation is open. Come in. Repent and believe on the Lord Jesus Christ. And thou shalt be saved.

0: Praise the Lord.
1: Mi pa klona.
0: Rise up as we pray together.
1: Fonda fojina minu khode dopo.
0: Heavenly Father, we thank you for your love that sent Jesus Christ, your only begotten Son.
1: O ta olotan mi dope na Jesu Christ, wa mi tole na Jesu Christ na do wa.
0: To this world of sin and suffering.
1: Na do wa iro nira dopo iya ton po he me.
0: To come and suffer and sacrifice for us so we can be saved.
1: Na do wa iro
0: And we thank you, Lord, for the grace that brings us. The mercy that brings us. The love eternal that sought and found us and brought us into the kingdom.
1: And
0: thank you, Lord, for the love you have planted in the heart of everyone that actually knows you as Father and knows Jesus as Lord and Savior.
1: And
0: we pray, Lord, that your love will flow through us to everyone around us in Jesus' name.
1: That,
0: Lord, as the love is flowing into our hearts from heaven, that same love will flow out, and then people will know that we actually belong to you in Jesus' name.
1: We
0: know that there is no sin in any heart that the love of Jesus could not erase. And
1: there
0: is no sin that is so great and so deep in sin that he cannot save. And as Lord, you are willing to save everyone, I pray that we'll stretch our hearts and hands to you, and those who are not born again will be saved in Jesus' name.
1: And
0: after we are saved, there is no hurt.
1: No
0: pain.
1: But
0: the love of God within us cannot overflow. Lord, we pray there will be no bitterness in anyone. No hatred in anyone. All that comes through us will be love flowing to everyone around in Jesus' name.
1: Lord,
0: we pray that your power will also rest upon us and this love will flow. Lord, let it flow. In Jesus' mighty name we pray.
1: To Jesu daroni kome kwe mi kudete.
0: We're looking at John chapter 15. I'm reading from verse 8 all through to verse 16. John.
1: Juanu ta chia ta foton. Na kiaso a foton chia ton kakawai foton nukun aton.
0: Herein is my Father glorified that ye bear much fruit. So shall ye be my disciples.
1: To eme we ye pagigona utoshete.
0: As the Father has loved me, so have I loved you. Continue ye in my love. My commandments, ye shall abide in my love, even as I have kept my Father's commandments and abide in his love.
1: Yen yo sen o toche tonbo sonono wanyenye tonmendo.
0: These things have I spoken unto you, that my joy may remain in you, that your joy might be full.
1: Verse
0: 12, this is my commandment, that ye love one another as I have loved you.
1: For we are waiting on Saint Che, Dominion, you wanna me no so irodilene, you wanna me do.
0: Greater love has no man than this, that a man lay down his life for his friends. Here, my friends, if you do whatsoever I command you.
1: Mede Martin do wanye clohu, ere do mendezo beton lia ina hoton eton le, hoton chewa miokle, miwa no enyendegbena mile.
0: Henceforth I call you not servants, for the servant knoweth not what his Lord doeth. But I have called you friends, for all things that I have heard of my Father I have made known unto you.
1: Sont divine ma yoro mi afan me le ba na afan me ma nyo nu re okuno eton to wa sigba yen yoro mi hoton na nu re yen ko se son to se de le po yen ko ranzun yinyu eran
0: mi. You have not chosen me, but I have chosen you and ordained you that you should go and bring forth fruit, and that your fruit shall remain.
1: Mi ngle ma wa de mi gba sigba yen we de mi bo so na che mi domini ibo.

0: may give it you.
1: Nande kwe minambio son otoche de tonye che mena enindo na emi.
0: May the Lord bless the reading of his word.
1: Kone duna kikia oko e tata.
0: You'll find in verse 8, which is the first verse we read, and in verse 16, which is the last verse we read, you'll find the first fruit.
1: Ni akwa fosha tonto de mi ki akwa fo fotono kulu kuto de mi ki akpo aramu kogbe de finesi senti ta.
0: So then the Lord is asking for fruit. And then in between those two verses, that is verse 8 and verse 16, it talks about an important fruit, which is love. And look at verse 9. As the Father has loved me, so have I loved you. Continue ye my love. Singles out an important fruit, which is love. He tells us in verse 10, if ye keep my commandments, ye shall abide in my love.
1: He
0: tells us that that love is talking about is not sentimental. And it's not an emotional love. It's a love that is deep rooted in our will. A will to follow the word of God as he has given us. Then he tells us in verse 12 that that love is not a kind of love that is just hanging in the air. It will be flowing to another person's life and touching another one.
1: Looking
0: at verse 12, it says, this is my commandment, that ye love one another as I have loved you. It says the motive of your remaining in the body is that you love one another. And then it tells us the measure of that love as I have loved one another. And immediately it tells us about his love. In verse 13 it says, greater love has no man than this, that a man laid down his life for his friends. That means then, in these chapters, that is 14, 15, 16, 17, it's talking about his friends. He's talking about the people that he loved and the people who love him too. He said, ye are my friends, gives us the condition. If you do whatsoever I do what? Command you. The people that just crawl in and crawl out of the assembly of the place of worship, and they have no intention of doing what the Lord has said. They never miss any service and they never miss any Bible study, but there is no change, there is no grace, there is no transformation in their lives. They don't even have any intention of obeying anything.
1: All
0: they're looking for is bread and butter, healing and deliverance. Breakthrough. They do not have any intention of obeying the Lord. I'm not talking about those people. I'm talking about those who love me enough.
1: Here,
0: my friends, if you do what? Whatsoever. The people who are not picking and choosing. If you do whatsoever I have commanded you. And
1: we'll
0: come back to verse 8. Herein is my Father glorified, that she bear much fruit. So shall ye be my disciples. Don't you look at the word of God with you today on the fruit of true discipleship.
1: A
0: fruit of true discipleship. You need to understand that when we're talking about disciples, only the disciples of Christ matter. There's some other people that are not disciples of Christ, but they're religious. Look at John chapter 9, reading from verse 27 and verse 28.
1: John 27:28.
0: He answered them, I have told you already, and ye did not hear. Wherefore would ye hear it again? Will ye also be his disciples?
1: Will
0: ye be his disciples? Then they reviled him and said, thou art his disciple, but we are whose disciples? Moses' disciples. Now the Lord is not talking about such people here. These were religious people. He's talking about his own disciples. Acts of the Apostles chapter 20. I'm reading from verse 28. Take heed therefore unto yourselves and to all the flock over the which the Holy Ghost has made you overseers. Pastor, you are a leader, you are a minister, you are a preacher. If you are really born again and you are a servant of God, understand the Holy Ghost has made you overseers. And therefore, whether your senior pastor is there or not, whether the general superintendent is there or not, you want to be faithful to the Lord because it's the Holy Ghost who has made you overseers. It says to feed the church of God, which he has purchased with his own blood. And those people who are purchased with his own blood, those are the disciples of Jesus.
1: Verse
0: 29 now. For I know this, that after my departing shall grievous wolves enter in among you, not sparing the flock.
1: Verse
0: Also of your own self shall men arise, speaking perverse things, to do what? To draw away disciples unto themselves after themselves. Look at Acts of the Apostles chapter 9 verse
1: 1.
0: And Saul yet breathing out threatenings and slaughter against the disciples. Disciples of who? Of the Lord. These were born again people. They were cleansed from their sins, and they had the Spirit of God bearing witness in their hearts. They were children of God. And then Ananias answered, Lord, I have heard by many of this man how much evil he has done to thy saints at Jerusalem. Those who have been saved, those who are cleansed by the cleansing of the blood of Jesus, those are the saints and those are the disciples. And Jesus said, I'm praying for these disciples that they will bear much fruit.
1: But Jesus Christ, I mean, to know that he is not going to be.
0: Acts chapter 11 verse 26. When he had found him, he brought him unto Antioch. And it came to pass that a whole year they assembled themselves of the church, and the disciples were called by what name? Christians, first in Antioch. Luke chapter 14, I'm reading from verse 26. If any man come to me, disciples are those who come to Christ.
1: Amen.
0: Coming to church is wonderful, but you must go beyond coming to church. You must come to Christ.
1: It says,
0: if any man come to me and hate not his father and mother and wife and children and brethren and sisters, yea, and his own life also, he cannot be what? He cannot be my disciple.
1: Amen.
0: The Lord is saying that those who are disciples are the people that set themselves free from the tie of their relations. I love daddy so much, and since daddy does not accept me to be born again, I'm sorry, I cannot be born again.
1: I want to follow
0: Jesus Christ, but mommy is crying and mommy is saying that we must remain in the traditional religion.
1: Because
0: mommy does not accept that I should follow Christ, then I'm sorry, I cannot follow. I love love my wife so much, she is part of me. And if my wife says no to anything, I cannot follow that thing.
1: Won jale yin wa si che gba bona che soro lala onande bo gbende wa si che gba lo jin sun no gbe.
0: I would have been coming to the Lord and I would have been obeying the words of Christ and follow all through the teaching of the Bible, but my wife says no, we cannot go to that church.
1: Now to agumito mi wa ho be mlale zun no pronto Christ ba si che gbe lala da si che gbe o to yin sun dono la gana.
0: A church where they don't use this and use this and they just stick to the Bible.
1: Ah, come on, Gunde, you must say, tete, but you tell the Bible to go in.
0: And holiness, without which no man shall see. My wife says no.
1: But I told you, walowe, matu walowe, mede malamo kulo. Ah, si jala pali.
0: Because my wife says no, I have to say no to Christ. Those are not disciples.
1: Now, si jala lala, tinyesu jala lala na klesi. Me monko tama yu nukwanta kle Jesu na.
0: So I will go to another church. Your going to another church is worthless.
1: And that's why ya gunde vome nu tatawa te nu voko ate.
0: You are running away from the truth.
1: Na hoso nu gboko utu.
0: Because of your wife.
1: Na si wetan utu.
0: Because of your husband.
1: Kavina asu wetan utu.
0: Husband said, you don't find any other church to go. That's the only church you want to go, where they will only follow the Bible every time. And then they forget the world. They forget every other thing. No, you cannot go to that church.
1: Asu jira pali amasa magunde vowe. Agunde me yemlo do to minute yemlo wa ne pepe te biwo. Biblu go ye te dogbo walowe bo gona iron la imajwa ni agwe ne me.
0: Go to this other one.
1: Yagwe me yagno to mega.
0: And so, you know, I understand you're trying to follow up on me so I can be consistent and coming along with you.
1: And yo moduna ba sutu moduna ba
0: I love that church. I love the preaching. Everything I see there, that time I went with you, I love everything, but my husband says no.
1: Agumetoni yin wana gba mo le pe ni wa gondo bo se ye ko mi ton le no juro mi kakale sigba asuje la la o pali.
0: And I'm telling you, I love my husband so much, more than Christ. You cannot be a disciple.
1: The command away. You want to switch your power against Christ? Now, I'm going to count against Christ.
0: There are some people that they count having children too much.
1: Men let you view when you let go.
0: And you say, well, I've been coming to church now. I've been coming for 2-3 years.
1: And then go out there.
0: All they're praying for is holiness.
1: Yeah, what like boy? Walowe.
0: The pastor comes only heaven. And I don't have any
1: child.
0: How can I stay just like that? I was born. I want to give back to another person, and because of having children, they're gone.
1: Now, not watching Westminster.
0: Those are not Christians.
1: You are my Christian, yamo.
0: In verse 27, and whosoever does not bear.
1: I forgot we are to medekpekpe ke masoate ke maze.
0: You know the way the Pentecostals preach. You know sometimes I don't people want to say we are Pentecostals.
1: Are you in the Pentecostals? Glenondo yakolema. Let him run jangka agunto jado Pentecost.
0: You know the way the charismatics preach?
1: Charismatically,
0: if you're a child of God, no problem. No difficulty.
1: No sickness.
0: These churches, they think that being at ease means being a Christian. Having all the money you need is being a Christian.
1: And having
0: everything, name it and claim it. They say, if you have any need, if you have any sorrow, you have any problem, you have any pain, if you have any bereavement in your family, how are you a Christian? The Christians are the people that bear their cross. Even when the cross is not put on them voluntarily, they pick it up and and bear it and they're going. That's Christianity. Don't let anybody tell you that, you know, if you have any challenge, any difficulty, any problem, that means you're not a Christian. No, it's the other side. And whosoever does not bear his cross and come after me, that is why you are carrying that cross. Sometimes it's heavy. The cross is not made of palm leaves. The cross is not made of toys. It's a heavy sin.
1: And it says,
0: whosoever does not bear his cross and come after me cannot be what? Cannot be my disciples.
1: I'm
0: looking at Matthew chapter 10. Verse 37. Beloved father or mother more than me is not worthy of me. That means cannot be my disciple.
1: And
0: he that loveth son or daughter more than me is not worthy of me. And he that taketh not his cross. I'm looking at Acts chapter 14, verse 22. Confirming the souls of who? Of the disciples. And exhorting them to do what? To continue in the faith, and that through, tell me the rest, through much tribulation enter into the kingdom of God.
1: That's
0: Christianity. Fruit, you will bear fruit. Because that is what glorifies the Father. I divided the message to three parts. Number one, the love of Christ for his disciples. Number two, love among Christians as disciples. Number three, our love for Christ as his disciples. Number one, the love of Christ for his disciples.
1: Let's look at
0: John chapter 15. Herein is my Father glorified, that he bear much fruit. That's what we've been talking about. So shall ye be my disciples.
1: We'll
0: explain that. As the Father has loved me, so have I loved you. He loves us very much. Look at verse 13. Greater love has no man than this, that a man laid down his life for his friends. John chapter 10, verse 11. I am the good shepherd. The good shepherd giveth his life for the sheep.
1: John 10:11.
0: I am the good shepherd. shepherd. He is a good shepherd. How do we know that? And I know my sheep and I'm known of mine. And then he tells us in verse 17, therefore does my father love me because I lay down my life that I might take it again. Verse 18, no man taketh it from me, but I lay it down of myself. I have power to lay it down and I have power to take it again. This commandment have I received of my father. You understand, then the love that we're talking about is the love that sent him to Calvary to die for us. And the moment you realize that and say, God loves me because I was part of the world, the moment you realize I don't want to perish, that means I don't want to go to hell. And that moment you receive him and he receives you and your sins are forgiven and your name is written in the book of life in heaven, you're saved. You're a child of God.
1: And
0: Romans chapter 5 verse 6, for when we were yet without strength, in due time Christ died for the ungodly.
1: Now
0: brothers and sisters, would you please look up here? I hope you are not listening to erroneous teaching. Religious motivational talk. That's what we have in many places. People say, hey, this country is a religious country and the preaching is going on here and there. If you've been listening to them, many of them, they are not talking about the death of Christ. They're not talking about the sacrifice of Christ. They're not talking about the salvation we have in Christ. They're talking about you know, that we are who God says we are. We can do what God says we can do. They concentrate on what we can do. They're concentrating on this time of economic meltdown. You will not be melted down, but you are going to have a breakthrough and success and prosperity, and you can have all the money you want to have because God is on our side. That's not the message. The message is Christ died for the ungodly. What if you have all the money in the world, or the breakthrough in the world, or the blessing in the world, and you are not born again? Life only. We have hope in Christ. We are all men. What? The most miserable. The message is salvation through the grace of God. But God commendeth his love toward us.
1: Afosia ton shigba. Chwewe de wanye ton kiagla. Me dalina.
0: You know, to listen to all these people who are, you know, preaching and gathering this crowd and that crowd. He manifested his love towards us because for 7 years now they have not been sick. That's the understanding. He manifested love towards us. He manifested his love towards us now because, you know, we have everything we want. All the houses we want, all the land we want, and all the money we have, everything. Doesn't God love us? That's not the message. He says, but God commendeth his love toward us in that watch.
1: That's
0: the law. Christ died for us while we were yet sinners. We're looking at 2 Corinthians chapter 5 verse 14. 2 Corinthians chapter 5 verse 14. But the love of Christ constraineth us, because we thus judge that if one died for all, then we're all dead.
1: Now why ye jiwe ye we to do wanna me na me to we dad do o me do po kuna o me po po ne o to me po po we ku.
0: In verse 15 it says, and that he died for all, that they which live should not what? Henceforth live unto themselves.
1: Afa for ton to do a me do po do e kuna me po po na ye ti to gbele mrando wa ete mrando ti to gbeson din virla ye de ba.
0: Brothers and sisters, if you know the gospel, if you are sad,
1: that
0: many churches, the church, I should say, the large church, they're preaching a message of selfishness. Only think about yourself. Everything you just want. I want to be happy. Now the Bible does not say, without happiness no man shall see the Lord. I want to be rich. The Bible does not say, without prosperity no man shall see the Lord. I want to have children. The Bible does not say, without children no man shall see the Lord. Why is it the only thing God said? Without holiness no man shall see the Lord. Why is it that is what we're missing out?
1: And
0: that he died for all, that they which live should not henceforth live unto themselves, but unto him which died for them and rose again. I pray God will turn us around. And in this life of Christ and this proper gospel, pure gospel and right gospel, the Lord will give it to every one of us in Jesus' name. It's not that little challenge or because of that little need that you are not following the Lord and everything is so self-centered. I'm thinking about myself. Why did this happen to me? If I go out and witness, they will say, but we heard that this happened to your husband, and that happened to your wife, and that happened to your family, and that you lost your job. How can I open my mouth and talk to other people that God is love, when this happened to me, that's not the gospel. The gospel is Christ died for the ungodly so that he can reconcile us unto God. And we take that gospel of salvation, that gospel of life eternal, and we go and tell all the people, ye must be born again. They need to turn away from their sins and come to the Lord. And whosoever will come to the Lord will not reject in Jesus' name. But looking at Galatians chapter 2, verse 20.
1: Galatia Tawe, Afuetonko.
0: I am crucified with Christ. Nevertheless, I live, yet not I, but who? Christ liveth in me.
1: Ye kokwe mindo satin gore klisi chikpanye soti togbe. Mwenye, mwenye we, ba menu klisi eti togbe tonye mewe.

0: He laid down his life for us. That's the love of God.
1: Point number two.
0: Love among Christians. John chapter 15 from verse
1: 9.
0: As the Father has loved me, so have I loved you. Continue ye in my love. To understand that love is the very central life of the believer. You remain inside by love, you end in love. That's how to get to heaven.
1: If you remember when you were born again
0: and the joy and the peace and the love was flowing towards everybody, and the people you will not greet before because you said that fellow, that's what you did, that fellow, that's what you did, you just forgive them. And the people that made you their enemy, who did you do when you were born again? Because of the love of God flowing in your heart, if it was flowing to them as well. And you went to them, and when you are coming or looking at you suspiciously, what's he coming to do? Did he know what has happened to you? And then you tell them, because you've been saying before, they were wrong, I am right.
1: But I don't know.
0: And until they come to bow down to me, I'm not going to give any attention to them. I hate them.
1: As I was saying before, you were born again.
0: After you were born again, you went to them and you said, my friend, who is your friend? Yeah, my friend.
1: Let's
0: forget about it. You know, I met Jesus Christ. He forgave my sin.
1: He took everything
0: away. The joy of the Lord is in my heart and the love of God is in me. I want it to flow to you as well. And then you help them, you give them things, you made restitution.
1: Using bold face before
0: and you said, I'll trample them, that I'll crush them. I use long leg, I use power, I use everything I've got to destroy them. When you became born again, the love of God now settled in your heart and the love was flowing towards them, and you went to reconcile with them in restitution. That's the love. Now Jesus said, let that love continue. How is it if we're still in Christ, our hearts are hardened towards our fellow brothers? How is it if we're truly born again? If Christ is still there, you're doing something that the other fellow is crying at. This is hurting me. This is painful. And you say you're a Christian, Christ is still there, and you keep on doing that same thing to your neighbor, to the co-tenant, and the fellow is saying, this is painful. And you rejoice in hurting somebody. No, there must be this.

0: love among the believers as disciples if we're children of God. I don't understand how some people can lock up their wives at home.
1: They'll
0: treat their wives at home.
1: And
0: the wife has tearful eyes, and then they come to church before that wife. And eventually the wife will find money somewhere and come to church and doesn't know where the husband is. And through the service, the wife is crying, and the man says, he's a Christian sitting down there, and he said, praise the Lord, we're going to heaven. Are you sure? I don't understand that. If you bring your gift to the altar, you bring your worship to the altar, you bring your service to the altar, and you remember that somebody has hurt against you, you leave your gift at the altar, and then you go find that neighbor, that friend, that wife, that husband, that parent, that child, that teacher, that coordinator, that group coordinator, that member. And they reconcile with them. That's the commandment of Jesus. And why am I preaching like this? I don't want to labor in vain. I'm preaching every Sunday and every Monday. I don't want to labor in vain. Labor in vain if the people I'm preaching to, they're not carrying on the word of God. They're not obeying the word of God. And we're just having church. I don't want to labor in vain. And you don't want to serve the Lord in vain. It's a very simple thing. It will take humility to obey the word of God.
1: You
0: know, when we first became Christians, I know about myself. Even if when other people are wrong, if I see that, you know, there's no communication, no affection, and there's no good interaction, connection between me and them, the Spirit of God will tell me something is wrong between so and so and you.
1: And
0: then I'll go to them. That's the first love. Jesus said, continue like that. You know, some of us who are in leadership, the danger is that, you know, leadership makes us proud. He is my member. If he is wrong, he's wrong. The GS is always right. Without humility and pride. And so the Lord is telling me that fellow looks like, you know, is the way he's looking, the way he's acting, it's like maybe he has something against you. I go to him. I go to her. Brother, what's offending you? What did I do? What did I say? Oh, I'm sorry for this. I'm sorry for that.
1: That's how
0: to get to heaven. Title will not take us to heaven. Responsibility will not take us to heaven. It's that heart that is tender, that continues in the love of God.